Clemson, it was partly cloudy and 80. Wind northeast at 3. Elsewhere across Georgia, at Atlanta it was mostly sunny and 94. Wind northwest at 8. At Lawrenceville, it was sunny and 91. Wind calm. At Macon, it was cloudy and 85. Wind west at 6. At Rome, it was sunny and 95. Wind north at 5. At Augusta, it was cloudy and 86. Wind southwest at 9. At Savannah, it was cloudy and 75. Wind west at 3. Elsewhere across the region, it was mostly sunny and 94. Wind north at 9. At Asheville, it was partly cloudy and 75. Wind calm. At Greenville-Spartanburg, it was partly cloudy and 76. Wind northeast at 9. Here is the hazardous weather outlook. This hazardous weather outlook is for north and central Georgia. For tonight, isolated strong thunderstorms remain possible for a few hours tonight. These will be capable of producing gusty winds, small hail, frequent lightning, and locally heavy rainfall. And now the extended outlook for the period Monday through Saturday. Isolated PM thunderstorms across south-central Georgia each day through midweek, then across most of the area by late week. Following cooler weather early in the week, temperatures will gradually warm back to above normal by mid to late week. Spotter information statement. 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Please relay any information about observed severe weather to the National Weather Service. Here is the official forecast from your National Weather Service for the Athens listening area. Tonight, mostly cloudy. A chance of showers and thunderstorms this evening, then a slight chance of showers after midnight. Patchy fog after midnight. Lows around 70. East winds up to 10 miles an hour. Chance of rain 40%. Labor Day, patchy fog in the morning. Mostly cloudy with a slight chance of showers and thunderstorms in the morning, then partly sunny with a chance of showers and thunderstorms in the afternoon. Highs in the mid-80s. East winds 10 to 20 miles an hour. Chance of rain 30%. Monday night, mostly cloudy. A slight chance of showers in the evening. Lows in the upper 60s. Northeast winds 5 to 15 miles an hour. Tuesday, mostly sunny. Highs in the upper 80s. East winds 10 to 20 miles an hour. Tuesday night, mostly clear. Lows in the upper 60s. East winds up to 10 miles an hour. And now the extended forecast. Wednesday and Wednesday night, mostly clear. Highs around 90. Lows in the upper 60s. Thursday and Thursday night, mostly clear. A chance of showers and a slight chance of thunderstorms. Highs in the lower 90s. Lows in the upper 60s. Friday and Friday night, partly cloudy. A chance of showers and thunderstorms. Highs in the lower 90s. Lows in the upper 60s. Saturday and Saturday night, partly cloudy. A chance of showers and thunderstorms. Highs around 90. Lows in the upper 60s. Sunday and Sunday night, mostly clear. A chance of showers and a slight chance of thunderstorms. Highs in the lower 90s. Lows in the upper 60s. For more detailed weather, water, and climate information, please visit our website at weather.gov/Atlanta. This advisory is for the following counties in Georgia: Banks, Barrow, Clark, Greene, Hall, Jackson, Madison, Morgan, Oconee, Oglethorpe, Tolliver, Walton, and Wilkes. Heat indices have fallen below heat advisory criteria and the heat advisory will be allowed to expire. The current time is 8:07 p.m. Eastern Daylight Time. Here are the 8 p.m. weather observations from around the area. At Athens, it was partly cloudy, the temperature was 76 degrees, dew point 71 degrees, relative

humidity 85%, wind east at 10 miles an hour, pressure was 29.88 inches and rising. At Gainesville, it was partly cloudy and 79, wind east at 12 gusting to 18. At Winder, it was partly cloudy, the temperature was 81. At Greensboro, it was mostly cloudy and 75, wind calm. At Jefferson, it was clear and 81, wind southeast at 10. At Monroe, it was partly cloudy. At Albertton, it was mostly cloudy and 75, wind east at 3. At Canyon, it was partly cloudy and 79, wind east at 8. At Clemson, it was clear and 78, wind east at 6. Elsewhere across Georgia, at Atlanta it was partly cloudy and 91, wind northwest at 7. At Cartersville, the temperature was 91, wind calm. At Lawrenceville, it was partly cloudy and 85, wind northeast at 8. At Macon, it was cloudy and 82, wind west at 9. At Rome, with light rain it was 77, wind calm. At Augusta, with a thunderstorm, it was 72, wind calm. At Savannah, with light rain it was 75, wind calm. Elsewhere across the region, at Chattanooga, it was partly cloudy and 90, wind northwest at 7. At Asheville, it was partly cloudy and 72, wind calm. At Greenville-Spartanburg, it was partly cloudy and 73, wind northeast at 3. Here is the hazardous weather outlook. This hazardous weather outlook is for north and central Georgia. For tonight, isolated strong thunderstorms remain possible for a few hours tonight. These will be capable of producing gusty winds, small hail, frequent lightning, and locally heavy rainfall. And now the extended outlook for the period Monday through Saturday, isolated PM thunderstorms across south-central Georgia each day through midweek, then across most of the area by late week. Following cooler weather early in the week, temperatures will gradually warm back to above normal by mid to late week. Spotter information statement. Spotter activation is not requested, but spotters are encouraged to submit reports of severe weather through the web by going to weather.gov/Atlanta. Please relay any information about observed severe weather to the National Weather Service. Here is the official forecast from your National Weather Service for the Athens listening area. Tonight, mostly cloudy. A chance of showers and thunderstorms this evening, then a slight chance of showers after midnight. Patchy fog after midnight. Lows around 70. East winds up to 10 miles an hour. Chance of rain 40%. Labor Day, patchy fog in the morning. Mostly cloudy with a slight chance of showers and thunderstorms in the morning, then partly sunny with a chance of showers and thunderstorms in the afternoon. Highs in the mid-80s. East winds 10 to 20 miles an hour. Chance of rain 30%. Monday night, mostly cloudy. A slight chance of showers in the evening. Lows in the upper 60s. Northeast winds 5 to 15 miles an hour. Tuesday, mostly sunny. Highs in the upper 80s. East winds 10 to 20 miles an hour. Tuesday night, mostly clear. Lows in the upper 60s. East winds up to 10 miles an hour. And now the extended forecast. Wednesday and Wednesday night, mostly clear. Highs around 90. Lows in the upper 60s. Thursday and Thursday night, mostly clear. A chance of showers and a slight chance of thunderstorms. Highs in the lower 90s. Lows in the upper 60s. Friday and Friday night, partly cloudy. A chance of showers and thunderstorms. Highs in the lower 90s. Lows in the upper 60s. Saturday and Saturday night, partly cloudy. A chance of showers and thunderstorms. Highs around 90. Lows in the upper 60s. Sunday and Sunday night, mostly clear. A chance of showers and a slight chance of thunderstorms. Highs in the lower 90s. Lows in the upper 60s. For more detailed weather, water,

climate information, please visit our website at weather.gov/Atlanta. This advisory is for the following counties in Georgia: Banks, Barrow, Clark, Greene, Hall, Jackson, Madison, Morgan, Oconee, Oglethorpe, Tolliver, Walton, and Wilkes. Heat indices have fallen below heat advisory criteria and the heat advisory will be allowed to expire. The current time is 8:12 p.m. Eastern Daylight Time. Here are the 8 p.m. weather observations from around the area. At Athens, it was partly cloudy. The temperature was 76 degrees, dew point 71 degrees, relative humidity 85%, wind east at 10 miles an hour, pressure was 29.88 inches and rising. At Gainesville, it was partly cloudy and 79, wind east at 12 gusting to 18. At Winder, it was partly cloudy, the temperature was 81. At Greensboro, it was mostly cloudy and 75, wind calm. At Jefferson, it was clear and 81, wind southeast at 10. At Monroe, it was partly cloudy. At Albertton, it was mostly cloudy and 75, wind east at 3. At Canyon, it was partly cloudy and 79, wind east at 8. At Clemson, it was clear and 78, wind east at 6. Elsewhere across Georgia, at Atlanta it was partly cloudy and 91, wind northwest at 7. At Cartersville, the temperature was 91, wind calm. At Lawrenceville, it was partly cloudy and 85, wind northeast at 8. At Macon, it was cloudy and 82, wind west at 9. At Rome, it was partly cloudy and 76, wind east at 3. At Augusta, with a thunderstorm, it was 72, wind southeast at 9. At Savannah, with light rain, it was 75, wind calm. Elsewhere across the region, at Chattanooga, it was partly cloudy and 90, wind northwest at 7. At Asheville, it was partly cloudy and 72, wind calm. At Greenville-Spartanburg, it was partly cloudy and 73, wind northeast at 3. Here is the hazardous weather outlook. This hazardous weather outlook is for North and Central Georgia. For tonight, isolated strong thunderstorms remain possible for a few hours tonight. These will be capable of producing gusty winds, small hail, frequent lightning, and locally heavy rainfall. And now the extended outlook for the period Monday through Saturday, isolated PM thunderstorms across South Central Georgia each day through midweek, then across most of the area by late week. Following cooler weather early in the week, temperatures will gradually warm back to above normal by mid to late week. Spotter information statement. 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Please relay any information about observed severe weather to the National Weather Service. Here is the official forecast from your National Weather Service for the Athens listening area. Tonight, mostly cloudy. A chance of showers and thunderstorms this evening, then a slight chance of showers after midnight. Patchy fog after midnight. Lows around 70. East winds up to 10 miles an hour. Chance of rain 40%. Labor Day, patchy fog in the morning. Mostly cloudy with a slight chance of showers and thunderstorms in the morning, then partly sunny with a chance of showers and thunderstorms in the afternoon. Highs in the mid-80s. East winds 10 to 20 miles an hour. Chance of rain 30%. Monday night, mostly cloudy. A slight chance of showers in the evening. Lows in the upper 60s. Northeast winds 5 to 15 miles an hour. Tuesday, mostly sunny. Highs in the upper 80s. East winds 10 to 20 miles an hour. Tuesday night, mostly clear. Lows in the upper 60s. East winds up to 10 miles an hour. And now the extended forecast. Wednesday and Wednesday night, mostly clear. Highs around 90. Lows in the upper 60s. Thursday and Thursday night, mostly clear.

a chance of showers and a slight chance of thunderstorms. Highs in the lower 90s. Lows in the upper 60s. Friday and Friday night, partly cloudy. A chance of showers and thunderstorms. Highs in the lower 90s. Lows in the upper 60s. Saturday and Saturday night, partly cloudy. A chance of showers and thunderstorms. Highs around 90. Lows in the upper 60s. Sunday and Sunday night, mostly clear. A chance of showers and a slight chance of thunderstorms. Highs in the lower 90s. Lows in the upper 60s. For more detailed weather, water, and climate information, please visit our website at weather.gov/Atlanta. This advisory is for the following counties in Georgia: Banks, Barrow, Clark, Greene, Hall, Jackson, Madison, Morgan, Oconee, Oglethorpe, Tolliver, Walton, and Wilkes. Heat indices have fallen below heat advisory criteria and the heat advisory will be allowed to expire. The current time is 8:18 p.m. Eastern Daylight Time. Here are the 8 p.m. weather observations from around the area. At Athens, it was partly cloudy. The temperature was 76 degrees, dew point 71 degrees, relative humidity 85%, wind east at 10 miles an hour, pressure was 29.88 inches and rising. At Gainesville, it was partly cloudy and 79, wind east at 12 gusting to 18. At Winder, it was partly cloudy, the temperature was 81. At Greensboro, it was mostly cloudy and 75, wind calm. At Jefferson, it was clear and 81, wind southeast at 10. At Monroe, it was partly cloudy. At Albertton, it was mostly cloudy and 75, wind east at 3. At Canyon, it was partly cloudy and 79, wind east at 8. At Clemson, it was clear and 78, wind east at 6. Elsewhere across Georgia, at Atlanta it was partly cloudy and 91, wind northwest at 7. At Cartersville, the temperature was 91, wind calm. At Lawrenceville, it was partly cloudy and 85, wind northeast at 8. At Macon, it was cloudy and 82, wind west at 9. At Rome, it was partly cloudy and 76, wind east at 3. At Augusta, with a thunderstorm, it was 72, wind southeast at 9. At Savannah, with light rain, it was 75, wind calm. Elsewhere across the region, at Chattanooga, it was partly cloudy and 90, wind northwest at 7. At Asheville, it was partly cloudy and 72, wind calm. At Greenville-Spartanburg, it was partly cloudy and 73, wind northeast at 3. Here is the hazardous weather outlook. This hazardous weather outlook is for North and Central Georgia. For tonight, isolated strong thunderstorms remain possible for a few hours tonight. These will be capable of producing gusty winds, small hail, frequent lightning, and locally heavy rainfall. And now the extended outlook for the period Monday through Saturday. Isolated PM thunderstorms across South Central Georgia each day through midweek, then across most of the area by late week. Following cooler weather early in the week, temperatures will gradually warm back to above normal by mid to late week. Spotter information statement. Spotter activation is not requested, but spotters are encouraged to submit reports of severe weather through the web by going to weather.gov/Atlanta. Please relay any information about observed severe weather to the National Weather Service. Here is the official forecast from your National Weather Service for the Athens listening area. Tonight, mostly cloudy. A chance of showers and thunderstorms this evening, then a slight chance of showers after midnight. Patchy fog after midnight. Lows around 70. East winds up to 10 miles an hour. Chance of rain 40%. Labor Day, patchy fog in the morning. Mostly cloudy with a slight chance of showers and thunderstorms in the morning, then partly sunny with a chance of showers and thunderstorms in the afternoon. Highs in the mid-80s. East winds 10 to 20 miles

an hour. Chance of rain 30%. Monday night, mostly cloudy. A slight chance of showers in the evening. Lows in the upper 60s. Northeast winds 5 to 15 miles an hour. Tuesday, mostly sunny. Highs in the upper 80s. East winds 10 to 20 miles an hour. Tuesday night, mostly clear. Lows in the upper 60s. East winds up to 10 miles an hour. And now the extended forecast. Wednesday and Wednesday night, mostly clear. Highs around 90. Lows in the upper 60s. Thursday and Thursday night, mostly clear. A chance of showers and a slight chance of thunderstorms. Highs in the lower 90s. Lows in the upper 60s. Friday and Friday night, partly cloudy. A chance of showers and thunderstorms. Highs in the lower 90s. Lows in the upper 60s. Saturday and Saturday night, partly cloudy. A chance of showers and thunderstorms. Highs around 90. Lows in the upper 60s. Sunday and Sunday night, mostly clear. A chance of showers and a slight chance of thunderstorms. Highs in the lower 90s. Lows in the upper 60s. For more detailed weather, water, and climate information, please visit our website at weather.gov/Atlanta. This advisory is for the following counties in Georgia: Banks, Barrow, Clark, Greene, Hall, Jackson, Madison, Morgan, Oconee, Oglethorpe, Tolliver, Walton, and Wilkes. Heat indices have fallen below heat advisory criteria and the heat advisory will be allowed to expire. The current time is 8:24 p.m. Eastern Daylight Time. Here are the 8 p.m. weather observations from around the area. At Athens, it was partly cloudy. The temperature was 76 degrees, dew point 71 degrees, relative humidity 85%, wind east at 10 miles an hour, pressure was 29.88 inches and rising. At Gainesville, it was partly cloudy and 79, wind east at 12 gusting to 18. At Winder, it was partly cloudy, the temperature was 81. At Greensboro, it was mostly cloudy and 75, wind calm. At Jefferson, it was clear and 81, wind southeast at 10. At Monroe, it was partly cloudy. At Albertton, it was mostly cloudy and 75, wind east at 3. At Canyon, it was partly cloudy and 79, wind east at 8. At Clemson, it was clear and 78, wind east at 6. Elsewhere across Georgia, at Atlanta it was partly cloudy and 91, wind northwest at 7. At Cartersville, the temperature was 91, wind calm. At Lawrenceville, it was partly cloudy and 85, wind northeast at 8. At Macon, it was cloudy and 82, wind west at 9. At Rome, it was partly cloudy and 76, wind east at 3. At Augusta, with a thunderstorm, it was 72, wind southeast at 9. At Savannah, with light rain, it was 75, wind calm. Elsewhere across the region, at Chattanooga, it was partly cloudy and 90, wind northwest at 7. At Asheville, it was partly cloudy and 72, wind calm. At Greenville-Spartanburg, it was partly cloudy and 73, wind northeast at 3. Here is the hazardous weather outlook. This hazardous weather outlook is for North and Central Georgia. For tonight, isolated strong thunderstorms remain possible for a few hours tonight. These will be capable of producing gusty winds, small hail, frequent lightning, and locally heavy rainfall. And now the extended outlook for the period Monday through Saturday. Isolated PM thunderstorms across south-central Georgia each day through midweek, then across most of the area by late week. Following cooler weather early in the week, temperatures will gradually warm back to above normal by mid to late week. Spotter information statement. 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

information about observed severe weather to the National Weather Service. Here is the official forecast from your National Weather Service for the Athens listening area. Tonight, mostly cloudy. A chance of showers and thunderstorms this evening, then a slight chance of showers after midnight. Patchy fog after midnight. Lows around 70. East winds up to 10 miles an hour. Chance of rain 40%. Labor Day, patchy fog in the morning. Mostly cloudy with a slight chance of showers and thunderstorms in the morning, then partly sunny with a chance of showers and thunderstorms in the afternoon. Highs in the mid-80s. East winds 10 to 20 miles an hour. Chance of rain 30%. Monday night, mostly cloudy. A slight chance of showers in the evening. Lows in the upper 60s. Northeast winds 5 to 15 miles an hour. Tuesday, mostly sunny. Highs in the upper 80s. East winds 10 to 20 miles an hour. Tuesday night, mostly clear. Lows in the upper 60s. East winds up to 10 miles an hour. And now the extended forecast. Wednesday and Wednesday night, mostly clear. Highs around 90. Lows in the upper 60s. Thursday and Thursday night, mostly clear. A chance of showers and a slight chance of thunderstorms. Highs in the lower 90s. Lows in the upper 60s. Friday and Friday night, partly cloudy. A chance of showers and thunderstorms. Highs in the lower 90s. Lows in the upper 60s. Saturday and Saturday night, partly cloudy. A chance of showers and thunderstorms. Highs around 90. Lows in the upper 60s. Sunday and Sunday night, mostly clear. A chance of showers and a slight chance of thunderstorms. Highs in the lower 90s. Lows in the upper 60s. For more detailed weather, water, and climate information, please visit our website at weather.gov/Atlanta. This advisory is for the following counties in Georgia: Banks, Barrow, Clark, Greene, Hall, Jackson, Madison, Morgan, Oconee, Oglethorpe, Tolliver, Walton, and Wilkes. Heat indices have fallen below heat advisory criteria and the heat advisory will be allowed to expire. The current time is 8:30 p.m. Eastern Daylight Time. Here are the 8 p.m. weather observations from around the area. At Athens, it was partly cloudy. The temperature was 76 degrees, dew point 71 degrees, relative humidity 85%, wind east at 10 miles an hour, pressure was 29.88 inches and rising. At Gainesville, it was partly cloudy and 79, wind east at 12 gusting to 18. At Winder, it was partly cloudy, the temperature was 81. At Greensboro, it was mostly cloudy and 75, wind calm. At Jefferson, it was clear and 81, wind southeast at 10. At Monroe, it was partly cloudy. At Albertton, it was mostly cloudy and 75, wind east at 3. At Canyon, it was partly cloudy and 79, wind east at 8. At Clemson, it was clear and 78, wind east at 6. Elsewhere across Georgia, at Atlanta it was partly cloudy and 91, wind northwest at 7. At Cartersville, the temperature was 91, wind calm. At Lawrenceville, it was partly cloudy and 85, wind northeast at 8. At Macon, it was cloudy and 82, wind west at 9. At Rome, it was partly cloudy and 76, wind east at 3. At Augusta, with a thunderstorm, it was 72, wind southeast at 9. At Savannah, with light rain, it was 75, wind calm. Elsewhere across the region, at Chattanooga, it was partly cloudy and 90, wind northwest at 7. At Asheville, it was partly cloudy and 72, wind calm. At Greenville-Spartanburg, it was partly cloudy and 73, wind northeast at 3. Here is the hazardous weather outlook. This hazardous weather outlook is for North and Central Georgia.

Russia. For tonight, isolated strong thunderstorms remain possible for a few hours tonight. These will be capable of producing gusty winds, small hail, frequent lightning, and locally heavy rainfall. And now the extended outlook for the period Monday through Saturday. Isolated PM thunderstorms across south-central Georgia each day through midweek, then across most of the area by late week. Following cooler weather early in the week, temperatures will gradually warm back to above normal by mid to late week. Spotter information statement. Spotter activation is not requested, but spotters are encouraged to submit reports of severe weather through the web by going to weather.gov/Atlanta. Please relay any information about observed severe weather to the National Weather Service. Here is the official forecast from your National Weather Service, Atlanta. Please relay any information about observed severe weather to the National Weather Service. Here is the official forecast from your National Weather Service for the Athens listening area. Tonight, mostly cloudy. A chance of showers and thunderstorms this evening, then a slight chance of showers after midnight. Patchy fog after midnight. Lows around 70. East winds up to 10 miles an hour. Chance of rain 40%. Labor Day, patchy fog in the morning. Mostly cloudy with a slight chance of showers and thunderstorms in the morning, then partly sunny with a chance of showers and thunderstorms in the afternoon. Highs in the mid-80s. East winds 10 to 20 miles an hour. Chance of rain 30%. Monday night, mostly cloudy. A slight chance of showers in the evening. Lows in the upper 60s. Northeast winds 5 to 15 miles an hour. Tuesday, mostly sunny. Highs in the upper 80s. East winds 10 to 20 miles an hour. Tuesday night, mostly clear. Lows in the upper 60s. East winds up to 10 miles an hour. And now the extended forecast. Wednesday and Wednesday night, mostly clear. Highs around 90. Lows in the upper 60s. Thursday and Thursday night, mostly clear. A chance of showers and a slight chance of thunderstorms. Highs in the lower 90s. Lows in the upper 60s. Friday and Friday night, partly cloudy. A chance of showers and thunderstorms. Highs in the lower 90s. Lows in the upper 60s. Saturday and Saturday night, partly cloudy. A chance of showers and thunderstorms. Highs around 90. Lows in the upper 60s. Sunday and Sunday night, mostly clear. A chance of showers and a slight chance of thunderstorms. Highs in the lower 90s. Lows in the upper 60s. For more detailed weather, water, and climate information, please visit our website at weather.gov/Atlanta. This advisory is for the following counties in Georgia: Banks, Barrow, Clark, Greene, Hall, Jackson, Madison, Morgan, Oconee, Oglethorpe, Tolliver, Walton, and Wilkes. Heat indices have fallen below heat advisory criteria and the heat advisory will be allowed to expire. The current time is 8:36 p.m. Eastern Daylight Time. Here are the 8 p.m. weather observations from around the area. At Athens, it was partly cloudy, the temperature was 76 degrees, dew point 71 degrees. Relative humidity 85%, wind east at 10 miles an hour, pressure was 29.88 inches and rising. At Gainesville, it was partly cloudy and 79, wind east at 12 gusting to 18. At Winder, it was partly cloudy, the temperature was 81. At Greensboro, it was mostly cloudy and 75, wind calm. At Jefferson, it was clear and 81, wind southeast at 10. At Monroe, it was partly cloudy. At Albertton, it was mostly cloudy and 75, wind east at 3. At Canyon, it was partly cloudy and 79, wind east at 8. At Clemson, it was clear and 78, wind east at 6. Elsewhere across Georgia, at Atlanta it was partly cloudy and 91, wind north.

west at 7. At Cartersville, the temperature was 91, wind calm. At Lawrenceville, it was partly cloudy and 85, wind northeast at 8. At Macon, it was cloudy and 82, wind west at 9. At Rome, it was partly cloudy and 76, wind east at 3. At Augusta, with a thunderstorm, it was 72, wind southeast at 9. At Savannah, with light rain, it was 75, wind calm. Elsewhere across the region, at Chattanooga, it was partly cloudy and 90, wind northwest at 7. At Asheville, it was partly cloudy and 72, wind calm. At Greenville-Spartanburg, it was partly cloudy and 73, wind northeast at 3. Here is the hazardous weather outlook. This hazardous weather outlook is for north and central Georgia. For tonight, isolated strong thunderstorms remain possible for a few hours tonight. These will be capable of producing gusty winds, small hail, frequent lightning, and locally heavy rainfall. And now the extended outlook for the period Monday through Saturday, isolated PM thunderstorms across south-central Georgia each day through midweek, then across most of the area by late week. Following cooler weather early in the week, temperatures will gradually warm back to above normal by mid to late week. Spotter information statement. Spotter activation is not requested, but spotters are encouraged to submit reports of severe weather through the web by going to weather.gov/Atlanta. Please relay any information about observed severe weather to the National Weather Service. Here is the official forecast from your National Weather Service for the Athens listening area. Tonight, mostly cloudy. A chance of showers and thunderstorms this evening, then a slight chance of showers after midnight. Patchy fog after midnight. Lows around 70. East winds up to 10 miles an hour. Chance of rain 40%. Labor Day, patchy fog in the morning. Mostly cloudy with a slight chance of showers and thunderstorms in the morning, then partly sunny with a chance of showers and thunderstorms in the afternoon. Highs in the mid-80s. East winds 10 to 20 miles an hour. Chance of rain 30%. Monday night, mostly cloudy. A slight chance of showers in the evening. Lows in the upper 60s. Northeast winds 5 to 15 miles an hour. Tuesday, mostly sunny. Highs in the upper 80s. East winds 10 to 20 miles an hour. Tuesday night, mostly clear. Lows in the upper 60s. East winds up to 10 miles an hour. And now the extended forecast. Wednesday and Wednesday night, mostly clear. Highs around 90. Lows in the upper 60s. Thursday and Thursday night, mostly clear. A chance of showers and a slight chance of thunderstorms. Highs in the lower 90s. Lows in the upper 60s. Friday and Friday night, partly cloudy. A chance of showers and thunderstorms. Highs in the lower 90s. Lows in the upper 60s. Saturday and Saturday night, partly cloudy. A chance of showers and thunderstorms. Highs around 90. Lows in the upper 60s. Sunday and Sunday night, mostly clear. A chance of showers and a slight chance of thunderstorms. Highs in the lower 90s. Lows in the upper 60s. For more detailed weather, water, and climate information, please visit our website at weather.gov/Atlanta. 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The WXK 56 listening area include the following counties: Banks, Barrow, Clark, Elbert, Franklin, Greene, Hall, Hart, Jackson, Madison, Morgan, Oconee, Oglethorpe, Tolliver, Walton, and Wilkes. 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

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This advisory is for the following counties in Georgia: Banks, Barrow, Clark, Greene, Hall, Jackson, Madison, Morgan, Oconee, Oglethorpe, Tolliver, Walton, and Wilkes. Heat indices have fallen below heat advisory criteria and the heat advisory will be allowed to expire. The current time is 8:42 p.m. Eastern Daylight Time. Here are the 8 p.m. weather observations from around the area. At Athens, it was partly cloudy. The temperature was 76 degrees, dew point 71 degrees, relative humidity 85%, wind east at 10 miles an hour, pressure was 29.88 inches and rising. At Gainesville, it was partly cloudy and 79, wind east at 12 gusting to 18. At Winder, it was partly cloudy, the temperature was 81. At Greensboro, it was mostly cloudy and 75, wind calm. At Jefferson, it was clear and 81, wind southeast at 10. At Monroe, it was partly cloudy. At Albertton, it was mostly cloudy and 75, wind east at 3. At Canyon, it was partly cloudy and 79, wind east at 8. At Clemson, it was clear and 78, wind east at 6. Elsewhere across Georgia, at Atlanta it was partly cloudy and 91, wind northwest at 7. At Cartersville, the temperature was 91, wind calm. At Lawrenceville, it was partly cloudy and 85, wind northeast at 8. At Macon, it was cloudy and 82, wind west at 9. At Rome, it was partly cloudy and 76, wind east at 3. At Augusta, with a thunderstorm, it was 72, wind southeast at 9. At Savannah, with light rain it was 75, wind calm. Elsewhere across the region, at Chattanooga, it was partly cloudy and 90, wind northwest at 7. At Asheville, it was partly cloudy and 72, wind calm. At Greenville-Spartanburg, it was partly cloudy and 73, wind northeast at 3. Here is the hazardous weather outlook. This hazardous weather outlook is for North and Central Georgia. For tonight, isolated strong thunderstorms remain possible for a few hours tonight. These will be capable of producing gusty winds, small hail, frequent lightning, and locally heavy rainfall. And now the extended outlook for the period Monday through Saturday, isolated PM thunderstorms across south-central Georgia each day through midweek, then across most of the area by late week. Following cooler weather early in the week, temperatures will gradually warm back to above normal by mid to late week. Spotter information statement. 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Please relay any information about observed severe weather to the National Weather Service. Here is the official forecast from your National Weather Service for the Athens listening area. Tonight, mostly cloudy. A chance of showers and thunderstorms this evening, then a slight chance of showers after midnight. Patchy fog after midnight. Lows around 70. East winds up to 10 miles an hour. Chance of rain 40%. Labor Day, patchy fog in the morning. Mostly cloudy with a slight chance of showers and thunderstorms in the morning, then partly sunny with a chance of showers and thunderstorms in the afternoon. Highs in the mid-80s. East winds 10 to 20 miles an hour. Chance of rain 30%. Monday night, mostly cloudy. A slight chance of showers in the evening. Lows in the upper 60s. Northeast winds 5 to 15 miles an hour. Tuesday, mostly sunny. Highs in the upper 80s. East winds 10 to 20 miles an hour. Tuesday night, mostly clear. Lows in the upper 60s. East winds up to 10 miles an hour. And now the extended forecast. Wednesday and Wednesday night, mostly clear. Highs around 90. Lows in the upper 60s. Thursday and Thursday night, mostly clear.
a chance of showers and a slight chance of thunderstorms. Highs in the lower 90s. Lows in the upper 60s. Friday and Friday night, partly cloudy. A chance of showers and thunderstorms. Highs in the lower 90s. Lows in the upper 60s. Saturday and Saturday night, partly cloudy. A chance of showers and thunderstorms. Highs around 90. Lows in the upper 60s. Sunday and Sunday night, mostly clear. A chance of showers and a slight chance of thunderstorms. Highs in the lower 90s. Lows in the upper 60s. For more detailed weather, water, and climate information, please visit our website at weather.gov/Atlanta. This advisory is for the following counties in Georgia: Banks, Barrow, Clark, Greene, Hall, Jackson, Madison, Morgan, Oconee, Oglethorpe, Tolliver, Walton, and Wilkes. Heat indices have fallen below heat advisory criteria and the heat advisory will be allowed to expire. The current time is 8:48 p.m. Eastern Daylight Time. Here are the 8 p.m. weather observations from around the area. At Athens, it was partly cloudy, the temperature was 76 degrees, dew point 71 degrees, relative humidity 85%, wind east at 10 miles an hour, pressure was 29.88 inches and rising. At Gainesville, it was partly cloudy and 79, wind east at 12 gusting to 18. At Winder, it was partly cloudy, the temperature was 81. At Greensboro, it was mostly cloudy and 75, wind calm. At Jefferson, it was clear and 81, wind southeast at 10. At Monroe, it was partly cloudy. At Albertton, it was mostly cloudy and 75, wind east at 3. At Canyon, it was partly cloudy and 79, wind east at 8. At Clemson, it was clear and 78, wind east at 6. Elsewhere across Georgia, at Atlanta it was partly cloudy and 91, wind northwest at 7. At Cartersville, the temperature was 91, wind calm. At Lawrenceville, it was partly cloudy and 85, wind northeast at 8. At Macon, it was cloudy and 82, wind west at 9. At Rome, it was partly cloudy and 76, wind east at 3. At Augusta, with a thunderstorm, it was 72, wind southeast at 9. At Savannah, with light rain it was 75, wind calm. Elsewhere across the region, at Chattanooga, it was partly cloudy and 90, wind northwest at 7. At Asheville, it was partly cloudy and 72, wind calm. At Greenville-Spartanburg, it was partly cloudy and 73, wind northeast at 3. Here is the hazardous weather outlook. This hazardous weather outlook is for North and Central Georgia. For tonight, isolated strong thunderstorms remain possible for a few hours tonight. These will be capable of producing gusty winds, small hail, frequent lightning, and locally heavy rainfall. And now the extended outlook for the period Monday through Saturday. Isolated PM thunderstorms across South Central Georgia each day through midweek, then across most of the area by late week. Following cooler weather early in the week, temperatures will gradually warm back to above normal by mid to late week. Spotter information statement. Spotter activation is not requested, but spotters are encouraged to submit reports of severe weather through the web by going to weather.gov/Atlanta. Please relay any information about observed severe weather to the National Weather Service. Here is the official forecast from your National Weather Service for the Athens listening area. Tonight, mostly cloudy. A chance of showers and thunderstorms this evening, then a slight chance of showers after midnight. Patchy fog after midnight. Lows around 70. East winds up to 10 miles an hour. Chance of rain 40%. Labor Day, patchy fog in the morning. Mostly cloudy with a slight chance of showers and thunderstorms in the morning, then partly sunny with a chance of showers and thunderstorms in the afternoon. Highs in the mid-80s.
East winds 10 to 20 miles an hour.

chance of rain 30%. Monday night, mostly cloudy. A slight chance of showers in the evening. Lows in the upper 60s. Northeast winds 5 to 15 miles an hour. Tuesday, mostly sunny. Highs in the upper 80s. East winds 10 to 20 miles an hour. Tuesday night, mostly clear. Lows in the upper 60s. East winds up to 10 miles an hour. And now the extended forecast. Wednesday and Wednesday night, mostly clear. Highs around 90. Lows in the upper 60s. Thursday and Thursday night, mostly clear. A chance of showers and a slight chance of thunderstorms. Highs in the lower 90s. Lows in the upper 60s. Friday and Friday night, partly cloudy. A chance of showers and thunderstorms. Highs in the lower 90s. Lows in the upper 60s. Saturday and Saturday night, partly cloudy. A chance of showers and thunderstorms. Highs around 90. Lows in the upper 60s. Sunday and Sunday night, mostly clear. A chance of showers and a slight chance of thunderstorms. Highs in the lower 90s. Lows in the upper 60s. For more detailed weather, water, and climate information, please visit our website at weather.gov/Atlanta. This advisory is for the following counties in Georgia: Banks, Barrow, Clark, Greene, Hall, Jackson, Madison, Morgan, Oconee, Oglethorpe, Tolliver, Walton, and Wilkes. Heat indices have fallen below heat advisory criteria and the heat advisory will be allowed to expire. The current time is 8:54 p.m. Eastern Daylight Time. Here are the 8 p.m. weather observations from around the area. At Athens, it was partly cloudy. The temperature was 76 degrees, dew point 71 degrees, relative humidity 85%, wind east at 10 miles an hour, pressure was 29.88 inches and rising. At Gainesville, it was partly cloudy and 79, wind east at 12 gusting to 18. At Winder, it was partly cloudy, the temperature was 81. At Greensboro, it was mostly cloudy and 75, wind calm. At Jefferson, it was clear and 81, wind southeast at 10. At Monroe, it was partly cloudy. At Albertton, it was mostly cloudy and 75, wind east at 3. At Canyon, it was partly cloudy and 79, wind east at 8. At Clemson, it was clear and 78, wind east at 6. Elsewhere across Georgia, at Atlanta it was partly cloudy and 91, wind northwest at 7. At Cartersville, the temperature was 91, wind calm. At Lawrenceville, it was partly cloudy and 85, wind northeast at 8. At Macon, it was cloudy and 82, wind west at 9. At Rome, it was partly cloudy and 76, wind east at 3. At Augusta, with a thunderstorm, it was 72, wind southeast at 9. At Savannah, with light rain, it was 75, wind calm. Elsewhere across the region, at Chattanooga, it was partly cloudy and 90, wind northwest at 7. At Asheville, it was partly cloudy and 72, wind calm. At Greenville-Spartanburg, it was partly cloudy and 73, wind northeast at 3. Here is the hazardous weather outlook. This hazardous weather outlook is for North and Central Georgia. For tonight, isolated strong thunderstorms remain possible for a few hours tonight. These will be capable of producing gusty winds, small hail, frequent lightning, and locally heavy rainfall. And now the extended outlook for the period Monday through Saturday, isolated PM thunderstorms across South Central Georgia each day through midweek, then across most of the area by late week. Following cooler weather early in the week, temperatures will gradually warm back to above normal by mid to late week. Spotter information statement. 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

severe weather to the National Weather Service. Here is the official forecast from your National Weather Service for the Athens listening area. Tonight, mostly cloudy. A chance of showers and thunderstorms this evening, then a slight chance of showers after midnight. Patchy fog after midnight. Lows around 70. East winds up to 10 miles an hour. Chance of rain 40%. Labor Day, patchy fog in the morning. Mostly cloudy with a slight chance of showers and thunderstorms in the morning, then partly sunny with a chance of showers and thunderstorms in the afternoon. Highs in the mid-80s. East winds 10 to 20 miles an hour. Chance of rain 30%. Monday night, mostly cloudy. A slight chance of showers in the evening. Lows in the upper 60s. Northeast winds 5 to 15 miles an hour. Tuesday, mostly sunny. Highs in the upper 80s. East winds 10 to 20 miles an hour. Tuesday night, mostly clear. Lows in the upper 60s. East winds up to 10 miles an hour. And now the extended forecast. Wednesday and Wednesday night, mostly clear. Highs around 90. Lows in the upper 60s. Thursday and Thursday night, mostly clear. A chance of showers and a slight chance of thunderstorms. Highs in the lower 90s. Lows in the upper 60s. Friday and Friday night, partly cloudy. A chance of showers and thunderstorms. Highs in the lower 90s. Lows in the upper 60s. Saturday and Saturday night, partly cloudy. A chance of showers and thunderstorms. Highs around 90. Lows in the upper 60s. Sunday and Sunday night, mostly clear. A chance of showers and a slight chance of thunderstorms. Highs in the lower 90s. Lows in the upper 60s. For more detailed weather, water, and climate information, please visit our website at weather.gov/Atlanta. This advisory is for the following counties in Georgia: Banks, Barrow, Clark, Greene, Hall, Jackson, Madison, Morgan, Oconee, Oglethorpe, Tolliver, Walton, and Wilkes. Heat indices have fallen below heat advisory criteria and the heat advisory will be allowed to expire. The current time is 9 p.m. Eastern Daylight Time. Here are the 8 p.m. weather observations from around the area. At Athens, it was partly cloudy. The temperature was 76 degrees, dew point 71 degrees, relative humidity 85%, wind east at 10 miles an hour, pressure was 29.88 inches and rising. At Gainesville, it was partly cloudy and 79, wind east at 12 gusting to 18. At Winder, it was partly cloudy, the temperature was 81. At Greensboro, it was mostly cloudy and 75, wind calm. At Jefferson, it was clear and 81, wind southeast at 10. At Monroe, it was partly cloudy. At Albertton, it was mostly cloudy and 75, wind east at 3. At Canyon, it was partly cloudy and 79, wind east at 8. At Clemson, it was clear and 78, wind east at 6. Elsewhere across Georgia, at Atlanta it was partly cloudy and 91, wind northwest at 7. At Cartersville, the temperature was 91, wind calm. At Lawrenceville, it was partly cloudy and 85, wind northeast at 8. At Macon, it was cloudy and 82, wind west at 9. At Rome, it was partly cloudy and 76, wind east at 3. At Augusta, with a thunderstorm, it was 72, wind southeast at 9. At Savannah, with light rain it was 75, wind calm. Elsewhere across the region, at Chattanooga, it was partly cloudy and 90, wind northwest at 7. At Asheville, it was partly cloudy and 72, wind calm. At Greenville-Spartanburg, it was partly cloudy and 73, wind northeast at 3. Here is the hazardous weather outlook. This hazardous weather outlook is for North and Central Georgia. For tonight,

severe weather to the National Weather Service. Here is the official forecast from your National Weather Service for the Athens listening area. Tonight, mostly cloudy. A chance of showers and thunderstorms this evening, then a slight chance of showers after midnight. Patchy fog after midnight. Lows around 70. East winds up to 10 miles an hour. Chance of rain 40%. Labor Day, patchy fog in the morning. Mostly cloudy with a slight chance of showers and thunderstorms in the morning, then partly sunny with a chance of showers and thunderstorms in the afternoon. Highs in the mid-80s. East winds 10 to 20 miles an hour. Chance of rain 30%. Monday night, mostly cloudy. A slight chance of showers in the evening. Lows in the upper 60s. Northeast winds 5 to 15 miles an hour. Tuesday, mostly sunny. Highs in the upper 80s. East winds 10 to 20 miles an hour. Tuesday night, mostly clear. Lows in the upper 60s. East winds up to 10 miles an hour. And now the extended forecast. Wednesday and Wednesday night, mostly clear. Highs around 90. Lows in the upper 60s. Thursday and Thursday night, mostly clear. A chance of showers and a slight chance of thunderstorms. Highs in the lower 90s. Lows in the upper 60s. Friday and Friday night, partly cloudy. A chance of showers and thunderstorms. Highs in the lower 90s. Lows in the upper 60s. Saturday and Saturday night, partly cloudy. A chance of showers and thunderstorms. Highs around 90. Lows in the upper 60s. Sunday and Sunday night, mostly clear. A chance of showers and a slight chance of thunderstorms. Highs in the lower 90s. Lows in the upper 60s. For more detailed weather, water, and climate information, please visit our website at weather.gov/Atlanta. The current time is 9:05 p.m. Eastern Daylight Time. Here are the 9 p.m. weather observations from around the area. At Athens, it was partly cloudy, the temperature was 74 degrees, dew point 71 degrees, relative humidity 91%, wind east at 7 miles an hour, pressure was 29.90 inches and rising. At Gainesville, it was clear and 77, wind east at 9. At Winder, with rain, the temperature was 77. At Greensboro, it was cloudy and 75, wind east at 5. At Jefferson, it was clear and 78, wind east at 9. At Monroe, it was clear. At Alberton, it was partly cloudy and 74, wind northeast at 3. At Canyon, it was clear and 76, wind east at 5. At Clemson, it was mostly cloudy and 77, wind east at 8. Elsewhere across Georgia, at Atlanta it was partly cloudy and 84, wind south at 12. At Cartersville, with light rain and haze it was 84, wind calm. At Lawrenceville, it was partly cloudy and 80, wind east at 13. At Macon, with light rain it was 78, wind southeast at 3. At Rome, with thunder, the temperature was 75. At Augusta, with light rain it was 72, wind calm. At Savannah, it was cloudy and 75, wind northeast at 6. Elsewhere across the region, at Chattanooga, it was partly cloudy and 87, wind north at 5. At Asheville, it was cloudy and 71, wind south at 3. At Greenville-Spartanburg, it was mostly cloudy and 71, wind northeast at 6. Here is the hazardous weather outlook. This hazardous weather outlook is for north and central Georgia. For tonight, isolated strong thunderstorms remain possible for a few hours tonight. These will be capable of producing gusty winds, small hail, frequent lightning, and locally heavy rainfall. And now the extended outlook for the period Monday through Saturday, isolated PM thunderstorms across south central Georgia each day through midweek, then across most of the area by

late week. Following cooler weather early in the week, temperatures will gradually warm back to above normal by mid to late week. 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Here is the official forecast from your National Weather Service for the Athens listening area. Tonight, mostly cloudy. A chance of showers and thunderstorms this evening, then a slight chance of showers after midnight. Patchy fog after midnight. Lows around 70. East winds up to 10 miles an hour. Chance of rain 40%. Labor Day, patchy fog in the morning. Mostly cloudy with a slight chance of showers and thunderstorms in the morning, then partly sunny with a chance of showers and thunderstorms in the afternoon. Highs in the mid-80s. East winds 10 to 20 miles an hour. Chance of rain 30%. Monday night, mostly cloudy. A slight chance of showers in the evening. Lows in the upper 60s. Northeast winds 5 to 15 miles an hour. Tuesday, mostly sunny. Highs in the upper 80s. East winds 10 to 20 miles an hour. Tuesday night, mostly clear. Lows in the upper 60s. East winds up to 10 miles an hour. And now the extended forecast. Wednesday and Wednesday night, mostly clear. Highs around 90. Lows in the upper 60s. Thursday and Thursday night, mostly clear. A chance of showers and a slight chance of thunderstorms. Highs in the lower 90s. Lows in the upper 60s. Friday and Friday night, partly cloudy. A chance of showers and thunderstorms. Highs in the lower 90s. Lows in the upper 60s. Saturday and Saturday night, partly cloudy. A chance of showers and thunderstorms. Highs around 90. Lows in the upper 60s. Sunday and Sunday night, mostly clear. A chance of showers and a slight chance of thunderstorms. Highs in the lower 90s. Lows in the upper 60s. For more detailed weather, water, and climate information, please visit our website at weather.gov/Atlanta. The current time is 9:10 p.m. Eastern Daylight Time. Here are the 9 p.m. weather observations from around the area. At Athens, it was partly cloudy. The temperature was 74 degrees, dew point 71 degrees, relative humidity 91%, wind east at 7 miles an hour, pressure was 29.90 inches and rising. At Gainesville, it was clear and 77, wind east at 9. At Winder, with rain, the temperature was 77. At Greensboro, it was cloudy and 75, wind east at 5. At Jefferson, it was clear and 78, wind east at 9. At Monroe, it was clear. At Albertton, it was partly cloudy and 74, wind northeast at 3. At Canyon, it was clear and 76, wind east at 5. At Clemson, it was mostly cloudy and 77, wind east at 8. Elsewhere across Georgia, at Atlanta it was partly cloudy and 84, wind south at 12. At Cartersville, with light rain and haze it was 84, wind calm. At Lawrenceville, it was partly cloudy and 80, wind east at 13. At Macon, with light rain it was 78, wind southeast at 3. At Rome, with thunder, the temperature was 75. At Augusta, with light rain it was 72, wind calm. At Savannah, it was cloudy and 75, wind northeast at 6. Elsewhere across the region, at Chattanooga, it was partly cloudy and 87, wind north at 5. At Asheville, it was cloudy and 71, wind south at 3. At Greenville-Spartanburg, it was mostly cloudy and 71, wind northeast at 6. Here are the 9 p.m. weather observations from around the area. At Athens, it was partly cloudy, the temperature was 74 degrees.

Dew point 71 degrees. Relative humidity 91%. Wind east at 7 miles an hour. Pressure was 29.90 inches and rising. At Gainesville, it was clear and 77. Wind east at 9. At Winder, with rain, the temperature was 77. At Greensboro, it was cloudy and 75. Wind east at 5. At Jefferson, it was clear and 78. Wind east at 9. At Monroe, it was clear. At Alberton, it was partly cloudy and 74, wind northeast at 3. At Canyon, it was clear and 76, wind east at 5. At Clemson, it was mostly cloudy and 77, wind east at 8. Elsewhere across Georgia, at Atlanta it was partly cloudy and 84, wind south at 12. At Cartersville, with light rain and haze it was 84, wind calm. At Lawrenceville, it was partly cloudy and 80, wind east at 13. At Macon, with light rain it was 78, wind southeast at 3. At Rome, with thunder, the temperature was 75. At Augusta, with light rain it was 73, wind calm. At Savannah, it was cloudy and 75, wind northeast at 6. Elsewhere across the region, at Chattanooga, it was partly cloudy and 87, wind north at 5. At Asheville, it was cloudy and 71, wind south at 3. At Greenville-Spartanburg, it was mostly cloudy and 71, wind northeast at 6. Here is the hazardous weather outlook. This hazardous weather outlook is for North and Central Georgia. For tonight, isolated strong thunderstorms remain possible for a few hours tonight. These will be capable of producing gusty winds, small hail, frequent lightning, and locally heavy rainfall. And now the extended outlook for the period Monday through Saturday, isolated PM thunderstorms across south central Georgia each day through midweek, then across most of the area by late week. Following cooler weather early in the week, temperatures will gradually warm back to above normal by mid to late week. Spotter information statement. 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Please relay any information about observed severe weather to the National Weather Service. Here is the official forecast from your National Weather Service for the Athens listening area. Tonight, mostly cloudy. A chance of showers and thunderstorms this evening, then a slight chance of showers after midnight. Patchy fog after midnight. Lows around 70. East winds up to 10 miles an hour. Chance of rain 40%. Labor Day, patchy fog in the morning. Mostly cloudy with a slight chance of showers and thunderstorms in the morning, then partly sunny with a chance of showers and thunderstorms in the afternoon. Highs in the mid-80s. East winds 10 to 20 miles an hour. Chance of rain 30%. Monday night, mostly cloudy. A slight chance of showers in the evening. Lows in the upper 60s. Northeast winds 5 to 15 miles an hour. Tuesday, mostly sunny. Highs in the upper 80s. East winds 10 to 20 miles an hour. Tuesday night, mostly clear. Lows in the upper 60s. East winds up to 10 miles an hour. And now the extended forecast. Wednesday and Wednesday night, mostly clear. Highs around 90. Lows in the upper 60s. Thursday and Thursday night, mostly clear. A chance of showers and a slight chance of thunderstorms. Highs in the lower 90s. Lows in the upper 60s. Friday and Friday night, partly cloudy. A chance of showers and thunderstorms. Highs in the lower 90s. Lows in the upper 60s. Saturday and Saturday night, partly cloudy. A chance of showers and thunderstorms. Highs around 90. Lows in the upper 60s. Sunday and Sunday night, mostly clear. A chance of showers and a slight chance of thunderstorms. Highs in the lower 90s. Lows in the upper 60s. For more details,

detailed weather, water, and climate information, please visit our website at weather.gov/Atlanta. The current time is 9:18 p.m. Eastern Daylight Time. Here are the 9 p.m. weather observations from around the area. At Athens, it was partly cloudy. The temperature was 74 degrees, dew point 71 degrees, relative humidity 91%, wind east at 7 miles an hour, pressure was 29.90 inches and rising. At Gainesville, it was clear and 77, wind east at 9. At Winder, with rain, the temperature was 77. At Greensboro, it was cloudy and 75, wind east at 5. At Jefferson, it was clear and 78, wind east at 9. At Monroe, it was clear. At Alberton, it was partly cloudy and 74, wind northeast at 3. At Canyon, it was clear and 76, wind east at 5. At Clemson, it was mostly cloudy and 77, wind east at 8. Elsewhere across Georgia, at Atlanta it was partly cloudy and 84, wind south at 12. At Cartersville, with light rain and haze it was 84, wind calm. At Lawrenceville, it was partly cloudy and 80, wind east at 13. At Macon, with light rain it was 78, wind southeast at 3. At Rome, with thunder, the temperature was 75. At Augusta, with light rain it was 73, wind calm. At Savannah, it was cloudy and 75, wind northeast at 6. Elsewhere across the region, at Chattanooga, it was partly cloudy and 87, wind north at 5. At Asheville, it was cloudy and 71, wind south at 3. At Greenville-Spartanburg, it was mostly cloudy and 71, wind northeast at 6. Here is the hazardous weather outlook. This hazardous weather outlook is for North and Central Georgia. For tonight, isolated strong thunderstorms remain possible for a few hours tonight. These will be capable of producing gusty winds, small hail, frequent lightning, and locally heavy rainfall. And now the extended outlook for the period Monday through Saturday. Isolated PM thunderstorms across south central Georgia each day through midweek, then across most of the area by late week. Following cooler weather early in the week, temperatures will gradually warm back to above normal by mid to late week. Spotter information statement. Spotter activation is not requested, but spotters are encouraged to submit reports of severe weather through the web by going to weather.gov/Atlanta. Please relay any information about observed severe weather to the National Weather Service. Here is the official forecast from your National Weather Service for the Athens listening area. Tonight, mostly cloudy. A chance of showers and thunderstorms this evening, then a slight chance of showers after midnight. Patchy fog after midnight. Lows around 70. East winds up to 10 miles an hour. Chance of rain 40%. Labor Day, patchy fog in the morning. Mostly cloudy with a slight chance of showers and thunderstorms in the morning, then partly sunny with a chance of showers and thunderstorms in the afternoon. Highs in the mid-80s. East winds 10 to 20 miles an hour. Chance of rain 30%. Monday night, mostly cloudy. A slight chance of showers in the evening. Lows in the upper 60s. Northeast winds 5 to 15 miles an hour. Tuesday, mostly sunny. Highs in the upper 80s. East winds 10 to 20 miles an hour. Tuesday night, mostly clear. Lows in the upper 60s. East winds up to 10 miles an hour. And now the extended forecast. Wednesday and Wednesday night, mostly clear. Highs around 90. Lows in the upper 60s. Thursday and Thursday night, mostly clear. A chance of showers and a slight chance of thunderstorms. Highs in the lower 90s. Lows in the upper 60s. Friday and Friday night, partly cloudy. A chance of showers and thunderstorms. Highs in the lower 90s. Lows in the upper 60s. Saturday and Saturday night,

partly cloudy. A chance of showers and thunderstorms. Highs around 90. Lows in the upper 60s. Sunday and Sunday night, mostly clear. A chance of showers and a slight chance of thunderstorms. Highs in the lower 90s. Lows in the upper 60s. For more detailed weather, water, and climate information, please visit our website at weather.gov/Atlanta. The current time is 9:23 p.m. Eastern Daylight Time. Here are the 9 p.m. weather observations from around the area. At Athens, it was partly cloudy. The temperature was 74 degrees, dew point 71 degrees, relative humidity 91%, wind east at 7 miles an hour, pressure was 29.90 inches and rising. At Gainesville, it was clear and 77, wind east at 9. At Winder, with rain, the temperature was 77. At Greensboro, it was cloudy and 75, wind east at 5. At Jefferson, it was clear and 78, wind east at 9. At Monroe, it was clear. At Alberton, it was partly cloudy and 74, wind northeast at 3. At Canyon, it was clear and 76, wind east at 5. At Clemson, it was mostly cloudy and 77, wind east at 8. Elsewhere across Georgia, at Atlanta it was partly cloudy and 84, wind south at 12. At Cartersville, with light rain and haze it was 84, wind calm. At Lawrenceville, it was partly cloudy and 80, wind east at 13. At Macon, with light rain it was 78, wind southeast at 3. At Rome, with thunder, the temperature was 75. At Augusta, with light rain it was 73, wind calm. At Savannah, it was cloudy and 75, wind northeast at 6. Elsewhere across the region, at Chattanooga, it was partly cloudy and 87, wind north at 5. At Asheville, it was cloudy and 71, wind south at 3. At Greenville-Spartanburg, it was mostly cloudy and 71, wind northeast at 6. Here is the hazardous weather outlook. This hazardous weather outlook is for North and Central Georgia. For tonight, isolated strong thunderstorms remain possible for a few hours tonight. These will be capable of producing gusty winds, small hail, frequent lightning, and locally heavy rainfall. And now the extended outlook for the period Monday through Saturday. Isolated PM thunderstorms across south central Georgia each day through midweek, then across most of the area by late week. Following cooler weather early in the week, temperatures will gradually warm back to above normal by mid to late week. Spotter information statement. Spotter activation is not requested, but spotters are encouraged to submit reports of severe weather through the web by going to weather.gov/Atlanta. Please relay any information about observed severe weather to the National Weather Service. Here is the official forecast from your National Weather Service for the Athens listening area. Tonight, mostly cloudy. A chance of showers and thunderstorms this evening, then a slight chance of showers after midnight. Patchy fog after midnight. Lows around 70. East winds up to 10 miles an hour. Chance of rain 40%. Labor Day, patchy fog in the morning. Mostly cloudy with a slight chance of showers and thunderstorms in the morning, then partly sunny with a chance of showers and thunderstorms in the afternoon. Highs in the mid-80s. East winds 10 to 20 miles an hour. Chance of rain 30%. Monday night, mostly cloudy. A slight chance of showers in the evening. Lows in the upper 60s. Northeast winds 5 to 15 miles an hour. Tuesday, mostly sunny. Highs in the upper 80s. East winds 10 to 20 miles an hour. Tuesday night, mostly clear. Lows in the upper 60s. East winds up to 10 miles an hour. And now the extended forecast. Wednesday and Wednesday night, mostly clear. Highs around 90. Lows in the upper 60s. Thursday and Thursday night, mostly clear.

a chance of showers, and a slight chance of thunderstorms. Highs in the lower 90s. Lows in the upper 60s. Friday and Friday night, partly cloudy. A chance of showers and thunderstorms. Highs in the lower 90s. Lows in the upper 60s. Saturday and Saturday night, partly cloudy. A chance of showers and thunderstorms. Highs around 90. Lows in the upper 60s. Sunday and Sunday night, mostly clear. A chance of showers and a slight chance of thunderstorms. Highs in the lower 90s. Lows in the upper 60s. For more detailed weather, water, and climate information, please visit our website at weather.gov/Atlanta. The current time is 9:28 p.m. Eastern Daylight Time. Here are the 9 p.m. weather observations from around the area. At Athens, it was partly cloudy. The temperature was 74 degrees, dew point 71 degrees, relative humidity 91%, wind east at 7 miles an hour, pressure was 29.90 inches and rising. At Gainesville, it was clear and 77, wind east at 9. At Winder, with rain, the temperature was 77. At Greensboro, it was cloudy and 75, wind east at 5. At Jefferson, it was clear and 78, wind east at 9. At Monroe, it was clear. At Albertton, it was partly cloudy and 74, wind northeast at 3. At Canyon, it was clear and 76, wind east at 5. At Clemson, it was mostly cloudy and 77, wind east at 8. Elsewhere across Georgia, at Atlanta it was partly cloudy and 84, wind south at 12. At Cartersville, with light rain and haze it was 84, wind calm. At Lawrenceville, it was partly cloudy and 80, wind east at 13. At Macon, with light rain it was 78, wind southeast at 3. At Rome, with thunder, the temperature was 75. At Augusta, with light rain it was 73, wind calm. At Savannah, it was cloudy and 75, wind northeast at 6. Elsewhere across the region, at Chattanooga, it was partly cloudy and 87, wind north at 5. At Asheville, it was cloudy and 71, wind south at 3. At Greenville-Spartanburg, it was mostly cloudy and 71, wind northeast at 6. Here is the hazardous weather outlook. This hazardous weather outlook is for north and central Georgia. For tonight, isolated strong thunderstorms remain possible for a few hours tonight. These will be capable of producing gusty winds, small hail, frequent lightning, and locally heavy rainfall. And now the extended outlook for the period Monday through Saturday. Isolated PM thunderstorms across south-central Georgia each day through midweek, then across most of the area by late week. Following cooler weather early in the week, temperatures will gradually warm back to above normal by mid to late week. Spotter information statement. 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Please relay any information about observed severe weather to the National Weather Service. Here is the official forecast from your National Weather Service for the Athens listening area. Tonight, mostly cloudy. A chance of showers and thunderstorms this evening, then a slight chance of showers after midnight. Patchy fog after midnight. Lows around 70. East winds up to 10 miles an hour. Chance of rain 40%. Labor Day, patchy fog in the morning. Mostly cloudy with a slight chance of showers and thunderstorms in the morning, then partly sunny with a chance of showers and thunderstorms in the afternoon. Highs in the mid-80s. East winds 10 to 20 miles an hour. Chance of rain 30%. Monday night, mostly cloudy. A slight chance of showers in the evening. Lows in the upper 60s. Northeast winds 5 to 15 miles an hour. Tuesday, mostly sunny. Highs in the upper 80s. East winds 10 to 20 miles an hour.

Tuesday night, mostly clear. Lows in the upper 60s. East winds up to 10 miles an hour. And now the extended forecast. Wednesday and Wednesday night, mostly clear. Highs around 90. Lows in the upper 60s. Thursday and Thursday night, mostly clear. Highs around 90. Lows in the upper 60s. Thursday and Thursday night, mostly clear. A chance of showers and a slight chance of thunderstorms. Highs in the lower 90s. Lows in the upper 60s. Friday and Friday night, partly cloudy. A chance of showers and thunderstorms. Highs in the lower 90s. Lows in the upper 60s. Saturday and Saturday night, partly cloudy. A chance of showers and thunderstorms. Highs around 90. Lows in the upper 60s. Sunday and Sunday night, mostly clear. A chance of showers and a slight chance of thunderstorms. Highs in the lower 90s. Lows in the upper 60s. For more detailed weather, water, and climate information, please visit our website at weather.gov/Atlanta. The current time is 9:34 p.m. Eastern Daylight Time. Here are the 9 p.m. weather observations from around the area. At Athens, it was partly cloudy. The temperature was 74 degrees, dew point 71 degrees, relative humidity 91%, wind east at 7 miles an hour, pressure was 29.90 inches and rising. At Gainesville, it was clear and 77, wind east at 9. At Winder, with rain, the temperature was 77. At Greensboro, it was cloudy and 75, wind east at 5. At Jefferson, it was clear and 78, wind east at 9. At Monroe, it was clear. At Albertton, it was partly cloudy and 74, wind northeast at 3. At Canyon, it was clear and 76, wind east at 5. At Clemson, it was mostly cloudy and 77, wind east at 8. Elsewhere across Georgia, at Atlanta it was partly cloudy and 84, wind south at 12. At Cartersville, with light rain and haze it was 84, wind calm. At Lawrenceville, it was partly cloudy and 80, wind east at 13. At Macon, with light rain it was 78, wind southeast at 3. At Rome, with thunder, the temperature was 75. At Augusta, with light rain it was 73, wind calm. At Savannah, it was cloudy and 75, wind northeast at 6. Elsewhere across the region, at Chattanooga, it was partly cloudy and 87, wind north at 5. At Asheville, it was cloudy and 71, wind south at 3. At Greenville-Spartanburg, it was mostly cloudy and 71, wind northeast at 6. Here is the hazardous weather outlook. This hazardous weather outlook is for north and central Georgia. For tonight, isolated strong thunderstorms remain possible for a few hours tonight. These will be capable of producing gusty winds, small hail, frequent lightning, and locally heavy rainfall. And now the extended outlook for the period Monday through Saturday, isolated PM thunderstorms across south-central Georgia each day through midweek, then across most of the area by late week. Following cooler weather early in the week, temperatures will gradually warm back to above normal by mid to late week. Spotter information statement. 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Please relay any information about observed severe weather to the National Weather Service. Here is the official forecast from your National Weather Service for the Athens listening area. Tonight, mostly cloudy. A chance of showers and thunderstorms this evening, then a slight chance of showers after midnight. Patchy fog after midnight. Lows around 70. East winds up to 10 miles an hour. Chance of rain 40%. Labor Day, patchy fog in the morning. Mostly cloudy with a slight chance of showers and thunderstorms in the morning, then partly sunny with

chance of showers and thunderstorms in the afternoon. Highs in the mid-80s. East winds 10 to 20 miles an hour. Chance of rain 30%. Monday night, mostly cloudy. A slight chance of showers in the evening. Lows in the upper 60s. Northeast winds 5 to 15 miles an hour. Tuesday, mostly sunny. Highs in the upper 80s. East winds 10 to 20 miles an hour. Tuesday night, mostly clear. Lows in the upper 60s. East winds up to 10 miles an hour. And now the extended forecast. Wednesday and Wednesday night, mostly clear. Highs around 90. Lows in the upper 60s. Thursday and Thursday night, mostly clear. A chance of showers and a slight chance of thunderstorms. Highs in the lower 90s. Lows in the upper 60s. Friday and Friday night, partly cloudy. A chance of showers and thunderstorms. Highs in the lower 90s. Lows in the upper 60s. Saturday and Saturday night, partly cloudy. A chance of showers and thunderstorms. Highs around 90. Lows in the upper 60s. Sunday and Sunday night, mostly clear. A chance of showers and a slight chance of thunderstorms. Highs in the lower 90s. Lows in the upper 60s. For more detailed weather, water, and climate information, please visit our website at weather.gov/Atlanta. The current time is 9:39 p.m. Eastern Daylight Time. Here are the 9 p.m. weather observations from around the area. At Athens, it was partly cloudy, the temperature was 74 degrees, dew point 71 degrees, relative humidity 91%, wind east at 7 miles an hour, pressure was 29.90 inches and rising. At Gainesville, it was clear and 77, wind east at 9. At Winder, with rain, the temperature was 77. At Greensboro, it was cloudy and 75, wind east at 5. At Jefferson, it was clear and 78, wind east at 9. At Monroe, it was clear. At Albertton, it was partly cloudy and 74, wind northeast at 3. At Canyon, it was clear and 76, wind east at 5. At Clemson, it was mostly cloudy and 77, wind east at 8. Elsewhere across Georgia, at Atlanta it was partly cloudy and 84, wind south at 12. At Cartersville, with light rain and haze it was 84, wind calm. At Lawrenceville, it was partly cloudy and 80, wind east at 13. At Macon, with light rain it was 78, wind southeast at 3. At Rome, with thunder, the temperature was 75. At Augusta, with light rain it was 73, wind calm. At Savannah, it was cloudy and 75, wind northeast at 6. Elsewhere across the region, at Chattanooga, it was partly cloudy and 87, wind north at 5. At Asheville, it was cloudy and 71, wind south at 3. At Greenville-Spartanburg, it was mostly cloudy and 71, wind northeast at 6. Here is the hazardous weather outlook. This hazardous weather outlook is for North and Central Georgia. For tonight, isolated strong thunderstorms remain possible for a few hours tonight. These will be capable of producing gusty winds, small hail, frequent lightning, and locally heavy rainfall. And now the extended outlook for the period Monday through Saturday. Isolated PM thunderstorms across South Central Georgia each day through midweek, then across most of the area by late week. Following cooler weather early in the week, temperatures will gradually warm back to above normal by mid to late week. Spotter information statement. 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

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Here is the official forecast from your National Weather Service for the Athens listening area. Tonight, mostly cloudy. A chance of showers and thunderstorms this evening, then a slight chance of showers after midnight. Patchy fog after midnight. Lows around 70. East winds up to 10 miles an hour. Chance of rain 40%. Labor Day, patchy fog in the morning. Mostly cloudy with a slight chance of showers and thunderstorms in the morning, then partly sunny with a chance of showers and thunderstorms in the afternoon. Highs in the mid-80s. East winds 10 to 20 miles an hour. Chance of rain 30%. Monday night, mostly cloudy. A slight chance of showers in the evening. Lows in the upper 60s. Northeast winds 5 to 15 miles an hour. Tuesday, mostly sunny. Highs in the upper 80s. East winds 10 to 20 miles an hour. Tuesday night, mostly clear. Lows in the upper 60s. East winds up to 10 miles an hour. And now the extended forecast. Wednesday and Wednesday night, mostly clear. Highs around 90. Lows in the upper 60s. Thursday and Thursday night, mostly clear. A chance of showers and a slight chance of thunderstorms. Highs in the lower 90s. Lows in the upper 60s. Friday and Friday night, partly cloudy. A chance of showers and thunderstorms. Highs in the lower 90s. Lows in the upper 60s. Saturday and Saturday night, partly cloudy. A chance of showers and thunderstorms. Highs around 90. Lows in the upper 60s. Sunday and Sunday night, mostly clear. A chance of showers and a slight chance of thunderstorms. Highs in the lower 90s. Lows in the upper 60s. For more detailed weather, water, and climate information, please visit our website at weather.gov/Atlanta. The current time is 9:45 p.m. Eastern Daylight Time. Here are the 9 p.m. weather observations from around the area. At Athens, it was partly cloudy, the temperature was 74 degrees, dew point 71 degrees, relative humidity 91%, wind east at 7 miles an hour, pressure was 29.90 inches and rising. At Gainesville, it was clear and 77, wind east at 9. At Winder, with rain, the temperature was 77. At Greensboro, it was cloudy and 75, wind east at 5. At Jefferson, it was clear and 78, wind east at 9. At Monroe, it was clear. At Albertton, it was partly cloudy and 74, wind northeast at 3. At Canyon, it was clear and 76, wind east at 5. At Clemson, it was mostly cloudy and 77, wind east at 8. Elsewhere across Georgia, at Atlanta it was partly cloudy and 84, wind south at 12. At Cartersville, with light rain and haze it was 84, wind calm. At Lawrenceville, it was partly cloudy and 80, wind east at 13. At Macon, with light rain it was 78, wind southeast at 3. At Rome, with thunder, the temperature was 75. At Augusta, with light rain it was 73, wind calm. At Savannah, it was cloudy and 75, wind northeast at 6. Elsewhere across the region, at Chattanooga, it was partly cloudy and 87, wind north at 5. At Asheville, it was cloudy and 71, wind south at 3.
at Greenville, Spartanburg. It was mostly cloudy and 71, wind northeast at 6. Here is the hazardous weather outlook. This hazardous weather outlook is for north and central Georgia. For tonight, isolated strong thunderstorms remain possible for a few hours tonight. These will be capable of producing gusty winds, small hail, frequent lightning, and locally heavy rainfall. And now the extended outlook for the period Monday through Saturday, isolated PM thunderstorms across south-central Georgia each day through midweek, then across most of the area by late week. Following cooler weather early in the week, temperatures will gradually warm back to above normal by mid to late week. Spotter information statement. 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Please relay any information about observed severe weather to the National Weather Service. Here is the official forecast from your National Weather Service for the Athens listening area. Tonight, mostly cloudy. A chance of showers and thunderstorms this evening, then a slight chance of showers after midnight. Patchy fog after midnight. Lows around 70. East winds up to 10 miles an hour. Chance of rain 40%. Labor Day, patchy fog in the morning. Mostly cloudy with a slight chance of showers and thunderstorms in the morning, then partly sunny with a chance of showers and thunderstorms in the afternoon. Highs in the mid-80s. East winds 10 to 20 miles an hour. Chance of rain 30%. Monday night, mostly cloudy. A slight chance of showers in the evening. Lows in the upper 60s. Northeast winds 5 to 15 miles an hour. Tuesday, mostly sunny. Highs in the upper 80s. East winds 10 to 20 miles an hour. Tuesday night, mostly clear. Lows in the upper 60s. East winds up to 10 miles an hour. And now the extended forecast. Wednesday and Wednesday night, mostly clear. Highs around 90. Lows in the upper 60s. Thursday and Thursday night, mostly clear. A chance of showers and a slight chance of thunderstorms. Highs in the lower 90s. Lows in the upper 60s. Friday and Friday night, partly cloudy. A chance of showers and thunderstorms. Highs in the lower 90s. Lows in the upper 60s. Saturday and Saturday night, partly cloudy. A chance of showers and thunderstorms. Highs around 90. Lows in the upper 60s. Sunday and Sunday night, mostly clear. A chance of showers and a slight chance of thunderstorms. Highs in the lower 90s. Lows in the upper 60s. For more detailed weather, water, and climate information, please visit our website at weather.gov/Atlanta. The current time is 9:51 p.m. Eastern Daylight Time. Here are the 9 p.m. weather observations from around the area. At Athens, it was partly cloudy, the temperature was 74 degrees, dew point 71 degrees, relative humidity 91%, wind east at 7 miles an hour, pressure was 29.90 inches and rising. At Gainesville, it was clear and 77, wind east at 9. At Winder, with rain, the temperature was 77. At Greensboro, it was cloudy and 75, wind east at 5. At Jefferson, it was clear and 78, wind east at 9. At Monroe, it was clear. At Albertton, it was partly cloudy and 74, wind northeast at 3. At Canyon, it was clear and 76, wind east at 5. At Clemson, it was mostly cloudy and 77, wind east at 8. Elsewhere across Georgia, at Atlanta it was partly cloudy and 84, wind south at 12. At Cartersville, with light rain and haze it was 84, wind calm. At Lawrenceville, it was partly cloudy and 80, wind east at 13. At Macon, with light rain it was 78, wind southeast at 3. At Rome, with thunder, the temperature was 75.
at Augusta, with light rain, it was 73, wind

Savannah. It was cloudy and 75, wind northeast at 6. Elsewhere across the region, at Chattanooga, it was partly cloudy and 87, wind north at 5. At Asheville, it was cloudy and 71, wind south at 3. At Greenville-Spartanburg, it was mostly cloudy and 71, wind northeast at 6. Here is the hazardous weather outlook. This hazardous weather outlook is for north and central Georgia. For tonight, isolated strong thunderstorms remain possible for a few hours tonight. These will be capable of producing gusty winds, small hail, frequent lightning, and locally heavy rainfall. And now the extended outlook for the period Monday through Saturday, isolated PM thunderstorms across south central Georgia each day through midweek, then across most of the area by late week. Following cooler weather early in the week, temperatures will gradually warm back to above normal by mid to late week. Spotter information statement. 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Please relay any information about observed severe weather to the National Weather Service. Here is the official forecast from your National Weather Service for the Athens listening area. Tonight, mostly cloudy. A chance of showers and thunderstorms this evening, then a slight chance of showers after midnight. Patchy fog after midnight. Lows around 70. East winds up to 10 miles an hour. Chance of rain 40%. Labor Day, patchy fog in the morning. Mostly cloudy with a slight chance of showers and thunderstorms in the morning, then partly sunny with a chance of showers and thunderstorms in the afternoon. Highs in the mid-80s. East winds 10 to 20 miles an hour. Chance of rain 30%. Monday night, mostly cloudy. A slight chance of showers in the evening. Lows in the upper 60s. Northeast winds 5 to 15 miles an hour. Tuesday, mostly sunny. Highs in the upper 80s. East winds 10 to 20 miles an hour. Tuesday night, mostly clear. Lows in the upper 60s. East winds up to 10 miles an hour. And now the extended forecast. Wednesday and Wednesday night, mostly clear. Highs around 90. Lows in the upper 60s. Thursday and Thursday night, mostly clear. A chance of showers and a slight chance of thunderstorms. Highs in the lower 90s. Lows in the upper 60s. Friday and Friday night, partly cloudy. A chance of showers and thunderstorms. Highs in the lower 90s. Lows in the upper 60s. Saturday and Saturday night, partly cloudy. A chance of showers and thunderstorms. Highs around 90. Lows in the upper 60s. Sunday and Sunday night, mostly clear. A chance of showers and a slight chance of thunderstorms. Highs in the lower 90s. Lows in the upper 60s. For more detailed weather, water, and climate information, please visit our website at weather.gov/Atlanta. The current time is 9:56 p.m. Eastern Daylight Time. Here are the 9 p.m. weather observations from around the area. At Athens, it was partly cloudy, the temperature was 74 degrees, dew point 71 degrees, relative humidity 91%, wind east at 7 miles an hour, pressure was 29.90 inches and rising. At Gainesville, it was clear and 77, wind east at 9. At Winder, with rain, the temperature was 77. At Greensboro, it was cloudy and 75, wind east at 5. At Jefferson, it was clear and 78, wind east at 9. At Monroe, it was clear. At Albertton, it was partly cloudy and 74, wind northeast at 3. At Canyon, it was clear and 76, wind east at 5. At Clemson, it was mostly cloudy and 77, wind east at 8. Elsewhere across Georgia, at Atlanta it was partly cloudy and 84, wind south at 12. At Cartersville.

with light rain and haze. It was 84, wind calm. At Lawrenceville, it was partly cloudy and 80, wind east at 13. At Macon, with light rain, it was 78, wind southeast at 3. At Rome, with thunder, the temperature was 75. At Augusta, with light rain, it was 73, wind calm. At Savannah, it was cloudy and 75, wind northeast at 6. Elsewhere across the region, at Chattanooga, it was partly cloudy and 87, wind north at 5. At Asheville, it was cloudy and 71, wind south at 3. At Greenville-Spartanburg, it was mostly cloudy and 71, wind northeast at 6. Here is the hazardous weather outlook. This hazardous weather outlook is for north and central Georgia. For tonight, isolated strong thunderstorms remain possible for a few hours tonight. These will be capable of producing gusty winds, small hail, frequent lightning, and locally heavy rainfall. And now the extended outlook for the period Monday through Saturday. Isolated PM thunderstorms across south central Georgia each day through midweek, then across most of the area by late week. Following cooler weather early in the week, temperatures will gradually warm back to above normal by mid to late week. Spotter information statement. Spotter activation is not requested, but spotters are encouraged to submit reports of severe weather through the web by going to weather.gov/Atlanta. Please relay any information about observed severe weather to the National Weather Service. Here is the official forecast from your National Weather Service for the Athens listening area. Tonight, mostly cloudy. A chance of showers and thunderstorms this evening, then a slight chance of showers after midnight. Patchy fog after midnight. Lows around 70. East winds up to 10 miles an hour. Chance of rain 40%. Labor Day, patchy fog in the morning. Mostly cloudy with a slight chance of showers and thunderstorms in the morning, then partly sunny with a chance of showers and thunderstorms in the afternoon. Highs in the mid-80s. East winds 10 to 20 miles an hour. Chance of rain 30%. Monday night, mostly cloudy. A slight chance of showers in the evening. Lows in the upper 60s. Northeast winds 5 to 15 miles an hour. Tuesday, mostly sunny. Highs in the upper 80s. East winds 10 to 20 miles an hour. Tuesday night, mostly clear. Lows in the upper 60s. East winds up to 10 miles an hour. And now the extended forecast. Wednesday and Wednesday night, mostly clear. Highs around 90. Lows in the upper 60s. Thursday and Thursday night, mostly clear. A chance of showers and a slight chance of thunderstorms. Highs in the lower 90s. Lows in the upper 60s. Friday and Friday night, partly cloudy. A chance of showers and thunderstorms. Highs in the lower 90s. Lows in the upper 60s. Saturday and Saturday night, partly cloudy. A chance of showers and thunderstorms. Highs around 90. Lows in the upper 60s. Sunday and Sunday night, mostly clear. A chance of showers and a slight chance of thunderstorms. Highs in the lower 90s. Lows in the upper 60s. For more detailed weather, water, and climate information, please visit our website at weather.gov/Atlanta. The current time is 10:02 p.m. Eastern Daylight Time. Here are the 9 p.m. weather observations from around the area. At Athens, it was partly cloudy. The temperature was 74 degrees, dew point 71 degrees, relative humidity 91%, wind east at 7 miles an hour, pressure was 29.90 inches and rising. At Gainesville, it was clear and 77, wind east at 9. At Winder, with rain, the temperature was 77. At Greensboro, it was cloudy and 75, wind east at 5. At Jefferson, it was clear and 78, wind east at 9. At Monroe, it was clear. At Albert.

It was cloudy and 77, wind northeast at 6. Elsewhere across Georgia, at Atlanta it was partly cloudy and 82, wind southeast at 8 gusting to 17. At Cartersville, the temperature was 84, wind calm. At Lawrenceville, it was partly cloudy and 78, wind northeast at 9. At Macon, it was mostly cloudy and 78, wind southeast at 9 gusting to 23. At Rome, it was partly cloudy and 76, wind north at 6. At Augusta, it was mostly cloudy and 73, wind south at 7. At Savannah, it was mostly cloudy and 76, wind north at 16. Elsewhere across the region, at Chattanooga, it was partly cloudy and 86, wind northeast at 6. At Asheville, it was partly cloudy and 71, wind calm. At Greenville-Spartanburg, it was partly cloudy and 70, wind northeast at 3. Here are the 11 p.m. weather observations from around the area. The report from Athens was not available. Here is the hazardous weather outlook. This hazardous weather outlook is for north and central Georgia. For tonight, isolated strong thunderstorms remain possible for a few hours tonight. These will be capable of producing gusty winds, small hail, frequent lightning, and locally heavy rainfall. And now the extended outlook for the period Monday through Saturday, isolated PM thunderstorms across south-central Georgia each day through midweek, then across most of the area by late week. Following cooler weather early in the week, temperatures will gradually warm back to above normal by mid to late week. 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Here is the official forecast from your National Weather Service for the Athens listening area. Tonight, mostly cloudy. A chance of showers and thunderstorms this evening, then a slight chance of showers after midnight. Patchy fog after midnight. Lows around 70. East winds up to 10 miles an hour. Chance of rain 40%. Labor Day, patchy fog in the morning. Mostly cloudy with a slight chance of showers and thunderstorms in the morning, then partly sunny with a chance of showers and thunderstorms in the afternoon. Highs in the mid-80s. East winds 10 to 20 miles an hour. Chance of rain 30%. Monday night, mostly cloudy. A slight chance of showers in the evening. Lows in the upper 60s. Northeast winds 5 to 15 miles an hour. Tuesday, mostly sunny. Highs in the upper 80s. East winds 10 to 20 miles an hour. Tuesday night, mostly clear. Lows in the upper 60s. East winds up to 10 miles an hour. And now the extended forecast. Wednesday and Wednesday night, mostly clear. Highs around 90. Lows in the upper 60s. Thursday and Thursday night, mostly clear. A chance of showers and a slight chance of thunderstorms. Highs in the lower 90s. Lows in the upper 60s. Friday and Friday night, partly cloudy. A chance of showers and thunderstorms. Highs in the lower 90s. Lows in the upper 60s. Saturday and Saturday night, partly cloudy. A chance of showers and thunderstorms. Highs around 90. Lows in the upper 60s. Sunday and Sunday night, mostly clear. A chance of showers and a slight chance of thunderstorms. Highs in the lower 90s. Lows in the upper 60s. 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The current time is 11:08 p.m. Eastern Daylight Time. Here are the 11 p.m. weather observations from around the area. The report from Athens was not available. Here is the hazardous weather outlook. This hazardous weather outlook is for north and central Georgia. For tonight, isolated

strong thunderstorms remain possible for a few hours tonight. These will be capable of producing gusty winds, small hail, frequent lightning, and locally heavy rainfall. And now the extended outlook for the period Monday through Saturday. Isolated PM thunderstorms across south-central Georgia each day through midweek, then across most of the area by late week. Following cooler weather early in the week, temperatures will gradually warm back to above normal by mid to late week. Spotter information statement. 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Here is the official forecast from your National Weather Service for the Athens listening area. Tonight, mostly cloudy. A chance of showers and thunderstorms this evening, then a slight chance of showers after midnight. Patchy fog after midnight. Lows around 70. East winds up to 10 miles an hour. Chance of rain 40%. Labor Day, patchy fog in the morning. Mostly cloudy with a slight chance of showers and thunderstorms in the morning, then partly sunny with a chance of showers and thunderstorms in the afternoon. Highs in the mid-80s. East winds 10 to 20 miles an hour. Chance of rain 30%. Monday night, mostly cloudy. A slight chance of showers in the evening. Lows in the upper 60s. Northeast winds 5 to 15 miles an hour. Tuesday, mostly sunny. Highs in the upper 80s. East winds 10 to 20 miles an hour. Tuesday night, mostly clear. Lows in the upper 60s. East winds up to 10 miles an hour. And now the extended forecast. Wednesday and Wednesday night, mostly clear. Highs around 90. Lows in the upper 60s. Thursday and Thursday night, mostly clear. A chance of showers and a slight chance of thunderstorms. Highs in the lower 90s. Lows in the upper 60s. Friday and Friday night, partly cloudy. A chance of showers and thunderstorms. Highs in the lower 90s. Lows in the upper 60s. Saturday and Saturday night, partly cloudy. A chance of showers and thunderstorms. Highs around 90. Lows in the upper 60s. Sunday and Sunday night, mostly clear. A chance of showers and a slight chance of thunderstorms. Highs in the lower 90s. Lows in the upper 60s. 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The current time is 11:12 p.m. Eastern Daylight Time. Here are the 11 p.m. weather observations from around the area. The report from Athens was not available. Here is the hazardous weather outlook. This hazardous weather outlook is for North and Central Georgia. For tonight, isolated strong thunderstorms remain possible for a few hours tonight. These will be capable of producing gusty winds, small hail, frequent lightning, and locally heavy rainfall. And now the extended outlook for the period Monday through Saturday. Isolated PM thunderstorms across south-central Georgia each day through midweek, then across most of the area by late week. Following cooler weather early in the week, temperatures will gradually warm back to above normal by mid to late week. 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Here is the official forecast from your National Weather Service for the Athens listening area. Tonight, mostly cloudy. A chance of showers and thunderstorms this evening, then a slight chance of showers after midnight. Patchy fog after midnight. Lows around 70. East winds up to 10 miles an hour. Chance of rain 40%. Labor Day, patchy fog in the morning. Mostly cloudy with a slight chance of showers and thunderstorms in the morning, then

partly sunny with a chance of showers and thunderstorms in the afternoon. Highs in the mid-80s. East winds 10 to 20 miles an hour. Chance of rain 30%. Monday night, mostly cloudy. A slight chance of showers in the evening. Lows in the upper 60s. Northeast winds 5 to 15 miles an hour. Tuesday, mostly sunny. Highs in the upper 80s. East winds 10 to 20 miles an hour. Tuesday night, mostly clear. Lows in the upper 60s. East winds up to 10 miles an hour. And now the extended forecast. Wednesday and Wednesday night, mostly clear. Highs around 90. Lows in the upper 60s. Thursday and Thursday night, mostly clear. A chance of showers and a slight chance of thunderstorms. Highs in the lower 90s. Lows in the upper 60s. Friday and Friday night, partly cloudy. A chance of showers and thunderstorms. Highs in the lower 90s. Lows in the upper 60s. Saturday and Saturday night, partly cloudy. A chance of showers and thunderstorms. Highs around 90. Lows in the upper 60s. Sunday and Sunday night, mostly clear. A chance of showers and a slight chance of thunderstorms. Highs in the lower 90s. Lows in the upper 60s. 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The current time is 11:16 p.m. Eastern Daylight Time. Here are the 11 p.m. weather observations from around the area. The report from Athens was not available. Here is the hazardous weather outlook. This hazardous weather outlook is for North and Central Georgia. For tonight, isolated strong thunderstorms remain possible for a few hours tonight. These will be capable of producing gusty winds, small hail, frequent lightning, and locally heavy rainfall. And now the extended outlook for the period Monday through Saturday, isolated PM thunderstorms across south central Georgia each day through midweek, then across most of the area by late week. Following cooler weather early in the week, temperatures will gradually warm back to above normal by mid to late week. 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Here is the official forecast from your National Weather Service for the Athens listening area. Tonight, mostly cloudy. A chance of showers and thunderstorms this evening, then a slight chance of showers after midnight. Patchy fog after midnight. Lows around 70. East winds up to 10 miles an hour. Chance of rain 40%. Labor Day, patchy fog in the morning. Mostly cloudy with a slight chance of showers and thunderstorms in the morning, then partly sunny with a chance of showers and thunderstorms in the afternoon. Highs in the mid-80s. East winds 10 to 20 miles an hour. Chance of rain 30%. Monday night, mostly cloudy. A slight chance of showers in the evening. Lows in the upper 60s. Northeast winds 5 to 15 miles an hour. Tuesday, mostly sunny. Highs in the upper 80s. East winds 10 to 20 miles an hour. Tuesday night, mostly clear. Lows in the upper 60s. East winds up to 10 miles an hour. And now the extended forecast. Wednesday and Wednesday night, mostly clear. Highs around 90. Lows in the upper 60s. Thursday and Thursday night, mostly clear. A chance of showers and a slight chance of thunderstorms. Highs in the lower 90s. Lows in the upper 60s. Friday and Friday night, partly cloudy. A chance of showers and thunderstorms. Highs in the lower 90s. Lows in the upper 60s. Saturday and Saturday night, partly cloudy. A chance of showers and thunderstorms.

highs around 90. Lows in the upper 60s. Sunday and Sunday night, mostly clear. A chance of showers and a slight chance of thunderstorms. Highs in the lower 90s. Lows in the upper 60s. 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The current time is 11:19 p.m. Eastern Daylight Time. Here are the 11 p.m. weather observations from around the area. The report from Athens was not available. Here is the hazardous weather outlook. This hazardous weather outlook is for North and Central Georgia. For tonight, isolated strong thunderstorms remain possible for a few hours tonight. These will be capable of producing gusty winds, small hail, frequent lightning, and locally heavy rainfall. And now the extended outlook for the period Monday through Saturday, isolated PM thunderstorms across south central Georgia each day through midweek, then across most of the area by late week. Following cooler weather early in the week, temperatures will gradually warm back to above normal by mid to late week. 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Here is the official forecast from your National Weather Service for the Athens listening area. Tonight, mostly cloudy. A chance of showers and thunderstorms this evening, then a slight chance of showers after midnight. Patchy fog after midnight. Lows around 70. East winds up to 10 miles an hour. Chance of rain 40%. Labor Day, patchy fog in the morning. Mostly cloudy with a slight chance of showers and thunderstorms in the morning, then partly sunny with a chance of showers and thunderstorms in the afternoon. Highs in the mid-80s. East winds 10 to 20 miles an hour. Chance of rain 30%. Monday night, mostly cloudy. A slight chance of showers in the evening. Lows in the upper 60s. Northeast winds 5 to 15 miles an hour. Tuesday, mostly sunny. Highs in the upper 80s. East winds 10 to 20 miles an hour. Tuesday night, mostly clear. Lows in the upper 60s. East winds up to 10 miles an hour. And now the extended forecast. Wednesday and Wednesday night, mostly clear. Highs around 90. Lows in the upper 60s. Thursday and Thursday night, mostly clear. A chance of showers and a slight chance of thunderstorms. Highs in the lower 90s. Lows in the upper 60s. Friday and Friday night, partly cloudy. A chance of showers and thunderstorms. Highs in the lower 90s. Lows in the upper 60s. Saturday and Saturday night, partly cloudy. A chance of showers and thunderstorms. Highs around 90. Lows in the upper 60s. Sunday and Sunday night, mostly clear. A chance of showers and a slight chance of thunderstorms. Highs in the lower 90s. Lows in the upper 60s. 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The current time is 11:23 p.m. Eastern Daylight Time. Here are the 11 p.m. weather observations from around the area. The report from Athens was not available. Here is the hazardous weather outlook. This hazardous weather outlook is for North and Central Georgia. For tonight, isolated strong thunderstorms remain possible for a few hours tonight. These will be capable of producing gusty winds, small hail, frequent lightning, and locally heavy rainfall. And now the extended outlook for the period Monday through Saturday, isolated PM thunderstorms across south central Georgia each day through midweek, then across most of the area by late week. Following cooler weather early in the week, temperatures will gradually warm back to above normal by mid to late week. Spotter information statement. 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

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Here is the official forecast from your National Weather Service for the Athens listening area. Tonight, mostly cloudy. A chance of showers and thunderstorms this evening, then a slight chance of showers after midnight. Patchy fog after midnight. Lows around 70. East winds up to 10 miles an hour. Chance of rain 40%. Labor Day, patchy fog in the morning. Mostly cloudy with a slight chance of showers and thunderstorms in the morning, then partly sunny with a chance of showers and thunderstorms in the afternoon. Highs in the mid-80s. East winds 10 to 20 miles an hour. Chance of rain 30%. Monday night, mostly cloudy. A slight chance of showers in the evening. Lows in the upper 60s. Northeast winds 5 miles an hour. Tuesday, mostly sunny. Highs in the upper 80s. East winds 10 to 20 miles an hour. Tuesday night, mostly clear. Lows in the upper 60s. East winds up to 10 miles an hour. And now the extended forecast. Wednesday and Wednesday night, mostly clear. Highs around 90. Lows in the upper 60s. Thursday and Thursday night, mostly clear. A chance of showers and a slight chance of thunderstorms. Highs in the lower 90s. Lows in the upper 60s. Friday and Friday night, partly cloudy. A chance of showers and thunderstorms. Highs in the lower 90s. Lows in the upper 60s. Saturday and Saturday night, partly cloudy. A chance of showers and thunderstorms. Highs around 90. Lows in the upper 60s. Sunday and Sunday night, mostly clear. A chance of showers and a slight chance of thunderstorms. Highs in the lower 90s. Lows in the upper 60s. 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The current time is 11:26 p.m. Eastern Daylight Time. Here are the 11 p.m. weather observations from around the area. The report from Athens was not available. Here is the hazardous weather outlook. This hazardous weather outlook is for North and Central Georgia. For tonight, isolated strong thunderstorms remain possible for a few hours tonight. These will be capable of producing gusty winds, small hail, frequent lightning, and locally heavy rainfall. And now the extended outlook for the period Monday through Saturday. Isolated PM thunderstorms across south central Georgia each day through midweek, then across most of the area by late week. Following cooler weather early in the week, temperatures will gradually warm back to above normal by mid to late week. 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Here is the official forecast from your National Weather Service for the Athens listening area. Tonight, mostly cloudy. A chance of showers and thunderstorms this evening, then a slight chance of showers after midnight. Patchy fog after midnight. Lows around 70. East winds up to 10 miles an hour. Chance of rain 40%. Labor Day, patchy fog in the morning. Mostly cloudy with a slight chance of showers and thunderstorms in the morning, then partly sunny with a chance of showers and thunderstorms in the afternoon. Highs in the mid-80s. East winds 10 to 20 miles an hour. Chance of rain 30%. Monday night, mostly cloudy. A slight chance of showers in the evening. Lows in the upper 60s. Northeast winds 5 to 15 miles an hour. Tuesday, mostly sunny. Highs in the upper 80s. East winds 10 to 20 miles an hour.

summer. Tuesday night, mostly clear. Lows in the upper 60s. Heath winds up to 10 miles an hour. And now the extended forecast. Wednesday and Wednesday night, mostly clear. Highs around 90. Lows in the upper 60s. Thursday and Thursday night, mostly clear. A chance of showers and a slight chance of thunderstorms. Highs in the lower 90s. Lows in the upper 60s. Friday and Friday night, partly cloudy. A chance of showers and thunderstorms. Highs in the lower 90s. Lows in the upper 60s. Saturday and Saturday night, partly cloudy. A chance of showers and thunderstorms. Highs around 90. Lows in the upper 60s. Sunday and Sunday night, mostly clear. A chance of showers and a slight chance of thunderstorms. Highs in the lower 90s. Lows in the upper 60s. 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The current time is 11:30 p.m. Eastern Daylight Time. Here are the 11 p.m. weather observations from around the area. The report from Athens was not available. Here is the hazardous weather outlook. This hazardous weather outlook is for North and Central Georgia. For tonight, isolated strong thunderstorms remain possible for a few hours tonight. These will be capable of producing gusty winds, small hail, frequent lightning, and locally heavy rainfall. And now the extended outlook for the period Monday through Saturday. Isolated PM thunderstorms across south central Georgia each day through midweek, then across most of the area by late week. Following cooler weather early in the week, temperatures will gradually warm back to above normal by mid to late week. 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Here is the official forecast from your National Weather Service for the Athens listening area. Tonight, mostly cloudy. A chance of showers and thunderstorms this evening, then a slight chance of showers after midnight. Patchy fog after midnight. Lows around 70. Heath winds up to 10 miles an hour. Chance of rain 40%. Labor Day, patchy fog in the morning. Mostly cloudy with a slight chance of showers and thunderstorms in the morning, then partly sunny with a chance of showers and thunderstorms in the afternoon. Highs in the mid-80s. East winds 10 to 20 miles an hour. Chance of rain 30%. Monday night, mostly cloudy. A slight chance of showers in the evening. Lows in the upper 60s. Northeast winds 5 to 15 miles an hour. Tuesday, mostly sunny. Highs in the upper 80s. East winds 10 to 20 miles an hour. Tuesday night, mostly clear. Lows in the upper 60s. East winds up to 10 miles an hour. And now the extended forecast. Wednesday and Wednesday night, mostly clear. Highs around 90. Lows in the upper 60s. Thursday and Thursday night, mostly clear. A chance of showers and a slight chance of thunderstorms. High 60s. Thursday and Thursday night, mostly clear. A chance of showers and a slight chance of thunderstorms. Highs in the lower 90s. Lows in the upper 60s. Friday and Friday night, partly cloudy. A chance of showers and thunderstorms. Highs in the lower 90s. Lows in the upper 60s. Saturday and Saturday night, partly cloudy. A chance of showers and thunderstorms. Highs around 90. Lows in the upper 60s. Sunday and Sunday night, mostly clear. A chance of showers and a slight chance of thunderstorms. Highs in the lower 90s. Lows in the upper 60s. 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

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The current time is 11:34 p.m. Eastern Daylight Time. Here are the 11 p.m. weather observations from around the area. The report from Athens was not available. Here is the hazardous weather outlook. This hazardous weather outlook is for North and Central Georgia. For tonight, isolated strong thunderstorms remain possible for a few hours tonight. These will be capable of producing gusty winds, small hail, frequent lightning, and locally heavy rainfall. And now the extended outlook for the period Monday through Saturday, isolated PM thunderstorms across South Central Georgia each day through midweek, then across most of the area by late week. Following cooler weather early in the week, temperatures will gradually warm back to above normal by mid to late week. 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Here is the official forecast from your National Weather Service for the Athens listening area. Tonight, mostly cloudy. A chance of showers and thunderstorms this evening, then a slight chance of showers after midnight. Patchy fog after midnight. Lows around 70. East winds up to 10 miles an hour. Chance of rain 40%. Labor Day, patchy fog in the morning. Mostly cloudy with a slight chance of showers and thunderstorms in the morning, then partly sunny with a chance of showers and thunderstorms in the afternoon. Highs in the mid-80s. East winds 10 to 20 miles an hour. Chance of rain 30%. Monday night, mostly cloudy. A slight chance of showers in the evening. Lows in the upper 60s. Northeast winds 5 to 15 miles an hour. Tuesday, mostly sunny. Highs in the upper 80s. East winds 10 to 20 miles an hour. Tuesday night, mostly clear. Lows in the upper 60s. East winds up to 10 miles an hour. And now the extended forecast. Wednesday and Wednesday night, mostly clear. Highs around 90. Lows in the upper 60s. Thursday and Thursday night, mostly clear. A chance of showers and a slight chance of thunderstorms. Highs in the lower 90s. Lows in the upper 60s. Friday and Friday night, partly cloudy. A chance of showers and thunderstorms. Highs in the lower 90s. Lows in the upper 60s. Saturday and Saturday night, partly cloudy. A chance of showers and thunderstorms. Highs around 90. Lows in the upper 60s. Sunday and Sunday night, mostly clear. A chance of showers and a slight chance of thunderstorms. Highs in the lower 90s. Lows in the upper 60s. 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The current time is 11:37 p.m. Eastern Daylight Time. Here are the 11 p.m. weather observations from around the area. The report from Athens was not available. Here is the hazardous weather outlook. This hazardous weather outlook is for North and Central Georgia. For tonight, isolated strong thunderstorms remain possible for a few hours tonight. These will be capable of producing gusty winds, small hail, frequent lightning, and locally heavy rainfall. And now the extended outlook for the period Monday through Saturday, isolated PM thunderstorms across South Central Georgia each day through midweek, then across most of the area by late week. Following cooler weather early in the week, temperatures will gradually warm back to above normal by mid to late week. Spotter information statement. 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Here is the official forecast from your National Weather Service for the Athens listening area. Tonight,
mostly cloudy. A chance of showers and thunderstorms this evening, then a slight chance of showers after midnight. Patchy fog after midnight. Lows around 70. East winds up to 10 miles an hour. Chance of rain 40%. Labor Day, patchy fog in the morning. Mostly cloudy with a slight chance of showers and thunderstorms in the morning, then partly sunny with a chance of showers and thunderstorms in the afternoon. Highs in the mid-80s. East winds 10 to 20 miles an hour. Chance of rain 30%. Monday night, mostly cloudy. A slight chance of showers in the evening. Lows in the upper 60s. Northeast winds 5 to 15 miles an hour. Tuesday, mostly sunny. Highs in the upper 80s. East winds 10 to 20 miles an hour. Tuesday night, mostly clear. Lows in the upper 60s. East winds up to 10 miles an hour. And now the extended forecast. Wednesday and Wednesday night, mostly clear. Highs around 90. Lows in the upper 60s. Thursday and Thursday night, mostly clear. A chance of showers and a slight chance of thunderstorms. Highs in the lower 90s. Lows in the upper 60s. Friday and Friday night, partly cloudy. A chance of showers and thunderstorms. Highs in the lower 90s. Lows in the upper 60s. Saturday and Saturday night, partly cloudy. A chance of showers and thunderstorms. Highs around 90. Lows in the upper 60s. Sunday and Sunday night, mostly clear. A chance of showers and a slight chance of thunderstorms. Highs in the lower 90s. Lows in the upper 60s. 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The current time is 11:42 p.m. Eastern Daylight Time. Here are the 11 p.m. weather observations from around the area. The report from Athens was not available. Here is the hazardous weather outlook. This hazardous weather outlook is for North and Central Georgia. For tonight, isolated strong thunderstorms remain possible for a few hours tonight. These will be capable of producing gusty winds, small hail, frequent lightning, and locally heavy rainfall. And now the extended outlook for the period Monday through Saturday. Isolated PM thunderstorms across south central Georgia each day through midweek, then across most of the area by late week. Following cooler weather early in the week, temperatures will gradually warm back to above normal by mid to late week. 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Here is the official forecast from your National Weather Service for the Athens listening area. Tonight, mostly cloudy. A chance of showers and thunderstorms this evening, then a slight chance of showers after midnight. Patchy fog after midnight. Lows around 70. East winds up to 10 miles an hour. Chance of rain 40%. Labor Day, patchy fog in the morning. Mostly cloudy with a slight chance of showers and thunderstorms in the morning, then partly sunny with a chance of showers and thunderstorms in the afternoon. Highs in the mid-80s.

northeast winds 10 to 20 miles an hour. Chance of rain 30%. Monday night, mostly cloudy. A slight chance of showers in the evening. Lows in the upper 60s. Northeast winds 5 to 15 miles an hour. Tuesday, mostly sunny. Highs in the upper 80s. East winds 10 to 20 miles an hour. Tuesday night, mostly clear. Lows in the upper 60s. East winds up to 10 miles an hour. And now the extended forecast. Wednesday and Wednesday night, mostly clear. Highs around 90. Lows in the upper 60s. Thursday and Thursday night, mostly clear. A chance of showers and a slight chance of thunderstorms. Highs in the lower 90s. Lows in the upper 60s. Friday and Friday night, partly cloudy. A chance of showers and thunderstorms. Highs in the lower 90s. Lows in the upper 60s. Saturday and Saturday night, partly cloudy. A chance of showers and thunderstorms. Highs around 90. Lows in the upper 60s. Sunday and Sunday night, mostly clear. A chance of showers and a slight chance of thunderstorms. Highs in the lower 90s. Lows in the upper 60s. 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The current time is 11:45 p.m. Eastern Daylight Time. Here are the 11 p.m. weather observations from around the area. The report from Athens was not available. Here is the hazardous weather outlook. This hazardous weather outlook is for North and Central Georgia. For tonight, isolated strong thunderstorms remain possible for a few hours tonight. These will be capable of producing gusty winds, small hail, frequent lightning, and locally heavy rainfall. And now the extended outlook for the period Monday through Saturday, isolated PM thunderstorms across south-central Georgia each day through midweek, then across most of the area by late week. Following cooler weather early in the week, temperatures will gradually warm back to above normal by mid to late week. 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Here is the official forecast from your National Weather Service for the Athens listening area. Tonight, mostly cloudy. A chance of showers and thunderstorms this evening, then a slight chance of showers after midnight. Patchy fog after midnight. Lows around 70. East winds up to 10 miles an hour. Chance of rain 40%. Labor Day, patchy fog in the morning. Mostly cloudy with a slight chance of showers and thunderstorms in the morning, then partly sunny with a chance of showers and thunderstorms in the afternoon. Highs in the mid-80s. East winds 10 to 20 miles an hour. Chance of rain 30%. Monday night, mostly cloudy. A slight chance of showers in the evening. Lows in the upper 60s. Northeast winds 5 to 15 miles an hour. Tuesday, mostly sunny. Highs in the upper 80s. East winds 10 to 20 miles an hour. Tuesday night, mostly clear. Lows in the upper 60s. East winds up to 10 miles an hour. And now the extended forecast. Wednesday and Wednesday night, mostly clear. Highs around 90. Lows in the upper 60s. Thursday and Thursday night, mostly clear. A chance of showers and a slight chance of thunderstorms. Highs in the lower 90s. Lows in the upper 60s. Friday and Friday night, partly cloudy. A chance of showers and thunderstorms. Highs in the lower 90s. Lows in the upper 60s. Saturday and Saturday night, partly cloudy. A chance of showers and thunderstorms. Highs around 90. Lows in the upper 60s.
Sunday and Sunday night, mostly clear. A chance of showers and a slight chance of thunderstorms. Highs in the lower 90s. Lows in the upper 60s. 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The current time is 11:49 p.m. Eastern Daylight Time. Here are the 11 p.m. weather observations from around the area. The report from Athens was not available. Here is the hazardous weather outlook. This hazardous weather outlook is for North and Central Georgia. For tonight, isolated strong thunderstorms remain possible for a few hours tonight. These will be capable of producing gusty winds, small hail, frequent lightning, and locally heavy rainfall. And now the extended outlook for the period Monday through Saturday, isolated PM thunderstorms across South Central Georgia each day through midweek, then across most of the area by late week. Following cooler weather early in the week, temperatures will gradually warm back to above normal by mid to late week. 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Here is the official forecast from your National Weather Service for the Athens listening area. Tonight, mostly cloudy. A chance of showers and thunderstorms this evening, then a slight chance of showers after midnight. Patchy fog after midnight. Lows around 70. East winds up to 10 miles an hour. Chance of rain 40%. Labor Day, patchy fog in the morning. Mostly cloudy with a slight chance of showers and thunderstorms in the morning, then partly sunny with a chance of showers and thunderstorms in the afternoon. Highs in the mid-80s. East winds 10 to 20 miles an hour. Chance of rain 30%. Monday night, mostly cloudy. A slight chance of showers in the evening. Lows in the upper 60s. Northeast winds 5 to 15 miles an hour. Tuesday, mostly sunny. Highs in the upper 80s. East winds 10 to 20 miles an hour. Tuesday night, mostly clear. Lows in the upper 60s. East winds up to 10 miles an hour. And now the extended forecast. Wednesday and Wednesday night, mostly clear. Highs around 90. Lows in the upper 60s. Thursday and Thursday night, mostly clear. A chance of showers and a slight chance of thunderstorms. Highs in the lower 90s. Lows in the upper 60s. Friday and Friday night, partly cloudy. A chance of showers and thunderstorms. Highs in the lower 90s. Lows in the upper 60s. Saturday and Saturday night, partly cloudy. A chance of showers and thunderstorms. Highs around 90. Lows in the upper 60s. Sunday and Sunday night, mostly clear. A chance of showers and a slight chance of thunderstorms. Highs in the lower 90s. Lows in the upper 60s. 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The current time is 11:52 p.m. Eastern Daylight Time. Here are the 11 p.m. weather observations from around the area. The report from Athens was not available. Here is the hazardous weather outlook. This hazardous weather outlook is for North and Central Georgia. For tonight, isolated strong thunderstorms remain possible for a few hours tonight. These will be capable of producing gusty winds, small hail, frequent lightning, and locally heavy rainfall. And now the extended outlook for the period Monday through Saturday, isolated PM thunderstorms across South Central Georgia each day through midweek, then across most of the area by late week. Following cooler weather early in the week, temperatures will gradually warm back to above normal by mid to late week. Spotter information statement.
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Here is the official forecast from your National Weather Service for the Athens listening area. Tonight, mostly cloudy. A chance of showers and thunderstorms this evening, then a slight chance of showers after midnight. Patchy fog after midnight. Lows around 70. East winds up to 10 miles an hour. Chance of rain 40%. Labor Day, patchy fog in the morning. Mostly cloudy with a slight chance of showers and thunderstorms in the morning, then partly sunny with a chance of showers and thunderstorms in the afternoon. Highs in the mid-80s. East winds 10 to 20 miles an hour. Chance of rain 30%. Monday night, mostly cloudy. A slight chance of showers in the evening. Lows in the upper 60s. Northeast winds 5 to 15 miles an hour. Tuesday, mostly sunny. Highs in the upper 80s. East winds 10 to 20 miles an hour. Tuesday night, mostly clear. Lows in the upper 60s. East winds up to 10 miles an hour. And now the extended forecast. Wednesday and Wednesday night, mostly clear. Highs around 90. Lows in the upper 60s. Thursday and Thursday night, mostly clear. A chance of showers and a slight chance of thunderstorms. Highs in the lower 90s. Lows in the upper 60s. Friday and Friday night, partly cloudy. A chance of showers and thunderstorms. Highs in the lower 90s. Lows in the upper 60s. Saturday and Saturday night, partly cloudy. A chance of showers and thunderstorms. Highs around 90. Lows in the upper 60s. Sunday and Sunday night, mostly clear. A chance of showers and a slight chance of thunderstorms. Highs in the lower 90s. Lows in the upper 60s. 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The current time is 11:56 p.m. Eastern Daylight Time. Here are the 11 p.m. weather observations from around the area. The report from Athens was not available. Here is the hazardous weather outlook. This hazardous weather outlook is for North and Central Georgia. For tonight, isolated strong thunderstorms remain possible for a few hours tonight. These will be capable of producing gusty winds, small hail, frequent lightning, and locally heavy rainfall. And now the extended outlook for the period Monday through Saturday. Isolated PM thunderstorms across south central Georgia each day through midweek, then across most of the area by late week. Following cooler weather early in the week, temperatures will gradually warm back to above normal by mid to late week. 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Here is the official forecast from your National Weather Service for the Athens listening area. Tonight, mostly cloudy. A chance of showers and thunderstorms this evening, then a slight chance of showers after midnight. Patchy fog after midnight. Lows around 70. East winds up to 10 miles an hour. Chance of rain 40%. Labor Day, patchy fog in the morning. Mostly cloudy with a slight chance of showers and thunderstorms in the morning, then partly sunny with a chance of showers and thunderstorms in the afternoon. Highs in the mid-80s. East winds 10 to 20 miles an hour. Chance of rain 30%. Monday night, mostly cloudy. A slight chance of showers in the evening. Lows in the upper 60s. Northeast winds 5 to 15 miles an hour. Tuesday, mostly sunny. Highs in the upper 80s. East winds 10 to 20 miles an hour. Tuesday night, mostly clear. Lows in the upper 60s.

east winds up to 10 miles an hour. And now the extended forecast. Wednesday and Wednesday night, mostly clear. Highs around 90. Lows in the upper 60s. Thursday and Thursday night, mostly clear. A chance of showers and a slight chance of thunderstorms. Highs in the lower 90s. Lows in the upper 60s. Friday and Friday night, partly cloudy. A chance of showers and thunderstorms. Highs in the lower 90s. Lows in the upper 60s. Saturday and Saturday night, partly cloudy. A chance of showers and thunderstorms. Highs around 90. Lows in the upper 60s. Sunday and Sunday night, mostly clear. A chance of showers and a slight chance of thunderstorms. Highs in the lower 90s. Lows in the upper 60s. 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The current time is 12 a.m. Eastern Daylight Time. Here are the 11 p.m. weather observations from around the area. The report from Athens was not available. Here is the hazardous weather outlook. This hazardous weather outlook is for North and Central Georgia. For tonight, isolated strong thunderstorms remain possible for a few hours tonight. These will be capable of producing gusty winds, small hail, frequent lightning, and locally heavy rainfall. And now the extended outlook for the period Monday through Saturday, isolated PM thunderstorms across South Central Georgia each day through midweek, then across most of the area by late week. Following cooler weather early in the week, temperatures will gradually warm back to above normal by mid to late week. 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Here is the official forecast from your National Weather Service for the Athens listening area. Tonight, mostly cloudy. A chance of showers and thunderstorms this evening, then a slight chance of showers after midnight. Patchy fog after midnight. Lows around 70. East winds up to 10 miles an hour. Chance of rain 40%. Labor Day, patchy fog in the morning. Mostly cloudy with a slight chance of showers and thunderstorms in the morning, then partly sunny with a chance of showers and thunderstorms in the afternoon. Highs in the mid-80s. East winds 10 to 20 miles an hour. Chance of rain 30%. Monday night, mostly cloudy. A slight chance of showers in the evening. Lows in the upper 60s. Northeast winds 5 to 15 miles an hour. Tuesday, mostly sunny. Highs in the upper 80s. East winds 10 to 20 miles an hour. Tuesday night, mostly clear. Lows in the upper 60s. East winds up to 10 miles an hour. And now the extended forecast. Wednesday and Wednesday night, mostly clear. Highs around 90. Lows in the upper 60s. Thursday and Thursday night, mostly clear. A chance of showers and a slight chance of thunderstorms. Highs in the lower 90s. Lows in the upper 60s. Friday and Friday night, partly cloudy. A chance of showers and thunderstorms. Highs in the lower 90s. Lows in the upper 60s. Saturday and Saturday night, partly cloudy. A chance of showers and thunderstorms. Highs around 90. Lows in the upper 60s. Sunday and Sunday night, mostly clear. A chance of showers and a slight chance of thunderstorms. Highs in the lower 90s. Lows in the upper 60s. 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The current time is 12:03 a.m. Eastern Daylight Time. Here are the 11 p.m. weather observations from around the area. The report from Athens was not available.

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Here is the official forecast from your National Weather Service for the Athens listening area. Tonight, mostly cloudy. A chance of showers and thunderstorms this evening, then a slight chance of showers after midnight. Patchy fog after midnight. Lows around 70. East winds up to 10 miles an hour. Chance of rain 40%. Labor Day, patchy fog in the morning. Mostly cloudy with a slight chance of showers and thunderstorms in the morning, then partly sunny with a chance of showers and thunderstorms in the afternoon. Highs in the mid-80s. East winds 10 to 20 miles an hour. Chance of rain 30%. Monday night, mostly cloudy. A slight chance of showers in the evening. Lows in the upper 60s. Northeast winds 5 to 15 miles an hour. Tuesday, mostly sunny. Highs in the upper 80s. East winds 10 to 20 miles an hour. Tuesday night, mostly clear. Lows in the upper 60s. East winds up to 10 miles an hour. And now the extended forecast. Wednesday and Wednesday night, mostly clear. Highs around 90. Lows in the upper 60s. Thursday and Thursday night, mostly clear. A chance of showers and a slight chance of thunderstorms. Highs in the lower 90s. Lows in the upper 60s. Friday and Friday night, partly cloudy. A chance of showers and thunderstorms. Highs in the lower 90s. Lows in the upper 60s. Saturday and Saturday night, partly cloudy. A chance of showers and thunderstorms. Highs around 90. Lows in the upper 60s. Sunday and Sunday night, mostly clear. A chance of showers and a slight chance of thunderstorms. Highs in the lower 90s. Lows in the upper 60s. 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The current time is 12:07 a.m. Eastern Daylight Time. Here are the midnight weather observations from around the area. The report from Athens was not available. Here is the hazardous weather outlook. This hazardous weather outlook is for North and Central Georgia. For tonight, isolated strong thunderstorms remain possible for a few hours tonight. These will be capable of producing gusty winds, small hail, frequent lightning, and locally heavy rainfall. And now the extended outlook for the period Monday through Saturday. Isolated PM thunderstorms across south central Georgia each day through midweek, then across most of the area by late week. Following cooler weather early in the week, temperatures will gradually warm back to above normal by mid to late week. Spotter information statement. 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Here is the official forecast from your National Weather Service for the Athens listening area. Tonight, mostly cloudy. A chance of showers and thunderstorms this evening, then a slight chance of showers after midnight. Patchy fog after midnight. Lows around 70. East winds up to 10 miles an hour. Chance of rain 40%. Labor Day, patchy fog in the morning. Mostly cloudy with a slight chance of showers and thunderstorms in the morning, then partly sunny with a chance of showers and thunderstorms in the afternoon. Highs in the mid-80s. East winds 10 to 20 miles an hour. Chance of rain 30%. Monday night, mostly cloudy. A slight chance of showers in the evening. Lows in the upper 60s. Northeast winds 5 to 15 miles an hour. Tuesday, mostly sunny. Highs in the upper 80s. East winds 10 to 20 miles an hour. Tuesday night, mostly clear.

lows in the upper 60s. East winds up to 10 miles an hour. And now the extended forecast. Wednesday and Wednesday night, mostly clear. Highs around 90. Lows in the upper 60s. Thursday and Thursday night, mostly clear. A chance of showers and a slight chance of thunderstorms. Highs in the lower 90s. Lows in the upper 60s. Friday and Friday night, partly cloudy. A chance of showers and thunderstorms. Highs in the lower 90s. Lows in the upper 60s. Saturday and Saturday night, partly cloudy. A chance of showers and thunderstorms. Highs around 90. Lows in the upper 60s. Sunday and Sunday night, mostly clear. A chance of showers and a slight chance of thunderstorms. Highs in the lower 90s. Lows in the upper 60s. 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The current time is 12:11 a.m. Eastern Daylight Time. Here are the midnight weather observations from around the area. The report from Athens was not available. Here is the hazardous weather outlook. This hazardous weather outlook is for North and Central Georgia. For tonight, isolated strong thunderstorms remain possible for a few hours tonight. These will be capable of producing gusty winds, small hail, frequent lightning, and locally heavy rainfall. And now the extended outlook for the period Monday through Saturday, isolated PM thunderstorms across South Central Georgia each day through midweek, then across most of the area by late week. Following cooler weather early in the week, temperatures will gradually warm back to above normal by mid to late week. Spotter information statement. 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Here is the official forecast from your National Weather Service for the Athens listening area. Tonight, mostly cloudy. A chance of showers and thunderstorms this evening, then a slight chance of showers after midnight. Patchy fog after midnight. Lows around 70. East winds up to 10 miles an hour. Chance of rain 40%. Labor Day, patchy fog in the morning. Mostly cloudy with a slight chance of showers and thunderstorms in the morning, then partly sunny with a chance of showers and thunderstorms in the afternoon. Highs in the mid-80s. East winds 10 to 20 miles an hour. Chance of rain 30%. Monday night, mostly cloudy. A slight chance of showers in the evening. Lows in the upper 60s. Northeast winds 5 to 15 miles an hour. Tuesday, mostly sunny. Highs in the upper 80s. East winds 10 to 20 miles an hour. Tuesday night, mostly clear. Lows in the upper 60s. East winds up to 10 miles an hour. And now the extended forecast. Wednesday and Wednesday night, mostly clear. Highs around 90. Lows in the upper 60s. Thursday and Thursday night, mostly clear. A chance of showers and a slight chance of thunderstorms. Highs in the lower 90s. Lows in the upper 60s. Friday and Friday night, partly cloudy. A chance of showers and thunderstorms. Highs in the lower 90s. Lows in the upper 60s. Saturday and Saturday night, partly cloudy. A chance of showers and thunderstorms. Highs around 90. Lows in the upper 60s. Sunday and Sunday night, mostly clear. A chance of showers and a slight chance of thunderstorms. Highs in the lower 90s. Lows in the upper 60s. 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The current time is 12:14 a.m. Eastern Daylight Time. Here are the midnight weather observations from around the area.

Report from Athens was not available. Here is the hazardous weather outlook. This hazardous weather outlook is for North and Central Georgia. For tonight, isolated strong thunderstorms remain possible for a few hours tonight. These will be capable of producing gusty winds, small hail, frequent lightning, and locally heavy rainfall. And now the extended outlook for the period Monday through Saturday, isolated PM thunderstorms across south central Georgia each day through midweek, then across most of the area by late week. Following cooler weather early in the week, temperatures will gradually warm back to above normal by mid to late week. 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Here is the official forecast from your National Weather Service for the Athens listening area. Tonight, mostly cloudy. A chance of showers and thunderstorms this evening, then a slight chance of showers after midnight. Patchy fog after midnight. Lows around 70. East winds up to 10 miles an hour. Chance of rain 40%. Labor Day, patchy fog in the morning. Mostly cloudy with a slight chance of showers and thunderstorms in the morning, then partly sunny with a chance of showers and thunderstorms in the afternoon. Highs in the mid-80s. East winds 10 to 20 miles an hour. Chance of rain 30%. Monday night, mostly cloudy. A slight chance of showers in the evening. Lows in the upper 60s. Northeast winds 5 to 15 miles an hour. Tuesday, mostly sunny. Highs in the upper 80s. East winds 10 to 20 miles an hour. Tuesday night, mostly clear. Lows in the upper 60s. East winds up to 10 miles an hour. And now the extended forecast. Wednesday and Wednesday night, mostly clear. Highs around 90. Lows in the upper 60s. Thursday and Thursday night, mostly clear. A chance of showers and a slight chance of thunderstorms. Highs in the lower 90s. Lows in the upper 60s. Friday and Friday night, partly cloudy. A chance of showers and thunderstorms. Highs in the lower 90s. Lows in the upper 60s. Saturday and Saturday night, partly cloudy. A chance of showers and thunderstorms. Highs around 90. Lows in the upper 60s. Sunday and Sunday night, mostly clear. A chance of showers and a slight chance of thunderstorms. Highs in the lower 90s. Lows in the upper 60s. 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The current time is 12:18 a.m. Eastern Daylight Time. Here are the midnight weather observations from around the area. The report from Athens was not available. Here is the hazardous weather outlook. This hazardous weather outlook is for North and Central Georgia. For tonight, isolated strong thunderstorms remain possible for a few hours tonight. These will be capable of producing gusty winds, small hail, frequent lightning, and locally heavy rainfall. And now the extended outlook for the period Monday through Saturday. Isolated PM thunderstorms across south central Georgia each day through midweek, then across most of the area by late week. Following cooler weather early in the week, temperatures will gradually warm back to above normal by mid to late week. 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Here is the official forecast from your National Weather Service for the Athens listening area. Tonight, mostly cloudy. A chance of showers and thunderstorms this evening, then a slight chance of showers after midnight. Patchy fog after midnight. Lows around 70. East winds up to 10 miles an hour.

Or chance of rain 40%. Labor Day, patchy fog in the morning. Mostly cloudy with a slight chance of showers and thunderstorms in the morning, then partly sunny with a chance of showers and thunderstorms in the afternoon. Highs in the mid-80s. East winds 10 to 20 miles an hour. Chance of rain 30%. Monday night, mostly cloudy. A slight chance of showers in the evening. Lows in the upper 60s. Northeast winds 5 to 15 miles an hour. Tuesday, mostly sunny. Highs in the upper 80s. East winds 10 to 20 miles an hour. Tuesday night, mostly clear. Lows in the upper 60s. East winds up to 10 miles an hour. And now the extended forecast. Wednesday and Wednesday night, mostly clear. Highs around 90. Lows in the upper 60s. Thursday and Thursday night, mostly clear. A chance of showers and a slight chance of thunderstorms. Highs in the lower 90s. Lows in the upper 60s. Friday and Friday night, partly cloudy. A chance of showers and thunderstorms. Highs in the lower 90s. Lows in the upper 60s. Saturday and Saturday night, partly cloudy. A chance of showers and thunderstorms. Highs around 90. Lows in the upper 60s. Sunday and Sunday night, mostly clear. A chance of showers and a slight chance of thunderstorms. Highs in the lower 90s. Lows in the upper 60s. 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The current time is 12:21 a.m. Eastern Daylight Time. Here are the midnight weather observations from around the area. The report from Athens was not available. Here is the hazardous weather outlook. This hazardous weather outlook is for North and Central Georgia. For tonight, isolated strong thunderstorms remain possible for a few hours tonight. These will be capable of producing gusty winds, small hail, frequent lightning, and locally heavy rainfall. And now the extended outlook for the period Monday through Saturday, isolated PM thunderstorms across south central Georgia each day through midweek, then across most of the area by late week. Following cooler weather early in the week, temperatures will gradually warm back to above normal by mid to late week. 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Here is the official forecast from your National Weather Service for the Athens listening area. Tonight, mostly cloudy. A chance of showers and thunderstorms this evening, then a slight chance of showers after midnight. Patchy fog after midnight. Lows around 70. East winds up to 10 miles an hour. Chance of rain 40%. Labor Day, patchy fog in the morning. Mostly cloudy with a slight chance of showers and thunderstorms in the morning, then partly sunny with a chance of showers and thunderstorms in the afternoon. Highs in the mid-80s. East winds 10 to 20 miles an hour. Chance of rain 30%. Monday night, mostly cloudy. A slight chance of showers in the evening. Lows in the upper 60s. Northeast winds 5 to 15 miles an hour. Tuesday, mostly sunny. Highs in the upper 80s. East winds 10 to 20 miles an hour. Tuesday night, mostly clear. Lows in the upper 60s. East winds up to 10 miles an hour. And now the extended forecast. Wednesday and Wednesday night, mostly clear. Highs around 90. Lows in the upper 60s. Thursday and Thursday night, mostly clear. A chance of showers and a slight chance of thunderstorms. Highs in the lower 90s. Lows in the upper 60s. Friday and Friday night, partly cloudy. A chance of showers and thunderstorms.

Highs in the lower 90s. Lows in the upper 60s. Saturday and Saturday night, partly cloudy. A chance of showers and thunderstorms. Highs around 90. Lows in the upper 60s. Sunday and Sunday night, mostly clear. A chance of showers and a slight chance of thunderstorms. Highs in the lower 90s. Lows in the upper 60s. 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The current time is 12:25 a.m. Eastern Daylight Time. Here are the midnight weather observations from around the area. The report from Athens was not available. Here is the hazardous weather outlook. This hazardous weather outlook is for North and Central Georgia. For tonight, isolated strong thunderstorms remain possible for a few hours tonight. These will be capable of producing gusty winds, small hail, frequent lightning, and locally heavy rainfall. And now the extended outlook for the period Monday through Saturday, isolated PM thunderstorms across south central Georgia each day through midweek, then across most of the area by late week. Following cooler weather early in the week, temperatures will gradually warm back to above normal by mid to late week. Spotter information statement. 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Here is the official forecast from your National Weather Service for the Athens listening area. Tonight, mostly cloudy. A chance of showers and thunderstorms this evening, then a slight chance of showers after midnight. Patchy fog after midnight. Lows around 70. East winds up to 10 miles an hour. Chance of rain 40%. Labor Day, patchy fog in the morning. Mostly cloudy with a slight chance of showers and thunderstorms in the morning, then partly sunny with a chance of showers and thunderstorms in the afternoon. Highs in the mid-80s. East winds 10 to 20 miles an hour. Chance of rain 30%. Monday night, mostly cloudy. A slight chance of showers in the evening. Lows in the upper 60s. Northeast winds 5 to 15 miles an hour. Tuesday, mostly sunny. Highs in the upper 80s. East winds 10 to 20 miles an hour. Tuesday night, mostly clear. Lows in the upper 60s. East winds up to 10 miles an hour. And now the extended forecast. Wednesday and Wednesday night, mostly clear. Highs around 90. Lows in the upper 60s. Thursday and Thursday night, mostly clear. A chance of showers and a slight chance of thunderstorms. Highs in the lower 90s. Lows in the upper 60s. Friday and Friday night, partly cloudy. A chance of showers and thunderstorms. Highs in the lower 90s. Lows in the upper 60s. Saturday and Saturday night, partly cloudy. A chance of showers and thunderstorms. Highs around 90. Lows in the upper 60s. Sunday and Sunday night, mostly clear. A chance of showers and a slight chance of thunderstorms. Highs in the lower 90s. Lows in the upper 60s. For more detailed weather, water, and climate information, please visit our website at weather.gov/Atlanta. The current time is 12:29 a.m. Eastern Daylight Time. Here are the midnight weather observations from around the area. The report from Athens was not available. Here is the hazardous weather outlook. This hazardous weather outlook is for North and Central Georgia. For tonight, isolated strong thunderstorms remain possible for a few hours tonight. These will be capable of producing gusty winds, small hail, frequent lightning, and locally heavy rainfall. And now the extended outlook for the period Monday through Saturday, isolated PM thunderstorms across south central Georgia each day through midweek, then across most of the area.

by late week. 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Here is the official forecast from your National Weather Service for the Athens listening area. Tonight, mostly cloudy. A chance of showers and thunderstorms this evening, then a slight chance of showers after midnight. Patchy fog after midnight. Lows around 70. East winds up to 10 miles an hour. Chance of rain 40%. Labor Day, patchy fog in the morning. Mostly cloudy with a slight chance of showers and thunderstorms in the morning, then partly sunny with a chance of showers and thunderstorms in the afternoon. Highs in the mid-80s. East winds 10 to 20 miles an hour. Chance of rain 30%. Monday night, mostly cloudy. A slight chance of showers in the evening. Lows in the upper 60s. Northeast winds 5 to 15 miles an hour. Tuesday, mostly sunny. Highs in the upper 80s. East winds 10 to 20 miles an hour. Tuesday night, mostly clear. Lows in the upper 60s. East winds up to 10 miles an hour. And now the extended forecast. Wednesday and Wednesday night, mostly clear. Highs around 90. Lows in the upper 60s. Thursday and Thursday night, mostly clear. A chance of showers and a slight chance of thunderstorms. Highs in the lower 90s. Lows in the upper 60s. Friday and Friday night, partly cloudy. A chance of showers and thunderstorms. Highs in the lower 90s. Lows in the upper 60s. Saturday and Saturday night, partly cloudy. A chance of showers and thunderstorms. Highs around 90. Lows in the upper 60s. Sunday and Sunday night, mostly clear. A chance of showers and a slight chance of thunderstorms. Highs in the lower 90s. Lows in the upper 60s. 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The current time is 12:32 a.m. Eastern Daylight Time. Here are the midnight weather observations from around the area. The report from Athens was not available. Here is the hazardous weather outlook. This hazardous weather outlook is for North and Central Georgia. For tonight, isolated strong thunderstorms remain possible for a few hours tonight. These will be capable of producing gusty winds, small hail, frequent lightning, and locally heavy rainfall. And now the extended outlook for the period Monday through Saturday. Isolated PM thunderstorms across south central and locally heavy rainfall. And now the extended outlook for the period Monday through Saturday. Isolated PM thunderstorms across south central Georgia each day through midweek, then across most of the area by late week. Following cooler weather early in the week, temperatures will gradually warm back to above normal by mid to late week. Spotter information statement. 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Here is the official forecast from your National Weather Service for the Athens listening area. Tonight, mostly cloudy. A chance of showers and thunderstorms this evening, then a slight chance of showers after midnight. Patchy fog after midnight. Lows around 70. East winds up to 10 miles an hour. Chance of rain 40%. Labor Day, patchy fog in the morning. Mostly cloudy with a slight chance of showers and thunderstorms in the morning, then partly sunny with a chance of showers and thunderstorms in the afternoon. Highs in the mid-80s. East winds 10 to 20 miles an hour. Chance of rain 30%. Monday night,

mostly cloudy. A slight chance of showers in the evening. Lows in the upper 60s. Northeast winds 5 to 15 miles an hour. Tuesday, mostly sunny. Highs in the upper 80s. East winds 10 to 20 miles an hour. Tuesday night, mostly clear. Lows in the upper 60s. East winds up to 10 miles an hour. And now the extended forecast. Wednesday and Wednesday night, mostly clear. Highs around 90. Lows in the upper 60s. Thursday and Thursday night, mostly clear. A chance of showers and a slight chance of thunderstorms. Highs in the lower 90s. Lows in the upper 60s. Friday and Friday night, partly cloudy. A chance of showers and thunderstorms. Highs in the lower 90s. Lows in the upper 60s. Saturday and Saturday night, partly cloudy. A chance of showers and thunderstorms. Highs around 90. Lows in the upper 60s. Sunday and Sunday night, mostly clear. A chance of showers and a slight chance of thunderstorms. Highs in the lower 90s. Lows in the upper 60s. 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The current time is 12:36 a.m. Eastern Daylight Time. Here are the midnight weather observations from around the area. The report from Athens was not available. Here is the hazardous weather outlook. This hazardous weather outlook is for North and Central Georgia. For tonight, isolated strong thunderstorms remain possible for a few hours tonight. These will be capable of producing gusty winds, small hail, frequent lightning, and locally heavy rainfall. And now the extended outlook for the period Monday through Saturday, isolated PM thunderstorms across south central Georgia each day through midweek, then across most of the area by late week. Following cooler weather early in the week, temperatures will gradually warm back to above normal by mid to late week. Spotter information statement. 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Please relay any information about observed severe weather to the National Weather Service. Here is the official forecast from your National Weather Service for the Athens listening area. Tonight, mostly cloudy. A chance of showers and thunderstorms this evening, then a slight chance of showers after midnight. Patchy fog after midnight. Lows around 70. East winds up to 10 miles an hour. Chance of rain 40%. Labor Day, patchy fog in the morning. Mostly cloudy with a slight chance of showers and thunderstorms in the morning, then partly sunny with a chance of showers and thunderstorms in the afternoon. Highs in the mid-80s. East winds 10 to 20 miles an hour. Chance of rain 30%. Monday night, mostly cloudy. A slight chance of showers in the evening. Lows in the upper 60s. Northeast winds 5 to 15 miles an hour. Tuesday, mostly sunny. Highs in the upper 80s. East winds 10 to 20 miles an hour. Tuesday night, mostly clear. Lows in the upper 60s. East winds up to 10 miles an hour. And now the extended forecast. Wednesday and Wednesday night, mostly clear. Highs around 90. Lows in the upper 60s. Thursday and Thursday night, mostly clear. A chance of showers and a slight chance of thunderstorms. Highs in the lower 90s. Lows in the upper 60s. Friday and Friday night, partly cloudy. A chance of showers and thunderstorms. Highs in the lower 90s. Lows in the upper 60s. Saturday and Saturday night, partly cloudy. A chance of showers and thunderstorms. Highs around 90. Lows in the upper 60s. Sunday and Sunday night, mostly clear. A chance of showers and a slight chance of thunderstorms. Highs in the lower

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The current time is 12:39 a.m. Eastern Daylight Time. Here are the midnight weather observations from around the area. The report from Athens was not available. 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You can also like your Peachtree City National Weather Service on Facebook or follow NWS Atlanta on Twitter. Here is the hazardous weather outlook. This hazardous weather outlook is for North and Central Georgia. For tonight, isolated strong thunderstorms remain possible for a few hours tonight. These will be capable of producing gusty winds, small hail, frequent lightning, and locally heavy rainfall. And now the extended outlook for the period Monday through Saturday. Isolated PM thunderstorms across south central Georgia each day through midweek, then across most of the area by late week. Following cooler weather early in the week, temperatures will gradually warm back to above normal by mid to late week. 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Please relay any information about observed severe weather to the National Weather Service. Here is the official forecast from your National Weather Service for the Athens listening area. Tonight, mostly cloudy. A chance of showers and thunderstorms this evening, then a slight chance of showers after midnight. Patchy fog after midnight. Lows around 70. East winds up to 10 miles an hour. Chance of rain 40%. Labor Day, patchy fog in the morning. Mostly cloudy with a slight chance of showers and thunderstorms in the morning, then partly sunny with a chance of showers and thunderstorms in the afternoon. Highs in the mid-80s. East winds 10 to 20 miles an hour. Chance of rain 30%. Monday night, mostly cloudy. A slight chance of showers in the evening. Lows in the upper 60s. Northeast winds 5 to 15 miles an hour. Tuesday, mostly sunny. Highs in the upper 80s. East winds 10 to 20 miles an hour. Tuesday night, mostly clear. Lows in the upper 60s. East winds up to 10 miles an hour. And now the extended forecast. Wednesday and Wednesday night, mostly clear. Highs around 90. Lows in the upper 60s. Thursday and Thursday night, mostly clear. A chance of showers and a slight chance of thunderstorms. Highs in the lower 90s. Lows in the upper 60s. Friday and Friday night, partly cloudy. A chance of showers and thunderstorms. Highs in the lower 90s. Lows in the upper 60s. Saturday and Saturday night, partly cloudy. A chance of showers and thunderstorms. Highs around 90. Lows in the upper 60s. Sunday and Sunday night, mostly clear. A chance of showers and a slight chance of thunderstorms. Highs in the lower 90s. Lows in the upper 60s. 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The current time is 12:44 a.m. Eastern Daylight Time. Here are the midnight weather observations from around the area. The report from Athens was not available. Here is the hazardous weather outlook. This hazardous weather outlook is for North and Central Georgia.

for tonight. Isolated strong thunderstorms remain possible for a few hours tonight. These will be capable of producing gusty winds, small hail, frequent lightning, and locally heavy rainfall. And now the extended outlook for the period Monday through Saturday. Isolated PM thunderstorms across south central Georgia each day through midweek, then across most of the area by late week. Following cooler weather early in the week, temperatures will gradually warm back to above normal by mid to late week. Spotter information statement. 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Please relay any information about observed severe weather to the National Weather Service. Here is the official forecast from your National Weather Service for the Athens listening area. Tonight, mostly cloudy. A chance of showers and thunderstorms this evening, then a slight chance of showers after midnight. Patchy fog after midnight. Lows around 70. East winds up to 10 miles an hour. Chance of rain 40%. Labor Day, patchy fog in the morning. Mostly cloudy with a slight chance of showers and thunderstorms in the morning, then partly sunny with a chance of showers and thunderstorms in the afternoon. Highs in the mid-80s. East winds 10 to 20 miles an hour. Chance of rain 30%. Monday night, mostly cloudy. A slight chance of showers in the evening. Lows in the upper 60s. Northeast winds 5 to 15 miles an hour. Tuesday, mostly sunny. Highs in the upper 80s. East winds 10 to 20 miles an hour. Tuesday night, mostly clear. Lows in the upper 60s. East winds up to 10 miles an hour. And now the extended forecast. Wednesday and Wednesday night, mostly clear. Highs around 90. Lows in the upper 60s. Thursday and Thursday night, mostly clear. A chance of showers and a slight chance of thunderstorms. Highs in the lower 90s. Lows in the upper 60s. Friday and Friday night, partly cloudy. A chance of showers and thunderstorms. Highs in the lower 90s. Lows in the upper 60s. Saturday and Saturday night, partly cloudy. A chance of showers and thunderstorms. Highs around 90. Lows in the upper 60s. Sunday and Sunday night, mostly clear. A chance of showers and a slight chance of thunderstorms. Highs in the lower 90s. Lows in the upper 60s. 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The current time is 12:47 a.m. Eastern Daylight Time. Here are the midnight weather observations from around the area. The report from Athens was not available. Here is the hazardous weather outlook. This hazardous weather outlook is for North and Central Georgia. For tonight, isolated strong thunderstorms remain possible for a few hours tonight. These will be capable of producing gusty winds, small hail, frequent lightning, and locally heavy rainfall. And now the extended outlook for the period Monday through Saturday. Isolated PM thunderstorms across south central Georgia each day through midweek, then across most of the area by late week. Following cooler weather early in the week, temperatures will gradually warm back to above normal by mid to late week. Spotter information statement. 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Please relay any information about observed severe weather to the National Weather Service. Here is the official forecast from your National Weather Service for the Athens listening area. Tonight, mostly cloudy. A chance of showers and thunderstorms this evening, then a slight chance of showers after midnight. Patchy fog after midnight. Lows around 70. East winds up to 10 miles an hour. Chance of rain 40%. Labor Day, patchy fog in the morning. Mostly cloudy with a slight chance of showers and

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Here is the official forecast from your National Weather Service for the Athens listening area. Tonight, mostly cloudy. A chance of showers and thunderstorms this evening, then a slight chance of showers after midnight. Patchy fog after midnight. Lows around 70. East winds up to 10 miles an hour. Chance of rain 40%. Labor Day, patchy fog in the morning. Mostly cloudy with a slight chance of showers and thunderstorms in the morning, then partly sunny with a chance of showers and thunderstorms in the afternoon. Highs in the mid-80s. East winds 10 to 20 miles an hour. Chance of rain 30%. Monday night, mostly cloudy. A slight chance of showers in the evening. Lows in the upper 60s. Northeast winds 5 to 15 miles an hour. Tuesday, mostly sunny. Highs in the upper 80s. East winds 10 to 20 miles an hour. Tuesday night, mostly clear. Lows in the upper 60s. East winds up to 10 miles an hour. And now the extended forecast. Wednesday and Wednesday night, mostly clear. Highs around 90. Lows in the upper 60s. Thursday and Thursday night, mostly clear. A chance of showers and a slight chance of thunderstorms. Highs in the lower 90s. Lows in the upper 60s. Friday and Friday night, partly cloudy. A chance of showers and thunderstorms. Highs in the lower 90s. Lows in the upper 60s. Saturday and Saturday night, partly cloudy. A chance of showers and thunderstorms. Highs around 90. Lows in the upper 60s. Sunday and Sunday night, mostly clear. A chance of showers and a slight chance of thunderstorms. Highs in the lower 90s. Lows in the upper 60s. For more detailed weather, water, and climate information, please visit our website at weather.gov/Atlanta. The current time is 1:02 a.m. Eastern Daylight Time. Here are the midnight weather observations from around the area. The report from Athens was not available. Here is the hazardous weather outlook. This hazardous weather outlook is for North and Central Georgia. For tonight, isolated strong thunderstorms remain possible for a few hours tonight. These will be capable of producing gusty winds, small hail, frequent lightning, and locally heavy rainfall. And now the extended outlook for the period Monday through Saturday, isolated PM thunderstorms across south central Georgia each day through midweek, then across most of the area by late week. Following cooler weather early in the week, temperatures will gradually warm back to above normal by mid to late week. Spotter information statement. 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The current time is 1:03 a.m. Eastern Daylight Time. Here are the midnight weather observations from around the area. The report from Athens was not available. Here is the hazardous weather outlook. This hazardous weather outlook is for North and Central Georgia. For tonight, isolated strong thunderstorms remain possible for a few hours tonight. These will be capable of producing gusty winds, small hail, frequent lightning, and locally heavy rainfall. And now the extended outlook for the period Monday through Saturday, isolated PM thunderstorms across south central Georgia each day through midweek, then across most of the area by late week. Following cooler weather early in the week, temperatures will gradually warm back to above normal by mid to late week. Spotter information statement. 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

central Georgia each day through midweek, then across most of the area by late week. Following cooler weather early in the week, temperatures will gradually warm back to above normal by mid to late week. 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The current time is 1:05 a.m. Eastern Daylight Time. Here are the 1 a.m. weather observations from around the area. The report from Athens was not available. Here is the hazardous weather outlook. This hazardous weather outlook is for North and Central Georgia. For tonight, isolated strong thunderstorms remain possible for a few hours tonight. These will be capable of producing gusty winds, small hail, frequent lightning, and locally heavy rainfall. And now the extended outlook for the period Monday through Saturday. Isolated PM thunderstorms across south central Georgia each day through midweek, then across most of the area by late week. Following cooler weather early in the week, temperatures will gradually warm back to above normal by mid to late week. Spotter information statement. 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Please relay any information about observed severe weather to the National Weather Service. The current time is 1:07 a.m. Eastern Daylight Time. Here are the 1 a.m. weather observations from around the area. The report from Athens was not available. Here is the hazardous weather outlook. This hazardous weather outlook is for North and Central Georgia. For tonight, isolated strong thunderstorms remain possible for a few hours tonight. These will be capable of producing gusty winds, small hail, frequent lightning, and locally heavy rainfall. And now the extended outlook for the period Monday through Saturday. Isolated PM thunderstorms across south central Georgia each day through midweek, then across most of the area by late week. Following cooler weather early in the week, temperatures will gradually warm back to above normal by mid to late week. Spotter information statement. Spotter activation is not requested, but spotters are encouraged to submit reports of severe weather through the web by going to weather.gov/Atlanta. Please relay any information about observed severe weather to the National Weather Service. The current time is 1:08 a.m. Eastern Daylight Time. Here are the 1 a.m. weather observations from around the area. The report from Athens was not available. Here is the hazardous weather outlook. This hazardous weather outlook is for North and Central Georgia. For tonight, isolated strong thunderstorms remain possible for a few hours tonight. These will be capable of producing gusty winds, small hail, frequent lightning, and locally heavy rainfall. And now the extended outlook for the period Monday through Saturday. Isolated PM thunderstorms across south central Georgia each day through midweek, then across most of the area by late week. Following cooler weather early in the week, temperatures will gradually warm back to above normal by mid to late week. Spotter information statement. 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Please relay any information about observed severe weather to the National Weather Service. The current time is 1:09 a.m. Eastern Daylight Time. Here are the 1 a.m. weather observations from around the area. The report from Athens was not available. Here is the hazardous weather outlook. This hazardous weather outlook is for North and Central Georgia. For tonight, isolated strong thunderstorms remain possible for a few hours tonight. These will be capable of producing gusty winds, small hail, frequent lightning, and locally heavy rainfall. And now the extended outlook for the period Monday through Saturday. Isolated PM thunderstorms across south central Georgia each day through midweek, then across most of the area by late week. Following cooler weather early in the week, temperatures will gradually warm back to above normal by mid to late week.

spotter information statement. 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The current time is 1:10 a.m. Eastern Daylight Time. Here are the 1 a.m. weather observations from around the area. The report from Athens was not available. Here is the hazardous weather outlook. This hazardous weather outlook is for North and Central Georgia. For tonight, isolated strong thunderstorms remain possible for a few hours tonight. These will be capable of producing gusty winds, small hail, frequent lightning, and locally heavy rainfall. And now the extended outlook for the period Monday through Saturday. Isolated PM thunderstorms across south central Georgia each day through midweek, then across most of the area by late week. Following cooler weather early in the week, temperatures will gradually warm back to above normal by mid to late week. Spotter information statement. 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Please relay any information about observed severe weather to the National Weather Service. The current time is 1:11 a.m. Eastern Daylight Time. Here are the 1 a.m. weather observations from around the area. The report from Athens was not available. Here is the hazardous weather outlook. This hazardous weather outlook is for North and Central Georgia. For tonight, isolated strong thunderstorms remain possible for a few hours tonight. These will be capable of producing gusty winds, small hail, frequent lightning, and locally heavy rainfall. And now the extended outlook for the period Monday through Saturday. Isolated PM thunderstorms across south central Georgia each day through midweek, then across most of the area by late week. Following cooler weather early in the week, temperatures will gradually warm back to above normal by mid to late week. Spotter information statement. 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Please relay any information about observed severe weather to the National Weather Service. The current time is 1:13 a.m. Eastern Daylight Time. Here are the 1 a.m. weather observations from around the area. The report from Athens was not available. Here is the hazardous weather outlook. This hazardous weather outlook is for North and Central Georgia. For tonight, isolated strong thunderstorms remain possible for a few hours tonight. These will be capable of producing gusty winds, small hail, frequent lightning, and locally heavy rainfall. And now the extended outlook for the period Monday through Saturday. Isolated PM thunderstorms across south central Georgia each day through midweek, then across most of the area by late week. Following cooler weather early in the week, temperatures will gradually warm back to above normal by mid to late week. Spotter information statement. 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Please relay any information about observed severe weather to the National Weather Service. The current time is 1:14 a.m. Eastern Daylight Time. Here are the 1 a.m. weather observations from around the area. The report from Athens was not available. Here is the hazardous weather outlook. This hazardous weather outlook is for North and Central Georgia. For tonight, isolated strong thunderstorms remain possible for a few hours tonight. These will be capable of producing gusty winds, small hail, frequent lightning, and locally heavy rainfall. And now the extended outlook for the period Monday through Saturday. Isolated PM thunderstorms across south central Georgia each day through midweek, then across most of the area by late week. Following cooler weather early in the week, temperatures will gradually warm back to above normal by mid to late week. Spotter information statement. 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

any information about observed severe weather to the National Weather Service. The current time is 1:15 a.m. Eastern Daylight Time. Here are the 1 a.m. weather observations from around the area. The report from Athens was not available. Here is the hazardous weather outlook. This hazardous weather outlook is for North and Central Georgia. For tonight, isolated strong thunderstorms remain possible for a few hours tonight. These will be capable of producing gusty winds, small hail, frequent lightning, and locally heavy rainfall. And now the extended outlook for the period Monday through Saturday, isolated PM thunderstorms across south central Georgia each day through midweek, then across most of the area by late week. Following cooler weather early in the week, temperatures will gradually warm back to above normal by mid to late week. Spotter information statement. 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Please relay any information about observed severe weather to the National Weather Service. The current time is 1:16 a.m. Eastern Daylight Time. Here are the 1 a.m. weather observations from around the area. The report from Athens was not available. Here is the hazardous weather outlook. This hazardous weather outlook is for North and Central Georgia. For tonight, isolated strong thunderstorms remain possible for a few hours tonight. These will be capable of producing gusty winds, small hail, frequent lightning, and locally heavy rainfall. And now the extended outlook for the period Monday through Saturday, isolated PM thunderstorms across south central Georgia each day through midweek, then across most of the area by late week. Following cooler weather early in the week, temperatures will gradually warm back to above normal by mid to late week. Spotter information statement. 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Please relay any information about observed severe weather to the National Weather Service. The current time is 1:17 a.m. Eastern Daylight Time. Here are the 1 a.m. weather observations from around the area. The report from Athens was not available. Here is the hazardous weather outlook. This hazardous weather outlook is for North and Central Georgia. For tonight, isolated strong thunderstorms remain possible for a few hours tonight. These will be capable of producing gusty winds, small hail, frequent lightning, and locally heavy rainfall. And now the extended outlook for the period Monday through Saturday, isolated PM thunderstorms across south central Georgia each day through midweek, then across most of the area by late week. Following cooler weather early in the week, temperatures will gradually warm back to above normal by mid to late week. Spotter information statement. 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Please relay any information about observed severe weather to the National Weather Service. The current time is 1:19 a.m. Eastern Daylight Time. Here are the 1 a.m. weather observations from around the area. The report from Athens was not available. Here is the hazardous weather outlook. This hazardous weather outlook is for North and Central Georgia. For tonight, isolated strong thunderstorms remain possible for a few hours tonight. These will be capable of producing gusty winds, small hail, frequent lightning, and locally heavy rainfall. And now the extended outlook for the period Monday through Saturday, isolated PM thunderstorms across south central Georgia each day through midweek, then across most of the area by late week. Following cooler weather early in the week, temperatures will gradually warm back to above normal by mid to late week. Spotter information statement. Spotter activation is not requested, but spotters are encouraged to submit reports of severe weather through the web by going to weather.gov/Atlanta. Please relay any information about observed severe weather to the National Weather Service. The current time is 1:20 a.m. Eastern Daylight Time. Here are the 1 a.m. weather observations.

lightning and locally heavy rainfall. And now the extended outlook for the period Monday through Saturday. Isolated PM thunderstorms across south central Georgia each day through midweek, then across most of the area by late week. Following cooler weather early in the week, temperatures will gradually warm back to above normal by mid to late week. Spotter information statement. Spotter activation is not requested, but spotters are encouraged to submit reports of severe weather through the web by going to weather.gov/Atlanta. Please relay any information about observed severe weather to the National Weather Service. The current time is 1:31 a.m. Eastern Daylight Time. Here are the 1 a.m. weather observations from around the area. The report from Athens was not available. Here is the hazardous weather outlook. This hazardous weather outlook is for North and Central Georgia. For tonight, isolated strong thunderstorms remain possible for a few hours tonight. These will be capable of producing gusty winds, small hail, frequent lightning, and locally heavy rainfall. And now the extended outlook for the period Monday through Saturday. Isolated PM thunderstorms across south central Georgia each day through midweek, then across most of the area by late week. Following cooler weather early in the week, temperatures will gradually warm back to above normal by mid to late week. Spotter information statement. Spotter activation is not requested, but spotters are encouraged to submit reports of severe weather through the web by going to weather.gov/Atlanta. Please relay any information about observed severe weather to the National Weather Service. The current time is 1:32 a.m. Eastern Daylight Time. Here are the 1 a.m. weather observations from around the area. The report from Athens was not available. Here is the hazardous weather outlook. This hazardous weather outlook is for North and Central Georgia. For tonight, isolated strong thunderstorms remain possible for a few hours tonight. These will be capable of producing gusty winds, small hail, frequent lightning, and locally heavy rainfall. And now the extended outlook for the period Monday through Saturday. Isolated PM thunderstorms across south central Georgia each day through midweek, then across most of the area by late week. Following cooler weather early in the week, temperatures will gradually warm back to above normal by mid to late week. Spotter information statement. Spotter activation is not requested, but spotters are encouraged to submit reports of severe weather through the web by going to weather.gov. Gradually warm back to above normal by mid to late week. Spotter information statement. Spotter activation is not requested, but spotters are encouraged to submit reports of severe weather through the web by going to weather.gov/Atlanta. Please relay any information about observed severe weather to the National Weather Service. The current time is 1:33 a.m. Eastern Daylight Time. Here are the 1 a.m. weather observations from around the area. The report from Athens was not available. Here is the hazardous weather outlook. This hazardous weather outlook is for North and Central Georgia. For tonight, isolated strong thunderstorms remain possible for a few hours tonight. These will be capable of producing gusty winds, small hail, frequent lightning, and locally heavy rainfall. And now the extended outlook for the period Monday through Saturday. Isolated PM thunderstorms across south central Georgia each day through midweek, then across most of the area by late week. Following cooler weather early in the week, temperatures will gradually warm back to above normal by mid to late week. Spotter information statement. Spotter activation is not requested, but spotters are encouraged to submit reports of severe weather through the web by going to weather.gov/Atlanta. Please relay any information about observed severe weather to the National Weather Service. The current time is 1:34 a.m. Eastern Daylight Time. Here are the 1 a.m. weather observations from around the area. The report from Athens was not available. Here is the hazardous weather outlook. This hazardous weather outlook is for North and Central Georgia. For tonight, isolated strong thunderstorms remain possible for a few hours tonight. These will be capable of producing gusty winds,

small hail, frequent lightning, and locally heavy rainfall. And now the extended outlook for the period Monday through Saturday, isolated PM thunderstorms across south central Georgia each day through midweek, then across most of the area by late week. Following cooler weather early in the week, temperatures will gradually warm back to above normal by mid to late week. Spotter information statement. Spotter activation is not requested, but spotters are encouraged to submit reports of severe weather through the web by going to weather.gov/Atlanta. Please relay any information about observed severe weather to the National Weather Service. The current time is 1:35 a.m. Eastern Daylight Time. Here are the 1 a.m. weather observations from around the area. The report from Athens was not available. Here is the hazardous weather outlook. This hazardous weather outlook is for north and central Georgia. For tonight, isolated strong thunderstorms remain possible for a few hours tonight. These will be capable of producing gusty winds, small hail, frequent lightning, and locally heavy rainfall. And now the extended outlook for the period Monday through Saturday, isolated PM thunderstorms across south central Georgia each day through midweek, then across most of the area by late week. Following cooler weather early in the week, temperatures will gradually warm back to above normal by mid to late week. Spotter information statement. Spotter activation is not requested, but spotters are encouraged to submit reports of severe weather through the web by going to weather.gov/Atlanta. Please relay any information about observed severe weather to the National Weather Service. The current time is 1:37 a.m. Eastern Daylight Time. Here are the 1 a.m. weather observations from around the area. The report from Athens was not available. Here is the hazardous weather outlook. This hazardous weather outlook is for north and central Georgia. For tonight, isolated strong thunderstorms remain possible for a few hours tonight. These will be capable of producing gusty winds, small hail, frequent lightning, and locally heavy rainfall. And now the extended outlook for the period Monday through Saturday, isolated PM thunderstorms across south central Georgia each day through midweek, then across most of the area by late week. Following cooler weather early in the week, temperatures will gradually warm back to above normal by mid to late week. Spotter information statement. Spotter activation is not requested, but spotters are encouraged to submit reports of severe weather through the web by going to weather.gov/Atlanta. Please relay any information about observed severe weather to the National Weather Service. The current time is 1:38 a.m. Eastern Daylight Time. Here are the 1 a.m. weather observations from around the area. The report from Athens was not available. Here is the hazardous weather outlook. This hazardous weather outlook is for north and central Georgia. For tonight, isolated strong thunderstorms remain possible for a few hours tonight. These will be capable of producing gusty winds, small hail, frequent lightning, and locally heavy rainfall. And now the extended outlook for the period Monday through Saturday, isolated PM thunderstorms across south central Georgia each day through midweek, then across most of the area by late week. Following cooler weather early in the week, temperatures will gradually warm back to above normal by mid to late week. Spotter information statement. Spotter activation is not requested, but spotters are encouraged to submit reports of severe weather through the web by going to weather.gov/Atlanta. Please relay any information about observed severe weather to the National Weather Service. The current time is 1:39 a.m. Eastern Daylight Time. Here are the 1 a.m. weather observations from around the area. The report from Athens was not available. Here is the hazardous weather outlook. This hazardous weather outlook is for north and central Georgia. For tonight, isolated strong thunderstorms remain possible for a few hours tonight. These will be capable of producing gusty winds, small hail, frequent lightning, and locally heavy rainfall. And now the extended outlook for the period Monday through Saturday,
isolated PM thunderstorms across south-central Georgia each day through midweek, then across most of the area by late week. Following cooler weather early in the week, temperatures will gradually warm back to above normal by mid to late week. Spotter information statement. Spotter activation is not requested, but spotters are encouraged to submit reports of severe weather through the web by going to weather.gov/Atlanta. 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The current time is 1:41 a.m. Eastern Daylight Time. Here are the 1 a.m. weather observations from around the area. The report from Athens was not available. Here is the hazardous weather outlook. This hazardous weather outlook is for North and Central Georgia. For tonight, isolated strong thunderstorms remain possible for a few hours tonight. These will be capable of producing gusty winds, small hail, frequent lightning, and locally heavy rainfall. And now the extended outlook for the period Monday through Saturday. Isolated PM thunderstorms across south-central Georgia each day through midweek, then across most of the area by late week. Following cooler weather early in the week, temperatures will gradually warm back to above normal by mid to late week. Spotter information statement. Spotter activation is not requested, but spotters are encouraged to submit reports of severe weather through the web by going to weather.gov/Atlanta. Please relay any information about observed severe weather to the National Weather Service. The current time is 1:42 a.m. Eastern Daylight Time. Here are the 1 a.m. weather observations from around the area. The report from Athens was not available. Here is the hazardous weather outlook. This hazardous weather outlook is for North and Central Georgia. For tonight, isolated strong thunderstorms remain possible for a few hours tonight. These will be capable of producing gusty winds, small hail, frequent lightning, and locally heavy rainfall. And now the extended outlook for the period Monday through Saturday. Isolated PM thunderstorms across south-central Georgia each day through midweek, then across most of the area by late week. Following cooler weather early in the week, temperatures will gradually warm back to above normal by mid to late week. Spotter information statement. Spotter activation is not requested, but spotters are encouraged to submit reports of severe weather through the web by going to weather.gov/Atlanta. Please relay any information about observed severe weather to the National Weather Service. The current time is 1:43 a.m. Eastern Daylight Time. Here are the 1 a.m. weather observations from around the area. The report from Athens was not available. Here is the hazardous weather outlook. This hazardous weather outlook is for North and Central Georgia. For tonight, isolated strong thunderstorms remain possible for a few hours tonight. These will be capable of producing gusty winds, small hail, frequent lightning, and locally heavy rainfall. And now the extended outlook for the period Monday through Saturday. Isolated PM thunderstorms across south-central Georgia each day through midweek, then across most of the area by late week. Following cooler weather early in the week, temperatures will gradually warm back to above normal by mid to late week. Spotter information statement. 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Please relay any information about observed severe weather to the National Weather Service.
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WRLD 1 AM weather observations from around the area. The report from Athens was not available. Here is the hazardous weather outlook. This hazardous weather outlook is for North and Central Georgia. For tonight, isolated strong thunderstorms remain possible for a few hours tonight. These will be capable of producing gusty winds, small hail, frequent lightning, and locally heavy rainfall. And now the extended outlook for the period Monday through Saturday. Isolated PM thunderstorms across south central Georgia each day through midweek, then across most of the area by late week. Following cooler weather early in the week, temperatures will gradually warm back to above normal by mid to late week. Spotter information statement. Spotter activation is not requested, but spotters are encouraged to submit reports of severe weather through the web by going to weather.gov/Atlanta. Please relay any information about observed severe weather to the National Weather Service. The current time is 1:46 a.m. Eastern Daylight Time. Here are the 1 a.m. weather observations from around the area. The report from Athens was not available. Here is the hazardous weather outlook. This hazardous weather outlook is for North and Central Georgia. For tonight, isolated strong thunderstorms remain possible for a few hours tonight. These will be capable of producing gusty winds, small hail, frequent lightning, and locally heavy rainfall. And now the extended outlook for the period Monday through Saturday. Isolated PM thunderstorms across south central Georgia each day through midweek, then across most of the area by late week. Following cooler weather early in the week, temperatures will gradually warm back to above normal by mid to late week. Spotter information statement. Spotter activation is not requested, but spotters are encouraged to submit reports of severe weather through the web by going to weather.gov/Atlanta. Please relay any information about observed severe weather to the National Weather Service. The current time is 1:47 a.m. Eastern Daylight Time. Here are the 1 a.m. weather observations from around the area. The report from Athens was not available. Here is the hazardous weather outlook. This hazardous weather outlook is for North and Central Georgia. For tonight, isolated strong thunderstorms remain possible for a few hours tonight. These will be capable of producing gusty winds, small hail, frequent lightning, and locally heavy rainfall. And now the extended outlook for the period Monday through Saturday. Isolated PM thunderstorms across south central Georgia each day through midweek, then across most of the area by late week. Following cooler weather early in the week, temperatures will gradually warm back to above normal by mid to late week. Spotter information statement. Spotter activation is not requested, but spotters are encouraged to submit reports of severe weather through the web by going to weather.gov/Atlanta. Please relay any information about observed severe weather to the National Weather Service. The current time is 1:48 a.m. Eastern Daylight Time. Here are the 1 a.m. weather observations from around the area. The report from Athens was not available. Here is the hazardous weather outlook. This hazardous weather outlook is for North and Central Georgia. For tonight, isolated strong thunderstorms remain possible for a few hours tonight. These will be capable of producing gusty winds, small hail, frequent lightning, and locally heavy rainfall. And now the extended outlook for the period Monday through Saturday. Isolated PM thunderstorms across south central Georgia each day through midweek, then across most of the area by late week. Following cooler weather early in the week, temperatures will gradually warm back to above normal by mid to late week. Spotter information statement. Spotter activation is not requested, but spotters are encouraged to submit reports of severe weather through the web by going to weather.gov/Atlanta. Please relay any information about observed severe weather to the National Weather Service. The current time is 1:49 a.m. Eastern Daylight Time. Here are the 1 a.m. weather observations from around the area. The report from Athens was not available. Here is the hazardous weather outlook.
This hazardous weather outlook is for north and central Georgia. For tonight, isolated strong thunderstorms remain possible for a few hours tonight. These will be capable of producing gusty winds, small hail, frequent lightning, and locally heavy rainfall. And now the extended outlook for the period Monday through Saturday, isolated PM thunderstorms across south-central Georgia each day through midweek, then across most of the area by late week. Following cooler weather early in the week, temperatures will gradually warm back to above normal by mid to late week. Spotter information statement. Spotter activation is not requested, but spotters are encouraged to submit reports of severe weather through the web by going to weather.gov/Atlanta. Please relay any information about observed severe weather to the National Weather Service. The current time is 1:51 a.m. Eastern Daylight Time. Here are the 1 a.m. weather observations from around the area. The report from Athens was not available. Here is the hazardous weather outlook. This hazardous weather outlook is for north and central Georgia. For tonight, isolated strong thunderstorms remain possible for a few hours tonight. These will be capable of producing gusty winds, small hail, frequent lightning, and locally heavy rainfall. And now the extended outlook for the period Monday through Saturday, isolated PM thunderstorms across south-central Georgia each day through midweek, then across most of the area by late week. Following cooler weather early in the week, temperatures will gradually warm back to above normal by mid to late week. Spotter information statement. Spotter activation is not requested, but spotters are encouraged to submit reports of severe weather through the web by going to weather.gov/Atlanta. Please relay any information about observed severe weather to the National Weather Service. The current time is 1:52 a.m. Eastern Daylight Time. Here are the 1 a.m. weather observations from around the area. The report from Athens was not available. Here is the hazardous weather outlook. This hazardous weather outlook is for north and central Georgia. For tonight, isolated strong thunderstorms remain possible for a few hours tonight. These will be capable of producing gusty winds, small hail, frequent lightning, and locally heavy rainfall. And now the extended outlook for the period Monday through Saturday, isolated PM thunderstorms across south-central Georgia each day through midweek, then across most of the area by late week. Following cooler weather early in the week, temperatures will gradually warm back to above normal by mid to late week. Spotter information statement. Spotter activation is not requested, but spotters are encouraged to submit reports of severe weather through the web by going to weather.gov/Atlanta. Please relay any information about observed severe weather to the National Weather Service. The current time is 1:53 a.m. Eastern Daylight Time. Here are the 1 a.m. weather observations from around the area. The report from Athens was not available. Here is the hazardous weather outlook. This hazardous weather outlook is for north and central Georgia. For tonight, isolated strong thunderstorms remain possible for a few hours tonight. These will be capable of producing gusty winds, small hail, frequent lightning, and locally heavy rainfall. And now the extended outlook for the period Monday through Saturday, isolated PM thunderstorms across south-central Georgia each day through midweek, then across most of the area by late week. Following cooler weather early in the week, temperatures will gradually warm back to above normal by mid to late week. Spotter information statement. Spotter activation is not requested, but spotters are encouraged to submit reports of severe weather through the web by going to weather.gov/Atlanta. Please relay any information about observed severe weather to the National Weather Service. The current time is 1:54 a.m. Eastern Daylight Time. Here are the 1 a.m. weather observations from around the area. The report from Athens was not available. Here is the hazardous weather outlook. This hazardous weather outlook is for north and central Georgia. For tonight, isolated strong thunderstorms remain possible for a few hours tonight. These will be

across south central Georgia each day through midweek, then across most of the area by late week. Following cooler weather early in the week, temperatures will gradually warm back to above normal by mid to late week. Spotter information statement. Spotter activation is not requested, but spotters are encouraged to submit reports of severe weather through the web by going to weather.gov/Atlanta. Please relay any information about observed severe weather to the National Weather Service. The current time is 2 a.m. Eastern Daylight Time. Here are the 1 a.m. weather observations from around the area. The report from Athens was not available. Here is the hazardous weather outlook. This hazardous weather outlook is for North and Central Georgia. For tonight, isolated strong thunderstorms remain possible for a few hours tonight. These will be capable of producing gusty winds, small hail, frequent lightning, and locally heavy rainfall. And now the extended outlook for the period Monday through Saturday. Isolated PM thunderstorms across south central Georgia each day through midweek, then across most of the area by late week. Following cooler weather early in the week, temperatures will gradually warm back to above normal by mid to late week. Spotter information statement. Spotter activation is not requested, but spotters are encouraged to submit reports of severe weather through the web by going to weather.gov/Atlanta. Please relay any information about observed severe weather to the National Weather Service. The current time is 2:01 a.m. Eastern Daylight Time. Here are the 1 a.m. weather observations from around the area. The report from Athens was not available. Here is the hazardous weather outlook. This hazardous weather outlook is for North and Central Georgia. For tonight, isolated strong thunderstorms remain possible for a few hours tonight. These will be capable of producing gusty winds, small hail, frequent lightning, and locally heavy rainfall. And now the extended outlook for the period Monday through Saturday. Isolated PM thunderstorms across south central Georgia each day through midweek, then across most of the area by late week. Following cooler weather early in the week, temperatures will gradually warm back to above normal by mid to late week. Spotter information statement. Spotter activation is not requested, but spotters are encouraged to submit reports of severe weather through the web by going to weather.gov/Atlanta. Please relay any information about observed severe weather to the National Weather Service. The current time is 2:03 a.m. Eastern Daylight Time. Here are the 1 a.m. weather observations from around the area. The report from Athens was not available. Here is the hazardous weather outlook. This hazardous weather outlook is for North and Central Georgia. For tonight, isolated strong thunderstorms remain possible for a few hours tonight. These will be capable of producing gusty winds, small hail, frequent lightning, and locally heavy rainfall. And now the extended outlook for the period Monday through Saturday. Isolated PM thunderstorms across south central Georgia each day through midweek, then across most of the area by late week. Following cooler weather early in the week, temperatures will gradually warm back to above normal by mid to late week. Spotter information statement. Spotter activation is not requested, but spotters are encouraged to submit reports of severe weather through the web by going to weather.gov/Atlanta. Please relay any information about observed severe weather to the National Weather Service. The current time is 2:04 a.m. Eastern Daylight Time. Here are the 2 a.m. weather observations from around the area. At Athens, it was mostly cloudy, the temperature was 72 degrees, dew point 70 degrees, relative humidity 93%, wind northeast at 7 miles an hour. Pressure was 29.97 inches and falling. At Gainesville, it was mostly cloudy and 72, wind northeast at 6. At Winder, it was partly cloudy, the temperature was 72. At Greensboro, it was cloudy and 72, wind northeast at 5. At Jefferson, it was mostly cloudy and 73, wind northeast at 3. At Monroe, it was cloudy. At Alberton, it was mostly cloudy.

Wind north at 3. Elsewhere across the region, at Chattanooga, it was mostly cloudy and 79, wind north at 5. At Asheville, it was mostly cloudy and 69, wind calm. At Greenville, Spartanburg, it was cloudy and 72, wind northeast at 7. Here is the hazardous weather outlook. This hazardous weather outlook is for North and Central Georgia. For tonight, isolated strong thunderstorms remain possible for a few hours tonight. These will be capable of producing gusty winds, small hail, frequent lightning, and locally heavy rainfall. And now the extended outlook for the period Monday through Saturday, isolated PM thunderstorms across South Central Georgia each day through midweek, then across most of the area by late week. Following cooler weather early in the week, temperatures will gradually warm back to above normal by mid to late week. Spotter information statement. Spotter activation is not requested, but spotters are encouraged to submit reports of severe weather through the web by going to weather.gov/Atlanta. Please relay any information about observed severe weather to the National Weather Service. The current time is 2:07 a.m. Eastern Daylight Time. Here are the 2 a.m. weather observations from around the area. At Athens, it was mostly cloudy, the temperature was 72 degrees, dew point 70 degrees, relative humidity 93%, wind northeast at 7 miles an hour, pressure was 29.97 inches and falling. At Gainesville, it was mostly cloudy and 72, wind northeast at 6. At Winder, it was partly cloudy, the temperature was 72. At Greensboro, it was cloudy and 72, wind northeast at 5. At Jefferson, it was mostly cloudy and 73, wind northeast at 3. At Monroe, it was cloudy. At Albertton, it was mostly cloudy and 72, wind calm. At Canyon, it was cloudy and 72, wind calm. At Clemson, it was mostly cloudy and 74, wind northeast at 5. Elsewhere across Georgia, at Atlanta it was partly cloudy and 75, wind east at 8. At Cartersville, the temperature was 77, wind east at 9, gusting to 16. At Lawrenceville, it was cloudy and 74, wind east at 6. At Macon, it was partly cloudy and 71, wind calm. At Rome, it was clear and 76, wind northeast at 6. At Augusta, it was partly cloudy and 70, wind northeast at 6. At Savannah, it was cloudy and 74, wind north at 3. Elsewhere across the region, at Chattanooga, it was mostly cloudy and 79, wind north at 5. At Asheville, it was mostly cloudy and 69, wind calm. At Greenville, Spartanburg, it was cloudy and 72, wind northeast at 7. Here is the hazardous weather outlook. This hazardous weather outlook is for North and Central Georgia. For tonight, isolated strong thunderstorms remain possible for a few hours tonight. These will be capable of producing gusty winds, small hail, frequent lightning, and locally heavy rainfall. And now the extended outlook for the period Monday through Saturday, isolated PM thunderstorms across South Central Georgia each day through midweek, then across most of the area by late week. Following cooler weather early in the week, temperatures will gradually warm back to above normal by mid to late week. Spotter information statement. 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Please relay any information about observed severe weather to the National Weather Service. The current time is 2:10 a.m. Eastern Daylight Time. Here are the 2 a.m. weather observations from around the area. At Athens, it was mostly cloudy, the temperature was 72 degrees, dew point 70 degrees, relative humidity 93%, wind northeast at 7 miles an hour, pressure was 29.97 inches and falling. At Gainesville, it was mostly cloudy and 72, wind northeast at 6. At Winder, it was partly cloudy, the temperature was 72. At Green

It was cloudy and 72, wind northeast at 5. At Jefferson, it was mostly cloudy and 73, wind northeast at 3. At Monroe, it was cloudy. At Albertton, it was mostly cloudy and 72, wind calm. At Canyon, it was cloudy and 72, wind calm. At Clemson, it was mostly cloudy and 74, wind northeast at 5. Elsewhere across Georgia, at Atlanta it was partly cloudy and 75, wind east at 8. At Cartersville, the temperature was 77, wind east at 9, gusting to 16. At Lawrenceville, it was cloudy and 74, wind east at 6. At Macon, it was partly cloudy and 71, wind calm. At Rome, it was clear and 76, wind northeast at 6. At Augusta, it was partly cloudy and 70, wind northeast at 6. At Savannah, it was cloudy and 74, wind north at 3. Elsewhere across the region, at Chattanooga, it was mostly cloudy and 79, wind north at 5. At Asheville, it was mostly cloudy and 69, wind calm. At Greenville-Spartanburg, it was cloudy and 72, wind northeast at 7. Here are the 2 a.m. weather observations from around the area. At Athens, it was partly cloudy, the temperature was 72 degrees, dew point 69 degrees, relative humidity 90%, wind east at 3 miles an hour, pressure was 29.97 inches and falling. At Gainesville, it was mostly cloudy and 72, wind northeast at 6. At Winder, it was partly cloudy, the temperature was 72. At Greensboro, it was cloudy and 72, wind northeast at 5. At Jefferson, it was mostly cloudy and 73, wind northeast at 3. At Monroe, it was cloudy. At Albertton, it was mostly cloudy and 72, wind calm. At Canyon, it was cloudy and 72, wind calm. At Clemson, it was mostly cloudy and 74, wind northeast at 5. Elsewhere across Georgia, at Atlanta it was partly cloudy and 75, wind east at 8. At Cartersville, the temperature was 77, wind east at 9, gusting to 16. At Lawrenceville, it was cloudy and 74, wind east at 6. At Macon, it was partly cloudy and 71, wind calm. At Rome, it was clear and 76, wind northeast at 6. At Augusta, it was partly cloudy and 70, wind northeast at 6. At Savannah, it was cloudy and 74, wind north at 3. Elsewhere across the region, at Chattanooga, it was mostly cloudy and 79, wind north at 5. At Asheville, it was mostly cloudy and 69, wind calm. At Greenville-Spartanburg, it was cloudy and 72, wind northeast at 7. Here is the hazardous weather outlook. This hazardous weather outlook is for North and Central Georgia. For tonight, isolated strong thunderstorms remain possible for a few hours tonight. These will be capable of producing gusty winds, small hail, frequent lightning, and locally heavy rainfall. And now the extended outlook for the period Monday through Saturday. Isolated PM thunderstorms across South Central Georgia each day through midweek, then across most of the area by late week. Following cooler weather early in the week, temperatures will gradually warm back to above normal by mid to late week. Spotter information statement. Spotter activation is not requested, but spotters are encouraged to submit reports of severe weather through the web by going to weather.gov/Atlanta. Please relay any information about observed severe weather to the National Weather Service. The current time is 2:15 a.m. Eastern Daylight Time. Here are the 2 a.m. weather observations from around the area. At Athens, it was partly cloudy, the temperature was 72 degrees, dew point 69 degrees, relative humidity 90%, wind east at 3 miles an hour, pressure was 29.97 inches and falling. At Gainesville, it was mostly cloudy and 72, wind northeast at 6. At Winder, it was partly cloudy, the temperature was

72. At Greensboro, it was cloudy and 72, wind northeast at 5. At Jefferson, it was mostly cloudy and 73, wind northeast at 3. At Monroe, it was cloudy. At Albertton, it was mostly cloudy and 72, wind calm. At Canyon, it was cloudy and 72, wind calm. At Clemson, it was mostly cloudy and 74, wind northeast at 5. Elsewhere across Georgia, at Atlanta it was partly cloudy and 75, wind east at 8. At Cartersville, the temperature was 77, wind east at 9, gusting to 16. At Lawrenceville, it was cloudy and 74, wind east at 6. At Macon, it was partly cloudy and 71, wind calm. At Rome, it was clear and 76, wind northeast at 6. At Augusta, it was partly cloudy and 70, wind northeast at 6. At Savannah, it was cloudy and 74, wind north at 3. Elsewhere across the region, at Chattanooga, it was mostly cloudy and 79, wind north at 5. At Asheville, it was mostly cloudy and 69, wind calm. At Greenville-Spartanburg, it was cloudy and 72, wind northeast at 7. Here is the hazardous weather outlook. This hazardous weather outlook is for north and central Georgia. For tonight, isolated strong thunderstorms remain possible for a few hours tonight. These will be capable of producing gusty winds, small hail, frequent lightning, and locally heavy rainfall. And now the extended outlook for the period Monday through Saturday. Isolated PM thunderstorms across south-central Georgia each day through midweek, then across most of the area by late week. Following cooler weather early in the week, temperatures will gradually warm back to above normal by mid to late week. Spotter information statement. Spotter activation is not requested, but spotters are encouraged to submit reports of severe weather through the web by going to weather.gov/Atlanta. Please relay any information about observed severe weather to the National Weather Service. The current time is 2:18 a.m. Eastern Daylight Time. Here are the 2 a.m. weather observations from around the area. At Athens, it was partly cloudy, the temperature was 72 degrees, dew point 69 degrees, relative humidity 90%, wind east at 3 miles an hour, pressure was 29.97 inches and falling. At Gainesville, it was mostly cloudy and 72, wind northeast at 6. At Winder, it was partly cloudy, the temperature was 72. At Greensboro, it was cloudy and 72, wind northeast at 5. At Jefferson, it was mostly cloudy and 73, wind northeast at 3. At Monroe, it was cloudy. At Albertton, it was mostly cloudy and 72, wind calm. At Canyon, it was cloudy and 72, wind calm. At Clemson, it was mostly cloudy and 74, wind northeast at 5. Elsewhere across Georgia, at Atlanta it was partly cloudy and 75, wind east at 8. At Cartersville, the temperature was 77, wind east at 9, gusting to 16. At Lawrenceville, it was cloudy and 74, wind east at 6. At Macon, it was partly cloudy and 71, wind calm. At Rome, it was clear and 76, wind northeast at 6. At Augusta, it was partly cloudy and 70, wind northeast at 6. At Savannah, it was cloudy and 74, wind north at 3. Elsewhere across the region, at Chattanooga, it was mostly cloudy and 79, wind north at 5. At Asheville, it was mostly cloudy and 69, wind calm. At Greenville-Spartanburg, it was cloudy and 72, wind northeast at 7. Here is the hazardous weather outlook. This hazardous weather outlook is for north and central Georgia. For tonight, isolated strong thunderstorms remain possible for a few hours tonight. These will be capable of producing gusty winds, small hail, frequent lightning, and locally heavy rainfall. And now the extended outlook for the period Monday through Saturday, isolated PM thunderstorms.

winds across south-central Georgia each day through midweek, then across most of the area by late week. Following cooler weather early in the week, temperatures will gradually warm back to above normal by mid to late week. Spotter information statement. Spotter activation is not requested, but spotters are encouraged to submit reports of severe weather through the web by going to weather.gov/Atlanta. Please relay any information about observed severe weather to the National Weather Service. The current time is 2:21 a.m. Eastern Daylight Time. Here are the 2 a.m. weather observations from around the area. At Athens, it was partly cloudy. The temperature was 72 degrees, dew point 69 degrees, relative humidity 90%, wind east at 3 miles an hour, pressure was 29.97 inches and falling. At Gainesville, it was mostly cloudy and 72, wind northeast at 6. At Winder, it was partly cloudy, the temperature was 72. At Greensboro, it was cloudy and 72, wind northeast at 5. At Jefferson, it was mostly cloudy and 73, wind northeast at 3. At Monroe, it was cloudy. At Albertton, it was mostly cloudy and 72, wind calm. At Canyon, it was cloudy and 72, wind calm. At Clemson, it was mostly cloudy and 74, wind northeast at 5. Elsewhere across Georgia, at Atlanta it was partly cloudy and 75, wind east at 8. At Cartersville, the temperature was 77, wind east at 9, gusting to 16. At Lawrenceville, it was cloudy and 74, wind east at 6. At Macon, it was partly cloudy and 71, wind calm. At Rome, it was clear and 76, wind northeast at 6. At Augusta, it was partly cloudy and 70, wind northeast at 6. At Savannah, it was cloudy and 74, wind north at 3. Elsewhere across the region, at Chattanooga, it was mostly cloudy and 79, wind north at 5. At Asheville, it was mostly cloudy and 69, wind calm. At Greenville-Spartanburg, it was cloudy and 72, wind northeast at 7. Here is the hazardous weather outlook. This hazardous weather outlook is for north and central Georgia. For tonight, isolated strong thunderstorms remain possible for a few hours tonight. These will be capable of producing gusty winds, small hail, frequent lightning, and locally heavy rainfall. And now the extended outlook for the period Monday through Saturday. Isolated PM thunderstorms across south-central Georgia each day through midweek, then across most of the area by late week. Following cooler weather early in the week, temperatures will gradually warm back to above normal by mid to late week. Spotter information statement. 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Please relay any information about observed severe weather to the National Weather Service. The current time is 2:24 a.m. Eastern Daylight Time. Here are the 2 a.m. weather observations from around the area. At Athens, it was partly cloudy. The temperature was 72 degrees, dew point 69 degrees, relative humidity 90%, wind east at 3 miles an hour, pressure was 29.97 inches and falling. At Gainesville, it was mostly cloudy and 72, wind northeast at 6. At Winder, it was partly cloudy, the temperature was 72. At Greensboro, it was cloudy and 72, wind northeast at 5. At Jefferson, it was mostly cloudy and 73, wind northeast at 3. At Monroe, it was cloudy. At Albertton, it was mostly cloudy and 72, wind calm. At Canyon, it was cloudy and 72, wind calm. At Clemson, it was mostly cloudy and 74, wind northeast at 5. Elsewhere across Georgia, at Atlanta it was partly cloudy and 75, wind east at 8. At Cartersville, the temperature was 77, wind east at 9, gusting to 16. At Lawrenceville, it was cloudy and 74, wind east at 6.

At Macon, it was partly cloudy and 71, wind calm. At Rome, it was clear and 76, wind northeast at 6. At Augusta, it was partly cloudy and 70, wind northeast at 6. At Savannah, it was cloudy and 74, wind north at 3. Elsewhere across the region, at Chattanooga, it was mostly cloudy and 79, wind north at 5. At Asheville, it was mostly cloudy and 69, wind calm. At Greenville-Spartanburg, it was cloudy and 72, wind northeast at 7. Here is the hazardous weather outlook. This hazardous weather outlook is for North and Central Georgia. For tonight, isolated strong thunderstorms remain possible for a few hours tonight. These will be capable of producing gusty winds, small hail, frequent lightning, and locally heavy rainfall. And now the extended outlook for the period Monday through Saturday. Isolated PM thunderstorms across South Central Georgia each day through midweek, then across most of the area by late week. Following cooler weather early in the week, temperatures will gradually warm back to above normal by mid to late week. Spotter information statement. Spotter activation is not requested, but spotters are encouraged to submit reports of severe weather through the web by going to weather.gov/Atlanta. Please relay any information about observed severe weather to the National Weather Service. The current time is 2:27 a.m. Eastern Daylight Time. Here are the 2 a.m. weather observations from around the area. At Athens, it was partly cloudy. The temperature was 72 degrees, dew point 69 degrees, relative humidity 90%, wind east at 3 miles an hour, pressure was 29.97 inches and falling. At Gainesville, it was mostly cloudy and 72, wind northeast at 6. At Winder, it was partly cloudy, the temperature was 72. At Greensboro, it was cloudy and 72, wind northeast at 5. At Jefferson, it was mostly cloudy and 73, wind northeast at 3. At Monroe, it was cloudy. At Alberton, it was mostly cloudy and 72, wind calm. At Canyon, it was cloudy and 72, wind calm. At Clemson, it was mostly cloudy and 74, wind northeast at 5. Elsewhere across Georgia, at Atlanta it was partly cloudy and 75, wind east at 8. At Cartersville, the temperature was 77, wind east at 9, gusting to 16. At Lawrenceville, it was cloudy and 74, wind east at 6. At Macon, it was partly cloudy and 71, wind calm. At Rome, it was clear and 76, wind northeast at 6. At Augusta, it was partly cloudy and 70, wind northeast at 6. At Savannah, it was cloudy and 74, wind north at 3. Elsewhere across the region, at Chattanooga, it was mostly cloudy and 79, wind north at 5. At Asheville, it was mostly cloudy and 69, wind calm. At Greenville-Spartanburg, it was cloudy and 72, wind northeast at 7. Here is the hazardous weather outlook. This hazardous weather outlook is for North and Central Georgia. For tonight, isolated strong thunderstorms remain possible for a few hours tonight. These will be capable of producing gusty winds, small hail, frequent lightning, and locally heavy rainfall. And now the extended outlook for the period Monday through Saturday. Isolated PM thunderstorms across South Central Georgia each day through midweek, then across most of the area by late week. Following cooler weather early in the week, temperatures will gradually warm back to above normal by mid to late week. Spotter information statement. 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Please relay any information about observed severe weather to the National Weather Service. Here is the official forecast from your National Weather Service for the Athens listening area. Rest of tonight, mostly cloudy. A slight chance of showers after midnight. Near steady temperature around 70. Northeast winds 5 to 10 miles an hour.

Monday, mostly cloudy with a slight chance of showers in the morning, then partly sunny with a chance of showers and thunderstorms in the afternoon. Highs in the lower 80s. East winds 10 to 20 miles an hour. Chance of rain 30%. Monday night, partly cloudy in the evening then clearing. Lows in the upper 60s. Northeast winds 5 to 15 miles an hour. Tuesday, mostly sunny. Highs in the upper 80s. East winds 10 to 20 miles an hour with gusts up to 25 miles an hour. Tuesday night, mostly clear. Lows in the upper 60s. East winds up to 10 miles an hour. And now the extended forecast. Wednesday and Wednesday night, partly cloudy. A slight chance of showers. Highs in the upper 80s. Lows in the upper 60s. Thursday through Friday night, partly cloudy with a chance of showers and thunderstorms. Highs in the lower 90s. Lows in the upper 60s. Saturday and Saturday night, partly cloudy. A chance of showers and thunderstorms. Highs around 90. Lows in the upper 60s. Sunday and Sunday night, mostly clear. A slight chance of showers and thunderstorms. Highs in the lower 90s. Lows in the upper 60s. For more detailed weather, water, and climate information, please visit our website at weather.gov/Atlanta. The current time is 2:32 a.m. Eastern Daylight Time. Here are the 2 a.m. weather observations from around the area. At Athens, it was partly cloudy, the temperature was 72 degrees, dew point 69 degrees, relative humidity 90%, wind east at 3 miles an hour, pressure was 29.97 inches and falling. At Gainesville, it was mostly cloudy and 72, wind northeast at 6. At Winder, it was partly cloudy, the temperature was 7. At Gainesville, it was mostly cloudy and 72, wind northeast at 6. At Winder, it was partly cloudy, the temperature was 72. At Greensboro, it was cloudy and 72, wind northeast at 5. At Jefferson, it was mostly cloudy and 73, wind northeast at 3. At Monroe, it was cloudy. At Albertton, it was mostly cloudy and 72, wind calm. At Canyon, it was cloudy and 72, wind calm. At Clemson, it was mostly cloudy and 74, wind northeast at 5. Elsewhere across Georgia, at Atlanta it was partly cloudy and 75, wind east at 8. At Cartersville, the temperature was 77, wind east at 9, gusting to 16. At Lawrenceville, it was cloudy and 74, wind east at 6. At Macon, it was partly cloudy and 71, wind calm. At Rome, it was clear and 76, wind northeast at 6. At Augusta, it was partly cloudy and 70, wind northeast at 6. At Savannah, it was cloudy and 74, wind north at 3. Elsewhere across the region, at Chattanooga, it was mostly cloudy and 79, wind north at 5. At Asheville, it was mostly cloudy and 69, wind calm. At Greenville-Spartanburg, it was cloudy and 72, wind northeast at 7. Here is the hazardous weather outlook. This hazardous weather outlook is for north and central Georgia. For tonight, isolated strong thunderstorms remain possible for a few hours tonight. These will be capable of producing gusty winds, small hail, frequent lightning, and locally heavy rainfall. And now the extended outlook for the period Monday through Saturday, isolated PM thunderstorms across south-central Georgia each day through midweek, then across most of the area by late week. Following cooler weather early in the week, temperatures will gradually warm back to above normal by mid to late week. Spotter information statement. 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Please relay any information about observed severe weather to the National Weather Service. Here is the official forecast from your national

weather service for the Athens listening area. Rest of tonight, mostly cloudy. A slight chance of showers after midnight. Near steady temperature around 70. Northeast winds 5 to 10 miles an hour. Monday, mostly cloudy with a slight chance of showers in the morning, then partly sunny with a chance of showers and thunderstorms in the afternoon. Highs in the lower 80s. East winds 10 to 20 miles an hour. Chance of rain 30%. Monday night, partly cloudy in the evening then clearing. Lows in the upper 60s. Northeast winds 5 to 15 miles an hour. Tuesday, mostly sunny. Highs in the upper 80s. East winds 10 to 20 miles an hour with gusts up to 25 miles an hour. Tuesday night, mostly clear. Lows in the upper 60s. East winds up to 10 miles an hour. And now the extended forecast. Wednesday and Wednesday night, partly cloudy. A slight chance of showers. Highs in the upper 80s. Lows in the upper 60s. Thursday through Friday night, partly cloudy with a chance of showers and thunderstorms. Highs in the lower 90s. Lows in the upper 60s. Saturday and Saturday night, partly cloudy. A chance of showers and thunderstorms. Highs around 90. Lows in the upper 60s. Sunday and Sunday night, mostly clear. A slight chance of showers and thunderstorms. Highs in the lower 90s. Lows in the upper 60s. For more detailed weather, water, and climate information, please visit our website at weather.gov/Atlanta. The current time is 2:37 a.m. Eastern Daylight Time. Here are the 2 a.m. weather observations from around the area. At Athens, it was partly cloudy. The temperature was 72 degrees, dew point 69 degrees, relative humidity 90%, wind east at 3 miles an hour, pressure was 29.97 inches and falling. At Gainesville, it was mostly cloudy and 72, wind northeast at 6. At Winder, it was partly cloudy, the temperature was 72. At Greensboro, it was cloudy and 72, wind northeast at 5. At Jefferson, it was mostly cloudy and 73, wind northeast at 3. At Monroe, it was cloudy. At Albertton, it was mostly cloudy and 72, wind calm. At Canyon, it was cloudy and 72, wind calm. At Clemson, it was mostly cloudy and 74, wind northeast at 5. Elsewhere across Georgia, at Atlanta it was partly cloudy and 75, wind east at 8. At Cartersville, the temperature was 77, wind east at 9, gusting to 16. At Lawrenceville, it was cloudy and 74, wind east at 6. At Macon, it was partly cloudy and 71, wind calm. At Rome, it was clear and 76, wind northeast at 6. At Augusta, it was partly cloudy and 70, wind northeast at 6. At Savannah, it was cloudy and 74, wind north at 3. Elsewhere across the region, at Chattanooga, it was mostly cloudy and 79, wind north at 5. At Asheville, it was mostly cloudy and 69, wind calm. At Greenville-Spartanburg, it was cloudy and 72, wind northeast at 7. Here is the hazardous weather outlook. This hazardous weather outlook is for North and Central Georgia. For tonight, isolated strong thunderstorms remain possible for a few hours tonight. These will be capable of producing gusty winds, small hail, frequent lightning, and locally heavy rainfall. And now the extended outlook for the period Monday through Saturday, isolated PM thunderstorms across South Central Georgia each day through midweek, then across most of the area by late week. Following cooler weather early in the week, temperatures will gradually warm back to above normal by mid to late week. Spotter information statement. 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
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You can also like your Peachtree City National Weather Service on Facebook or follow NWS Atlanta on Twitter. Here is the official forecast from your National Weather Service for the Athens listening area. Rest of tonight, mostly cloudy. A slight chance of showers after midnight. Near steady temperature around 70. Northeast winds 5 to 10 miles an hour. Monday, mostly cloudy with a slight chance of showers in the morning, then partly sunny with a chance of showers and thunderstorms in the afternoon. Highs in the lower 80s. East winds 10 to 20 miles an hour. Chance of rain 30%. Monday night, partly cloudy in the evening then clearing. Lows in the upper 60s. Northeast winds 5 to 15 miles an hour. Tuesday, mostly sunny. Highs in the upper 80s. East winds 10 to 20 miles an hour with gusts up to 25 miles an hour. Tuesday night, mostly clear. Lows in the upper 60s. East winds up to 10 miles an hour. And now the extended forecast. Wednesday and Wednesday night, partly cloudy. A slight chance of showers. Highs in the upper 80s. Lows in the upper 60s. Thursday through Friday night, partly cloudy with a chance of showers and thunderstorms. Highs in the lower 90s. Lows in the upper 60s. Saturday and Saturday night, partly cloudy. A chance of showers and thunderstorms. Highs around 90. Lows in the upper 60s. Sunday and Sunday night, mostly clear. A slight chance of showers and thunderstorms. Highs in the lower 90s. Lows in the upper 60s. For more detailed weather, water, and climate information, please visit our website at weather.gov/Atlanta. The current time is 2:43 a.m. Eastern Daylight Time. Here are the 2 a.m. weather observations from around the area. At Athens, it was partly cloudy, the temperature was 72 degrees, dew point 69 degrees, relative humidity 90%, wind east at 3 miles an hour, pressure was 29.97 inches and falling. At Gainesville, it was mostly cloudy and 72, wind northeast at 6. At Winder, it was partly cloudy, the temperature was 72. At Greensboro, it was cloudy and 72, wind northeast at 5. At Jefferson, it was mostly cloudy and 73, wind northeast at 3. At Monroe, it was cloudy. At Albertton, it was mostly cloudy and 72, wind calm. At Canyon, it was cloudy and 72, wind calm. At Clemson, it was mostly cloudy and 74, wind northeast at 5. Elsewhere across Georgia, at Atlanta it was partly cloudy and 75, wind east at 8. At Cartersville, the temperature was 77, wind east at 9, gusting to 16. At Lawrenceville, it was cloudy and 74, wind east at 6. At Macon, it was partly cloudy and 71, wind calm. At Rome, it was clear and 76, wind northeast at 6. At Augusta, it was partly cloudy and 70, wind northeast at 6. At Savannah, it was cloudy and 74, wind north at 3. Elsewhere across the region, at Chattanooga, it was mostly cloudy and 79, wind north at 5. At Asheville, it was mostly cloudy and 69, wind calm. At Greenville-Spartanburg,
It was cloudy and 72, wind north.

east at 7. Here is the hazardous weather outlook. This hazardous weather outlook is for north and central Georgia. For tonight, isolated strong thunderstorms remain possible for a few hours tonight. These will be capable of producing gusty winds, small hail, frequent lightning, and locally heavy rainfall. And now the extended outlook for the period Monday through Saturday. Isolated PM thunderstorms across south central Georgia each day through midweek, then across most of the area by late week. Following cooler weather early in the week, temperatures will gradually warm back to above normal by mid to late week. Spotter information statement. 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Please relay any information about observed severe weather to the National Weather Service. Here is the official forecast from your National Weather Service for the Athens listening area. Rest of tonight, mostly cloudy. A slight chance of showers after midnight. Near steady temperature around 70. Northeast winds 5 to 10 miles an hour. Monday, mostly cloudy with a slight chance of showers in the morning, then partly sunny with a chance of showers and thunderstorms in the afternoon. Highs in the lower 80s. East winds 10 to 20 miles an hour. Chance of rain 30%. Monday night, partly cloudy in the evening then clearing. Lows in the upper 60s. Northeast winds 5 to 15 miles an hour. Tuesday, mostly sunny. Highs in the upper 80s. East winds 10 to 20 miles an hour with gusts up to 25 miles an hour. Tuesday night, mostly clear. Lows in the upper 60s. East winds up to 10 miles an hour. And now the extended forecast. Wednesday and Wednesday night, partly cloudy. A slight chance of showers. Highs in the upper 80s. Lows in the upper 60s. Thursday through Friday night, partly cloudy with a chance of showers and thunderstorms. Highs in the lower 90s. Lows in the upper 60s. Saturday and Saturday night, partly cloudy. A chance of showers and thunderstorms. Highs around 90. Lows in the upper 60s. Sunday and Sunday night, mostly clear. A slight chance of showers and thunderstorms. Highs in the lower 90s. Lows in the upper 60s. 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The current time is 2:48 a.m. Eastern Daylight Time. Here are the 2 a.m. weather observations from around the area. At Athens, it was partly cloudy. The temperature was 72 degrees, dew point 69 degrees, relative humidity 90%, wind east at 3 miles an hour, pressure was 29.97 inches and falling. At Gainesville, it was mostly cloudy and 72, wind northeast at 6. At Winder, it was partly cloudy, the temperature was 72. At Greensboro, it was cloudy and 72, wind northeast at 5. At Jefferson, it was mostly cloudy and 73, wind northeast at 3. At Monroe, it was cloudy. At Albertton, it was mostly cloudy and 72, wind calm. At Canyon, it was cloudy and 72, wind calm. At Clemson, it was mostly cloudy and 74, wind northeast at 5. Elsewhere across Georgia, at Atlanta it was partly cloudy and 75, wind east at 8. At Cartersville, the temperature was 77, wind east at 9, gusting to 16. At Lawrenceville, it was cloudy and 74, wind east at 6. At Macon, it was partly cloudy and 71, wind calm. At Rome, it was clear and 76, wind northeast at 6. At Augusta, it was partly cloudy and 70, wind northeast at 6. At Savannah, it was cloudy and 74, wind north at 3. Elsewhere across the region, at Chattanooga, it was mostly cloudy and 79, wind north at 5. At Asheville, it was mostly cloudy and 69,

wind calm. At Greenville Spartanburg, it was cloudy and 72, wind northeast at 7. Here is the hazardous weather outlook. This hazardous weather outlook is for north and central Georgia. For tonight, isolated strong thunderstorms remain possible for a few hours tonight. These will be capable of producing gusty winds, small hail, frequent lightning, and locally heavy rainfall. And now the extended outlook for the period Monday through Saturday. Isolated PM thunderstorms across south-central Georgia each day through midweek, then across most of the area by late week. Following cooler weather early in the week, temperatures will gradually warm back to above normal by mid to late week. Spotter information statement. Spotter activation is not requested, but spotters are encouraged to submit reports of severe weather through the web by going to weather.gov/Atlanta. Please relay any information about observed severe weather to the National Weather Service. Here is the official forecast from your National Weather Service for the Athens listening area. Rest of tonight, mostly cloudy. A slight chance of showers after midnight. Near steady temperature around 70. Northeast winds 5 to 10 miles an hour. Monday, mostly cloudy with a slight chance of showers in the morning, then partly sunny with a chance of showers and thunderstorms in the afternoon. Highs in the lower 80s. East winds 10 to 20 miles an hour. Chance of rain 30%. Monday night, partly cloudy in the evening then clearing. Lows in the upper 60s. Northeast winds 5 to 15 miles an hour. Tuesday, mostly sunny. Highs in the upper 80s. East winds 10 to 20 miles an hour with gusts up to 25 miles an hour. Tuesday night, mostly clear. Lows in the upper 60s. East winds up to 10 miles an hour. And now the extended forecast. Wednesday and Wednesday night, partly cloudy. A slight chance of showers. Highs in the upper 80s. Lows in the upper 60s. Thursday through Friday night, partly cloudy with a chance of showers and thunderstorms. Highs in the lower 90s. Lows in the upper 60s. Saturday and Saturday night, partly cloudy. A chance of showers and thunderstorms. Highs around 90. Lows in the upper 60s. Sunday and Sunday night, mostly clear. A slight chance of showers and thunderstorms. Highs in the lower 90s. Lows in the upper 60s. For more detailed weather, water, and climate information, please visit our website at weather.gov/Atlanta. The current time is 2:54 a.m. Eastern Daylight Time. Here are the 2 a.m. weather observations from around the area. At Athens, it was partly cloudy, the temperature was 72 degrees, dew point 69 degrees, relative humidity 90%, wind east at 3 miles an hour, pressure was 29.97 inches and falling. At Gainesville, it was mostly cloudy and 72, wind northeast at 6. At Winder, it was partly cloudy, the temperature was 72. At Greensboro, it was cloudy and 72, wind northeast at 5. At Jefferson, it was mostly cloudy and 73, wind northeast at 3. At Monroe, it was cloudy. At Albertton, it was mostly cloudy and 72, wind calm. At Canyon, it was cloudy and 72, wind calm. At Clemson, it was mostly cloudy and 74, wind northeast at 5. Elsewhere across Georgia, at Atlanta it was partly cloudy and 75, wind east at 8. At Cartersville, the temperature was 77, wind east at 9, gusting to 16. At Lawrenceville, it was cloudy and 74, wind east at 6. At Macon, it was partly cloudy and 71, wind calm. At Rome, it was clear and 76, wind northeast at 6. At Augusta, it was partly cloudy and 70, wind northeast at 6. At Savannah, it was cloudy and 74, wind north at 3. Elsewhere across the region,
At Chattanooga, it was mostly cloudy and 79, wind north at 5. At Asheville, it was mostly cloudy and 69, wind calm. At Greenville-Spartanburg, it was cloudy and 72, wind northeast at 7. Here is the hazardous weather outlook. This hazardous weather outlook is for north and central Georgia. For tonight, isolated strong thunderstorms remain possible for a few hours tonight. These will be capable of producing gusty winds, small hail, frequent lightning, and locally heavy rainfall. And now the extended outlook for the period Monday through Saturday, isolated PM thunderstorms across south central Georgia each day through midweek, then across most of the area by late week. Following cooler weather early in the week, temperatures will gradually warm back to above normal by mid to late week. Spotter information statement. 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Please relay any information about observed severe weather to the National Weather Service. Here is the official forecast from your National Weather Service for the Athens listening area. Rest of tonight, mostly cloudy. A slight chance of showers after midnight. Near steady temperature around 70. Northeast winds 5 to 10 miles an hour. Monday, mostly cloudy with a slight chance of showers in the morning, then partly sunny with a chance of showers and thunderstorms in the afternoon. Highs in the lower 80s. East winds 10 to 20 miles an hour. Chance of rain 30%. Monday night, partly cloudy in the evening then clearing. Lows in the upper 60s. Northeast winds 5 to 15 miles an hour. Tuesday, mostly sunny. Highs in the upper 80s. East winds 10 to 20 miles an hour with gusts up to 25 miles an hour. Tuesday night, mostly clear. Lows in the upper 60s. East winds up to 10 miles an hour. And now the extended forecast. Wednesday and Wednesday night, partly cloudy. A slight chance of showers. Highs in the upper 80s. Lows in the upper 60s. Thursday through Friday night, partly cloudy with a chance of showers and thunderstorms. Highs in the lower 90s. Lows in the upper 60s. Saturday and Saturday night, partly cloudy. A chance of showers and thunderstorms. Highs around 90. Lows in the upper 60s. Sunday and Sunday night, mostly clear. A slight chance of showers and thunderstorms. Highs in the lower 90s. Lows in the upper 60s. For more detailed weather, water, and climate information, please visit our website at weather.gov/Atlanta. The current time is 2:59 a.m. Eastern Daylight Time. Here are the 2 a.m. weather observations from around the area. At Athens, it was partly cloudy, the temperature was 72 degrees, dew point 69 degrees, relative humidity 90%, wind east at 3 miles an hour, pressure was 29.97 inches and falling. At Gainesville, it was mostly cloudy and 72, wind northeast at 6. At Winder, it was partly cloudy, the temperature was 72. At Greensboro, it was cloudy and 72, wind northeast at 5. At Jefferson, it was mostly cloudy and 73, wind northeast at 3. At Monroe, it was cloudy. At Albertton, it was mostly cloudy and 72, wind calm. At Canyon, it was cloudy and 72, wind calm. At Clemson, it was mostly cloudy and 74, wind northeast at 5. Elsewhere across Georgia, at Atlanta it was partly cloudy and 75, wind east at 8. At Cartersville, the temperature was 77, wind east at 9, gusting to 16. At Lawrenceville, it was cloudy and 74, wind east at 6. At Macon, it was partly cloudy and 71, wind calm. At Rome, it was clear and 76, wind northeast at 6. At Augusta, it was partly cloudy and 70, wind northeast at 6.
at Savannah. It was cloudy and 74, wind

North at 3. Elsewhere across the region, at Chattanooga, it was mostly cloudy and 79, wind north at 5. At Asheville, it was mostly cloudy and 69, wind calm. At Greenville Spartanburg, it was cloudy and 72, wind northeast at 7. Here is the hazardous weather outlook. This hazardous weather outlook is for North and Central Georgia. For tonight, isolated strong thunderstorms remain possible for a few hours tonight. These will be capable of producing gusty winds, small hail, frequent lightning, and locally heavy rainfall. And now the extended outlook for the period Monday through Saturday, isolated PM thunderstorms across South Central Georgia each day through midweek, then across most of the area by late week. Following cooler weather early in the week, temperatures will gradually warm back to above normal by mid to late week. Spotter information statement. 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Please relay any information about observed severe weather to the National Weather Service. Here is the official forecast from your National Weather Service for the Athens listening area. Rest of tonight, mostly cloudy. A slight chance of showers after midnight. Near steady temperature around 70. Northeast winds 5 to 10 miles an hour. Monday, mostly cloudy with a slight chance of showers in the morning, then partly sunny with a chance of showers and thunderstorms in the afternoon. Highs in the lower 80s. East winds 10 to 20 miles an hour. Chance of rain 30%. Monday night, partly cloudy in the evening then clearing. Lows in the upper 60s. Northeast winds 5 to 15 miles an hour. Tuesday, mostly sunny. Highs in the upper 80s. East winds 10 to 20 miles an hour with gusts up to 25 miles an hour. Tuesday night, mostly clear. Lows in the upper 60s. East winds up to 10 miles an hour. And now the extended forecast. Wednesday and Wednesday night, partly cloudy. A slight chance of showers. Highs in the upper 80s. Lows in the upper 60s. Thursday through Friday night, partly cloudy with a chance of showers and thunderstorms. Highs in the lower 90s. Lows in the upper 60s. Saturday and Saturday night, partly cloudy. A chance of showers and thunderstorms. Highs around 90. Lows in the upper 60s. Sunday and Sunday night, mostly clear. A slight chance of showers and thunderstorms. Highs in the lower 90s. Lows in the upper 60s. For more detailed weather, water, and climate information, please visit our website at weather.gov/Atlanta. The current time is 3:04 a.m. Eastern Daylight Time. Here are the 2 a.m. weather observations from around the area. At Athens, it was partly cloudy, the temperature was 72 degrees, dew point 69 degrees, relative humidity 90%, wind east at 3 miles an hour, pressure was 29.97 inches and falling. At Gainesville, it was mostly cloudy and 72, wind northeast at 6. At Winder, it was partly cloudy, the temperature was 72. At Greensboro, it was cloudy and 72, wind northeast at 5. At Jefferson, it was mostly cloudy and 73, wind northeast at 3. At Monroe, it was cloudy. At Albertton, it was mostly cloudy and 72, wind calm. At Canyon, it was cloudy and 72, wind calm. At Clemson, it was mostly cloudy and 74, wind northeast at 5. Elsewhere across Georgia, at Atlanta it was partly cloudy and 75, wind east at 8. At Cartersville, the temperature was 77, wind east at 9, gusting to 16. At Lawrenceville, it was cloudy and 74, wind east at 6. At Macon, it was partly cloudy and 71, wind calm. At Rome, it was clear and 76, wind northeast at 6. At Augusta, it was partly cloudy and

and falling. At Gainesville, it was cloudy and 72, wind east at 7. At Winder, it was cloudy, the temperature was 72. At Greensboro, it was cloudy and 72, wind northeast at 6. At Jefferson, it was mostly cloudy and 72, wind northeast at 5. At Monroe, it was cloudy. At Albertton, it was partly cloudy and 72, wind calm. At Canyon, it was cloudy and 72, wind northeast at 5. At Clemson, it was cloudy and 73, wind east at 3. Elsewhere across Georgia, at Atlanta it was partly cloudy and 74, wind southeast at 8. At Cartersville, the temperature was 77, wind variable at 6, gusting to 12. At Lawrenceville, it was partly cloudy and 73, wind east at 8. At Macon, it was partly cloudy and 70, wind northeast at 6. At Rome, it was clear and 75, wind east at 3. At Augusta, it was partly cloudy and 70, wind calm. At Savannah, it was mostly cloudy and 73, wind northwest at 6. Elsewhere across the region, at Chattanooga, it was partly cloudy and 77, wind east at 3. At Asheville, it was cloudy and 70, wind variable at 3. At Greenville-Spartanburg, it was mostly cloudy and 71, wind northeast at 7. Here is the hazardous weather outlook. This hazardous weather outlook is for North and Central Georgia. For today and tonight, isolated PM thunderstorms, primarily across Central Georgia, could bring gusty winds, frequent lightning, and brief downpours. Easterly winds will become breezy, with gusts to around 20 to 25 miles per hour during the afternoon. And now the extended outlook for the period Tuesday through Sunday. Isolated PM thunderstorms across south central Georgia each day through midweek, then across most of the area by late week. Following cooler weather early in the week, temperatures will gradually warm back to above normal by mid to late week. Spotter information statement. 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Here is the official forecast from your National Weather Service for the Athens listening area. Rest of tonight, mostly cloudy. A slight chance of showers after midnight. Near steady temperature around 70. Northeast winds 5 to 10 miles an hour. Monday, mostly cloudy with a slight chance of showers in the morning, then partly sunny with a chance of showers and thunderstorms in the afternoon. Highs in the lower 80s. East winds 10 to 20 miles an hour. Chance of rain 30%. Monday night, partly cloudy in the evening then clearing. Lows in the upper 60s. Northeast winds 5 to 15 miles an hour. Tuesday, mostly sunny. Highs in the upper 80s. East winds 10 to 20 miles an hour with gusts up to 25 miles an hour. Tuesday night, mostly clear. Lows in the upper 60s. East winds up to 10 miles an hour. And now the extended forecast. Wednesday and Wednesday night, partly cloudy. A slight chance of showers. Highs in the upper 80s. Lows in the upper 60s. Thursday through Friday night, partly cloudy with a chance of showers and thunderstorms. Highs in the lower 90s. Lows in the upper 60s. Saturday and Saturday night, partly cloudy. A chance of showers and thunderstorms. Highs around 90. Lows in the upper 60s. Sunday and Sunday night, mostly clear. A slight chance of showers and thunderstorms. Highs in the lower 90s. Lows in the upper 60s. For more detailed weather, water, and climate information, please visit our website at weather.gov/Atlanta. The current time is 3:11 a.m. Eastern Daylight Time. Here are the 3 a.m. weather observations from around the area. At Athens, it was clear, the temperature was 71

degrees. Dew point 70 degrees. Relative humidity 96%. Wind northeast at 3 miles an hour. Pressure was 29.96 inches and falling. At Gainesville, it was cloudy and 72. Wind east at 7. At Winder, it was cloudy. The temperature was 72. At Greensboro, it was cloudy and 72. Wind northeast at 6. At Jefferson, it was mostly cloudy and 72. Wind northeast at 5. At Monroe, it was cloudy. At Albertton, it was partly cloudy and 72. Wind calm. At Canyon, it was cloudy and 72. Wind northeast at 5. At Clemson, it was cloudy and 73. Wind east at 3. Elsewhere across Georgia, at Atlanta it was partly cloudy and 74, wind southeast at 8. At Cartersville, the temperature was 77, wind variable at 6, gusting to 12. At Lawrenceville, it was partly cloudy and 73, wind east at 8. At Macon, it was partly cloudy and 70, wind northeast at 6. At Rome, it was clear and 75, wind east at 3. At Augusta, it was partly cloudy and 70, wind calm. At Savannah, it was mostly cloudy and 73, wind northwest at 6. Elsewhere across the region, at Chattanooga, it was partly cloudy and 77, wind east at 3. At Asheville, it was cloudy and 70, wind southeast at 5. At Greenville-Spartanburg, it was mostly cloudy and 71, wind northeast at 7. Here is the hazardous weather outlook. This hazardous weather outlook is for North and Central Georgia. For today and tonight, isolated PM thunderstorms, primarily across Central Georgia, could bring gusty winds, frequent lightning, and brief downpours. Easterly winds will become breezy, with gusts to around 20 to 25 miles per hour during the afternoon. And now the extended outlook for the period Tuesday through Sunday. Isolated PM thunderstorms across south central Georgia each day through midweek, then across most of the area by late week. Following cooler weather early in the week, temperatures will gradually warm back to above normal by mid to late week. Spotter information statement. 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Please relay any information about observed severe weather to the National Weather Service. Here is the official forecast from your National Weather Service for the Athens listening area. Rest of tonight, mostly cloudy. A slight chance of showers after midnight. Near steady temperature around 70. Northeast winds 5 to 10 miles an hour. Monday, mostly cloudy with a slight chance of showers in the morning, then partly sunny with a chance of showers and thunderstorms in the afternoon. Highs in the lower 80s. East winds 10 to 20 miles an hour. Chance of rain 30%. Monday night, partly cloudy in the evening then clearing. Lows in the upper 60s. Northeast winds 5 to 15 miles an hour. Tuesday, mostly sunny. Highs in the upper 80s. East winds 10 to 20 miles an hour with gusts up to 25 miles an hour. Tuesday night, mostly clear. Lows in the upper 60s. East winds up to 10 miles an hour. And now the extended forecast. Wednesday and Wednesday night, partly cloudy. A slight chance of showers. Highs in the upper 80s. Lows in the upper 60s. Thursday through Friday night, partly cloudy with a chance of showers and thunderstorms. Highs in the lower 90s. Lows in the upper 60s. Saturday and Saturday night, partly cloudy. A chance of showers and thunderstorms. Highs around 90. Lows in the upper 60s. Sunday and Sunday night, mostly clear. A slight chance of showers and thunderstorms. Highs in the lower 90s. Lows in the upper 60s. For more detailed weather, water, and climate information, please visit our website at weather.gov/Atlanta. The current time is 3:16 a.m. Eastern Daylight.

flight time. Here are the 3 a.m. weather observations from around the area. At Athens, it was clear. The temperature was 71 degrees, dew point 70 degrees, relative humidity 96%, wind northeast at 3 miles an hour, pressure was 29.96 inches and falling. At Gainesville, it was cloudy and 72, wind east at 7. At Winder, it was cloudy, the temperature was 72. At Greensboro, it was cloudy and 72, wind northeast at 6. At Jefferson, it was mostly cloudy and 72, wind northeast at 5. At Monroe, it was cloudy. At Albertton, it was partly cloudy and 72, wind calm. At Canyon, it was cloudy and 72, wind northeast at 5. At Clemson, it was cloudy and 73, wind east at 3. Elsewhere across Georgia, at Atlanta it was partly cloudy and 74, wind southeast at 8. At Cartersville, the temperature was 77, wind variable at 6, gusting to 12. At Lawrenceville, it was partly cloudy and 73, wind east at 8. At Macon, it was partly cloudy and 70, wind northeast at 6. At Rome, it was clear and 75, wind east at 3. At Augusta, it was partly cloudy and 70, wind calm. At Savannah, it was mostly cloudy and 73, wind northwest at 6. Elsewhere across the region, at Chattanooga, it was partly cloudy and 77, wind east at 3. At Asheville, it was cloudy and 70, wind southeast at 5. At Greenville-Spartanburg, it was mostly cloudy and 71, wind northeast at 7. Here is the hazardous weather outlook. This hazardous weather outlook is for North and Central Georgia. For today and tonight, isolated PM thunderstorms, primarily across Central Georgia, could bring gusty winds, frequent lightning, and brief downpours. Easterly winds will become breezy, with gusts to around 20 to 25 miles per hour during the afternoon. And now the extended outlook for the period Tuesday through Sunday, isolated PM thunderstorms across south central Georgia each day through midweek, then across most of the area by late week. Following cooler weather early in the week, temperatures will gradually warm back to above normal by mid to late week. Spotter information statement. 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Please relay any information about observed severe weather to the National Weather Service. Here is the official forecast from your National Weather Service for the Athens listening area. Rest of tonight, mostly cloudy. A slight chance of showers after midnight. Near steady temperature around 70. Northeast winds 5 to 10 miles an hour. Monday, mostly cloudy with a slight chance of showers in the morning, then partly sunny with a chance of showers and thunderstorms in the afternoon. Highs in the lower 80s. East winds 10 to 20 miles an hour. Chance of rain 30%. Monday night, partly cloudy in the evening then clearing. Lows in the upper 60s. Northeast winds 5 to 15 miles an hour. Tuesday, mostly sunny. Highs in the upper 80s. East winds 10 to 20 miles an hour with gusts up to 25 miles an hour. Tuesday night, mostly clear. Lows in the upper 60s. East winds up to 10 miles an hour. And now the extended forecast. Wednesday and Wednesday night, partly cloudy. A slight chance of showers. Highs in the upper 80s. Lows in the upper 60s. Thursday through Friday night, partly cloudy with a chance of showers and thunderstorms. Highs in the lower 90s. Lows in the upper 60s. Saturday and Saturday night, partly cloudy. A chance of showers and thunderstorms. Highs around 90. Lows in the upper 60s. Sunday and Sunday night, mostly clear. A slight chance of showers and thunderstorms. Highs in the lower 90s. Lows in the upper 60s. For more detailed weather, water, and climate

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The current time is 3:21 a.m. Eastern Daylight Time. Here are the 3 a.m. weather observations from around the area. At Athens, it was clear, the temperature was 71 degrees, dew point 70 degrees, relative humidity 96%, wind northeast at 3 miles an hour, pressure was 29.96 inches and falling. At Gainesville, it was cloudy and 72, wind east at 7. At Winder, it was cloudy, the temperature was 72. At Greensboro, it was cloudy and 72, wind northeast at 6. At Jefferson, it was mostly cloudy and 72, wind northeast at 5. At Monroe, it was cloudy. At Albertton, it was partly cloudy and 72, wind calm. At Canyon, it was cloudy and 72, wind northeast at 5. At Clemson, it was cloudy and 73, wind east at 3. Elsewhere across Georgia, at Atlanta it was partly cloudy and 74, wind southeast at 8. At Cartersville, the temperature was 77, wind variable at 6, gusting to 12. At Lawrenceville, it was partly cloudy and 73, wind east at 8. At Macon, it was partly cloudy and 70, wind northeast at 6. At Rome, it was clear and 75, wind east at 3. At Augusta, it was partly cloudy and 70, wind calm. At Savannah, it was mostly cloudy and 73, wind northwest at 6. Elsewhere across the region, at Chattanooga, it was partly cloudy and 77, wind east at 3. At Asheville, it was cloudy and 70, wind southeast at 5. At Greenville-Spartanburg, it was mostly cloudy and 71, wind northeast at 7. Here is the hazardous weather outlook. This hazardous weather outlook is for North and Central Georgia. For today and tonight, isolated PM thunderstorms, primarily across Central Georgia, could bring gusty winds, frequent lightning, and brief downpours. Easterly winds will become breezy, with gusts to around 20 to 25 miles per hour during the afternoon. And now the extended outlook for the period Tuesday through Sunday, isolated PM thunderstorms across south central Georgia each day through midweek, then across most of the area by late week. Following cooler weather early in the week, temperatures will gradually warm back to above normal by mid to late week. Spotter information statement. 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Please relay any information about observed severe weather to the National Weather Service. Here is the official forecast from your National Weather Service for the Athens listening area. Rest of tonight, mostly cloudy. A slight chance of showers after midnight. Near steady temperature around 70. Northeast winds 5 to 10 miles an hour. Monday, mostly cloudy with a slight chance of showers in the morning, then partly sunny with a chance of showers and thunderstorms in the afternoon. Highs in the lower 80s. East winds 10 to 20 miles an hour. Chance of rain 30%. Monday night, partly cloudy in the evening then clearing. Lows in the upper 60s. Northeast winds 5 to 15 miles an hour. Tuesday, mostly sunny. Highs in the upper 80s. East winds 10 to 20 miles an hour with gusts up to 25 miles an hour. Tuesday night, mostly clear. Lows in the upper 60s. East winds up to 10 miles an hour. And now the extended forecast. Wednesday and Wednesday night, partly cloudy. A slight chance of showers. Highs in the upper 80s. Lows in the upper 60s. Thursday through Friday night, partly cloudy with a chance of showers and thunderstorms. Highs in the lower 90s. Lows in the upper 60s. Saturday and Saturday night, partly cloudy. A chance of showers and thunderstorms. Highs around 90. Lows in the upper 60s. Sunday and Sunday night, mostly clear. A slight chance of showers.

and thunderstorms. Highs in the lower 90s. Lows in the upper 60s. For more detailed weather, water, and climate information, please visit our website at weather.gov/Atlanta. The current time is 3:26 a.m. Eastern Daylight Time. Here are the 3 a.m. weather observations from around the area. At Athens, it was clear, the temperature was 71 degrees, dew point 70 degrees, relative humidity 96%, wind northeast at 3 miles an hour, pressure was 29.96 inches and falling. At Gainesville, it was cloudy and 72, wind east at 7. At Winder, it was cloudy, the temperature was 72. At Greensboro, it was cloudy and 72, wind northeast at 6. At Jefferson, it was mostly cloudy and 72, wind northeast at 5. At Monroe, it was cloudy. At Albertton, it was partly cloudy and 72, wind calm. At Canyon, it was cloudy and 72, wind northeast at 5. At Clemson, it was cloudy and 73, wind east at 3. Elsewhere across Georgia, at Atlanta it was partly cloudy and 74, wind southeast at 8. At Cartersville, the temperature was 77, wind variable at 6, gusting to 12. At Lawrenceville, it was partly cloudy and 73, wind east at 8. At Macon, it was partly cloudy and 70, wind northeast at 6. At Rome, it was clear and 75, wind east at 3. At Augusta, it was partly cloudy and 70, wind calm. At Savannah, it was mostly cloudy and 73, wind northwest at 6. Elsewhere across the region, at Chattanooga, it was partly cloudy and 77, wind east at 3. At Asheville, it was cloudy and 70, wind southeast at 5. At Greenville-Spartanburg, it was mostly cloudy and 71, wind northeast at 7. Here is the hazardous weather outlook. This hazardous weather outlook is for North and Central Georgia. For today and tonight, isolated PM thunderstorms, primarily across Central Georgia, could bring gusty winds, frequent lightning, and brief downpours. Easterly winds will become breezy, with gusts to around 20 to 25 miles per hour during the afternoon. And now the extended outlook for the period Tuesday through Sunday. Isolated PM thunderstorms across south central Georgia each day through midweek, then across most of the area by late week. Following cooler weather early in the week, temperatures will gradually warm back to above normal by mid to late week. Spotter information statement. 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Please relay any information about observed severe weather to the National Weather Service. Here is the official forecast from your National Weather Service for the Athens listening area. Rest of tonight, mostly cloudy. A slight chance of showers after midnight. Near steady temperature around 70. Northeast winds 5 to 10 miles an hour. Monday, mostly cloudy with a slight chance of showers in the morning, then partly sunny with a chance of showers and thunderstorms in the afternoon. Highs in the lower 80s. East winds 10 to 20 miles an hour. Chance of rain 30%. Monday night, partly cloudy in the evening then clearing. Lows in the upper 60s. Northeast winds 5 to 15 miles an hour. Tuesday, mostly sunny. Highs in the upper 80s. East winds 10 to 20 miles an hour with gusts up to 25 miles an hour. Tuesday night, mostly clear. Lows in the upper 60s. East winds up to 10 miles an hour. And now the extended forecast. Wednesday and Wednesday night, partly cloudy. A slight chance of showers. Highs in the upper 80s. Lows in the upper 60s. Thursday through Friday night, partly cloudy with a chance of showers and thunderstorms. Highs in the lower 90s. Lows in the upper 60s. Saturday and Saturday night, partly cloudy. A chance of showers and thunderstorms.

highs around 90. Lows in the upper 60s. Sunday and Sunday night, mostly clear. A slight chance of showers and thunderstorms. Highs in the lower 90s. Lows in the upper 60s. For more detailed weather, water, and climate information, please visit our website at weather.gov/Atlanta. The current time is 3:32 a.m. Eastern Daylight Time. Here are the 3 a.m. weather observations from around the area. At Athens, it was clear, the temperature was 71 degrees, dew point 70 degrees, relative humidity 96%, wind northeast at 3 miles an hour, pressure was 29.96 inches and falling. At Gainesville, it was cloudy and 72, wind east at 7. At Winder, it was cloudy, the temperature was 72. At Greensboro, it was cloudy and 72, wind northeast at 6. At Jefferson, it was mostly cloudy and 72, wind northeast at 5. At Monroe, it was cloudy. At Albertton, it was partly cloudy and 72, wind calm. At Canyon, it was cloudy and 72, wind northeast at 5. At Clemson, it was cloudy and 73, wind east at 3. Elsewhere across Georgia, at Atlanta it was partly cloudy and 74, wind southeast at 8. At Cartersville, the temperature was 77, wind very. At Atlanta it was partly cloudy and 74, wind southeast at 8. At Cartersville, the temperature was 77, wind variable at 6, gusting to 12. At Lawrenceville, it was partly cloudy and 73, wind east at 8. At Macon, it was partly cloudy and 70, wind northeast at 6. At Rome, it was clear and 75, wind east at 3. At Augusta, it was partly cloudy and 70, wind calm. At Savannah, it was mostly cloudy and 73, wind northwest at 6. Elsewhere across the region, at Chattanooga, it was partly cloudy and 77, wind east at 3. At Asheville, it was cloudy and 70, wind southeast at 5. At Greenville-Spartanburg, it was mostly cloudy and 71, wind northeast at 7. Here is the hazardous weather outlook. This hazardous weather outlook is for North and Central Georgia. For today and tonight, isolated PM thunderstorms, primarily across Central Georgia, could bring gusty winds, frequent lightning, and brief downpours. Easterly winds will become breezy, with gusts to around 20 to 25 miles per hour during the afternoon. And now the extended outlook for the period Tuesday through Sunday, isolated PM thunderstorms across south central Georgia each day through midweek, then across most of the area by late week. Following cooler weather early in the week, temperatures will gradually warm back to above normal by mid to late week. Spotter information statement. 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Please relay any information about observed severe weather to the National Weather Service. Here is the official forecast from your National Weather Service for the Athens listening area. Rest of tonight, mostly cloudy. A slight chance of showers after midnight. Near steady temperature around 70. Northeast winds 5 to 10 miles an hour. Monday, mostly cloudy with a slight chance of showers in the morning, then partly sunny with a chance of showers and thunderstorms in the afternoon. Highs in the lower 80s. East winds 10 to 20 miles an hour. Chance of rain 30%. Monday night, partly cloudy in the evening then clearing. Lows in the upper 60s. Northeast winds 5 to 15 miles an hour. Tuesday, mostly sunny. Highs in the upper 80s. East winds 10 to 20 miles an hour with gusts up to 25 miles an hour. Tuesday night, mostly clear. Lows in the upper 60s. East winds up to 10 miles an hour. And now the extended forecast. Wednesday and Wednesday night, partly cloudy. A slight chance of showers. Highs in the upper 80s.

lows in the upper 60s. Thursday through Friday night, partly cloudy with a chance of showers and thunderstorms. Highs in the lower 90s. Lows in the upper 60s. Saturday and Saturday night, partly cloudy. A chance of showers and thunderstorms. Highs around 90. Lows in the upper 60s. Sunday and Sunday night, mostly clear. A slight chance of showers and thunderstorms. Highs in the lower 90s. Lows in the upper 60s. For more detailed weather, water, and climate information, please visit our website at weather.gov/Atlanta. The current time is 3:37 a.m. Eastern Daylight Time. Here are the 3 a.m. weather observations from around the area. At Athens, it was clear, the temperature was 71 degrees, dew point 70 degrees, relative humidity 96%, wind northeast at 3 miles an hour, pressure was 29.96 inches and falling. At Gainesville, it was cloudy and 72, wind east at 7. At Winder, it was cloudy, the temperature was 72. At Greensboro, it was cloudy and 72, wind northeast at 6. At Jefferson, it was mostly cloudy and 72, wind northeast at 5. At Monroe, it was cloudy. At Albertton, it was partly cloudy and 72, wind calm. At Canyon, it was cloudy and 72, wind northeast at 5. At Clemson, it was cloudy and 73, wind east at 3. Elsewhere across Georgia, at Atlanta it was partly cloudy and 74, wind southeast at 8. At Cartersville, the temperature was 77, wind variable at 6, gusting to 12. At Lawrenceville, it was partly cloudy and 73, wind east at 8. At Macon, it was partly cloudy and 70, wind northeast at 6. At Rome, it was clear and 75, wind east at 3. At Augusta, it was partly cloudy and 70, wind calm. At Savannah, it was mostly cloudy and 73, wind northwest at 6. Elsewhere across the region, at Chattanooga, it was partly cloudy and 77, wind east at 3. At Asheville, it was cloudy and 70, wind southeast at 5. At Greenville-Spartanburg, it was mostly cloudy and 71, wind northeast at 7. Here is the hazardous weather outlook. This hazardous weather outlook is for North and Central Georgia. For today and tonight, isolated PM thunderstorms, primarily across Central Georgia, could bring gusty winds, frequent lightning, and brief downpours. Easterly winds will become breezy, with gusts to around 20 to 25 miles per hour during the afternoon. And now the extended outlook for the period Tuesday through Sunday. Isolated PM thunderstorms across south central Georgia each day through midweek, then across most of the area by late week. Following cooler weather early in the week, temperatures will gradually warm back to above normal by mid to late week. Spotter information statement. Spotter activation is not requested, but spotters are encouraged to submit reports of severe weather through the web by going to weather.gov/Atlanta. Please relay any information about observed severe weather to the National Weather Service. 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Here is the official forecast from your National Weather Service for the Athens listening area. Rest of tonight, mostly cloudy. A slight chance of showers after midnight. Near steady temperature around 70.
Northeast winds 5 to 10 miles an hour. Monday, mostly cloudy with a slight chance of showers in the morning, then partly sunny with a chance of showers and thunderstorms in the afternoon. Highs in the lower 80s. East winds 10 to 20 miles an hour. Chance of rain 30%. Monday night, partly cloudy in the evening then clearing. Lows in the upper 60s. Northeast winds 5 to 15 miles an hour. Tuesday, mostly sunny. Highs in the upper 80s. East winds 10 to 20 miles an hour with gusts up to 25 miles an hour. Tuesday night, mostly clear. Lows in the upper 60s. East winds up to 10 miles an hour. And now the extended forecast. Wednesday and Wednesday night, partly cloudy. A slight chance of showers. Highs in the upper 80s. Lows in the upper 60s. Thursday through Friday night, partly cloudy with a chance of showers and thunderstorms. Highs in the lower 90s. Lows in the upper 60s. Saturday and Saturday night, partly cloudy. A chance of showers and thunderstorms. Highs around 90. Lows in the upper 60s. Sunday and Sunday night, mostly clear. A slight chance of showers and thunderstorms. Highs in the lower 90s. Lows in the upper 60s. For more detailed weather, water, and climate information, please visit our website at weather.gov/Atlanta. The current time is 3:43 a.m. Eastern Daylight Time. Here are the 3 a.m. weather observations from around the area. At Athens, it was clear, the temperature was 71 degrees, dew point 70 degrees, relative humidity 96%, wind northeast at 3 miles an hour, pressure was 29.96 inches and falling. At Gainesville, it was cloudy and 72, wind east at 7. At Winder, it was cloudy, the temperature was 72. At Greensboro, it was cloudy and 72, wind northeast at 6. At Jefferson, it was mostly cloudy and 72, wind northeast at 5. At Monroe, it was cloudy. At Albertton, it was partly cloudy and 72, wind calm. At Canyon, it was cloudy and 72, wind northeast at 5. At Clemson, it was cloudy and 73, wind east at 3. Elsewhere across Georgia, at Atlanta it was partly cloudy and 74, wind southeast at 8. At Cartersville, the temperature was 77, wind variable at 6, gusting to 12. At Lawrenceville, it was partly cloudy and 73, wind east at 8. At Macon, it was partly cloudy and 70, wind northeast at 6. At Rome, it was clear and 75, wind east at 3. At Augusta, it was partly cloudy and 70, wind calm. At Savannah, it was mostly cloudy and 73, wind northwest at 6. Elsewhere across the region, at Chattanooga, it was partly cloudy and 77, wind east at 3. At Asheville, it was cloudy and 70, wind southeast at 5. At Greenville-Spartanburg, it was mostly cloudy and 71, wind northeast at 7. Here is the hazardous weather outlook. This hazardous weather outlook is for North and Central Georgia. For today and tonight, isolated PM thunderstorms, primarily across Central Georgia, could bring gusty winds, frequent lightning, and brief downpours. Easterly winds will become breezy, with gusts to around 20 to 25 miles per hour during the afternoon. And now the extended outlook for the period Tuesday through Sunday. Isolated PM thunderstorms across south central Georgia each day through midweek, then across most of the area by late week. Following cooler weather early in the week, temperatures will gradually warm back to above normal by mid to late week. Spotter information statement. 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Please relay any information about observed severe weather to the National Weather Service. Here is the official forecast from your National Weather Service,
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Rest of tonight.

mostly cloudy. A slight chance of showers after midnight. Near steady temperature around 70. Northeast winds 5 to 10 miles an hour. Monday, mostly cloudy with a slight chance of showers in the morning, then partly sunny with a chance of showers and thunderstorms in the afternoon. Highs in the lower 80s. East winds 10 to 20 miles an hour. Chance of rain 30%. Monday night, partly cloudy in the evening then clearing. Lows in the upper 60s. Northeast winds 5 to 15 miles an hour. Tuesday, mostly sunny. Highs in the upper 80s. East winds 10 to 20 miles an hour with gusts up to 25 miles an hour. Tuesday night, mostly clear. Lows in the upper 60s. East winds up to 10 miles an hour. And now the extended forecast. Wednesday and Wednesday night, partly cloudy. A slight chance of showers. Highs in the upper 80s. Lows in the upper 60s. Thursday through Friday night, partly cloudy with a chance of showers and thunderstorms. Highs in the lower 90s. Lows in the upper 60s. Saturday and Saturday night, partly cloudy. A chance of showers and thunderstorms. Highs around 90. Lows in the upper 60s. Sunday and Sunday night, mostly clear. A slight chance of showers and thunderstorms. Highs in the lower 90s. Lows in the upper 60s. For more detailed weather, water, and climate information, please visit our website at weather.gov/Atlanta. The current time is 3:48 a.m. Eastern Daylight Time. Here are the 3 a.m. weather observations from around the area. At Athens, it was clear, the temperature was 71 degrees, dew point 70 degrees, relative humidity 96%, wind northeast at 3 miles an hour, pressure was 29.96 inches and falling. At Gainesville, it was cloudy and 72, wind east at 7. At Winder, it was cloudy, the temperature was 72. At Greensboro, it was cloudy and 72, wind northeast at 6. At Jefferson, it was mostly cloudy and 72, wind northeast at 5. At Monroe, it was cloudy. At Albertton, it was partly cloudy and 72, wind calm. At Canyon, it was cloudy and 72, wind northeast at 5. At Clemson, it was cloudy and 73, wind east at 3. Elsewhere across Georgia, at Atlanta it was partly cloudy and 74, wind southeast at 8. At Cartersville, the temperature was 77, wind variable at 6, gusting to 12. At Lawrenceville, it was partly cloudy and 73, wind east at 8. At Macon, it was partly cloudy and 70, wind northeast at 6. At Rome, it was clear and 75, wind east at 3. At Augusta, it was partly cloudy and 70, wind calm. At Savannah, it was mostly cloudy and 73, wind northwest at 6. Elsewhere across the region, at Chattanooga, it was partly cloudy and 77, wind east at 3. At Asheville, it was cloudy and 70, wind southeast at 5. At Greenville-Spartanburg, it was mostly cloudy and 71, wind northeast at 7. Here is the hazardous weather outlook. This hazardous weather outlook is for North and Central Georgia. For today and tonight, isolated PM thunderstorms, primarily across Central Georgia, could bring gusty winds, frequent lightning, and brief downpours. Easterly winds will become breezy, with gusts to around 20 to 25 miles per hour during the afternoon. And now the extended outlook for the period Tuesday through Sunday. Isolated PM thunderstorms across south central Georgia each day through midweek, then across most of the area by late week. Following cooler weather early in the week, temperatures will gradually warm back to above normal by mid to late week. Spotter information statement. 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

National Weather Service. Here is the official forecast from your National Weather Service for the Athens listening area. Rest of tonight, mostly cloudy. A slight chance of showers after midnight. Near steady temperature around 70. Northeast winds 5 to 10 miles an hour. Monday, mostly cloudy with a slight chance of showers in the morning, then partly sunny with a chance of showers and thunderstorms in the afternoon. Highs in the lower 80s. East winds 10 to 20 miles an hour. Chance of rain 30%. Monday night, partly cloudy in the evening then clearing. Lows in the upper 60s. Northeast winds 5 to 15 miles an hour. Tuesday, mostly sunny. Highs in the upper 80s. East winds 10 to 20 miles an hour with gusts up to 25 miles an hour. Tuesday night, mostly clear. Lows in the upper 60s. East winds up to 10 miles an hour. And now the extended forecast. Wednesday and Wednesday night, partly cloudy. A slight chance of showers. Highs in the upper 80s. Lows in the upper 60s. Thursday through Friday night, partly cloudy with a chance of showers and thunderstorms. Highs in the lower 90s. Lows in the upper 60s. Saturday and Saturday night, partly cloudy. A chance of showers and thunderstorms. Highs around 90. Lows in the upper 60s. Sunday and Sunday night, mostly clear. A slight chance of showers and thunderstorms. Highs in the lower 90s. Lows in the upper 60s. For more detailed weather, water, and climate information, please visit our website at weather.gov/Atlanta. The current time is 3:53 a.m. Eastern Daylight Time. Here are the 3 a.m. weather observations from around the area. At Athens, it was clear, the temperature was 71 degrees, dew point 70 degrees, relative humidity 96%, wind northeast at 3 miles an hour, pressure was 29.96 inches and falling. At Gainesville, it was cloudy and 72, wind east at 7. At Winder, it was cloudy, the temperature was 72. At Greensboro, it was cloudy and 72, wind northeast at 6. At Jefferson, it was mostly cloudy and 72, wind northeast at 5. At Monroe, it was cloudy. At Albertton, it was partly cloudy and 72, wind calm. At Canyon, it was cloudy and 72, wind northeast at 5. At Clemson, it was cloudy and 73, wind east at 3. Elsewhere across Georgia, at Atlanta it was partly cloudy and 74, wind southeast at 8. At Cartersville, the temperature was 77, wind variable at 6, gusting to 12. At Lawrenceville, it was partly cloudy and 73, wind east at 8. At Macon, it was partly cloudy and 70, wind northeast at 6. At Rome, it was clear and 75, wind east at 3. At Augusta, it was partly cloudy and 70, wind calm. At Savannah, it was mostly cloudy and 73, wind northwest at 6. Elsewhere across the region, at Chattanooga, it was partly cloudy and 77, wind east at 3. At Asheville, it was cloudy and 70, wind southeast at 5. At Greenville-Spartanburg, it was mostly cloudy and 71, wind northeast at 7. Here is the hazardous weather outlook. This hazardous weather outlook is for North and Central Georgia. For today and tonight, isolated PM thunderstorms, primarily across Central Georgia, could bring gusty winds, frequent lightning, and brief downpours. Easterly winds will become breezy, with gusts to around 20 to 25 miles per hour during the afternoon. And now the extended outlook for the period Tuesday through Sunday, isolated PM thunderstorms across south central Georgia each day through midweek, then across most of the area by late week. Following cooler weather early in the week, temperatures will gradually warm back to above normal by mid to late week. Spotter information statement,
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Here is the official forecast from your National Weather Service for the Athens listening area. Rest of tonight, mostly cloudy. A slight chance of showers after midnight. Near steady temperature around 70. Northeast winds 5 to 10 miles an hour. Monday, mostly cloudy with a slight chance of showers in the morning, then partly sunny with a chance of showers and thunderstorms in the afternoon. Highs in the lower 80s. East winds 10 to 20 miles an hour. Chance of rain 30%. Monday night, partly cloudy in the evening then clearing. Lows in the upper 60s. Northeast winds 5 to 15 miles an hour. Tuesday, mostly sunny. Highs in the upper 80s. East winds 10 to 20 miles an hour with gusts up to 25 miles an hour. Tuesday night, mostly clear. Lows in the upper 60s. East winds up to 10 miles an hour. And now the extended forecast. Wednesday and Wednesday night, partly cloudy. A slight chance of showers. Highs in the upper 80s. Lows in the upper 60s. Thursday through Friday night, partly cloudy with a chance of showers and thunderstorms. Highs in the lower 90s. Lows in the upper 60s. Saturday and Saturday night, partly cloudy. A chance of showers and thunderstorms. Highs around 90. Lows in the upper 60s. Sunday and Sunday night, mostly clear. A slight chance of showers and thunderstorms. Highs in the lower 90s. Lows in the upper 60s. For more detailed weather, water, and climate information, please visit our website at weather.gov/Atlanta. The current time is 3:58 a.m. Eastern Daylight Time. Here are the 3 a.m. weather observations from around the area. At Athens, it was clear, the temperature was 71 degrees, dew point 70 degrees, relative humidity 96%, wind northeast at 3 miles an hour, pressure was 29.96 inches and falling. At Gainesville, it was cloudy and 72, wind east at 7. At Winder, it was cloudy, the temperature was 72. At Greensboro, it was cloudy and 72, wind northeast at 6. At Jefferson, it was mostly cloudy and 72, wind northeast at 5. At Monroe, it was cloudy. At Albertton, it was partly cloudy and 72, wind calm. At Canyon, it was cloudy and 72, wind northeast at 5. At Clemson, it was cloudy and 73, wind east at 3. Elsewhere across Georgia, at Atlanta it was partly cloudy and 74, wind southeast at 8. At Cartersville, the temperature was 77, wind variable at 6, gusting to 12. At Lawrenceville, it was partly cloudy and 73, wind east at 8. At Macon, it was partly cloudy and 70, wind northeast at 6. At Rome, it was clear and 75, wind east at 3. At Augusta, it was partly cloudy and 70, wind calm. At Savannah, it was mostly cloudy and 73, wind northwest at 6. Elsewhere across the region, at Chattanooga, it was partly cloudy and 77, wind east at 3. At Asheville, it was cloudy and 70, wind southeast at 5. At Greenville-Spartanburg, it was mostly cloudy and 71, wind northeast at 7. Here is the hazardous weather outlook. This hazardous weather outlook is for north and central Georgia. For today and tonight, isolated PM thunderstorms, primarily across central Georgia, could bring gusty winds, frequent lightning, and brief downpours. Easterly winds will become breezy, with gusts to around 20 to 25 miles per hour during the afternoon. And now the extended outlook for the period Tuesday through Sunday, isolated PM thunderstorms across south central Georgia each day through midweek,
then across most of the area by late week. Following cooler weather early in the week, temp

temperatures will gradually warm back to above normal by mid to late week. Spotter information statement. 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Please relay any information about observed severe weather to the National Weather Service. Here is the official forecast from your National Weather Service for the Athens listening area. Rest of tonight, mostly cloudy. A slight chance of showers after midnight. Near steady temperature around 70. Northeast winds 5 to 10 miles an hour. Monday, mostly cloudy with a slight chance of showers in the morning, then partly sunny with a chance of showers and thunderstorms in the afternoon. Highs in the lower 80s. East winds 10 to 20 miles an hour. Chance of rain 30%. Monday night, partly cloudy in the evening then clearing. Lows in the upper 60s. Northeast winds 5 to 15 miles an hour. Tuesday, mostly sunny. Highs in the upper 80s. East winds 10 to 20 miles an hour with gusts up to 25 miles an hour. Tuesday night, mostly clear. Lows in the upper 60s. East winds up to 10 miles an hour. And now the extended forecast. Wednesday and Wednesday night, partly cloudy. A slight chance of showers. Highs in the upper 80s. Lows in the upper 60s. Thursday through Friday night, partly cloudy with a chance of showers and thunderstorms. Highs in the lower 90s. Lows in the upper 60s. Saturday and Saturday night, partly cloudy. A chance of showers and thunderstorms. Highs around 90. Lows in the upper 60s. Sunday and Sunday night, mostly clear. A slight chance of showers and thunderstorms. Highs in the lower 90s. Lows in the upper 60s. For more detailed weather, water, and climate information, please visit our website at weather.gov/Atlanta. The current time is 4:03 a.m. Eastern Daylight Time. Here are the 3 a.m. weather observations from around the area. At Athens, it was clear, the temperature was 71 degrees, dew point 70 degrees, relative humidity 96%, wind northeast at 3 miles an hour, pressure was 29.96 inches and falling. At Gainesville, it was cloudy and 72, wind east at 7. At Winder, it was cloudy, the temperature was 72. At Greensboro, it was cloudy and 72, wind northeast at 6. At Jefferson, it was mostly cloudy and 72, wind northeast at 5. At Monroe, it was cloudy. At Albertton, it was partly cloudy and 72, wind calm. At Canyon, it was cloudy and 72, wind northeast at 5. At Clemson, it was cloudy and 73, wind east at 3. Elsewhere across Georgia, at Atlanta it was partly cloudy and 74, wind southeast at 8. At Cartersville, the temperature was 77, wind variable at 6, gusting to 12. At Lawrenceville, it was partly cloudy and 73, wind east at 8. At Macon, it was partly cloudy and 70, wind northeast at 6. At Rome, it was clear and 75, wind east at 3. At Augusta, it was partly cloudy and 70, wind calm. At Savannah, it was mostly cloudy and 73, wind northwest at 6. Elsewhere across the region, at Chattanooga, it was partly cloudy and 77, wind east at 3. At Asheville, it was cloudy and 70, wind southeast at 5. At Greenville-Spartanburg, it was mostly cloudy and 71, wind northeast at 7. Here are the 4 a.m. weather observations from around the area. At Athens, it was partly cloudy, the temperature was 71 degrees, dew point 69 degrees, relative humidity 93%, wind east at 6 miles an hour, pressure was 29.96 inches and steady. At Gainesville, it was cloudy and 72, wind east at 7. At Winder, it was mostly cloudy, the temperature was 72.

At Macon, it was clear and 71, wind north at 5. At Rome, it was clear and 74, wind calm. At Augusta, it was clear and 70, wind calm. At Savannah, it was mostly cloudy and 72, wind north at 6. Elsewhere across the region, at Chattanooga, it was mostly cloudy and 77, wind calm. At Asheville, it was cloudy and 69, wind south at 7. At Greenville-Spartanburg, it was cloudy and 72, wind northeast at 8. Here is the hazardous weather outlook. This hazardous weather outlook is for north and central Georgia. For today and tonight, isolated PM thunderstorms, primarily across central Georgia, could bring gusty winds, frequent lightning, and brief downpours. Easterly winds will become breezy, with gusts to around 20 to 25 miles per hour during the afternoon. And now the extended outlook for the period Tuesday through Sunday, isolated PM thunderstorms across south central Georgia each day through midweek, then across most of the area by late week. Following cooler weather early in the week, temperatures will gradually warm back to above normal by mid to late week. Spotter information statement. 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Please relay any information about observed severe weather to the National Weather Service. Here is the official forecast from your National Weather Service for the Athens listening area. Rest of tonight, mostly cloudy. A slight chance of showers after midnight. Near steady temperature around 70. Northeast winds 5 to 10 miles an hour. Monday, mostly cloudy with a slight chance of showers in the morning, then partly sunny with a chance of showers and thunderstorms in the afternoon. Highs in the lower 80s. East winds 10 to 20 miles an hour. Chance of rain 30%. Monday night, partly cloudy in the evening then clearing. Lows in the upper 60s. Northeast winds 5 to 15 miles an hour. Tuesday, mostly sunny. Highs in the upper 80s. East winds 10 to 20 miles an hour with gusts up to 25 miles an hour. Tuesday night, mostly clear. Lows in the upper 60s. East winds up to 10 miles an hour. And now the extended forecast. Wednesday and Wednesday night, partly cloudy. A slight chance of showers. Highs in the upper 80s. Lows in the upper 60s. Thursday through Friday night, partly cloudy with a chance of showers and thunderstorms. Highs in the lower 90s. Lows in the upper 60s. Saturday and Saturday night, partly cloudy. A chance of showers and thunderstorms. Highs around 90. Lows in the upper 60s. Sunday and Sunday night, mostly clear. A slight chance of showers and thunderstorms. Highs in the lower 90s. Lows in the upper 60s. For more detailed weather, water, and climate information, please visit our website at weather.gov/Atlanta. The current time is 4:10 a.m. Eastern Daylight Time. Here are the 4 a.m. weather observations from around the area. At Athens, it was partly cloudy, the temperature was 71 degrees, dew point 69 degrees, relative humidity 93%, wind east at 6 miles an hour, pressure was 29.96 inches and steady. At Gainesville, it was cloudy and 72, wind east at 7. At Winder, it was mostly cloudy, the temperature was 72. At Greensboro, it was cloudy and 72, wind northeast at 6. At Jefferson, it was clear and 71, wind east at 5. At Monroe, it was clear. At Albertton, it was mostly cloudy and 72, wind northwest at 3. At Canyon, it was partly cloudy and 71, wind calm. At Clemson, it was cloudy and 74, wind variable at 3. Elsewhere across Georgia, at Atlanta it was partly cloudy and 73, wind east at 8. At Cartersville, the temperature was 75, wind east at

at Lawrenceville, it was partly cloudy and 72, wind east at 7. At Macon, it was clear and 71, wind north at 5. At Rome, it was clear and 74, wind calm. At Augusta, it was clear and 70, wind calm. At Savannah, it was mostly cloudy and 72, wind north at 6. Elsewhere across the region, at Chattanooga, it was mostly cloudy and 77, wind calm. At Asheville, it was cloudy and 69, wind south at 7. At Greenville-Spartanburg, it was cloudy and 72, wind northeast at 8. Here are the 4 a.m. weather observations from around the area. At Athens, it was partly cloudy, the temperature was 71 degrees, dew point 69 degrees, relative humidity 93%, wind east at 6 miles an hour, pressure was 29.96 inches and steady. At Gainesville, it was cloudy and 71, wind northeast at 6. At Winder, it was mostly cloudy, the temperature was 72. At Greensboro, it was cloudy and 72, wind northeast at 6. At Jefferson, it was clear and 71, wind east at 5. At Monroe, it was clear. At Alberton, it was mostly cloudy and 72, wind northwest at 3. At Canyon, it was partly cloudy and 71, wind calm. At Clemson, it was cloudy and 74, wind variable at 3. Elsewhere across Georgia, at Atlanta it was partly cloudy and 73, wind east at 8. At Cartersville, the temperature was 75, wind east at 8. At Lawrenceville, it was partly cloudy and 72, wind east at 7. At Macon, it was clear and 71, wind north at 5. At Rome, it was clear and 74, wind calm. At Augusta, it was clear and 70, wind calm. At Savannah, it was mostly cloudy and 72, wind north at 6. Elsewhere across the region, at Chattanooga, it was mostly cloudy and 77, wind calm. At Asheville, it was cloudy and 69, wind south at 7. At Greenville-Spartanburg, it was cloudy and 72, wind northeast at 8. Here is the hazardous weather outlook. This hazardous weather outlook is for North and Central Georgia. For today and tonight, isolated PM thunderstorms, primarily across Central Georgia, could bring gusty winds, frequent lightning, and brief downpours. Easterly winds will become breezy, with gusts to around 20 to 25 miles per hour during the afternoon. And now the extended outlook for the period Tuesday through Sunday. Isolated PM thunderstorms across south central Georgia each day through midweek, then across most of the area by late week. Following cooler weather early in the week, temperatures will gradually warm back to above normal by mid to late week. Spotter information statement. 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Please relay any information about observed severe weather to the National Weather Service. Here is the official forecast from your National Weather Service for the Athens listening area. Rest of tonight, mostly cloudy. A slight chance of showers after midnight. Near steady temperature around 70. Northeast winds 5 to 10 miles an hour. Monday, mostly cloudy with a slight chance of showers in the morning, then partly sunny with a chance of showers and thunderstorms in the afternoon. Highs in the lower 80s. East winds 10 to 20 miles an hour. Chance of rain 30%. Monday night, partly cloudy in the evening then clearing. Lows in the upper 60s. Northeast winds 5 to 15 miles an hour. Tuesday, mostly sunny. Highs in the upper 80s. East winds 10 to 20 miles an hour with gusts up to 25 miles an hour. Tuesday night, mostly clear. Lows in the upper 60s. East winds up to 10 miles an hour. And now the extended forecast. Wednesday and Wednesday night, partly cloudy. A slight chance of showers. Highs in the upper 80s.

was in the upper 60s. Thursday through Friday night, partly cloudy with a chance of showers and thunderstorms. Highs in the lower 90s. Lows in the upper 60s. Saturday and Saturday night, partly cloudy. A chance of showers and thunderstorms. Highs around 90. Lows in the upper 60s. Sunday and Sunday night, mostly clear. A slight chance of showers and thunderstorms. Highs in the lower 90s. Lows in the upper 60s. For more detailed weather, water, and climate information, please visit our website at weather.gov/Atlanta. The current time is 4:17 a.m. Eastern Daylight Time. Here are the 4 a.m. weather observations from around the area. At Athens, it was partly cloudy, the temperature was 71 degrees, dew point 69 degrees, relative humidity 93%, wind east at 6 miles an hour, pressure was 29.96 inches and steady. At Gainesville, it was cloudy and 71, wind northeast at 6. At Winder, it was mostly cloudy, the temperature was 72. At Greensboro, it was cloudy and 72, wind northeast at 6. At Jefferson, it was clear and 71, wind east at 5. At Monroe, it was clear. At Albertton, it was mostly cloudy and 72, wind northwest at 3. At Canyon, it was partly cloudy and 71, wind calm. At Clemson, it was cloudy and 74, wind variable at 3. Elsewhere across Georgia, at Atlanta it was partly cloudy and 73, wind east at 8. At Cartersville, the temperature was 75, wind east at 8. At Lawrenceville, it was partly cloudy and 72, wind east at 7. At Macon, it was clear and 71, wind north at 5. At Rome, it was clear and 74, wind calm. At Augusta, it was clear and 70, wind calm. At Savannah, it was mostly cloudy and 72, wind north at 6. Elsewhere across the region, at Chattanooga, it was mostly cloudy and 77, wind calm. At Asheville, it was cloudy and 69, wind south at 7. At Greenville-Spartanburg, it was cloudy and 72, wind northeast at 8. Here is the hazardous weather outlook. This hazardous weather outlook is for North and Central Georgia. For today and tonight, isolated PM thunderstorms, primarily across Central Georgia, could bring gusty winds, frequent lightning, and brief downpours. Easterly winds will become breezy, with gusts to around 20 to 25 miles per hour during the afternoon. And now the extended outlook for the period Tuesday through Sunday, isolated PM thunderstorms across south central Georgia each day through midweek, then across most of the area by late week. Following cooler weather early in the week, temperatures will gradually warm back to above normal by mid to late week. Spotter information statement. 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Please relay any information about observed severe weather to the National Weather Service. Here is the official forecast from your National Weather Service for the Athens listening area. Rest of tonight, mostly cloudy. A slight chance of showers after midnight. Near steady temperature around 70. Northeast winds 5 to 10 miles an hour. Monday, mostly cloudy with a slight chance of showers in the morning, then partly sunny with a chance of showers and thunderstorms in the afternoon. Highs in the lower 80s. East winds 10 to 20 miles an hour. Chance of rain 30%. Monday night, partly cloudy in the evening then clearing. Lows in the upper 60s. Northeast winds 5 to 15 miles an hour. Tuesday, mostly sunny. Highs in the upper 80s. East winds 10 to 20 miles an hour with gusts up to 25 miles an hour. Tuesday night, mostly clear. Lows in the upper 60s. East winds up to 10 miles an hour. And now the extended forecast. Wednesday and Wednesday night, partly clear.

Cloudy. A slight chance of showers. Highs in the upper 80s. Lows in the upper 60s. Thursday through Friday night, partly cloudy with a chance of showers and thunderstorms. Highs in the lower 90s. Lows in the upper 60s. Saturday and Saturday night, partly cloudy. A chance of showers and thunderstorms. Highs around 90. Lows in the upper 60s. Sunday and Sunday night, mostly clear. A slight chance of showers and thunderstorms. Highs in the lower 90s. Lows in the upper 60s. For more detailed weather, water, and climate information, please visit our website at weather.gov/Atlanta. The current time is 4:23 a.m. Eastern Daylight Time. Here are the 4 a.m. weather observations from around the area. At Athens, it was partly cloudy. The temperature was 71 degrees, dew point 69 degrees, relative humidity 93%, wind east at 6 miles an hour, pressure was 29.96 inches and steady. At Gainesville, it was cloudy and 71, wind northeast at 6. At Winder, it was mostly cloudy, the temperature was 72. At Greensboro, it was cloudy and 72, wind northeast at 6. At Jefferson, it was clear and 71, wind east at 5. At Monroe, it was clear. At Alberton, it was mostly cloudy and 72, wind northwest at 3. At Canyon, it was partly cloudy and 71, wind calm. At Clemson, it was cloudy and 74, wind variable at 3. Elsewhere across Georgia, at Atlanta it was partly cloudy and 73, wind east at 8. At Cartersville, the temperature was 75, wind east at 8. At Lawrenceville, it was partly cloudy and 72, wind east at 7. At Macon, it was clear and 71, wind north at 5. At Rome, it was clear and 74, wind calm. At Augusta, it was clear and 70, wind calm. At Savannah, it was mostly cloudy and 72, wind north at 6. Elsewhere across the region, at Chattanooga, it was mostly cloudy and 77, wind calm. At Asheville, it was cloudy and 69, wind south at 7. At Greenville-Spartanburg, it was cloudy and 72, wind northeast at 8. Here is the hazardous weather outlook. This hazardous weather outlook is for North and Central Georgia. For today and tonight, isolated PM thunderstorms, primarily across Central Georgia, could bring gusty winds, frequent lightning, and brief downpours. Easterly winds will become breezy, with gusts to around 20 to 25 miles per hour during the afternoon. And now the extended outlook for the period Tuesday through Sunday. Isolated PM thunderstorms across south central Georgia each day through midweek, then across most of the area by late week. Following cooler weather early in the week, temperatures will gradually warm back to above normal by mid to late week. Spotter information statement. 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Please relay any information about observed severe weather to the National Weather Service. Here is the official forecast from your National Weather Service for the Athens listening area. Rest of tonight, mostly cloudy. A slight chance of showers after midnight. Near steady temperature around 70. Northeast winds 5 to 10 miles an hour. Monday, mostly cloudy with a slight chance of showers in the morning, then partly sunny with a chance of showers and thunderstorms in the afternoon. Highs in the lower 80s. East winds 10 to 20 miles an hour. Chance of rain 30%. Monday night, partly cloudy in the evening then clearing. Lows in the upper 60s. Northeast winds 5 to 15 miles an hour. Tuesday, mostly sunny. Highs in the upper 80s. East winds 10 to 20 miles an hour with gusts up to 25 miles an hour. Tuesday night, mostly clear. Lows in the upper 60s.
northeast winds up to 10 miles an hour. And now the extended forecast. Wednesday and Wednesday night, partly cloudy. A slight chance of showers. Highs in the upper 80s. Lows in the upper 60s. Thursday through Friday night, partly cloudy with a chance of showers and thunderstorms. Highs in the lower 90s. Lows in the upper 60s. Saturday and Saturday night, partly cloudy. A chance of showers and thunderstorms. Highs around 90. Lows in the upper 60s. Sunday and Sunday night, mostly clear. A slight chance of showers and thunderstorms. Highs in the lower 90s. Lows in the upper 60s. For more detailed weather, water, and climate information, please visit our website at weather.gov/Atlanta. The current time is 4:28 a.m. Eastern Daylight Time. Here are the 4 a.m. weather observations from around the area. At Athens, it was partly cloudy. The temperature was 71 degrees, dew point 69 degrees, relative humidity 93%, wind east at 6 miles an hour, pressure was 29.96 inches and steady. At Gainesville, it was cloudy and 71, wind northeast at 6. At Winder, it was mostly cloudy, the temperature was 72. At Greensboro, it was cloudy and 72, wind northeast at 6. At Jefferson, it was clear and 71, wind east at 5. At Monroe, it was clear. At Albertton, it was mostly cloudy and 72, wind northwest at 3. At Canyon, it was partly cloudy and 71, wind calm. At Clemson, it was cloudy and 74, wind variable at 3. Elsewhere across Georgia, at Atlanta it was partly cloudy and 73, wind east at 8. At Cartersville, the temperature was 75, wind east at 8. At Lawrenceville, it was partly cloudy and 72, wind east at 7. At Macon, it was clear and 71, wind north at 5. At Rome, it was clear and 74, wind calm. At Augusta, it was clear and 70, wind calm. At Savannah, it was mostly cloudy and 72, wind north at 6. Elsewhere across the region, at Chattanooga, it was mostly cloudy and 77, wind calm. At Asheville, it was cloudy and 69, wind south at 7. At Greenville-Spartanburg, it was cloudy and 72, wind northeast at 8. Here is the hazardous weather outlook. This hazardous weather outlook is for North and Central Georgia. For today and tonight, isolated PM thunderstorms, primarily across Central Georgia, could bring gusty winds, frequent lightning, and brief downpours. Easterly winds will become breezy, with gusts to around 20 to 25 miles per hour during the afternoon. And now the extended outlook for the period Tuesday through Sunday. Isolated PM thunderstorms across south central Georgia each day through midweek, then across most of the area by late week. Following cooler weather early in the week, temperatures will gradually warm back to above normal by mid to late week. Spotter information statement. 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Please relay any information about observed severe weather to the National Weather Service. Here is the official forecast from your National Weather Service for the Athens listening area. Rest of tonight, mostly cloudy. A slight chance of showers after midnight. Near steady temperature around 70. Northeast winds 5 to 10 miles an hour. Monday, mostly cloudy with a slight chance of showers in the morning, then partly sunny with a chance of showers and thunderstorms in the afternoon. Highs in the lower 80s. East winds 10 to 20 miles an hour. Chance of rain 30%. Monday night, partly cloudy in the evening then clearing. Lows in the upper 60s. Northeast winds 5 to 15 miles an hour. Tuesday, mostly sunny. Highs in the upper 80s.
East winds 10 to 20 miles an hour with gusts up to 25 miles an hour. Tuesday night.

mostly clear. Lows in the upper 60s. Heat winds up to 10 miles an hour. And now the extended forecast. Wednesday and Wednesday night, partly cloudy. A slight chance of showers. Highs in the upper 80s. Lows in the upper 60s. Thursday through Friday night, partly cloudy with a chance of showers and thunderstorms. Highs in the lower 90s. Lows in the upper 60s. Saturday and Saturday night, partly cloudy. A chance of showers and thunderstorms. Highs around 90. Lows in the upper 60s. Sunday and Sunday night, mostly clear. A slight chance of showers and thunderstorms. Highs in the lower 90s. Lows in the upper 60s. For more detailed weather, water, and climate information, please visit our website at weather.gov/Atlanta. The current time is 4:33 a.m. Eastern Daylight Time. 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The current time is 4:33 a.m. Eastern Daylight Time. Here are the 4 a.m. weather observations from around the area. At Athens, it was partly cloudy. The temperature was 71 degrees, dew point 69 degrees, relative humidity 93%, wind east at 6 miles an hour, pressure was 29.96 inches and steady. At Gainesville, it was cloudy and 71, wind northeast at 6. At Winder, it was mostly cloudy, the temperature was 72. At Greensboro, it was cloudy and 72, wind northeast at 6. At Jefferson, it was clear and 71, wind east at 5. At Monroe, it was clear. At Albertton, it was mostly cloudy and 72, wind northwest at 3. At Canyon, it was partly cloudy and 71, wind calm. At Clemson, it was cloudy and 74, wind variable at 3. Elsewhere across Georgia, at Atlanta it was partly cloudy and 73, wind east at 8. At Cartersville, the temperature was 75, wind east at 8. At Lawrenceville, it was partly cloudy and 72, wind east at 7. At Macon, it was clear and 71, wind north at 5. At Rome, it was clear and 74, wind calm. At Augusta, it was clear and 70, wind calm. At Savannah, it was mostly cloudy and 72, wind north at 6. Elsewhere across the region, at Chattanooga, it was mostly cloudy and 77, wind calm. At Asheville, it was cloudy and 69, wind south at 7. At Greenville-Spartanburg, it was cloudy and 72, wind northeast at 8. Here is the hazardous weather outlook. This hazardous weather outlook is for North and Central Georgia. For today and tonight, isolated PM thunderstorms, primarily across Central Georgia, could bring gusty winds, frequent lightning, and brief downpours. Easterly winds will become breezy, with gusts to around 20 to 25 miles per hour during the afternoon. And now the extended outlook for the period Tuesday through Sunday. Isolated PM thunderstorms across south central Georgia each day through midweek, then across most of the area by late week. Following cooler weather early in the week, temperatures will gradually warm back to above normal by mid to late week. Spotter information statement. 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Please relay any information about observed severe weather to the National Weather Service. The Athens climate summary for yesterday, September 6, 2026. Yesterday's high temperature of 98 degrees occurred at 3:49 p.m. The normal high is 87. The record high is 102 degrees, which was set in 1925. Yesterday's low temperature of 71 degrees occurred at 3:23 a.m. The normal low is 66. The record low is 51 degrees, which was set in 1997. No precipitation fell yesterday, which leaves the monthly total at 0.00 inches. This is 0.71 inches below the normal amount.

of 0.71 inches for September. The total precipitation for the year still stands at 29.48 inches, which is 4.75 inches below normal. Sunrise today is at 7:11 a.m. and sunset is at 7:51 p.m. Here is the official forecast from your National Weather Service for the Athens listening area. Rest of tonight, mostly cloudy. A slight chance of showers after midnight. Near steady temperature around 70. Northeast winds 5 to 10 miles an hour. Monday, mostly cloudy with a slight chance of showers in the morning, then partly sunny with a chance of showers and thunderstorms in the afternoon. Highs in the lower 80s. East winds 10 to 20 miles an hour. Chance of rain 30%. Monday night, partly cloudy in the evening then clearing. Lows in the upper 60s. Northeast winds 5 to 15 miles an hour. Tuesday, mostly sunny. Highs in the upper 80s. East winds 10 to 20 miles an hour with gusts up to 25 miles an hour. Tuesday night, mostly clear. Lows in the upper 60s. East winds up to 10 miles an hour. And now the extended forecast. Wednesday and Wednesday night, partly cloudy. A slight chance of showers. Highs in the upper 80s. Lows in the upper 60s. Thursday through Friday night, partly cloudy with a chance of showers and thunderstorms. Highs in the lower 90s. Lows in the upper 60s. Saturday and Saturday night, partly cloudy. A chance of showers and thunderstorms. Highs around 90. Lows in the upper 60s. Sunday and Sunday night, mostly clear. A slight chance of showers and thunderstorms. Highs in the lower 90s. Lows in the upper 60s. For more detailed weather, water, and climate information, please visit our website at weather.gov/Atlanta. The current time is 4:39 a.m. Eastern Daylight Time. Here are the 4 a.m. weather observations from around the area. At Athens, it was partly cloudy, the temperature was 71 degrees, dew point 69 degrees, relative humidity 93%, wind east at 6 miles an hour, pressure was 29.96 inches and steady. At Gainesville, it was cloudy and 71, wind northeast at 6. At Winder, it was mostly cloudy, the temperature was 72. At Greensboro, it was cloudy and 72, wind northeast at 6. At Jefferson, it was clear and 71, wind east at 5. At Monroe, it was clear. At Albertton, it was mostly cloudy and 72, wind northwest at 3. At Canyon, it was partly cloudy and 71, wind calm. At Clemson, it was cloudy and 74, wind variable at 3. Elsewhere across Georgia, at Atlanta it was partly cloudy and 73, wind east at 8. At Cartersville, the temperature was 75, wind east at 8. At Lawrenceville, it was partly cloudy and 72, wind east at 7. At Macon, it was clear and 71, wind north at 5. At Rome, it was clear and 74, wind calm. At Augusta, it was clear and 70, wind calm. At Savannah, it was mostly cloudy and 72, wind north at 6. Elsewhere across the region, at Chattanooga, it was mostly cloudy and 77, wind calm. At Asheville, it was cloudy and 69, wind south at 7. At Greenville-Spartanburg, it was cloudy and 72, wind northeast at 8. The Athens climate summary for yesterday, September 6, 2026. Yesterday's high temperature of 98 degrees occurred at 3:49 p.m. The normal high is 87. The record high is 102 degrees, which was set in 1925. Yesterday's low temperature of 71 degrees occurred at 3:23 a.m. The normal low is 66. The record low is 51 degrees, which was set in 1997. No precipitation fell yesterday,
which leaves the monthly total at 0.00 inches. This is 0.71 inches below the normal amount of 0.71 inches for September. The total precipitation for the year still stands at 29.48 inches, which is 4.75 inches below normal. Sunrise today is at 7:11 a.m. and sunset is at 7:51 p.m. You are listening to NOAA Weather Radio Station, WXK56, originating from the National Weather Service Office in Peachtree City, and transmitting from Athens on a frequency of 162.4 MHz. 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You can also like your Peachtree City National Weather Service on Facebook or follow NWS Atlanta on Twitter. Here is the hazardous weather outlook. This hazardous weather outlook is for North and Central Georgia. For today and tonight, isolated PM thunderstorms, primarily across Central Georgia, could bring gusty winds, frequent lightning, and brief downpours. Easterly winds will become breezy, with gusts to around 20 to 25 miles per hour during the afternoon. And now the extended outlook for the period Tuesday through Sunday. Isolated PM thunderstorms across south central Georgia each day through midweek, then across most of the area by late week. Following cooler weather early in the week, temperatures will gradually warm back to above normal by mid to late week. Spotter information statement. 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Please relay any information about observed severe weather to the National Weather Service. Here is the official forecast from your National Weather Service for the Athens listening area. Rest of tonight, mostly cloudy. A slight chance of showers after midnight. Near steady temperature around 70. Northeast winds 5 to 10 miles an hour. Monday, mostly cloudy with a slight chance of showers in the morning, then partly sunny with a chance of showers and thunderstorms in the afternoon. Highs in the lower 80s. East winds 10 to 20 miles an hour. Chance of rain 30%. Monday night, partly cloudy in the evening then clearing. Lows in the upper 60s. Northeast winds 5 to 15 miles an hour. Tuesday, mostly sunny. Highs in the upper 80s. East winds 10 to 20 miles an hour with gusts up to 25 miles an hour. Tuesday night, mostly clear. Lows in the upper 60s. East winds up to 10 miles an hour. And now the extended forecast. Wednesday and Wednesday night, partly cloudy. A slight chance of showers. Highs in the upper 80s. Lows in the upper 60s. Thursday through Friday night, partly cloudy with a chance of showers and thunderstorms. Highs in the lower 90s. Lows in the upper 60s. Saturday and Saturday night, partly cloudy. A chance of showers and thunderstorms. Highs around 90. Lows in the upper 60s. Sunday and Sunday night, mostly clear. A slight chance of showers and thunderstorms. Highs in the lower 90s. Lows in the upper 60s. For more detailed weather, water, and climate information, please visit our website at weather.gov/Atlanta. The current time is 4:46 a.m. Eastern Daylight Time. Here are the 4 a.m. weather observations from around the area. At Athens, it was partly cloudy. The temperature was 71 degrees, dew point 69 degrees, relative humidity 93%, wind east at 6 miles an hour, pressure was 29.96 inches and steady. At Gainesville, it was cloudy and 71, wind northeast at 6. At Winder, it was mostly cloudy, the temperature was 72. At Greensboro,
It was cloudy and 72. Wind northeast at 6.

At Jefferson, it was clear and 71, wind east at 5. At Monroe, it was clear. At Albertton, it was mostly cloudy and 72, wind northwest at 3. At Canyon, it was partly cloudy and 71, wind calm. At Clemson, it was cloudy and 74, wind variable at 3. Elsewhere across Georgia, at Atlanta it was partly cloudy and 73, wind east at 8. At Cartersville, the temperature was 75, wind east at 8. At Lawrenceville, it was partly cloudy and 72, wind east at 7. At Macon, it was clear and 71, wind north at 5. At Rome, it was clear and 74, wind calm. At Augusta, it was clear and 70, wind calm. At Savannah, it was mostly cloudy and 72, wind north at 6. Elsewhere across the region, at Chattanooga, it was mostly cloudy and 77, wind calm. At Asheville, it was cloudy and 69, wind south at 7. At Greenville-Spartanburg, it was cloudy and 72, wind northeast at 8. Here is the hazardous weather outlook. This hazardous weather outlook is for north and central Georgia. For today and tonight, isolated PM thunderstorms, primarily across central Georgia, could bring gusty winds, frequent lightning, and brief downpours. Easterly winds will become breezy, with gusts to around 20 to 25 miles per hour during the afternoon. And now the extended outlook for the period Tuesday through Sunday. Isolated PM thunderstorms across south central Georgia each day through midweek, then across most of the area by late week. Following cooler weather early in the week, temperatures will gradually warm back to above normal by mid to late week. Spotter information statement. 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Please relay any information about observed severe weather to the National Weather Service. Here is the official forecast from your National Weather Service for the Athens listening area. Rest of tonight, mostly cloudy. A slight chance of showers after midnight. Near steady temperature around 70. Northeast winds 5 to 10 miles an hour. Monday, mostly cloudy with a slight chance of showers in the morning, then partly sunny with a chance of showers and thunderstorms in the afternoon. Highs in the lower 80s. East winds 10 to 20 miles an hour. Chance of rain 30%. Monday night, partly cloudy in the evening then clearing. Lows in the upper 60s. Northeast winds 5 to 15 miles an hour. Tuesday, mostly sunny. Highs in the upper 80s. East winds 10 to 20 miles an hour with gusts up to 25 miles an hour. Tuesday night, mostly clear. Lows in the upper 60s. East winds up to 10 miles an hour. And now the extended forecast. Wednesday and Wednesday night, partly cloudy. A slight chance of showers. Highs in the upper 80s. Lows in the upper 60s. Thursday through Friday night, partly cloudy with a chance of showers and thunderstorms. Highs in the lower 90s. Lows in the upper 60s. Saturday and Saturday night, partly cloudy. A chance of showers and thunderstorms. Highs around 90. Lows in the upper 60s. Sunday and Sunday night, mostly clear. A slight chance of showers and thunderstorms. Highs in the lower 90s. Lows in the upper 60s. For more detailed weather, water, and climate information, please visit our website at weather.gov/Atlanta. The Athens climate summary for yesterday, September 6, 2026. Yesterday's high temperature of 98 degrees occurred at 3:49 p.m. The normal high is 87. The record high is 102 degrees, which was set in 1925. Yesterday's low temperature of 71 degrees occurred at 3:23 a.m. The normal low is 66. The record low is 51 degrees, which was set in 1997. No precipitation fell yesterday.

leaves the monthly total at 0.00 inches. This is 0.71 inches below the normal amount of 0.71 inches for September. The total precipitation for the year still stands at 29.48 inches, which is 4.75 inches below normal. Sunrise today is at 7:11 a.m. and sunset is at 7:51 p.m. The current time is 4:52 a.m. Eastern Daylight Time. Here are the 4 a.m. weather observations from around the area. At Athens, it was partly cloudy. The temperature was 71 degrees, dew point 69 degrees, relative humidity 93%, wind east at 6 miles an hour, pressure was 29.96 inches and steady. At Gainesville, it was cloudy and 71, wind northeast at 6. At Winder, it was mostly cloudy, the temperature was 72. At Greensboro, it was cloudy and 72, wind northeast at 6. At Jefferson, it was clear and 71, wind east at 5. At Monroe, it was clear. At Alberton, it was mostly cloudy and 72, wind northwest at 3. At Canyon, it was partly cloudy and 71, wind calm. At Clemson, it was cloudy and 74, wind variable at 3. Elsewhere across Georgia, at Atlanta it was partly cloudy and 73, wind east at 8. At Cartersville, the temperature was 75, wind east at 8. At Lawrenceville, it was partly cloudy and 72, wind east at 7. At Macon, it was clear and 71, wind north at 5. At Rome, it was clear and 74, wind calm. At Augusta, it was clear and 70, wind calm. At Savannah, it was mostly cloudy and 72, wind north at 6. Elsewhere across the region, at Chattanooga, it was mostly cloudy and 77, wind calm. At Asheville, it was cloudy and 69, wind south at 7. At Greenville-Spartanburg, it was cloudy and 72, wind northeast at 8. Here is the hazardous weather outlook. This hazardous weather outlook is for north and central Georgia. For today and tonight, isolated PM thunderstorms, primarily across central Georgia, could bring gusty winds, frequent lightning, and brief downpours. Easterly winds will become breezy, with gusts to around 20 to 25 miles per hour during the afternoon. And now the extended outlook for the period Tuesday through Sunday, isolated PM thunderstorms across south central Georgia each day through midweek, then across most of the area by late week. Following cooler weather early in the week, temperatures will gradually warm back to above normal by mid to late week. Spotter information statement. 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Please relay any information about observed severe weather to the National Weather Service. Here is the official forecast from your National Weather Service for the Athens listening area. Rest of tonight, mostly cloudy. A slight chance of showers after midnight. Near steady temperature around 70. Northeast winds 5 to 10 miles an hour. Monday, mostly cloudy with a slight chance of showers in the morning, then partly sunny with a chance of showers and thunderstorms in the afternoon. Highs in the lower 80s. East winds 10 to 20 miles an hour. Chance of rain 30%. Monday night, partly cloudy in the evening then clearing. Lows in the upper 60s. Northeast winds 5 to 15 miles an hour. Tuesday, mostly sunny. Highs in the upper 80s. East winds 10 to 20 miles an hour with gusts up to 25 miles an hour. Tuesday night, mostly clear. Lows in the upper 60s. East winds up to 10 miles an hour. And now the extended forecast. Wednesday and Wednesday night, partly cloudy. A slight chance of showers. Highs in the upper 80s. Lows in the upper 60s. Thursday through Friday night, partly cloudy with a chance of showers and thunderstorms. Highs in the lower 90s. Lows in the upper 60s.

Saturday and Saturday night, partly cloudy. A chance of showers and thunderstorms. Highs around 90. Lows in the upper 60s. Sunday and Sunday night, mostly clear. A slight chance of showers and thunderstorms. Highs in the lower 90s. Lows in the upper 60s. For more detailed weather, water, and climate information, please visit our website at weather.gov/Atlanta. The current time is 4:57 a.m. Eastern Daylight Time. Here are the 4 a.m. weather observations from around the area. At Athens, it was partly cloudy. The temperature was 71 degrees, dew point 69 degrees, relative humidity 93%, wind east at 6 miles an hour, pressure was 29.96 inches and steady. At Gainesville, it was cloudy and 71, wind northeast at 6. At Winder, it was mostly cloudy, the temperature was 72. At Greensboro, it was cloudy and 72, wind northeast at 6. At Jefferson, it was clear and 71, wind east at 5. At Monroe, it was clear. At Albertton, it was mostly cloudy and 72, wind northwest at 3. At Canyon, it was partly cloudy and 71, wind calm. At Clemson, it was cloudy and 74, wind variable at 3. Elsewhere across Georgia, at Atlanta it was partly cloudy and 73, wind east at 8. At Cartersville, the temperature was 75, wind east at 8. At Lawrenceville, it was partly cloudy and 72, wind east at 7. At Macon, it was clear and 71, wind north at 5. At Rome, it was clear and 74, wind calm. At Augusta, it was clear and 70, wind calm. At Savannah, it was mostly cloudy and 72, wind north at 6. Elsewhere across the region, at Chattanooga, it was mostly cloudy and 77, wind calm. At Asheville, it was cloudy and 69, wind south at 7. At Greenville-Spartanburg, it was cloudy and 72, wind northeast at 8. Here is the hazardous weather outlook. This hazardous weather outlook is for North and Central Georgia. For today and tonight, isolated PM thunderstorms, primarily across Central Georgia, could bring gusty winds, frequent lightning, and brief downpours. Easterly winds will become breezy, with gusts to around 20 to 25 miles per hour during the afternoon. And now the extended outlook for the period Tuesday through Sunday, isolated PM thunderstorms across south central Georgia each day through midweek, then across most of the area by late week. Following cooler weather early in the week, temperatures will gradually warm back to above normal by mid to late week. Spotter information statement. 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Please relay any information about observed severe weather to the National Weather Service. The Athens climate summary for yesterday, September 6, 2026. Yesterday's high temperature of 98 degrees occurred at 3:49 p.m. The normal high is 87. The record high is 102 degrees, which was set in 1925. Yesterday's low temperature of 71 degrees occurred at 3:23 a.m. The normal low is 66. The record low is 51 degrees, which was set in 1997. No precipitation fell yesterday, which leaves the monthly total at 0.00 inches. This is 0.71 inches below the normal amount of 0.71 inches for September. The total precipitation for the year still stands at 29.48 inches, which is 4.75 inches below normal. Sunrise today is at 7:11 a.m. and sunset is at 7:51 p.m. Here is the official forecast from your National Weather Service for the Athens listening area. Rest of tonight, mostly cloudy. A slight chance of showers after midnight. Near steady temperature around 70. Northeast winds 5 to 10 miles an hour. Monday, mostly cloudy with a slight chance of showers in the morning,

then partly sunny with a chance of showers and thunderstorms in the afternoon. Highs in the lower 80s. East winds 10 to 20 miles an hour. Chance of rain 30%. Monday night, partly cloudy in the evening then clearing. Lows in the upper 60s. Northeast winds 5 to 15 miles an hour. Tuesday, mostly sunny. Highs in the upper 80s. East winds 10 to 20 miles an hour with gusts up to 25 miles an hour. Tuesday night, mostly clear. Lows in the upper 60s. East winds up to 10 miles an hour. And now the extended forecast. Wednesday and Wednesday night, partly cloudy. A slight chance of showers. Highs in the upper 80s. Lows in the upper 60s. Thursday through Friday night, partly cloudy with a chance of showers and thunderstorms. Highs in the lower 90s. Lows in the upper 60s. Saturday and Saturday night, partly cloudy. A chance of showers and thunderstorms. Highs around 90. Lows in the upper 60s. Sunday and Sunday night, mostly clear. A slight chance of showers and thunderstorms. Highs in the lower 90s. Lows in the upper 60s. For more detailed weather, water, and climate information, please visit our website at weather.gov/Atlanta. Here is the official forecast from your National Weather Service for the Athens listening area. Today, mostly cloudy this morning, then becoming partly sunny. A slight chance of showers and thunderstorms this morning. A chance of showers and thunderstorms this afternoon. Highs in the lower 80s. East winds 10 to 20 miles an hour. Chance of rain 30%. Tonight, partly cloudy in the evening then clearing. Lows in the upper 60s. Northeast winds 5 to 15 miles an hour. Tuesday, mostly sunny. Highs in the upper 80s. East winds 10 to 20 miles an hour. Tuesday night, mostly clear. Lows in the upper 60s. East winds up to 10 miles an hour. And now the extended forecast. Wednesday and Wednesday night, partly cloudy. A slight chance of showers. Highs in the upper 80s. Lows in the upper 60s. Thursday through Friday night, partly cloudy with a chance of showers and thunderstorms. Highs in the lower 90s. Lows in the upper 60s. Saturday and Saturday night, partly cloudy. A chance of showers and thunderstorms. Highs around 90. Lows in the upper 60s. Sunday and Sunday night, mostly clear. A slight chance of showers and thunderstorms. Highs in the lower 90s. Lows in the upper 60s. For more detailed weather, water, and climate information, please visit our website at weather.gov/Atlanta. The current time is 5:05 a.m. Eastern Daylight Time. Here are the 5 a.m. weather observations from around the area. At Athens, it was clear, the temperature was 70 degrees, dew point 69 degrees, relative humidity 97%, wind east at 6 miles an hour, pressure was 29.96 inches and steady. At Gainesville, it was mostly cloudy and 71, wind northeast at 7. At Winder, it was partly cloudy, the temperature was 70. At Greensboro, it was cloudy and 72, wind variable at 6. At Jefferson, it was clear and 71, wind northeast at 6. At Monroe, it was partly cloudy. At Albertton, it was mostly cloudy and 72, wind calm. At Canyon, it was clear and 71, wind calm. At Clemson, it was cloudy and 73, wind northeast at 6. Elsewhere across Georgia, at Atlanta it was partly cloudy and 72, wind east at 8. At Cartersville, the temperature was 75, wind east at 7. At Lawrenceville, it was clear and 71, wind east at 5. At Macon, it was cloudy and 71, wind northeast at 5. At Rome, it was

easterly winds will become breezy, with gusts to around 20 to 25 miles per hour during the afternoon. And now the extended outlook for the period Tuesday through Sunday. Isolated PM thunderstorms across south-central Georgia each day through midweek, then across most of the area by late week. Following cooler weather early in the week, temperatures will gradually warm back to above normal by mid to late week. Spotter information statement. 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Here is the official forecast from your National Weather Service for the Athens listening area. Today, mostly cloudy this morning, then becoming partly sunny. A slight chance of showers and thunderstorms this morning. A chance of showers and thunderstorms this afternoon. Highs in the lower 80s. East winds 10 to 20 miles an hour. Chance of rain 30%. Tonight, partly cloudy in the evening then clearing. Lows in the upper 60s. Northeast winds 5 to 15 miles an hour. Tuesday, mostly sunny. Highs in the upper 80s. East winds 10 to 20 miles an hour. Tuesday night, mostly clear. Lows in the upper 60s. East winds up to 10 miles an hour. And now the extended forecast. Wednesday and Wednesday night, partly cloudy. A slight chance of showers. Highs in the upper 80s. Lows in the upper 60s. Thursday through Friday night, partly cloudy with a chance of showers and thunderstorms. Highs in the lower 90s. Lows in the upper 60s. Saturday and Saturday night, partly cloudy. A chance of showers and thunderstorms. Highs around 90. Lows in the upper 60s. Sunday and Sunday night, mostly clear. A slight chance of showers and thunderstorms. Highs in the lower 90s. Lows in the upper 60s. For more detailed weather, water, and climate information, please visit our website at weather.gov/Atlanta. The Athens climate summary for yesterday, September 6, 2026. Yesterday's high temperature of 98 degrees occurred at 3:49 p.m. The normal high is 87. The record high is 102 degrees, which was set in 1925. Yesterday's low temperature of 71 degrees occurred at 3:23 a.m. The normal low is 66. The record low is 51 degrees, which was set in 1997. No precipitation fell yesterday, which leaves the monthly total at 0.00 inches. This is 0.71 inches below the normal amount of 0.71 inches for September. The total precipitation for the year still stands at 29.48 inches, which is 4.75 inches below normal. Sunrise today is at 7:11 a.m. and sunset is at 7:51 p.m. The current time is 5:11 a.m. Eastern Daylight Time. Here are the 5 a.m. weather observations from around the area. At Athens, it was clear, the temperature was 70 degrees, dew point 69 degrees, relative humidity 97%, wind east at 6 miles an hour. Pressure was 29.96 inches and steady. At Gainesville, it was mostly cloudy and 71, wind northeast at 7. At Winder, it was partly cloudy, the temperature was 70. At Greensboro, it was cloudy and 72, wind variable at 6. At Jefferson, it was clear and 71, wind northeast at 6. At Monroe, it was partly cloudy. At Albertton, it was mostly cloudy and 72, wind calm. At Canyon, it was clear and 71, wind calm. At Clemson, it was cloudy and 73, wind northeast at 6. Elsewhere across Georgia, at Atlanta it was partly cloudy and 72, wind east at 8. At Cartersville, the temperature was 75, wind east at 7. At Lawrenceville, it was clear and 71, wind east at 5. At Macon,

was cloudy and 71, wind northeast at 5. At Rome, it was mostly cloudy and 72, wind northeast at 5. At Augusta, it was partly cloudy and 71, wind calm. At Savannah, it was mostly cloudy and 72, wind north at 7. Elsewhere across the region, at Chattanooga, it was mostly cloudy and 76, wind calm. At Asheville, it was cloudy and 69, wind calm. At Greenville-Spartanburg, it was cloudy and 71, wind northeast at 8. Here is the hazardous weather outlook. This hazardous weather outlook is for North and Central Georgia. For today and tonight, isolated PM thunderstorms, primarily across Central Georgia, could bring gusty winds, frequent lightning, and brief downpours. Easterly winds will become breezy, with gusts to around 20 to 25 miles per hour during the afternoon. And now the extended outlook for the period Tuesday through Sunday, isolated PM thunderstorms across South Central Georgia each day through midweek, then across most of the area by late week. Following cooler weather early in the week, temperatures will gradually warm back to above normal by mid to late week. Spotter information statement. 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Here is the official forecast from your National Weather Service for the Athens listening area. Today, mostly cloudy this morning, then becoming partly sunny. A slight chance of showers and thunderstorms this morning. A chance of showers and thunderstorms this afternoon. Highs in the lower 80s. East winds 10 to 20 miles an hour. Chance of rain 30%. Tonight, partly cloudy in the evening then clearing. Lows in the upper 60s. Northeast winds 5 to 15 miles an hour. Tuesday, mostly sunny. Highs in the upper 80s. East winds 10 to 20 miles an hour. Tuesday night, mostly clear. Lows in the upper 60s. East winds up to 10 miles an hour. And now the extended forecast. Wednesday and Wednesday night, partly cloudy. A slight chance of showers. Highs in the upper 80s. Lows in the upper 60s. Thursday through Friday night, partly cloudy with a chance of showers and thunderstorms. Highs in the lower 90s. Lows in the upper 60s. Saturday and Saturday night, partly cloudy. A chance of showers and thunderstorms. Highs around 90. Lows in the upper 60s. Sunday and Sunday night, mostly clear. A slight chance of showers and thunderstorms. Highs in the lower 90s. Lows in the upper 60s. 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The current time is 5:16 a.m. Eastern Daylight Time. Here are the 5 a.m. weather observations from around the area. At Athens, it was clear, the temperature was 70 degrees, dew point 69 degrees, relative humidity 97%, wind east at 6 miles an hour, pressure was 29.96 inches and steady. At Gainesville, it was mostly cloudy and 71, wind northeast at 7. At Winder, it was partly cloudy, the temperature was 70. At Greensboro, it was cloudy and 72, wind variable at 6. At Jefferson, it was clear and 71, wind northeast at 6. At Monroe, it was partly cloudy. At Albertton, it was mostly cloudy and 72, wind calm. At Canyon, it was clear and 71, wind calm. At Clemson, it was cloudy and 73, wind northeast at 6. Elsewhere across Georgia, at Atlanta it was partly cloudy and 72, wind east at 8. At Cartersville, the temperature was 75, wind east at 7. At Lawrenceville, it was clear and 71, wind east at 5. At Macon, it was cloudy and 71, wind northeast at 5.

At Rome, it was mostly cloudy and 72, wind northeast at 5. At Augusta, it was partly cloudy and 71, wind calm. At Savannah, it was mostly cloudy and 72, wind north at 7. Elsewhere across the region, at Chattanooga, it was mostly cloudy and 76, wind calm. At Asheville, it was cloudy and 69, wind calm. At Greenville-Spartanburg, it was cloudy and 71, wind northeast at 8. Here is the hazardous weather outlook. This hazardous weather outlook is for North and Central Georgia. For today and tonight, isolated PM thunderstorms, primarily across Central Georgia, could bring gusty winds, frequent lightning, and brief downpours. Easterly winds will become breezy, with gusts to around 20 to 25 miles per hour during the afternoon. And now the extended outlook for the period Tuesday through Sunday, isolated PM thunderstorms across south central Georgia each day through midweek, then across most of the area by late week. Following cooler weather early in the week, temperatures will gradually warm back to above normal by mid to late week. Spotter information statement. 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Please relay any information about observed severe weather to the National Weather Service. Here is the official forecast from your National Weather Service for the Athens listening area. Today, mostly cloudy this morning, then becoming partly sunny. A slight chance of showers and thunderstorms this morning. A chance of showers and thunderstorms this afternoon. Highs in the lower 80s. East winds 10 to 20 miles an hour. Chance of rain 30%. Tonight, partly cloudy in the evening then clearing. Lows in the upper 60s. Northeast winds 5 to 15 miles an hour. Tuesday, mostly sunny. Highs in the upper 80s. East winds 10 to 20 miles an hour. Tuesday night, mostly clear. Lows in the upper 60s. East winds up to 10 miles an hour. And now the extended forecast. Wednesday and Wednesday night, partly cloudy. A slight chance of showers. Highs in the upper 80s. Lows in the upper 60s. Thursday through Friday night, partly cloudy with a chance of showers and thunderstorms. Highs in the lower 90s. Lows in the upper 60s. Saturday and Saturday night, partly cloudy. A chance of showers and thunderstorms. Highs around 90. Lows in the upper 60s. Sunday and Sunday night, mostly clear. A slight chance of showers and thunderstorms. Highs in the lower 90s. Lows in the upper 60s. For more detailed weather, water, and climate information, please visit our website at weather.gov/Atlanta. The Athens climate summary for yesterday, September 6, 2026. Yesterday's high temperature of 98 degrees occurred at 3:49 p.m. The normal high is 87. The record high is 102 degrees, which was set in 1925. Yesterday's low temperature of 71 degrees occurred at 3:23 a.m. The normal low is 66. The record low is 51 degrees, which was set in 1997. No precipitation fell yesterday, which leaves the monthly total at 0.00 inches. This is 0.71 inches below the normal amount of 0.71 inches for September. The total precipitation for the year still stands at 29.48 inches, which is 4.75 inches below normal. Sunrise today is at 7:11 a.m. and sunset is at 7:51 p.m. The current time is 5:22 a.m. Eastern Daylight Time. Here are the 5 a.m. weather observations from around the area. At Athens, it was clear, the temperature was 70 degrees, dew point 69 degrees, relative humidity 97%, wind east at 6 miles an hour. Pressure was 29.96 inches and steady. At Gainesville, it was mostly cloudy and 71, wind northeast at 7.

At Winder, it was partly cloudy. The temperature was 70. At Greensboro, it was cloudy and 72, wind variable at 6. At Jefferson, it was clear and 71, wind northeast at 6. At Monroe, it was partly cloudy. At Albertton, it was mostly cloudy and 72, wind calm. At Canyon, it was clear and 71, wind calm. At Clemson, it was cloudy and 73, wind northeast at 6. Elsewhere across Georgia, at Atlanta it was partly cloudy and 72, wind east at 8. At Cartersville, the temperature was 75, wind east at 7. At Lawrenceville, it was clear and 71, wind east at 5. At Macon, it was cloudy and 71, wind northeast at 5. At Rome, it was mostly cloudy and 72, wind northeast at 5. At Augusta, it was partly cloudy and 71, wind calm. At Savannah, it was mostly cloudy and 72, wind north at 7. Elsewhere across the region, at Chattanooga, it was mostly cloudy and 76, wind calm. At Asheville, it was cloudy and 69, wind calm. At Greenville-Spartanburg, it was cloudy and 71, wind northeast at 8. Here is the hazardous weather outlook. This hazardous weather outlook is for North and Central Georgia. For today and tonight, isolated PM thunderstorms, primarily across Central Georgia, could bring gusty winds, frequent lightning, and brief downpours. Easterly winds will become breezy, with gusts to around 20 to 25 miles per hour during the afternoon. And now the extended outlook for the period Tuesday through Sunday, isolated PM thunderstorms across South Central Georgia each day through midweek, then across most of the area by late week. Following cooler weather early in the week, temperatures will gradually warm back to above normal by mid to late week. Spotter information statement. 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Please relay any information about observed severe weather to the National Weather Service. Here is the official forecast from your National Weather Service for the Athens listening area. Today, mostly cloudy this morning, then becoming partly sunny. A slight chance of showers and thunderstorms this morning. A chance of showers and thunderstorms this afternoon. Highs in the lower 80s. East winds 10 to 20 miles an hour. Chance of rain 30%. Tonight, partly cloudy in the evening then clearing. Lows in the upper 60s. Northeast winds 5 to 15 miles an hour. Tuesday, mostly sunny. Highs in the upper 80s. East winds 10 to 20 miles an hour. Tuesday night, mostly clear. Lows in the upper 60s. East winds up to 10 miles an hour. And now the extended forecast. Wednesday and Wednesday night, partly cloudy. A slight chance of showers. Highs in the upper 80s. Lows in the upper 60s. Thursday through Friday night, partly cloudy with a chance of showers and thunderstorms. Highs in the lower 90s. Lows in the upper 60s. Saturday and Saturday night, partly cloudy. A chance of showers and thunderstorms. Highs around 90. Lows in the upper 60s. Sunday and Sunday night, mostly clear. A slight chance of showers and thunderstorms. Highs in the lower 90s. Lows in the upper 60s. For more detailed weather, water, and climate information, please visit our website at weather.gov/Atlanta. The current time is 5:27 a.m. Eastern Daylight Time. Here are the 5 a.m. weather observations from around the area. At Athens, it was clear, the temperature was 70 degrees, dew point 69 degrees, relative humidity 97%, wind east at 6 miles an hour, pressure was 29.96 inches and steady. At Gainesville, it was mostly cloudy and 71, wind northeast at 7. At Winder, it was partly cloudy, the temperature was 70.

at Greensboro, it was cloudy and 72, wind variable at 6. At Jefferson, it was clear and 71, wind northeast at 6. At Monroe, it was partly cloudy. At Albertton, it was mostly cloudy and 72, wind calm. At Canyon, it was clear and 71, wind calm. At Clemson, it was cloudy and 73, wind northeast at 6. Elsewhere across Georgia, at Atlanta it was partly cloudy and 72, wind east at 8. At Cartersville, the temperature was 75, wind east at 7. At Lawrenceville, it was clear and 71, wind east at 5. At Macon, it was cloudy and 71, wind northeast at 5. At Rome, it was mostly cloudy and 72, wind northeast at 5. At Augusta, it was partly cloudy and 71, wind calm. At Savannah, it was mostly cloudy and 72, wind north at 7. Elsewhere across the region, at Chattanooga, it was mostly cloudy and 76, wind calm. At Asheville, it was cloudy and 69, wind calm. At Greenville-Spartanburg, it was cloudy and 71, wind northeast at 8. Here is the hazardous weather outlook. This hazardous weather outlook is for North and Central Georgia. For today and tonight, isolated PM thunderstorms, primarily across Central Georgia, could bring gusty winds, frequent lightning, and brief downpours. Easterly winds will become breezy, with gusts to around 20 to 25 miles per hour during the afternoon. And now the extended outlook for the period Tuesday through Sunday, isolated PM thunderstorms across South Central Georgia each day through midweek, then across most of the area by late week. Following cooler weather early in the week, temperatures will gradually warm back to above normal by mid to late week. Spotter information statement. 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Please relay any information about observed severe weather to the National Weather Service. The Athens climate summary for yesterday, September 6, 2026. Yesterday's high temperature of 98 degrees occurred at 3:49 p.m. The normal high is 87. The record high is 102 degrees, which was set in 1925. Yesterday's low temperature of 71 degrees occurred at 3:23 a.m. The normal low is 66. The record low is 51 degrees, which was set in 1997. No precipitation fell yesterday, which leaves the monthly total at 0.00 inches. This is 0.71 inches below the normal amount of 0.71 inches for September. The total precipitation for the year still stands at 29.48 inches, which is 4.75 inches below normal. Sunrise today is at 7:11 a.m. and sunset is at 7:51 p.m. Here is the official forecast from your National Weather Service for the Athens listening area. Today, mostly cloudy this morning, then becoming partly sunny. A slight chance of showers and thunderstorms this morning. A chance of showers and thunderstorms this afternoon. Highs in the lower 80s. East winds 10 to 20 miles an hour. Chance of rain 30%. Tonight, partly cloudy in the evening then clearing. Lows in the upper 60s. Northeast winds 5 to 15 miles an hour. Tuesday, mostly sunny. Highs in the upper 80s. East winds 10 to 20 miles an hour. Tuesday night, mostly clear. Lows in the upper 60s. East winds up to 10 miles an hour. And now the extended forecast. Wednesday and Wednesday night, partly cloudy. A slight chance of showers. Highs in the upper 80s. Lows in the upper 60s. Thursday through Friday night, partly cloudy with a chance of showers and thunderstorms. Highs in the lower 90s. Lows in the upper 60s. Saturday and Saturday night, partly cloudy. A chance of showers and thunderstorms. Highs around 90. Lows in the upper

Sunday and Sunday night, mostly clear. A slight chance of showers and thunderstorms. Highs in the lower 90s. Lows in the upper 60s. 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The current time is 5:33 a.m. Eastern Daylight Time. Here are the 5 a.m. weather observations from around the area. At Athens, it was clear, the temperature was 70 degrees, dew point 69 degrees, relative humidity 97%, wind east at 6 miles an hour, pressure was 29.96 inches and steady. At Gainesville, it was mostly cloudy and 71, wind northeast at 7. At Winder, it was partly cloudy, the temperature was 70. At Greensboro, it was cloudy and 72, wind variable at 6. At Jefferson, it was clear and 71, wind northeast at 6. At Monroe, it was partly cloudy. At Albertton, it was mostly cloudy and 72, wind calm. At Canyon, it was clear and 71, wind calm. At Clemson, it was cloudy and 73, wind northeast at 6. Elsewhere across Georgia, at Atlanta it was partly cloudy and 72, wind east at 8. At Cartersville, the temperature was 75, wind east at 7. At Lawrenceville, it was clear and 71, wind east at 5. At Macon, it was cloudy and 71, wind northeast at 5. At Rome, it was mostly cloudy and 72, wind northeast at 5. At Augusta, it was partly cloudy and 71, wind calm. At Savannah, it was mostly cloudy and 72, wind north at 7. Elsewhere across the region, at Chattanooga, it was mostly cloudy and 76, wind calm. At Asheville, it was cloudy and 69, wind calm. At Greenville-Spartanburg, it was cloudy and 71, wind northeast at 8. Here is the hazardous weather outlook. This hazardous weather outlook is for North and Central Georgia. For today and tonight, isolated PM thunderstorms, primarily across Central Georgia, could bring gusty winds, frequent lightning, and brief downpours. Easterly winds will become breezy, with gusts to around 20 to 25 miles per hour during the afternoon. And now the extended outlook for the period Tuesday through Sunday, isolated PM thunderstorms across South Central Georgia each day through midweek, then across most of the area by late week. Following cooler weather early in the week, temperatures will gradually warm back to above normal by mid to late week. Spotter information statement. 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Please relay any information about observed severe weather to the National Weather Service. Here is the official forecast from your National Weather Service for the Athens listening area. Today, mostly cloudy this morning, then becoming partly sunny. A slight chance of showers and thunderstorms this morning. A chance of showers and thunderstorms this afternoon. Highs in the lower 80s. East winds 10 to 20 miles an hour. Chance of rain 30%. Tonight, partly cloudy in the evening then clearing. Lows in the upper 60s. Northeast winds 5 to 15 miles an hour. Tuesday, mostly sunny. Highs in the upper 80s. East winds 10 to 20 miles an hour. Tuesday night, mostly clear. Lows in the upper 60s. East winds up to 10 miles an hour. And now the extended forecast. Wednesday and Wednesday night, partly cloudy. A slight chance of showers. Highs in the upper 80s. Lows in the upper 60s. Thursday through Friday night, partly cloudy with a chance of showers and thunderstorms. Highs in the lower 90s. Lows in the upper 60s. Saturday and Saturday night, partly cloudy. A chance of showers and thunderstorms.

highs around 90. Lows in the upper 60s. Sunday and Sunday night, mostly clear. A slight chance of showers and thunderstorms. Highs in the lower 90s. Lows in the upper 60s. 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The current time is 5:38 a.m. Eastern Daylight Time. Here are the 5 a.m. weather observations from around the area. At Athens, it was clear, the temperature was 70 degrees, dew point 69 degrees, relative humidity 97%, wind east at 6 miles an hour, pressure was 29.96 inches and steady. At Gainesville, it was mostly cloudy and 71, wind northeast at 7. At Winder, it was partly cloudy, the temperature was 70. At Greensboro, it was cloudy and 72, wind variable at 6. At Jefferson, it was clear and 71, wind northeast at 6. At Monroe, it was partly cloudy. At Albertton, it was mostly cloudy and 72, wind calm. At Canyon, it was clear and 71, wind calm. At Clemson, it was cloudy and 73, wind northeast at 6. Elsewhere across Georgia, at Atlanta it was partly cloudy and 72, wind east at 8. At Cartersville, the temperature was 75, wind east at 7. At Lawrenceville, it was clear and 71, wind east at 5. At Macon, it was cloudy and 71, wind northeast at 5. At Rome, it was mostly cloudy and 72, wind northeast at 5. At Augusta, it was partly cloudy and 71, wind calm. At Savannah, it was mostly cloudy and 72, wind north at 7. Elsewhere across the region, at Chattanooga, it was mostly cloudy and 76, wind calm. At Asheville, it was cloudy and 69, wind calm. At Greenville-Spartanburg, it was cloudy and 71, wind northeast at 8. The Athens climate summary for yesterday, September 6, 2026. Yesterday's high temperature of 98 degrees occurred at 3:49 p.m. The normal high is 87. The record high is 102 degrees, which was set in 1925. Yesterday's low temperature of 71 degrees occurred at 3:23 a.m. The normal low is 66. The record low is 51 degrees, which was set in 1997. No precipitation fell yesterday, which leaves the monthly total at 0.00 inches. This is 0.71 inches below the normal amount of 0.71 inches for September. The total precipitation for the year still stands at 29.48 inches, which is 4.75 inches below normal. Sunrise today is at 7:11 a.m. and sunset is at 7:51 p.m. You're listening to NOAA Weather Radio Station, WXK56, originating from the National Weather Service office in Peachtree City, and transmitting from Athens on a frequency of 162.4 MHz. 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You can also like your Peachtree City National Weather Service on Facebook or follow NWS Atlanta on Twitter. Here is the hazardous weather outlook. This hazardous weather outlook is for North and Central Georgia. For today and tonight, isolated PM thunderstorms, primarily across Central Georgia, could bring gusty winds, frequent lightning, and brief downpours. Easterly winds will become breezy, with gusts to around 20 to 25 miles per hour during the afternoon. And now the extended outlook for the period Tuesday through Sunday. Isolated PM thunderstorms across south central Georgia each day through midweek, then across most of the area by late week. Following cooler weather early in the week, temperatures will gradually

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Please relay any information about observed severe weather to the National Weather Service. Here is the official forecast from your National Weather Service for the Athens listening area. Today, mostly cloudy this morning, then becoming partly sunny. A slight chance of showers and thunderstorms this morning. A chance of showers and thunderstorms this afternoon. Highs in the lower 80s. East winds 10 to 20 miles an hour. Chance of rain 30%. Tonight, partly cloudy in the evening then clearing. Lows in the upper 60s. Northeast winds 5 to 15 miles an hour. Tuesday, mostly sunny. Highs in the upper 80s. East winds 10 to 20 miles an hour. Tuesday night, mostly clear. Lows in the upper 60s. East winds up to 10 miles an hour. And now the extended forecast. Wednesday and Wednesday night, partly cloudy. A slight chance of showers. Highs in the upper 80s. Lows in the upper 60s. Thursday through Friday night, partly cloudy with a chance of showers and thunderstorms. Highs in the lower 90s. Lows in the upper 60s. Saturday and Saturday night, partly cloudy. A chance of showers and thunderstorms. Highs around 90. Lows in the upper 60s. Sunday and Sunday night, mostly clear. A slight chance of showers and thunderstorms. Highs in the lower 90s. Lows in the upper 60s. For more detailed weather, water, and climate information, please visit our website at weather.gov/Atlanta. The current time is 5:44 a.m. Eastern Daylight Time. Here are the 5 a.m. weather observations from around the area. At Athens, it was clear, the temperature was 70 degrees, dew point 69 degrees, relative humidity 97%, wind east at 6 miles an hour, pressure was 29.96 inches and steady. At Gainesville, it was mostly cloudy and 71, wind northeast at 7. At Winder, it was partly cloudy, the temperature was 70. At Greensboro, it was cloudy and 72, wind variable at 6. At Jefferson, it was clear and 71, wind northeast at 6. At Monroe, it was partly cloudy. At Albertton, it was mostly cloudy and 72, wind calm. At Canyon, it was clear and 71, wind calm. At Clemson, it was cloudy and 73, wind northeast at 6. Elsewhere across Georgia, at Atlanta it was partly cloudy and 72, wind east at 8. At Cartersville, the temperature was 75, wind east at 7. At Lawrenceville, it was clear and 71, wind east at 5. At Macon, it was cloudy and 71, wind northeast at 5. At Rome, it was mostly cloudy and 72, wind northeast at 5. At Augusta, it was partly cloudy and 71, wind calm. At Savannah, it was mostly cloudy and 72, wind north at 7. Elsewhere across the region, at Chattanooga, it was mostly cloudy and 76, wind calm. At Asheville, it was cloudy and 69, wind calm. At Greenville-Spartanburg, it was cloudy and 71, wind northeast at 8. Here is the hazardous weather outlook. This hazardous weather outlook is for North and Central Georgia. For today and tonight, isolated PM thunderstorms, primarily across Central Georgia, could bring gusty winds, frequent lightning, and brief downpours. Easterly winds will become breezy, with gusts to around 20 to 25 miles per hour during the afternoon. And now the extended outlook for the period Tuesday through Sunday. Isolated PM thunderstorms across south central Georgia each day through midweek, then across most of the area by late week. Following cooler weather early in the week, temperatures will gradually warm back to above normal by mid to late week. 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

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Here is the official forecast from your National Weather Service for the Athens listening area. Today, mostly cloudy this morning, then becoming partly sunny. A slight chance of showers and thunderstorms this morning. A chance of showers and thunderstorms this afternoon. Highs in the lower 80s. East winds 10 to 20 miles an hour. Chance of rain 30%. Tonight, partly cloudy in the evening then clearing. Lows in the upper 60s. Northeast winds 5 to 15 miles an hour. Tuesday, mostly sunny. Highs in the upper 80s. East winds 10 to 20 miles an hour. Tuesday night, mostly clear. Lows in the upper 60s. East winds up to 10 miles an hour. And now the extended forecast. Wednesday and Wednesday night, partly cloudy. A slight chance of showers. Highs in the upper 80s. Lows in the upper 60s. Thursday through Friday night, partly cloudy with a chance of showers and thunderstorms. Highs in the lower 90s. Lows in the upper 60s. Saturday and Saturday night, partly cloudy. A chance of showers and thunderstorms. Highs around 90. Lows in the upper 60s. Sunday and Sunday night, mostly clear. A slight chance of showers and thunderstorms. Highs in the lower 90s. Lows in the upper 60s. For more detailed weather, water, and climate information, please visit our website at weather.gov/Atlanta. The current time is 5:49 a.m. Eastern Daylight Time. The Athens Climate Summary for yesterday, September 6, 2026. Yesterday's high temperature of 98 degrees occurred at 3:49 p.m. The normal high is 87. The record high is 102 degrees, which was set in 1925. Yesterday's low temperature of 71 degrees occurred at 3:23 a.m. The normal low is 66. The record low is 51 degrees, which was set in 1997. No precipitation fell yesterday, which leaves the monthly total at 0.00 inches. This is 0.71 inches below the normal amount of 0.71 inches for September. The total precipitation for the year still stands at 29.48 inches, which is 4.75 inches below normal. Sunrise today is at 7:11 a.m. and sunset is at 7:51 p.m. Here are the 5 a.m. weather observations from around the area. At Athens, it was clear, the temperature was 70 degrees, dew point 69 degrees, relative humidity 97%, wind east at 6 miles an hour, pressure was 29.96 inches and steady. At Gainesville, it was mostly cloudy and 71, wind northeast at 7. At Winder, it was partly cloudy, the temperature was 70. At Greensboro, it was cloudy and 72, wind variable at 6. At Jefferson, it was clear and 71, wind northeast at 6. At Monroe, it was partly cloudy. At Alberton, it was mostly cloudy and 72, wind calm. At Canyon, it was clear and 71, wind calm. At Clemson, it was cloudy and 73, wind northeast at 6. Elsewhere across Georgia, at Atlanta it was partly cloudy and 72, wind east at 8. At Cartersville, the temperature was 75, wind east at 7. At Lawrenceville, it was clear and 71, wind east at 5. At Macon, it was cloudy and 71, wind northeast at 5. At Rome, it was mostly cloudy and 72, wind northeast at 5. At Augusta, it was partly cloudy and 71, wind calm. At Savannah, it was mostly cloudy and 72, wind north at 7. Elsewhere across the region, at Chattanooga, it was mostly cloudy and 76, wind calm.

At Asheville, it was cloudy and 69, wind calm. At Greenville, Spartanburg, it was cloudy and 71, wind northeast at 8. Here is the hazardous weather outlook. This hazardous weather outlook is for North and Central Georgia. For today and tonight, isolated PM thunderstorms, primarily across Central Georgia, could bring gusty winds, frequent lightning, and brief downpours. Easterly winds will become breezy, with gusts to around 20 to 25 miles per hour during the afternoon. And now the extended outlook for the period Tuesday through Sunday. Isolated PM thunderstorms across south central Georgia each day through midweek, then across most of the area by late week. Following cooler weather early in the week, temperatures will gradually warm back to above normal by mid to late week. Spotter information statement. 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Please relay any information about observed severe weather to the National Weather Service. Here is the official forecast from your National Weather Service for the Athens listening area. Today, mostly cloudy this morning, then becoming partly sunny. A slight chance of showers and thunderstorms this morning. A chance of showers and thunderstorms this afternoon. Highs in the lower 80s. East winds 10 to 20 miles an hour. Chance of rain 30%. Tonight, partly cloudy in the evening then clearing. Lows in the upper 60s. Northeast winds 5 to 15 miles an hour. Tuesday, mostly sunny. Highs in the upper 80s. East winds 10 to 20 miles an hour. Tuesday night, mostly clear. Lows in the upper 60s. East winds up to 10 miles an hour. And now the extended forecast. Wednesday and Wednesday night, partly cloudy. A slight chance of showers. Highs in the upper 80s. Lows in the upper 60s. Thursday through Friday night, partly cloudy with a chance of showers and thunderstorms. Highs in the lower 90s. Lows in the upper 60s. Saturday and Saturday night, partly cloudy. A chance of showers and thunderstorms. Highs around 90. Lows in the upper 60s. Sunday and Sunday night, mostly clear. A slight chance of showers and thunderstorms. Highs in the lower 90s. Lows in the upper 60s. 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The current time is 5:55 a.m. Eastern Daylight Time. Here are the 5 a.m. weather observations from around the area. At Athens, it was clear, the temperature was 70 degrees. Dew point 69 degrees, relative humidity 97%, wind east at 6 miles an hour, pressure was 29.96 inches and steady. At Gainesville, it was mostly cloudy and 71, wind northeast at 7. At Winder, it was partly cloudy, the temperature was 70. At Greensboro, it was cloudy and 72, wind variable at 6. At Jefferson, it was clear and 71, wind northeast at 6. At Monroe, it was partly cloudy. At Albertton, it was mostly cloudy and 72, wind calm. At Canyon, it was clear and 71, wind calm. At Clemson, it was cloudy and 73, wind northeast at 6. Elsewhere across Georgia, at Atlanta it was partly cloudy and 72, wind east at 8. At Cartersville, the temperature was 75, wind east at 7. At Lawrenceville, it was clear and 71, wind east at 5. At Macon, it was cloudy and 71, wind northeast at 5. At Rome, it was mostly cloudy and 72, wind northeast at 5. At Augusta, it was partly cloudy and 71, wind calm. At Savannah, it was mostly cloudy and 72, wind north at 7. Elsewhere across the region, at Chattanooga, it was mostly cloudy and 76, wind calm. At Asheville, it was cloudy and 69, wind calm.
at Greenville, Spartanburg. It was cloudy and 71, wind northeast at 8. Here is the hazardous weather outlook. This hazardous weather outlook is for north and central Georgia. For today and tonight, isolated PM thunderstorms, primarily across central Georgia, could bring gusty winds, frequent lightning, and brief downpours. Easterly winds will become breezy, with gusts to around 20 to 25 miles per hour during the afternoon. And now the extended outlook for the period Tuesday through Sunday, isolated PM thunderstorms across south central Georgia each day through midweek, then across most of the area by late week. Following cooler weather early in the week, temperatures will gradually warm back to above normal by mid to late week. Spotter information statement. 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Please relay any information about observed severe weather to the National Weather Service. Here is the official forecast from your National Weather Service for the Athens listening area. Today, mostly cloudy this morning, then becoming partly sunny. A slight chance of showers and thunderstorms this morning. A chance of showers and thunderstorms this afternoon. Highs in the lower 80s. East winds 10 to 20 miles an hour. Chance of rain 30%. Tonight, partly cloudy in the evening then clearing. Lows in the upper 60s. Northeast winds 5 to 15 miles an hour. Tuesday, mostly sunny. Highs in the upper 80s. East winds 10 to 20 miles an hour. Tuesday night, mostly clear. Lows in the upper 60s. East winds up to 10 miles an hour. And now the extended forecast. Wednesday and Wednesday night, partly cloudy. A slight chance of showers. Highs in the upper 80s. Lows in the upper 60s. Thursday through Friday night, partly cloudy with a chance of showers and thunderstorms. Highs in the lower 90s. Lows in the upper 60s. Saturday and Saturday night, partly cloudy. A chance of showers and thunderstorms. Highs around 90. Lows in the upper 60s. Sunday and Sunday night, mostly clear. A slight chance of showers and thunderstorms. Highs in the lower 90s. Lows in the upper 60s. For more detailed weather, water, and climate information, please visit our website at weather.gov/Atlanta. The Athens climate summary for yesterday, September 6, 2026. Yesterday's high temperature of 98 degrees occurred at 3:49 p.m. The normal high is 87. The record high is 102 degrees, which was set in 1925. Yesterday's low temperature of 71 degrees occurred at 3:23 a.m. The normal low is 66. The record low is 51 degrees, which was set in 1997. No precipitation fell yesterday, which leaves the monthly total at 0.00 inches. This is 0.71 inches below the normal amount of 0.71 inches for September. The total precipitation for the year still stands at 29.48 inches, which is 4.75 inches below normal. Sunrise today is at 7:11 a.m. and sunset is at 7:51 p.m. The current time is 6:01 a.m. Eastern Daylight Time. Here are the 5 a.m. weather observations from around the area. At Athens, it was clear, the temperature was 70 degrees, dew point 69 degrees, relative humidity 97%, wind east at 6 miles an hour, pressure was 29.96 inches and steady. At Gainesville, it was mostly cloudy and 71, wind northeast at 7. At Winder, it was partly cloudy, the temperature was 70. At Greensboro, it was cloudy and 72, wind variable at 6. At Jefferson, it was clear and 71, wind northeast at 6. At Monroe, it was partly cloudy. At Albertton, it was mostly cloudy and 72, wind calm. At Canyon, it was clear and 71.

wind calm. At Clemson, it was cloudy and 73, wind northeast at 6. Elsewhere across Georgia, at Atlanta it was partly cloudy and 72, wind east at 8. At Cartersville, the temperature was 75, wind east at 7. At Lawrenceville, it was clear and 71, wind east at 5. At Macon, it was cloudy and 71, wind northeast at 5. At Rome, it was mostly cloudy and 72, wind northeast at 5. At Augusta, it was partly cloudy and 71, wind calm. At Savannah, it was mostly cloudy and 72, wind north at 7. Elsewhere across the region, at Chattanooga, it was mostly cloudy and 76, wind calm. At Asheville, it was cloudy and 69, wind calm. At Greenville-Spartanburg, it was cloudy and 71, wind northeast at 8. Here is the hazardous weather outlook. This hazardous weather outlook is for North and Central Georgia. For today and tonight, isolated PM thunderstorms, primarily across Central Georgia, could bring gusty winds, frequent lightning, and brief downpours. Easterly winds will become breezy, with gusts to around 20 to 25 miles per hour during the afternoon. And now the extended outlook for the period Tuesday through Sunday, isolated PM thunderstorms across south central Georgia each day through midweek, then across most of the area by late week. Following cooler weather early in the week, temperatures will gradually warm back to above normal by mid to late week. Spotter information statement. 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Please relay any information about observed severe weather to the National Weather Service. Here is the official forecast from your National Weather Service for the Athens listening area. Today, mostly cloudy this morning, then becoming partly sunny. A slight chance of showers and thunderstorms this morning. A chance of showers and thunderstorms this afternoon. Highs in the lower 80s. East winds 10 to 20 miles an hour. Chance of rain 30%. Tonight, partly cloudy in the evening then clearing. Lows in the upper 60s. Northeast winds 5 to 15 miles an hour. Tuesday, mostly sunny. Highs in the upper 80s. East winds 10 to 20 miles an hour. Tuesday night, mostly clear. Lows in the upper 60s. East winds up to 10 miles an hour. And now the extended forecast. Wednesday and Wednesday night, partly cloudy. A slight chance of showers. Highs in the upper 80s. Lows in the upper 60s. Thursday through Friday night, partly cloudy with a chance of showers and thunderstorms. Highs in the lower 90s. Lows in the upper 60s. Saturday and Saturday night, partly cloudy. A chance of showers and thunderstorms. Highs around 90. Lows in the upper 60s. Sunday and Sunday night, mostly clear. A slight chance of showers and thunderstorms. Highs in the lower 90s. Lows in the upper 60s. 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The current time is 6:06 a.m. Eastern Daylight Time. Here are the 6 a.m. weather observations from around the area. At Athens, it was mostly cloudy, the temperature was 71 degrees, dew point 70 degrees, relative humidity 96%, wind east at 6 miles an hour, pressure was 29.99 inches and rising. At Gainesville, it was cloudy and 72, wind east at 10. At Winder, it was mostly cloudy, the temperature was 70. At Greensboro, it was cloudy and 72, wind east at 5. At Jefferson, it was cloudy and 71, wind east at 6. At Monroe, it was cloudy. At Albertton, it was cloudy and 72, wind east at 5. At Canyon, it was cloudy and 72, wind northeast at 7. At Clemson, it was cloudy and 72,

Chattanooga, it was partly cloudy and 74, wind calm. At Asheville, it was cloudy and 69, wind calm. At Greenville-Spartanburg, with light rain, was 71, wind east at 12. Here is the hazardous weather outlook. This hazardous weather outlook is for North and Central Georgia. For today and tonight, isolated PM thunderstorms, primarily across Central Georgia, could bring gusty winds, frequent lightning, and brief downpours. Easterly winds will become breezy, with gusts to around 20 to 25 miles per hour during the afternoon. And now the extended outlook for the period Tuesday through Sunday, isolated PM thunderstorms across south central Georgia each day through midweek, then across most of the area by late week. Following cooler weather early in the week, temperatures will gradually warm back to above normal by mid to late week. Spotter information statement. 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Please relay any information about observed severe weather to the National Weather Service. Here is the official forecast from your National Weather Service for the Athens listening area. Today, mostly cloudy this morning, then becoming partly sunny. A slight chance of showers and thunderstorms this morning. A chance of showers and thunderstorms this afternoon. Highs in the lower 80s. East winds 10 to 20 miles an hour. Chance of rain 30%. Tonight, partly cloudy in the evening then clearing. Lows in the upper 60s. Northeast winds 5 to 15 miles an hour. Tuesday, mostly sunny. Highs in the upper 80s. East winds 10 to 20 miles an hour. Tuesday night, mostly clear. Lows in the upper 60s. East winds up to 10 miles an hour. And now the extended forecast. Wednesday and Wednesday night, partly cloudy. A slight chance of showers. Highs in the upper 80s. Lows in the upper 60s. Thursday through Friday night, partly cloudy with a chance of showers and thunderstorms. Highs in the lower 90s. Lows in the upper 60s. Saturday and Saturday night, partly cloudy. A chance of showers and thunderstorms. Highs around 90. Lows in the upper 60s. Sunday and Sunday night, mostly clear. A slight chance of showers and thunderstorms. Highs in the lower 90s. Lows in the upper 60s. For more detailed weather, water, and climate information, please visit our website at weather.gov/Atlanta. The Athens climate summary for yesterday, September 6, 2026. Yesterday's high temperature of 98 degrees occurred at 3:49 p.m. The normal high is 87. The record high is 102 degrees, which was set in 1925. Yesterday's low temperature of 71 degrees occurred at 3:23 a.m. The normal low is 66. The record low is 51 degrees, which was set in 1997. No precipitation fell yesterday, which leaves the monthly total at 0.00 inches. This is 0.71 inches below the normal amount of 0.71 inches for September. The total precipitation for the year still stands at 29.48 inches, which is 4.75 inches below normal. Sunrise today is at 7:11 a.m. and sunset is at 7:51 p.m. The current time is 6:12 a.m. Eastern Daylight Time. Here are the 6 a.m. weather observations from around the area. At Athens, it was mostly cloudy, the temperature was 71 degrees, dew point 70 degrees, relative humidity 96%, wind east at 6 miles an hour, pressure was 29.99 inches and rising. At Gainesville, it was cloudy and 72, wind east at 10. At Winder, it was mostly cloudy, the temperature was 70. At Greensboro, it was cloudy and 72, wind east at 5. At Jefferson, it was cloudy and 71, wind east at 6. At Monroe, it was cloudy. At Albertton,

cloudy and 72, wind east at 5. At Canyon, it was cloudy and 72, wind northeast at 7. At Clemson, it was cloudy and 72, wind east at 6. Elsewhere across Georgia, at Atlanta it was mostly cloudy and 73, wind east at 7. At Cartersville, the temperature was 75, wind southeast at 5. At Lawrenceville, the temperature was 72, wind northeast at 5. At Macon, it was clear and 70, wind east at 6. At Rome, it was partly cloudy and 72, wind calm. At Augusta, it was partly cloudy and 71, wind north at 3. At Savannah, it was cloudy and 73, wind north at 6. Elsewhere across the region, at Chattanooga, it was partly cloudy and 74, wind calm. At Asheville, it was cloudy and 69, wind calm. At Greenville-Spartanburg, with light rain, was 71, wind east at 12. Here is the hazardous weather outlook. This hazardous weather outlook is for north and central Georgia. For today and tonight, isolated PM thunderstorms, primarily across central Georgia, could bring gusty winds, frequent lightning, and brief downpours. Easterly winds will become breezy, with gusts to around 20 to 25 miles per hour during the afternoon. And now the extended outlook for the period Tuesday through Sunday, isolated PM thunderstorms across south central Georgia each day through midweek, then across most of the area by late week. Following cooler weather early in the week, temperatures will gradually warm back to above normal by mid to late week. Spotter information statement. 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Please relay any information about observed severe weather to the National Weather Service. Here is the official forecast from your National Weather Service for the Athens listening area. Today, mostly cloudy this morning, then becoming partly sunny. A slight chance of showers and thunderstorms this morning. A chance of showers and thunderstorms this afternoon. Highs in the lower 80s. East winds 10 to 20 miles an hour. Chance of rain 30%. Tonight, partly cloudy in the evening then clearing. Lows in the upper 60s. Northeast winds 5 to 15 miles an hour. Tuesday, mostly sunny. Highs in the upper 80s. East winds 10 to 20 miles an hour. Tuesday night, mostly clear. Lows in the upper 60s. East winds up to 10 miles an hour. And now the extended forecast. Wednesday and Wednesday night, partly cloudy. A slight chance of showers. Highs in the upper 80s. Lows in the upper 60s. Thursday through Friday night, partly cloudy with a chance of showers and thunderstorms. Highs in the lower 90s. Lows in the upper 60s. Saturday and Saturday night, partly cloudy. A chance of showers and thunderstorms. Highs around 90. Lows in the upper 60s. Sunday and Sunday night, mostly clear. A slight chance of showers and thunderstorms. Highs in the lower 90s. Lows in the upper 60s. 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The current time is 6:17 a.m. Eastern Daylight Time. Here are the 6 a.m. weather observations from around the area. At Athens, it was mostly cloudy, the temperature was 71 degrees, dew point 70 degrees, relative humidity 96%, wind east at 6 miles an hour, pressure was 29.99 inches and rising. At Gainesville, it was cloudy and 72, wind east at 10. At Winder, it was mostly cloudy, the temperature was 70. At Greensboro, it was cloudy and 72, wind east at 5. At Jefferson, it was cloudy and 71, wind east at 6. At Monroe, it was cloudy. At Albertton, it was cloudy and 72, wind east at 5. At Canyon, it was cloudy and 72,

northeast at 7. At Clemson, it was cloudy and 72, wind east at 6. Elsewhere across Georgia, at Atlanta it was mostly cloudy and 73, wind east at 7. At Cartersville, the temperature was 75, wind southeast at 5. At Lawrenceville, the temperature was 72, wind northeast at 5. At Macon, it was clear and 70, wind east at 6. At Rome, it was partly cloudy and 72, wind calm. At Augusta, it was partly cloudy and 71, wind north at 3. At Savannah, it was cloudy and 73, wind north at 6. Elsewhere across the region, at Chattanooga, it was partly cloudy and 74, wind calm. At Asheville, it was cloudy and 69, wind calm. At Greenville-Spartanburg, with light rain, was 71, wind east at 12. Here is the hazardous weather outlook. This hazardous weather outlook is for North and Central Georgia. For today and tonight, isolated PM thunderstorms, primarily across Central Georgia, could bring gusty winds, frequent lightning, and brief downpours. Easterly winds will become breezy, with gusts to around 20 to 25 miles per hour during the afternoon. And now the extended outlook for the period Tuesday through Sunday, isolated PM thunderstorms across South Central Georgia each day through midweek, then across most of the area by late week. Following cooler weather early in the week, temperatures will gradually warm back to above normal by mid to late week. Spotter information statement. 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Please relay any information about observed severe weather to the National Weather Service. The Athens Climate Summary for yesterday, September 6, 2026. Yesterday's high temperature of 98 degrees occurred at 3:49 p.m. The normal high is 87. The record high is 102 degrees, which was set in 1925. Yesterday's low temperature of 71 degrees occurred at 3:23 a.m. The normal low is 66. The record low is 51 degrees, which was set in 1997. No precipitation fell yesterday, which leaves the monthly total at 0.00 inches. This is 0.71 inches below the normal amount of 0.71 inches for September. The total precipitation for the year still stands at 29.48 inches, which is 4.75 inches below normal. Sunrise today is at 7:11 a.m. and sunset is at 7:51 p.m. Here is the official forecast from your National Weather Service for the Athens listening area. Today, mostly cloudy this morning, then becoming partly sunny. A slight chance of showers and thunderstorms this morning. A chance of showers and thunderstorms this afternoon. Highs in the lower 80s. East winds 10 to 20 miles an hour. Chance of rain 30%. Tonight, partly cloudy in the evening then clearing. Lows in the upper 60s. Northeast winds 5 to 15 miles an hour. Tuesday, mostly sunny. Highs in the upper 80s. East winds 10 to 20 miles an hour. Tuesday night, mostly clear. Lows in the upper 60s. East winds up to 10 miles an hour. And now the extended forecast. Wednesday and Wednesday night, partly cloudy. A slight chance of showers. Highs in the upper 80s. Lows in the upper 60s. Thursday through Friday night, partly cloudy with a chance of showers and thunderstorms. Highs in the lower 90s. Lows in the upper 60s. Saturday and Saturday night, partly cloudy. A chance of showers and thunderstorms. Highs around 90. Lows in the upper 60s. Sunday and Sunday night, mostly clear. A slight chance of showers and thunderstorms. Highs in the lower 90s. Lows in the upper 60s. For more detailed weather, water, and climate information, please visit our website at weather.gov/Atlanta. The current time is 6:20.

3 a.m. Eastern Daylight Time. Here are the 6 a.m. weather observations from around the area. At Athens, it was mostly cloudy. The temperature was 71 degrees, dew point 70 degrees, relative humidity 96%, wind east at 6 miles an hour, pressure was 29.99 inches and rising. At Gainesville, it was cloudy and 72, wind east at 10. At Winder, it was mostly cloudy, the temperature was 70. At Greensboro, it was cloudy and 72, wind east at 5. At Jefferson, it was cloudy and 71, wind east at 6. At Monroe, it was cloudy. At Albertton, it was cloudy and 72, wind east at 5. At Canyon, it was cloudy and 72, wind northeast at 7. At Clemson, it was cloudy and 72, wind east at 6. Elsewhere across Georgia, at Atlanta it was mostly cloudy and 73, wind east at 7. At Cartersville, the temperature was 75, wind southeast at 5. At Lawrenceville, the temperature was 72, wind northeast at 5. At Macon, it was clear and 70, wind east at 6. At Rome, it was partly cloudy and 72, wind calm. At Augusta, it was partly cloudy and 71, wind north at 3. At Savannah, it was cloudy and 73, wind north at 6. Elsewhere across the region, at Chattanooga, it was partly cloudy and 74, wind calm. At Asheville, it was cloudy and 69, wind calm. At Greenville-Spartanburg, with light rain, was 71, wind east at 12. Here is the hazardous weather outlook. This hazardous weather outlook is for North and Central Georgia. For today and tonight, isolated PM thunderstorms, primarily across Central Georgia, could bring gusty winds, frequent lightning, and brief downpours. Easterly winds will become breezy, with gusts to around 20 to 25 miles per hour during the afternoon. And now the extended outlook for the period Tuesday through Sunday, isolated PM thunderstorms across South Central Georgia each day through midweek, then across most of the area by late week. Following cooler weather early in the week, temperatures will gradually warm back to above normal by mid to late week. Spotter information statement. 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Please relay any information about observed severe weather to the National Weather Service. Here is the official forecast from your National Weather Service for the Athens listening area. Today, mostly cloudy this morning, then becoming partly sunny. A slight chance of showers and thunderstorms this morning. A chance of showers and thunderstorms this afternoon. Highs in the lower 80s. East winds 10 to 20 miles an hour. Chance of rain 30%. Tonight, partly cloudy in the evening then clearing. Lows in the upper 60s. Northeast winds 5 to 15 miles an hour. Tuesday, mostly sunny. Highs in the upper 80s. East winds 10 to 20 miles an hour. Tuesday night, mostly clear. Lows in the upper 60s. East winds up to 10 miles an hour. And now the extended forecast. Wednesday and Wednesday night, partly cloudy. A slight chance of showers. Highs in the upper 80s. Lows in the upper 60s. Thursday through Friday night, partly cloudy with a chance of showers and thunderstorms. Highs in the lower 90s. Lows in the upper 60s. Saturday and Saturday night, partly cloudy. A chance of showers and thunderstorms. Highs around 90. Lows in the upper 60s. Sunday and Sunday night, mostly clear. A slight chance of showers and thunderstorms. Highs in the lower 90s. Lows in the upper 60s. For more detailed weather, water, and climate information, please visit our website at weather.gov/Atlanta. The current time is 6:28 a.m. Eastern Daylight Time. Here are the 6 a.m. weather observations from around the area.

area. At Athens, it was mostly cloudy. The temperature was 71 degrees, dew point 70 degrees, relative humidity 96%, wind east at 6 miles an hour, pressure was 29.99 inches and rising. At Gainesville, it was cloudy and 72, wind east at 10. At Winder, it was mostly cloudy, the temperature was 70. At Greensboro, it was cloudy and 72, wind east at 5. At Jefferson, it was cloudy and 71, wind east at 6. At Monroe, it was cloudy. At Alberton, it was cloudy and 72, wind east at 5. At Canyon, it was cloudy and 72, wind northeast at 7. At Clemson, it was cloudy and 72, wind east at 6. Elsewhere across Georgia, at Atlanta it was mostly cloudy and 73, wind east at 7. At Cartersville, the temperature was 75, wind southeast at 5. At Lawrenceville, the temperature was 72, wind northeast at 5. At Macon, it was clear and 70, wind east at 6. At Rome, it was partly cloudy and 72, wind calm. At Augusta, it was partly cloudy and 71, wind north at 3. At Savannah, it was cloudy and 73, wind north at 6. Elsewhere across the region, at Chattanooga, it was partly cloudy and 74, wind calm. At Asheville, it was cloudy and 69, wind calm. At Greenville-Spartanburg, with light rain, was 71, wind east at 12. The Athens climate summary for yesterday, September 6, 2026. Yesterday's high temperature of 98 degrees occurred at 3:49 p.m. The normal high is 87. The record high is 102 degrees, which was set in 1925. Yesterday's low temperature of 71 degrees occurred at 3:23 a.m. The normal low is 66. The record low is 51 degrees, which was set in 1997. No precipitation fell yesterday, which leaves the monthly total at 0.00 inches. This is 0.71 inches below the normal amount of 0.71 inches for September. The total precipitation for the year still stands at 29.48 inches, which is 4.75 inches below normal. Sunrise today is at 7:11 a.m. and sunset is at 7:51 p.m. Here is the hazardous weather outlook. This hazardous weather outlook is for North and Central Georgia. For today and tonight, isolated p.m. thunderstorms, primarily across Central Georgia, could bring gusty winds, frequent lightning, and brief downpours. Easterly winds will become breezy, with gusts to around 20 to 25 miles per hour during the afternoon. And now the extended outlook for the period Tuesday through Sunday, isolated p.m. thunderstorms across south central Georgia each day through midweek, then across most of the area by late week. Following cooler weather early in the week, temperatures will gradually warm back to above normal by mid to late week. Spotter information statement. 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Here is the official forecast from your National Weather Service for the Athens listening area. Today, mostly cloudy this morning, then becoming partly sunny. A slight chance of showers and thunderstorms this morning. A chance of showers and thunderstorms this afternoon. Highs in the lower 80s. East winds 10 to 20 miles an hour. Chance of rain 30%. Tonight, partly cloudy in the evening then clearing. Lows in the upper 60s. Northeast winds 5 to 15 miles an hour. Tuesday, mostly sunny. Highs in the upper 80s. East winds 10 to 20 miles an hour. Tuesday night, mostly clear. Lows in the upper 60s. East winds up to 10 miles an hour. And now the extended forecast. Wednesday and winds in the upper 60s. East winds up to 10 miles an hour. And now the extended forecast.

Wednesday and Wednesday night, partly cloudy. A slight chance of showers. Highs in the upper 80s. Lows in the upper 60s. Thursday through Friday night, partly cloudy with a chance of showers and thunderstorms. Highs in the lower 90s. Lows in the upper 60s. Saturday and Saturday night, partly cloudy. A chance of showers and thunderstorms. Highs around 90. Lows in the upper 60s. Sunday and Sunday night, mostly clear. A slight chance of showers and thunderstorms. Highs in the lower 90s. Lows in the upper 60s. For more detailed weather, water, and climate information, please visit our website at weather.gov/Atlanta. The current time is 6:34 a.m. Eastern Daylight Time. Here are the 6 a.m. weather observations from around the area. At Athens, it was mostly cloudy. The temperature was 71 degrees, dew point 70 degrees, relative humidity 96%, wind east at 6 miles an hour, pressure was 29.99 inches and rising. At Gainesville, it was cloudy and 72, wind east at 10. At Winder, it was mostly cloudy, the temperature was 70. At Greensboro, it was cloudy and 72, wind east at 5. At Jefferson, it was cloudy and 71, wind east at 6. At Monroe, it was cloudy. At Albertton, it was cloudy and 72, wind east at 5. At Canyon, it was cloudy and 72, wind northeast at 7. At Clemson, it was cloudy and 72, wind east at 6. Elsewhere across Georgia, at Atlanta it was mostly cloudy and 73, wind east at 7. At Cartersville, the temperature was 75, wind southeast at 5. At Lawrenceville, the temperature was 72, wind northeast at 5. At Macon, it was clear and 70, wind east at 6. At Rome, it was partly cloudy and 72, wind calm. At Augusta, it was partly cloudy and 71, wind north at 3. At Savannah, it was cloudy and 73, wind north at 6. Elsewhere across the region, at Chattanooga, it was partly cloudy and 74, wind calm. At Asheville, it was cloudy and 69, wind calm. At Greenville-Spartanburg, with light rain, was 71, wind east at 12. Here is the hazardous weather outlook. This hazardous weather outlook is for North and Central Georgia. For today and tonight, isolated PM thunderstorms, primarily across Central Georgia, could bring gusty winds, frequent lightning, and brief downpours. Easterly winds will become breezy, with gusts to around 20 to 25 miles per hour during the afternoon. And now the extended outlook for the period Tuesday through Sunday. Isolated PM thunderstorms across south central Georgia each day through midweek, then across most of the area by late week. Following cooler weather early in the week, temperatures will gradually warm back to above normal by mid to late week. Spotter information statement. 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Here is the official forecast from your National Weather Service for the Athens listening area. Today, mostly cloudy this morning, then becoming partly sunny. A slight chance of showers and thunderstorms this morning. A chance of showers and thunderstorms this afternoon. Highs in the lower 80s. East winds 10 to 20 miles an hour. Chance of rain 30%. Tonight, partly cloudy in the evening then clearing. Lows in the upper 60s. Northeast winds 5 to 15 miles an hour. Tuesday, mostly sunny. Highs in the upper 80s. East winds 10 to 20 miles an hour. Tuesday night, mostly clear. Lows in the upper 60s. East winds up to 10 miles an hour. And now the extended forecast. Wednesday and Wednesday night, partly cloudy. A slight chance of showers. Highs in the

upper 80s, lows in the upper 60s. Thursday through Friday night, partly cloudy with a chance of showers and thunderstorms. Highs in the lower 90s, lows in the upper 60s. Saturday and Saturday night, partly cloudy. A chance of showers and thunderstorms. Highs around 90. Lows in the upper 60s. Sunday and Sunday night, mostly clear. A slight chance of showers and thunderstorms. Highs in the lower 90s. Lows in the upper 60s. For more detailed weather, water, and climate information, please visit our website at weather.gov/Atlanta. The current time is 6:39 a.m. Eastern Daylight Time. Here are the 6 a.m. weather observations from around the area. At Athens, it was mostly cloudy. The temperature was 71 degrees, dew point 70 degrees, relative humidity 96%, wind east at 6 miles an hour, pressure was 29.99 inches and rising. At Gainesville, it was cloudy and 72, wind east at 10. At Winder, it was mostly cloudy, the temperature was 70. At Greensboro, it was cloudy and 72, wind east at 5. At Jefferson, it was cloudy and 71, wind east at 6. At Monroe, it was cloudy. At Albertton, it was cloudy and 72, wind east at 5. At Canyon, it was cloudy and 72, wind northeast at 7. At Clemson, it was cloudy and 72, wind east at 6. Elsewhere across Georgia, at Atlanta it was mostly cloudy and 73, wind east at 7. At Cartersville, the temperature was 75, wind southeast at 5. At Lawrenceville, the temperature was 72, wind northeast at 5. At Macon, it was clear and 70, wind east at 6. At Rome, it was partly cloudy and 72, wind calm. At Augusta, it was partly cloudy and 71, wind north at 3. At Savannah, it was cloudy and 73, wind north at 6. Elsewhere across the region, at Chattanooga, it was partly cloudy and 74, wind calm. At Asheville, it was cloudy and 69, wind calm. At Greenville-Spartanburg, with light rain, was 71, wind east at 12. The Athens climate summary for yesterday, September 6, 2026. Yesterday's high temperature of 98 degrees occurred at 3:49 p.m. The normal high is 87. The record high is 102 degrees, which was set in 1925. Yesterday's low temperature of 71 degrees occurred at 3:23 a.m. The normal low is 66. The record low is 51 degrees, which was set in 1997. No precipitation fell yesterday, which leaves the monthly total at 0.00 inches. This is 0.71 inches below the normal amount of 0.71 inches for September. The total precipitation for the year still stands at 29.48 inches, which is 4.75 inches below normal. Sunrise today is at 7:11 a.m. and sunset is at 7:51 p.m. You're listening to NOAA Weather Radio Station, WXK 56. 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You can also like your Peachtree City National Weather Service on Facebook or follow NWS Atlanta on Twitter. Here is the hazardous weather outlook. This hazardous weather outlook is for North and Central Georgia. For today and tonight, isolated PM thunderstorms, primarily across central Georgia, could bring gusty winds, frequent lightning, and brief downpours. Easterly winds will become breezy, with gusts to around 20 to

25 miles per hour during the afternoon. And now the extended outlook for the period Tuesday through Sunday, isolated PM thunderstorms across south-central Georgia each day through midweek, then across most of the area by late week. Following cooler weather early in the week, temperatures will gradually warm back to above normal by mid to late week. Spotter information statement. 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Here is the official forecast from your National Weather Service for the Athens listening area. Today, mostly cloudy this morning, then becoming partly sunny. A slight chance of showers and thunderstorms this morning. A chance of showers and thunderstorms this afternoon. Highs in the lower 80s. East winds 10 to 20 miles an hour. Chance of rain 30%. Tonight, partly cloudy in the evening then clearing. Lows in the upper 60s. Northeast winds 5 to 15 miles an hour. Tuesday, mostly sunny. Highs in the upper 80s. East winds 10 to 20 miles an hour. Tuesday night, mostly clear. Lows in the upper 60s. East winds up to 10 miles an hour. And now the extended forecast. Wednesday and Wednesday night, partly cloudy. A slight chance of showers. Highs in the upper 80s. Lows in the upper 60s. Thursday through Friday night, partly cloudy with a chance of showers and thunderstorms. Highs in the lower 90s. Lows in the upper 60s. Saturday and Saturday night, partly cloudy. A chance of showers and thunderstorms. Highs around 90. Lows in the upper 60s. Sunday and Sunday night, mostly clear. A slight chance of showers and thunderstorms. Highs in the lower 90s. Lows in the upper 60s. For more detailed weather, water, and climate information, please visit our website at weather.gov/Atlanta. The current time is 6:45 a.m. Eastern Daylight Time. Here are the 6 a.m. weather observations from around the area. At Athens, it was mostly cloudy, the temperature was 71 degrees, dew point 70 degrees, relative humidity 96%, wind east at 6 miles an hour, pressure was 29.99 inches and rising. At Gainesville, it was cloudy and 72, wind east at 10. At Winder, it was mostly cloudy, the temperature was 70. At Greensboro, it was cloudy and 72, wind east at 5. At Jefferson, it was cloudy and 71, wind east at 6. At Monroe, it was cloudy. At Albertton, it was cloudy and 72, wind east at 5. At Canyon, it was cloudy and 72, wind northeast at 7. At Clemson, it was cloudy and 72, wind east at 6. Elsewhere across Georgia, at Atlanta it was mostly cloudy and 73, wind east at 7. At Cartersville, the temperature was 75, wind southeast at 5. At Lawrenceville, the temperature was 72, wind northeast at 5. At Macon, it was clear and 70, wind east at 6. At Rome, it was partly cloudy and 72, wind calm. At Augusta, it was partly cloudy and 71, wind north at 3. At Savannah, it was cloudy and 73, wind north at 6. Elsewhere across the region, at Chattanooga, it was partly cloudy and 74, wind calm. At Asheville, it was cloudy and 69, wind calm. At Greenville-Spartanburg, with light rain, was 71, wind east at 12. Here is the hazardous weather outlook. This hazardous weather outlook is for north and central Georgia. For today and tonight, isolated PM thunderstorms, primarily across central Georgia, could bring gusty winds, frequent lightning, and brief downpours. Easterly winds will become breezy, with gusts to around 20 to 25 miles per hour during the afternoon. And now the extended outlook for the period Tuesday through Sunday.

isolated PM thunderstorms across south-central Georgia each day through midweek, then across most of the area by late week. Following cooler weather early in the week, temperatures will gradually warm back to above normal by mid to late week. Spotter information statement. 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Please relay any information about observed severe weather to the National Weather Service. Here is the official forecast from your National Weather Service for the Athens listening area. Today, mostly cloudy this morning, then becoming partly sunny. A slight chance of showers and thunderstorms this morning. A chance of showers and thunderstorms this afternoon. Highs in the lower 80s. East winds 10 to 20 miles an hour. Chance of rain 30%. Tonight, partly cloudy in the evening then clearing. Lows in the upper 60s. Northeast winds 5 to 15 miles an hour. Tuesday, mostly sunny. Highs in the upper 80s. East winds 10 to 20 miles an hour. Tuesday night, mostly clear. Lows in the upper 60s. East winds up to 10 miles an hour. And now the extended forecast. Wednesday and Wednesday night, partly cloudy. A slight chance of showers. Highs in the upper 80s. Lows in the upper 60s. Thursday through Friday night, partly cloudy with a chance of showers and thunderstorms. Highs in the lower 90s. Lows in the upper 60s. Saturday and Saturday night, partly cloudy. A chance of showers and thunderstorms. Highs around 90. Lows in the upper 60s. Sunday and Sunday night, mostly clear. A slight chance of showers and thunderstorms. Highs in the lower 90s. Lows in the upper 60s. For more detailed weather, water, and climate information, please visit our website at weather.gov/Atlanta. The Athens climate summary for yesterday, September 6, 2026. Yesterday's high temperature of 98 degrees occurred at 3:49 p.m. The normal high is 87. The record high is 102 degrees, which was set in 1925. Yesterday's low temperature of 71 degrees occurred at 3:23 a.m. The normal low is 66. The record low is 51 degrees, which was set in 1997. No precipitation fell yesterday, which leaves the monthly total at 0.00 inches. This is 0.71 inches below the normal amount of 0.71 inches for September. The total precipitation for the year still stands at 29.48 inches, which is 4.75 inches below normal. Sunrise today is at 7:11 a.m. and sunset is at 7:51 p.m. The current time is 6:51 a.m. Eastern Daylight Time. Here are the 6 a.m. weather observations from around the area. At Athens, it was mostly cloudy, the temperature was 71 degrees, dew point 70 degrees, relative humidity 96%, wind east at 6 miles an hour, pressure was 29.99 inches and rising. At Gainesville, it was cloudy and 72, wind east at 10. At Winder, it was mostly cloudy, the temperature was 70. At Greensboro, it was cloudy and 72, wind east at 5. At Jefferson, it was cloudy and 71, wind east at 6. At Monroe, it was cloudy. At Albertton, it was cloudy and 72, wind east at 5. At Canyon, it was cloudy and 72, wind northeast at 7. At Clemson, it was cloudy and 72, wind east at 6. Elsewhere across Georgia, at Atlanta it was mostly cloudy and 73, wind east at 7. At Cartersville, the temperature was 75, wind southeast at 5. At Lawrenceville, the temperature was 72, wind northeast at 5. At Macon, it was clear and 70, wind east at 6. At Rome, it was partly cloudy and 72, wind calm. At Augusta, it was partly cloudy and 71.

1, wind north at 3. At Savannah, it was cloudy and 73, wind north at 6. Elsewhere across the region, at Chattanooga, it was partly cloudy and 74, wind calm. At Asheville, it was cloudy and 69, wind calm. At Greenville-Spartanburg, with light rain, it was 71, wind east at 12. Here is the hazardous weather outlook. This hazardous weather outlook is for North and Central Georgia. For today and tonight, isolated PM thunderstorms, primarily across Central Georgia, could bring gusty winds, frequent lightning, and brief downpours. Easterly winds will become breezy, with gusts to around 20 to 25 miles per hour during the afternoon. And now the extended outlook for the period Tuesday through Sunday, isolated PM thunderstorms across South Central Georgia each day through midweek, then across most of the area by late week. Following cooler weather early in the week, temperatures will gradually warm back to above normal by mid to late week. Spotter information statement. 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Please relay any information about observed severe weather to the National Weather Service. Here is the official forecast from your National Weather Service for the Athens listening area. Today, mostly cloudy this morning, then becoming partly sunny. A slight chance of showers and thunderstorms this morning. A chance of showers and thunderstorms this afternoon. Highs in the lower 80s. East winds 10 to 20 miles an hour. Chance of rain 30%. Tonight, partly cloudy in the evening then clearing. Lows in the upper 60s. Northeast winds 5 to 15 miles an hour. Tuesday, mostly sunny. Highs in the upper 80s. East winds 10 to 20 miles an hour. Tuesday night, mostly clear. Lows in the upper 60s. East winds up to 10 miles an hour. And now the extended forecast. Wednesday and Wednesday night, partly cloudy. A slight chance of showers. Highs in the upper 80s. Lows in the upper 60s. Thursday through Friday night, partly cloudy with a chance of showers and thunderstorms. Highs in the lower 90s. Lows in the upper 60s. Saturday and Saturday night, partly cloudy. A chance of showers and thunderstorms. Highs around 90. Lows in the upper 60s. Sunday and Sunday night, mostly clear. A slight chance of showers and thunderstorms. Highs in the lower 90s. Lows in the upper 60s. 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The current time is 6:56 a.m. Eastern Daylight Time. Here are the 6 a.m. weather observations from around the area. At Athens, it was mostly cloudy, the temperature was 71 degrees, dew point 70 degrees, relative humidity 96%, wind east at 6 miles an hour, pressure was 29.99 inches and rising. At Gainesville, it was cloudy and 72, wind east at 10. At Winder, it was mostly cloudy, the temperature was 70. At Greensboro, it was cloudy and 72, wind east at 5. At Jefferson, it was cloudy and 71, wind east at 6. At Monroe, it was cloudy. At Albertton, it was cloudy and 72, wind east at 5. At Canyon, it was cloudy and 72, wind northeast at 7. At Clemson, it was cloudy and 72, wind east at 6. Elsewhere across Georgia, at Atlanta it was mostly cloudy and 73, wind east at 7. At Cartersville, the temperature was 75, wind southeast at 5. At Lawrenceville, the temperature was 72, wind northeast at 5. At Macon, it was clear and 70, wind east at 6. At Rome, it was partly cloudy and 72, wind calm. At Augusta, it was partly cloudy and 71, wind north at 3. At Savannah, it was cloudy and 73, wind north at 6.

Elsewhere across the region, at Chattanooga, it was partly cloudy and 74, wind calm. At Asheville, it was cloudy and 69, wind calm. At Greenville-Spartanburg, with light rain, was 71, wind east at 12. Here is the hazardous weather outlook. This hazardous weather outlook is for North and Central Georgia. For today and tonight, isolated PM thunderstorms, primarily across Central Georgia, could bring gusty winds, frequent lightning, and brief downpours. Easterly winds will become breezy, with gusts to around 20 to 25 miles per hour during the afternoon. And now the extended outlook for the period Tuesday through Sunday, isolated PM thunderstorms across South Central Georgia each day through midweek, then across most of the area by late week. Following cooler weather early in the week, temperatures will gradually warm back to above normal by mid to late week. Spotter information statement. 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Here is the official forecast from your National Weather Service for the Athens listening area. Today, mostly cloudy this morning, then becoming partly sunny. A slight chance of showers and thunderstorms this morning. A chance of showers and thunderstorms this afternoon. Highs in the lower 80s. East winds 10 to 20 miles an hour. Chance of rain 30%. Tonight, partly cloudy in the evening, then clearing. Lows in the upper 60s. Northeast winds 5 to 15 miles an hour. Tuesday, mostly sunny. Highs in the upper 80s. East winds 10 to 20 miles an hour. Tuesday night, mostly clear. Lows in the upper 60s. East winds up to 10 miles an hour. And now the extended forecast. Wednesday and Wednesday night, partly cloudy. A slight chance of showers. Highs in the upper 80s. Lows in the upper 60s. Thursday through Friday night, partly cloudy with a chance of showers and thunderstorms. Highs in the lower 90s. Lows in the upper 60s. Saturday and Saturday night, partly cloudy. A chance of showers and thunderstorms. Highs around 90. Lows in the upper 60s. Sunday and Sunday night, mostly clear. A slight chance of showers and thunderstorms. Highs in the lower 90s. Lows in the upper 60s. For more detailed weather, water, and climate information, please visit our website at weather.gov/Atlanta. The Athens climate summary for yesterday, September 6, 2026. Yesterday's high temperature of 98 degrees occurred at 3:49 p.m. The normal high is 87. The record high is 102 degrees, which was set in 1925. Yesterday's low temperature of 71 degrees occurred at 3:23 a.m. The normal low is 66. The record low is 51 degrees, which was set in 1997. No precipitation fell yesterday, which leaves the monthly total at 0.00 inches. This is 0.71 inches below the normal amount of 0.71 inches for September. The total precipitation for the year still stands at 29.48 inches, which is 4.75 inches below normal. Sunrise today is at 7:11 a.m. and sunset is at 7:51 p.m. The current time is 7:02 a.m. Eastern Daylight Time. Here are the 6 a.m. weather observations from around the area. At Athens, it was mostly cloudy, the temperature was 71 degrees, dew point 70 degrees, relative humidity 96%, wind east at 6 miles an hour, pressure was 29.99 inches and rising. At Gainesville, it was cloudy and 72, wind east at 10. At Winder, it was mostly cloudy, the temperature was 70. At Greensboro, it was cloudy and 72, wind east at 5. At Jefferson, it was cloudy and 71, wind east at 6. At Monroe,

it was cloudy. At Albertton, it was cloudy and 72, wind east at 5. At Canyon, it was cloudy and 72, wind northeast at 7. At Clemson, it was cloudy and 72, wind east at 6. Elsewhere across Georgia, at Atlanta it was mostly cloudy and 73, wind east at 7. At Cartersville, the temperature was 75, wind southeast at 5. At Lawrenceville, the temperature was 72, wind northeast at 5. At Macon, it was clear and 70, wind east at 6. At Rome, it was partly cloudy and 72, wind calm. At Augusta, it was partly cloudy and 71, wind north at 3. At Savannah, it was cloudy and 73, wind north at 6. Elsewhere across the region, at Chattanooga, it was partly cloudy and 74, wind calm. At Asheville, it was cloudy and 69, wind calm. At Greenville-Spartanburg, with light rain, was 71, wind east at 12. Here are the 7 a.m. weather observations from around the area. At Athens, it was mostly cloudy, the temperature was 71 degrees, dew point 70 degrees, relative humidity 96%, wind east at 8 miles an hour, pressure was 30.01 inches and rising. At Gainesville, with light rain, was 71, wind east at 7. At Winder, it was cloudy, the temperature was 70. At Greensboro, it was partly sunny and 72, wind calm. At Jefferson, it was cloudy and 72, wind east at 8. At Monroe, it was cloudy. At Albertton, with light rain, it was 72, wind east at 5. At Canyon, it was cloudy and 73, wind east at 5. At Clemson, with light rain, it was 72, wind northeast at 8. Elsewhere across Georgia, at Atlanta it was mostly cloudy and 73, wind east at 8. At Cartersville, the temperature was 73, wind variable at 6. At Lawrenceville, it was cloudy and 72, wind east at 8. At Macon, it was clear and 70, wind northeast at 6. At Rome, it was partly cloudy and 71, wind calm. At Augusta, it was mostly cloudy and 72, wind north at 3. At Savannah, with fog, it was 73, wind north at 3. Elsewhere across the region, at Chattanooga, it was mostly cloudy and 73, wind calm. At Asheville, it was cloudy and 69, wind calm. At Greenville-Spartanburg, it was cloudy and 71, wind east at 6. Here is the hazardous weather outlook. This hazardous weather outlook is for North and Central Georgia. For today and tonight, isolated PM thunderstorms, primarily across Central Georgia, could bring gusty winds, frequent lightning, and brief downpours. Easterly winds will become breezy, with gusts to around 20 to 25 miles per hour during the afternoon. And now the extended outlook for the period Tuesday through Sunday, isolated PM thunderstorms across south central Georgia each day through midweek, then across most of the area by late week. Following cooler weather early in the week, temperatures will gradually warm back to above normal by mid to late week. Spotter information statement. 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Please relay any information about observed severe weather to the National Weather Service. Here is the official forecast from your National Weather Service for the Athens listening area. Today, mostly cloudy this morning, then becoming partly sunny. A slight chance of showers and thunderstorms this morning. A chance of showers and thunderstorms this afternoon. Highs in the lower 80s. East winds 10 to 20 miles an hour. Chance of rain 30%. Tonight, partly cloudy in the evening then clearing. Lows in the upper 60s. Northeast winds 5 to 15 miles an hour. Tuesday, mostly sunny. Highs in the upper 80s. East winds 10 to 20 miles an hour. Tuesday night, mostly clear. Lows in the upper 60s.

Here are the 7 a.m. weather observations from around the area. At Athens, it was mostly cloudy. The temperature was 71 degrees, dew point 70 degrees, relative humidity 96%, wind east at 8 miles an hour, pressure was 30.01 inches and rising. At Gainesville, with light rain was 71, wind east at 7. At Winder, it was cloudy, the temperature was 70. At Greensboro, it was partly sunny and 72, wind calm. At Jefferson, it was cloudy and 72, wind east at 8. At Monroe, it was cloudy. At Albertton, with light rain it was 72, wind east at 5. At Canyon, it was cloudy and 73, wind east at 5. At Clemson, with light rain it was 72, wind northeast at 8. Elsewhere across Georgia, at Atlanta it was mostly cloudy and 73, wind east at 8. At Cartersville, the temperature was 73, wind variable at 6. At Lawrenceville, it was cloudy and 72, wind east at 8. At Macon, it was clear and 70, wind northeast at 6. At Rome, it was partly cloudy and 71, wind calm. At Augusta, it was mostly cloudy and 72, wind north at 3. At Savannah, with fog, it was 73, wind north at 3. Elsewhere across the region, at Chattanooga, it was mostly cloudy and 73, wind calm. At Asheville, it was cloudy and 69, wind calm. At Greenville-Spartanburg, it was cloudy and 71, wind east at 6. The Athens climate summary for yesterday, September 6, 2026. Yesterday's high temperature of 98 degrees occurred at 3:49 p.m. The normal high is 87. The record high is 102 degrees, which was set in 1925. Yesterday's low temperature of 71 degrees occurred at 3:23 a.m. The normal low is 66. The record low is 51 degrees, which was set in 1997. No precipitation fell yesterday, which leaves the monthly total at 0.00 inches. This is 0.71 inches below the normal amount of 0.71 inches for September. The total precipitation for the year still stands at 29.48 inches, which is 4.75 inches below normal. Sunrise today is at 7:11 a.m. and sunset is at 7:51 p.m. Here is the official forecast from your National Weather Service for the Athens listening area. Today, mostly cloudy this morning, then becoming partly sunny. A slight chance of showers and thunderstorms this morning. A chance of showers and thunderstorms this afternoon. Highs in the lower 80s. East winds 10 to 20 miles an hour. Chance of rain 30%. Tonight, partly cloudy in the evening then clearing. Lows in the upper 60s. Northeast winds 5 to 15 miles an hour. Tuesday, mostly sunny. Highs in the upper 80s. East winds 10 to 20 miles an hour. Tuesday night, mostly clear. Lows in the upper 60s. East winds up to 10 miles an hour. And now the extended forecast. Wednesday and Wednesday night, partly cloudy. A slight chance of showers. Highs in the upper 80s. Lows in the upper 60s. Thursday through Friday night, partly cloudy with a chance of showers and thunderstorms. Highs in the lower 90s. Lows in the upper 60s. Saturday and Saturday night, partly cloudy. A chance of showers and thunderstorms. Highs around 90. Lows in the upper 60s. Sunday and Sunday night, mostly clear. A slight chance of showers and thunderstorms. Highs in the lower 90s. Lows in the upper 60s. 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The current time is 7:14 a.m. Eastern Daylight Time. Here are the 7 a.m. weather observations from around the area. At Athens, it was mostly cloudy, the temperature was

71 degrees. Dew point 70 degrees. Relative humidity 96%. Wind east at 8 miles an hour. Pressure was 30.01 inches and rising. At Gainesville, with light rain, was 71. Wind east at 7. At Winder, it was cloudy. The temperature was 70. At Greensboro, it was partly sunny and 72, wind calm. At Jefferson, it was cloudy and 72, wind east at 8. At Monroe, it was cloudy. At Albertton, with light rain, it was 72, wind east at 5. At Canyon, it was cloudy and 73, wind east at 5. At Clemson, with light rain, it was 72, wind northeast at 8. Elsewhere across Georgia, at Atlanta it was mostly cloudy and 73, wind east at 8. At Cartersville, the temperature was 73, wind variable at 6. At Lawrenceville, it was cloudy and 72, wind east at 8. At Macon, it was partly cloudy and 71, wind east at 5. At Rome, it was partly cloudy and 71, wind calm. At Augusta, it was partly cloudy and 72, wind north at 3. At Savannah, with fog, it was 73, wind north at 3. Elsewhere across the region, at Chattanooga, it was mostly cloudy and 73, wind calm. At Asheville, it was cloudy and 69, wind calm. At Greenville-Spartanburg, it was cloudy and 71, wind east at 6. Here is the hazardous weather outlook. This hazardous weather outlook is for North and Central Georgia. For today and tonight, isolated PM thunderstorms, primarily across Central Georgia, could bring gusty winds, frequent lightning, and brief downpours. Easterly winds will become breezy, with gusts to around 20 to 25 miles per hour during the afternoon. And now the extended outlook for the period Tuesday through Sunday. Isolated PM thunderstorms across south central Georgia each day through midweek, then across most of the area by late week. Following cooler weather early in the week, temperatures will gradually warm back to above normal by mid to late week. Spotter information statement. 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Here is the official forecast from your National Weather Service for the Athens listening area. Today, mostly cloudy this morning, then becoming partly sunny. A slight chance of showers and thunderstorms this morning. A chance of showers and thunderstorms this afternoon. Highs in the lower 80s. East winds 10 to 20 miles an hour. Chance of rain 30%. Tonight, partly cloudy in the evening then clearing. Lows in the upper 60s. Northeast winds 5 to 15 miles an hour. Tuesday, mostly sunny. Highs in the upper 80s. East winds 10 to 20 miles an hour. Tuesday night, mostly clear. Lows in the upper 60s. East winds up to 10 miles an hour. And now the extended forecast. Wednesday and Wednesday night, partly cloudy. A slight chance of showers. Highs in the upper 80s. Lows in the upper 60s. Thursday through Friday night, partly cloudy with a chance of showers and thunderstorms. Highs in the lower 90s. Lows in the upper 60s. Saturday and Saturday night, partly cloudy. A chance of showers and thunderstorms. Highs around 90. Lows in the upper 60s. Sunday and Sunday night, mostly clear. A slight chance of showers and thunderstorms. Highs in the lower 90s. Lows in the upper 60s. For more detailed weather, water, and climate information, please visit our website at weather.gov/Atlanta. The current time is 7:19 a.m. Eastern Daylight Time. Here are the 7 a.m. weather observations from around the area. At Athens, it was mostly cloudy. The temperature was 71 degrees, dew point 70 degrees, relative humidity 96%, wind east at 8 miles an hour,

pressure was 30.01 inches and rising. At Gainesville, with light rain, it was 71, wind east at 7. At Winder, it was cloudy, the temperature was 70. At Greensboro, it was partly sunny and 72, wind calm. At Jefferson, it was cloudy and 72, wind east at 8. At Monroe, it was cloudy. At Albertton, with light rain, it was 72, wind east at 5. At Canyon, it was cloudy and 73, wind east at 5. At Clemson, with light rain, it was 72, wind northeast at 8. Elsewhere across Georgia, at Atlanta, it was mostly cloudy and 73, wind east at 8. At Cartersville, the temperature was 73, wind variable at 6. At Lawrenceville, it was cloudy and 72, wind east at 8. At Macon, it was partly cloudy and 71, wind east at 5. At Rome, it was partly cloudy and 71, wind calm. At Augusta, it was partly cloudy and 72, wind north at 3. At Savannah, with fog, it was 73, wind north at 3. Elsewhere across the region, at Chattanooga, it was mostly cloudy and 73, wind calm. At Asheville, it was cloudy and 69, wind calm. At Greenville-Spartanburg, it was cloudy and 71, wind east at 6. The Athens Climate Summary for yesterday, September 6, 2026. Yesterday's high temperature of 98 degrees occurred at 3:49 p.m. The normal high is 87. The record high is 102 degrees, which was set in 1925. Yesterday's low temperature of 71 degrees occurred at 3:23 a.m. The normal low is 66. The record low is 51 degrees, which was set in 1997. No precipitation fell yesterday, which leaves the monthly total at 0.00 inches. This is 0.71 inches below the normal amount of 0.71 inches for September. The total precipitation for the year still stands at 29.48 inches, which is 4.75 inches below normal. Sunrise today is at 7:11 a.m. and sunset is at 7:51 p.m. Here is the hazardous weather outlook. This hazardous weather outlook is for North and Central Georgia. For today and tonight, isolated PM thunderstorms, primarily across Central Georgia, could bring gusty winds, frequent lightning, and brief downpours. Easterly winds will become breezy, with gusts to around 20 to 25 miles per hour during the afternoon. And now the extended outlook for the period Tuesday through Sunday. Isolated PM thunderstorms across south central Georgia each day through midweek, then across most of the area by late week. Following cooler weather early in the week, temperatures will gradually warm back to above normal by mid to late week. Spotter information statement. 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Here is the official forecast from your National Weather Service for the Athens listening area. Today, mostly cloudy this morning, then becoming partly sunny. A slight chance of showers and thunderstorms this morning. A chance of showers and thunderstorms this afternoon. Highs in the lower 80s. East winds 10 to 20 miles an hour. Chance of rain 30%. Tonight, partly cloudy in the evening then clearing. Lows in the upper 60s. Northeast winds 5 to 15 miles an hour. Tuesday, mostly sunny. Highs in the upper 80s. East winds 10 to 20 miles an hour. Tuesday night, mostly clear. Lows in the upper 60s. East winds up to 10 miles an hour. And now the extended forecast. Wednesday and Wednesday night, partly cloudy. A slight chance of showers. Highs in the upper 80s. Lows in the upper 60s. Thursday through Friday night, partly cloudy with a chance of showers and thunderstorms. Highs in the lower 90s. Lows in the upper 60s.

Saturday and Saturday night, partly cloudy. A chance of showers and thunderstorms. Highs around 90. Lows in the upper 60s. Sunday and Sunday night, mostly clear. A slight chance of showers and thunderstorms. Highs in the lower 90s. Lows in the upper 60s. 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The current time is 7:24 a.m. Eastern Daylight Time. Here are the 7 a.m. weather observations from around the area. At Athens, it was mostly cloudy. The temperature was 71 degrees, dew point 70 degrees, relative humidity 96%, wind east at 8 miles an hour, pressure was 30.01 inches and rising. At Gainesville, with light rain, it was 71, wind east at 7. At Winder, it was cloudy, the temperature was 70. At Greensboro, it was partly sunny and 72, wind calm. At Jefferson, it was cloudy and 72, wind east at 8. At Monroe, it was cloudy. At Albertton, with light rain, it was 72, wind east at 5. At Canyon, it was cloudy and 73, wind east at 5. At Clemson, with light rain, it was 72, wind northeast at 8. Elsewhere across Georgia, at Atlanta, it was mostly cloudy and 73, wind east at 8. At Cartersville, the temperature was 73, wind variable at 6. At Lawrenceville, it was cloudy and 72, wind east at 8. At Macon, it was partly cloudy and 71, wind east at 5. At Rome, it was partly cloudy and 71, wind calm. At Augusta, it was partly cloudy and 72, wind north at 3. At Savannah, with fog, it was 73, wind north at 3. Elsewhere across the region, at Chattanooga, it was mostly cloudy and 73, wind calm. At Asheville, it was cloudy and 69, wind calm. At Greenville-Spartanburg, it was cloudy and 71, wind east at 6. Here is the hazardous weather outlook. This hazardous weather outlook is for North and Central Georgia. For today and tonight, isolated PM thunderstorms, primarily across Central Georgia, could bring gusty winds, frequent lightning, and brief downpours. Easterly winds will become breezy, with gusts to around 20 to 25 miles per hour during the afternoon. And now the extended outlook for the period Tuesday through Sunday, isolated PM thunderstorms across South Central Georgia each day through midweek, then across most of the area by late week. Following cooler weather early in the week, temperatures will gradually warm back to above normal by mid to late week. Spotter information statement. 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Please relay any information about observed severe weather to the National Weather Service. Here is the official forecast from your National Weather Service for the Athens listening area. Today, mostly cloudy this morning, then becoming partly sunny. A slight chance of showers and thunderstorms this morning. A chance of showers and thunderstorms this afternoon. Highs in the lower 80s. East winds 10 to 20 miles an hour. Chance of rain 30%. Tonight, partly cloudy in the evening, then clearing. Lows in the upper 60s. Northeast winds 5 to 15 miles an hour. Tuesday, mostly sunny. Highs in the upper 80s. East winds 10 to 20 miles an hour. Tuesday night, mostly clear. Lows in the upper 60s. East winds up to 10 miles an hour. And now the extended forecast. Wednesday and Wednesday night, partly cloudy. A slight chance of showers. Highs in the upper 80s. Lows in the upper 60s. Thursday through Friday night, partly cloudy with a chance of showers and thunderstorms. Highs in the lower 90s. Lows in the upper 60s. Saturday and Saturday night, partly cloudy. A chance of showers and thunderstorms. Highs around

90. Lows in the upper 60s. Sunday and Sunday night, mostly clear. A slight chance of showers and thunderstorms. Highs in the lower 90s. Lows in the upper 60s. For more detailed weather, water, and climate information, please visit our website at weather.gov/Atlanta. The current time is 7:29 a.m. Eastern Daylight Time. Here are the 7 a.m. weather observations from around the area. At Athens, it was mostly cloudy, the temperature was 71 degrees, dew point 70 degrees, relative humidity 96%, wind east at 8 miles an hour, pressure was 30.01 inches and rising. At Gainesville, with light rain was 71, wind east at 7. At Winder, it was cloudy, the temperature was 70. At Greensboro, it was partly sunny and 72, wind calm. At Jefferson, it was cloudy and 72, wind east at 8. At Monroe, it was cloudy. At Albertton, with light rain it was 72, wind east at 5. At Canyon, it was cloudy and 73, wind east at 5. At Clemson, with light rain it was 72, wind northeast at 8. Elsewhere across Georgia, at Atlanta it was mostly cloudy and 73, wind east at 8. At Cartersville, the temperature was 73, wind variable at 6. At Lawrenceville, it was cloudy and 72, wind east at 8. At Macon, it was partly cloudy and 71, wind east at 5. At Rome, it was partly cloudy and 71, wind calm. At Augusta, it was partly cloudy and 72, wind north at 3. At Savannah, with fog, it was 73, wind north at 3. Elsewhere across the region, at Chattanooga, it was mostly cloudy and 73, wind calm. At Asheville, it was cloudy and 69, wind calm. At Greenville-Spartanburg, it was cloudy and 71, wind east at 6. The Athens climate summary for yesterday, September 6, 2026. Yesterday's high temperature of 98 degrees occurred at 3:49 p.m. The normal high is 87. The record high is 102 degrees, which was set in 1925. Yesterday's low temperature of 71 degrees occurred at 3:23 a.m. The normal low is 66. The record low is 51 degrees, which was set in 1997. No precipitation fell yesterday, which leaves the monthly total at 0.00 inches. This is 0.71 inches below the normal amount of 0.71 inches for September. The total precipitation for the year still stands at 29.48 inches, which is 4.75 inches below normal. Sunrise today is at 7:11 a.m. and sunset is at 7:51 p.m. Here is the hazardous weather outlook. This hazardous weather outlook is for North and Central Georgia. For today and tonight, isolated p.m. thunderstorms, primarily across Central Georgia, could bring gusty winds, frequent lightning, and brief downpours. Easterly winds will become breezy, with gusts to around 20 to 25 miles per hour during the afternoon. And now the extended outlook for the period Tuesday through Sunday, isolated p.m. thunders with gusts to around 20 to 25 miles per hour during the afternoon. And now the extended outlook for the period Tuesday through Sunday, isolated p.m. thunderstorms across south central Georgia each day through midweek, then across most of the area by late week. Following cooler weather early in the week, temperatures will gradually warm back to above normal by mid to late week. Spotter information statement. 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Please relay any information about observed severe weather to the National Weather Service. Here is the official forecast from your National Weather Service for the Athens listening area. Today, mostly cloudy this morning, then becoming partly sunny. A slight chance of showers and thunderstorms this morning. A chance of showers and thunderstorms this afternoon. Highs in the lower 80s. East winds 10 to 20.

miles an hour. Chance of rain 30%. Tonight, partly cloudy in the evening, then clearing. Lows in the upper 60s. Northeast winds 5 to 15 miles an hour. Tuesday, mostly sunny. Highs in the upper 80s. East winds 10 to 20 miles an hour. Tuesday night, mostly clear. Lows in the upper 60s. East winds up to 10 miles an hour. And now the extended forecast. Wednesday and Wednesday night, partly cloudy. A slight chance of showers. Highs in the upper 80s. Lows in the upper 60s. Thursday through Friday night, partly cloudy with a chance of showers and thunderstorms. Highs in the lower 90s. Lows in the upper 60s. Saturday and Saturday night, partly cloudy. A chance of showers and thunderstorms. Highs around 90. Lows in the upper 60s. Sunday and Sunday night, mostly clear. A slight chance of showers and thunderstorms. Highs in the lower 90s. Lows in the upper 60s. For more detailed weather, water, and climate information, please visit our website at weather.gov/Atlanta. The current time is 7:35 a.m. Eastern Daylight Time. Here are the 7 a.m. weather observations from around the area. At Athens, it was mostly cloudy, the temperature was 71 degrees, dew point 70 degrees, relative humidity 96%, wind east at 8 miles an hour, pressure was 30.01 inches and rising. At Gainesville, with light rain was 71, wind east at 7. At Winder, it was cloudy, the temperature was 70. At Greensboro, it was partly sunny and 72, wind calm. At Jefferson, it was cloudy and 72, wind east at 8. At Monroe, it was cloudy. At Albertton, with light rain it was 72, wind east at 5. At Canyon, it was cloudy and 73, wind east at 5. At Clemson, with light rain it was 72, wind northeast at 8. Elsewhere across Georgia, at Atlanta it was mostly cloudy and 73, wind east at 8. At Cartersville, the temperature was 73, wind variable at 6. At Lawrenceville, it was cloudy and 72, wind east at 8. At Macon, it was partly cloudy and 71, wind east at 5. At Rome, it was partly cloudy and 71, wind calm. At Augusta, it was partly cloudy and 72, wind north at 3. At Savannah, with fog, it was 73, wind north at 3. Elsewhere across the region, at Chattanooga, it was mostly cloudy and 73, wind calm. At Asheville, it was cloudy and 69, wind calm. At Greenville-Spartanburg, it was cloudy and 71, wind east at 6. Here is the hazardous weather outlook. This hazardous weather outlook is for North and Central Georgia. For today and tonight, isolated PM thunderstorms, primarily across Central Georgia, could bring gusty winds, frequent lightning, and brief downpours. Easterly winds will become breezy, with gusts to around 20 to 25 miles per hour during the afternoon. And now the extended outlook for the period Tuesday through Sunday, isolated PM thunderstorms across South Central Georgia each day through midweek, then across most of the area by late week. Following cooler weather early in the week, temperatures will gradually warm back to above normal by mid to late week. Spotter information statement. 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Please relay any information about observed severe weather to the National Weather Service. Here is the official forecast from your National Weather Service for the Athens listening area. Today, mostly cloudy this morning, then becoming partly sunny. A slight chance of showers and thunderstorms this morning. A chance of showers and thunderstorms this afternoon. Highs in the lower 80s. East winds 10 to 20 miles an hour. Chance of rain 30%. Tonight, partly cloudy in the evening, then clearing.
lows in the upper 60s. Northeast winds 5 to 15 miles an hour. Tuesday, mostly sunny. Highs in the upper 80s. East winds 10 to 20 miles an hour. Tuesday night, mostly clear. Lows in the upper 60s. East winds up to 10 miles an hour. And now the extended forecast. Wednesday and Wednesday night, partly cloudy. A slight chance of showers. Highs in the upper 80s. Lows in the upper 60s. Thursday through Friday night, partly cloudy with a chance of showers and thunderstorms. Highs in the lower 90s. Lows in the upper 60s. Saturday and Saturday night, partly cloudy. A chance of showers and thunderstorms. Highs around 90. Lows in the upper 60s. Sunday and Sunday night, mostly clear. A slight chance of showers and thunderstorms. Highs in the lower 90s. Lows in the upper 60s. For more detailed weather, water, and climate information, please visit our website at weather.gov/Atlanta. The Athens climate summary for yesterday, September 6, 2026. Yesterday's high temperature of 98 degrees occurred at 3:49 p.m. The normal high is 87. The record high is 102 degrees, which was set in 1925. Yesterday's low temperature of 71 degrees occurred at 3:23 a.m. The normal low is 66. The record low is 51 degrees, which was set in 1997. No precipitation fell yesterday, which leaves the monthly total at 0.00 inches. This is 0.71 inches below the normal amount of 0.71 inches for September. The total precipitation for the year still stands at 29.48 inches, which is 4.75 inches below normal. Sunrise today is at 7:11 a.m. and sunset is at 7:51 p.m. You are listening to NOAA Weather Radio Station, WXK56, originating from the National Weather Service office in Peachtree City, and transmitting from Athens on a frequency of 162.4 MHz. 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The current time is 7:42 a.m. Eastern Daylight Time. Here are the 7 a.m. weather observations from around the area. At Athens, it was mostly cloudy. The temperature was 71 degrees, dew point 70 degrees, relative humidity 96%, wind east at 8 miles an hour, pressure was 30.01 inches and rising. At Gainesville, with light rain was 71, wind east at 7. At Winder, it was cloudy, the temperature was 70. At Greensboro, it was partly sunny and 72, wind calm. At Jefferson, it was cloudy and 72, wind east at 8. At Monroe, it was cloudy. At Albertton, with light rain it was 72, wind east at 5. At Canyon, it was cloudy and 73, wind east at 5. At Clemson, with light rain it was 72, wind northeast at 8. Elsewhere across Georgia, at Atlanta it was mostly cloudy and 73, wind east at 8. At Cartersville, the temperature was 73, wind variable at 6. At Lawrenceville, it was cloudy and 72, wind east at 8. At Macon, it was partly cloudy and 71, wind east at 5. At Rome, it was partly cloudy and 71, wind calm. At Augusta, it was partly cloudy and 72, wind north at 3. At Savannah, with fog, it was 73, wind north at 3. Elsewhere across the region, at Chattanooga, it was mostly cloudy and 73, wind calm.

Asheville, it was cloudy and 69, wind calm. At Greenville, Spartanburg, it was cloudy and 71, wind east at 6. Here is the hazardous weather outlook. This hazardous weather outlook is for North and Central Georgia. For today and tonight, isolated PM thunderstorms, primarily across Central Georgia, could bring gusty winds, frequent lightning, and brief downpours. Easterly winds will become breezy, with gusts to around 20 to 25 miles per hour during the afternoon. And now the extended outlook for the period Tuesday through Sunday, isolated PM thunderstorms across South Central Georgia each day through midweek, then across most of the area by late week. Following cooler weather early in the week, temperatures will gradually warm back to above normal by mid to late week. Spotter information statement. 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Here is the official forecast from your National Weather Service for the Athens listening area. Today, mostly cloudy this morning, then becoming partly sunny. A slight chance of showers and thunderstorms this morning. A chance of showers and thunderstorms this afternoon. Highs in the lower 80s. East winds 10 to 20 miles an hour. Chance of rain 30%. Tonight, partly cloudy in the evening then clearing. Lows in the upper 60s. Northeast winds 5 to 15 miles an hour. Tuesday, mostly sunny. Highs in the upper 80s. East winds 10 to 20 miles an hour. Tuesday night, mostly clear. Lows in the upper 60s. East winds up to 10 miles an hour. And now the extended forecast. Wednesday and Wednesday night, partly cloudy. A slight chance of showers. Highs in the upper 80s. Lows in the upper 60s. Thursday through Friday night, partly cloudy with a chance of showers and thunderstorms. Highs in the lower 90s. Lows in the upper 60s. Saturday and Saturday night, partly cloudy. A chance of showers and thunderstorms. Highs around 90. Lows in the upper 60s. Sunday and Sunday night, mostly clear. A slight chance of showers and thunderstorms. Highs in the lower 90s. Lows in the upper 60s. For more detailed weather, water, and climate information, please visit our website at weather.gov/Atlanta. The current time is 7:47 a.m. Eastern Daylight Time. Here are the 7 a.m. weather observations from around the area. At Athens, it was mostly cloudy, the temperature was 71 degrees, dew point 70 degrees, relative humidity 96%, wind east at 8 miles an hour, pressure was 30.01 inches and rising. At Gainesville, with light rain was 71, wind east at 7. At Winder, it was cloudy, the temperature was 70. At Greensboro, it was partly sunny and 72, wind calm. At Jefferson, it was cloudy and 72, wind east at 8. At Monroe, it was cloudy. At Albertton, with light rain it was 72, wind east at 5. At Canyon, it was cloudy and 73, wind east at 5. At Clemson, with light rain it was 72, wind northeast at 8. Elsewhere across Georgia, at Atlanta it was mostly cloudy and 73, wind east at 8. At Cartersville, the temperature was 73, wind variable at 6. At Lawrenceville, it was cloudy and 72, wind east at 8. At Macon, it was partly cloudy and 71, wind east at 5. At Rome, it was partly cloudy and 71, wind calm. At Augusta, it was partly cloudy and 72, wind north at 3. At Savannah, with fog, it was 73, wind north at 3. Elsewhere across the region, at Chattanooga, it was mostly cloudy and 73, wind calm. At Asheville, it was cloudy and 69, wind calm. At Greenville, Spartanburg, it was cloudy.

Cloudy and 71, wind east at 6. Here is the hazardous weather outlook. This hazardous weather outlook is for north and central Georgia. For today and tonight, isolated PM thunderstorms, primarily across central Georgia, could bring gusty winds, frequent lightning, and brief downpours. Easterly winds will become breezy, with gusts to around 20 to 25 miles per hour during the afternoon. And now the extended outlook for the period Tuesday through Sunday, isolated PM thunderstorms across south central Georgia each day through midweek, then across most of the area by late week. Following cooler weather early in the week, temperatures will gradually warm back to above normal by mid to late week. Spotter information statement. Spotter activation is not requested, but spotters are encouraged to submit reports of severe weather through the web by going to weather.gov/Atlanta. Please relay any information about observed severe weather to the National Weather Service. The Athens climate summary for yesterday, September 6, 2026. Yesterday's high temperature of 98 degrees occurred at 3:49 p.m. The normal high is 87. The record high is 102 degrees, which was set in 1925. Yesterday's low temperature of 71 degrees occurred at 3:23 a.m. The normal low is 66. The record low is 51 degrees, which was set in 1997. No precipitation fell yesterday, which leaves the monthly total at 0.00 inches. This is 0.71 inches below the normal amount of 0.71 inches for September. The total precipitation for the year still stands at 29.48 inches, which is 4.75 inches below normal. Sunrise today is at 7:11 a.m. and sunset is at 7:51 p.m. Here is the official forecast from your National Weather Service for the Athens listening area. Today, mostly cloudy this morning, then becoming partly sunny. A slight chance of showers and thunderstorms this morning. A chance of showers and thunderstorms this afternoon. Highs in the lower 80s. East winds 10 to 20 miles an hour. Chance of rain 30%. Tonight, partly cloudy in the evening then clearing. Lows in the upper 60s. Northeast winds 5 to 15 miles an hour. Tuesday, mostly sunny. Highs in the upper 80s. East winds 10 to 20 miles an hour. Tuesday night, mostly clear. Lows in the upper 60s. East winds up to 10 miles an hour. And now the extended forecast. Wednesday and Wednesday night, partly cloudy. A slight chance of showers. Highs in the upper 80s. Lows in the upper 60s. Thursday through Friday night, partly cloudy with a chance of showers and thunderstorms. Highs in the lower 90s. Lows in the upper 60s. Saturday and Saturday night, partly cloudy. A chance of showers and thunderstorms. Highs around 90. Lows in the upper 60s. Sunday and Sunday night, mostly clear. A slight chance of showers and thunderstorms. Highs in the lower 90s. Lows in the upper 60s. For more detailed weather, water, and climate information, please visit our website at weather.gov/Atlanta. The current time is 7:53 a.m. Eastern Daylight Time. Here are the 7 a.m. weather observations from around the area. At Athens, it was mostly cloudy, the temperature was 71 degrees, dew point 70 degrees, relative humidity 96%, wind east at 8 miles an hour, pressure was 30.01 inches and rising. At Gainesville, with light rain was 71, wind east at 7. At Winder, it was cloudy, the temperature was 70. At Greensboro, it was partly sunny and 72, wind calm. At Jefferson, it was cloudy and 72, wind east at 8. At Monroe, it was cloudy. At Albertton, with light rain it was 72, wind east at 5. At Canyon, it was cloudy and 73, wind east at 5. At Clemson, with light rain it was 72, wind northeast at

8. Elsewhere across Georgia, at Atlanta it was mostly cloudy and 73, wind east at 8. At Cartersville, the temperature was 73, wind variable at 6. At Lawrenceville, it was cloudy and 72, wind east at 8. At Macon, it was partly cloudy and 71, wind east at 5. At Rome, it was partly cloudy and 71, wind calm. At Augusta, it was partly cloudy and 72, wind north at 3. At Savannah, with fog, it was 73, wind north at 3. Elsewhere across the region, at Chattanooga, it was mostly cloudy and 73, wind calm. At Asheville, it was cloudy and 69, wind calm. At Greenville-Spartanburg, it was cloudy and 71, wind east at 6. Here is the hazardous weather outlook. This hazardous weather outlook is for North and Central Georgia. For today and tonight, isolated PM thunderstorms, primarily across Central Georgia, could bring gusty winds, frequent lightning, and brief downpours. Easterly winds will become breezy, with gusts to around 20 to 25 miles per hour during the afternoon. And now the extended outlook for the period Tuesday through Sunday, isolated PM thunderstorms across South Central Georgia each day through midweek, then across most of the area by late week. Following cooler weather early in the week, temperatures will gradually warm back to above normal by mid to late week. Spotter information statement. 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Here is the official forecast from your National Weather Service for the Athens listening area. Today, mostly cloudy this morning, then becoming partly sunny. A slight chance of showers and thunderstorms this morning. A chance of showers and thunderstorms this afternoon. Highs in the lower 80s. East winds 10 to 20 miles an hour. Chance of rain 30%. Tonight, partly cloudy in the evening then clearing. Lows in the upper 60s. Northeast winds 5 to 15 miles an hour. Tuesday, mostly sunny. Highs in the upper 80s. East winds 10 to 20 miles an hour. Tuesday night, mostly clear. Lows in the upper 60s. East winds up to 10 miles an hour. And now the extended forecast. Wednesday and Wednesday night, partly cloudy. A slight chance of showers. Highs in the upper 80s. Lows in the upper 60s. Thursday through Friday night, partly cloudy with a chance of showers and thunderstorms. Highs in the lower 90s. Lows in the upper 60s. Saturday and Saturday night, partly cloudy. A chance of showers and thunderstorms. Highs around 90. Lows in the upper 60s. Sunday and Sunday night, mostly clear. A slight chance of showers and thunderstorms. Highs in the lower 90s. Lows in the upper 60s. For more detailed weather, water, and climate information, please visit our website at weather.gov/Atlanta. The current time is 7:58 a.m. Eastern Daylight Time. Here are the 7 a.m. weather observations from around the area. At Athens, it was mostly cloudy, the temperature was 71 degrees, dew point 70 degrees. Relative humidity 96%, wind east at 8 miles an hour, pressure was 30.01 inches and rising. At Gainesville, with light rain was 71, wind east at 7. At Winder, it was cloudy, the temperature was 70. At Greensboro, it was partly sunny and 72, wind calm. At Jefferson, it was cloudy and 72, wind east at 8. At Monroe, it was cloudy. At Albertton, with light rain it was 72, wind east at 5. At Canyon, it was cloudy and 73, wind east at 5. At Clemson, with light rain it was 72, wind northeast at 8. Elsewhere across Georgia, at Atlanta it was mostly cloudy and 73, wind east at 8.
At Cartersville, the temperature was 73, wind variable at 6. At Lawrenceville, it was cloudy and 72, wind east at 8. At Macon, it was partly cloudy and 71, wind east at 5. At Rome, it was partly cloudy and 71, wind calm. At Augusta, it was partly cloudy and 72, wind north at 3. At Savannah, with fog, it was 73, wind north at 3. Elsewhere across the region, at Chattanooga, it was mostly cloudy and 73, wind calm. At Asheville, it was cloudy and 69, wind calm. At Greenville-Spartanburg, it was cloudy and 71, wind east at 6. The Athens climate summary for yesterday, September 6, 2026. Yesterday's high temperature of 98 degrees occurred at 3:49 p.m. The normal high is 87. The record high is 102 degrees, which was set in 1925. Yesterday's low temperature of 71 degrees occurred at 3:23 a.m. The normal low is 66. The record low is 51 degrees, which was set in 1997. No precipitation fell yesterday, which leaves the monthly total at 0.00 inches. This is 0.71 inches below the normal amount of 0.71 inches for September. The total precipitation for the year still stands at 29.48 inches, which is 4.75 inches below normal. Sunrise today is at 7:11 a.m. and sunset is at 7:51 p.m. Here is the hazardous weather outlook. This hazardous weather outlook is for North and Central Georgia. For today and tonight, isolated p.m. thunderstorms, primarily across Central Georgia, could bring gusty winds, frequent lightning, and brief downpours. Easterly winds will become breezy, with gusts to around 20 to 25 miles per hour during the afternoon. And now the extended outlook for the period Tuesday through Sunday, isolated p.m. thunderstorms across south central Georgia each day through midweek, then across most of the area by late week. Following cooler weather early in the week, temperatures will gradually warm back to above normal by mid to late week. Spotter information statement. 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Here is the official forecast from your National Weather Service for the Athens listening area. Today, mostly cloudy this morning, then becoming partly sunny. A slight chance of showers and thunderstorms this morning. A chance of showers and thunderstorms this afternoon. Highs in the lower 80s. East winds 10 to 20 miles an hour. Chance of rain 30%. Tonight, partly cloudy in the evening then clearing. Lows in the upper 60s. Northeast winds 5 to 15 miles an hour. Tuesday, mostly sunny. Highs in the upper 80s. East winds 10 to 20 miles an hour. Tuesday night, mostly clear. Lows in the upper 60s. East winds up to 10 miles an hour. And now the extended forecast. Wednesday and Wednesday night, partly cloudy. A slight chance of showers. Highs in the upper 80s. Lows in the upper 60s. Thursday through Friday night, partly cloudy with a chance of showers and thunderstorms. Highs in the lower 90s. Lows in the upper 60s. Saturday and Saturday night, partly cloudy. A chance of showers and thunderstorms. Highs around 90. Lows in the upper 60s. Sunday and Sunday night, mostly clear. A slight chance of showers and thunderstorms. Highs in the lower 90s. Lows in the upper 60s. For more detailed weather, water, and climate information, please visit our website at weather.gov/Atlanta. The current time is 8:03 a.m. Eastern Daylight Time. Here are the 7 a.m. weather observations from around the area. At Athens, it was mostly cloudy, the temperature was 71 degrees.

70 degrees. Relative humidity 96%. Wind east at 8 miles an hour. Pressure was 30.01 inches and rising. At Gainesville, with light rain, it was 71. Wind east at 7. At Winder, it was cloudy. The temperature was 70. At Greensboro, it was partly sunny and 72. Wind calm. At Jefferson, it was cloudy and 72. Wind east at 8. At Monroe, it was cloudy. At Albertton, with light rain, it was 72. Wind east at 5. At Canyon, it was cloudy and 73. Wind east at 5. At Clemson, with light rain, it was 72. Wind northeast at 8. Elsewhere across Georgia, at Atlanta, it was mostly cloudy and 73. Wind east at 8. At Cartersville, the temperature was 73, wind variable at 6. At Lawrenceville, it was cloudy and 72, wind east at 8. At Macon, it was partly cloudy and 71, wind east at 5. At Rome, it was partly cloudy and 71, wind calm. At Augusta, it was partly cloudy and 72, wind north at 3. At Savannah, with fog, it was 73, wind north at 3. Elsewhere across the region, at Chattanooga, it was mostly cloudy and 73, wind calm. At Asheville, it was cloudy and 69, wind calm. At Greenville-Spartanburg, it was cloudy and 71, wind east at 6. Here are the 8 a.m. weather observations from around the area. At Athens, it was cloudy. The temperature was 72 degrees, dew point 70 degrees, relative humidity 93%, wind variable at 6 miles an hour, pressure was 30.04 inches and rising. At Gainesville, it was cloudy and 71, wind east at 10. At Winder, it was cloudy, the temperature was 70. At Greensboro, it was partly sunny and 72, wind variable at 5. At Jefferson, it was cloudy and 72, wind east at 8. At Monroe, with light rain. At Albertton, it was cloudy and 73, wind calm. At Canyon, it was cloudy and 73, wind east at 5. At Clemson, it was cloudy and 71, wind east at 7. Elsewhere across Georgia, at Atlanta it was mostly cloudy and 72, wind east at 9. At Cartersville, the temperature was 73, wind east at 6. At Lawrenceville, with fog, it was 72, wind east at 9. At Macon, it was clear and 71, wind northeast at 3. At Rome, it was partly cloudy and 71, wind calm. At Augusta, it was mostly sunny and 73, wind north at 3. At Savannah, with fog, it was 74, wind north at 8. Elsewhere across the region, at Chattanooga, it was mostly cloudy and 73, wind calm. At Asheville, it was cloudy, the temperature was 68. At Greenville-Spartanburg, with light rain, it was 71, wind northeast at 8. Here is the hazardous weather outlook. This hazardous weather outlook is for North and Central Georgia. For today and tonight, isolated PM thunderstorms, primarily across central Georgia, could bring gusty winds, frequent lightning, and brief downpours. Easterly winds will become breezy, with gusts to around 20 to 25 miles per hour during the afternoon. And now the extended outlook for the period Tuesday through Sunday, isolated PM thunderstorms across south central Georgia each day through midweek, then across most of the area by late week. Following cooler weather early in the week, temperatures will gradually warm back to above normal by mid to late week. Spotter information statement. 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Please relay any information about observed severe weather to the National Weather Service. Here is the official forecast from your National Weather Service for the Athens listening area. Today, mostly cloudy this morning, then becoming partly sunny. A slight chance of showers and thunderstorms this morning. A chance of showers and thunderstorms this afternoon. Highs in the lower 80s. East wind.

showers and thunderstorms. Highs in the lower 90s. Lows in the upper 60s. Saturday and Saturday night, partly cloudy. A chance of showers and thunderstorms. Highs around 90. Lows in the upper 60s. Sunday and Sunday night, mostly clear. A slight chance of showers and thunderstorms. Highs in the lower 90s. Lows in the upper 60s. For more detailed weather, water, and climate information, please visit our website at weather.gov/Atlanta. The current time is 8:10 a.m. Eastern Daylight Time. The Athens Climate Summary for yesterday, September 6, 2026. Yesterday's high temperature of 98 degrees occurred at 3:49 p.m. The normal high is 87. The record high is 102 degrees, which was set in 1925. Yesterday's low temperature of 71 degrees occurred at 3:23 a.m. The normal low is 66. The record low is 51 degrees, which was set in 1997. No precipitation fell yesterday, which leaves the monthly total at 0.00 inches. This is 0.71 inches below the normal amount of 0.71 inches for September. The total precipitation for the year still stands at 29.48 inches, which is 4.75 inches below normal. Sunrise today is at 7:11 a.m. and sunset is at 7:51 p.m. Here is the official forecast from your National Weather Service for the Athens listening area. Today, mostly cloudy this morning, then becoming partly sunny. A slight chance of showers and thunderstorms this morning. A chance of showers and thunderstorms this afternoon. Highs in the lower 80s. East winds 10 to 20 miles an hour. Chance of rain 30%. Tonight, partly cloudy in the evening then clearing. Lows in the upper 60s. Northeast winds 5 to 15 miles an hour. Tuesday, mostly sunny. Highs in the upper 80s. East winds 10 to 20 miles an hour. Tuesday night, mostly clear. Lows in the upper 60s. East winds up to 10 miles an hour. And now the extended forecast. Wednesday and Wednesday night, partly cloudy. A slight chance of showers. Highs in the upper 80s. Lows in the upper 60s. Thursday through Friday night, partly cloudy with a chance of showers and thunderstorms. Highs in the lower 90s. Lows in the upper 60s. Saturday and Saturday night, partly cloudy. A chance of showers and thunderstorms. Highs around 90. Lows in the upper 60s. Sunday and Sunday night, mostly clear. A slight chance of showers and thunderstorms. Highs in the lower 90s. Lows in the upper 60s. For more detailed weather, water, and climate information, please visit our website at weather.gov/Atlanta. The current time is 8:13 a.m. Eastern Daylight Time. Here are the 8 a.m. weather observations from around the area. At Athens, it was cloudy, the temperature was 72 degrees, dew point 70 degrees, relative humidity 93%, wind variable at 6 miles an hour, pressure was 30.04 inches and rising. At Gainesville, it was cloudy and 71, wind east at 10. At Winder, it was cloudy, the temperature was 70. At Greensboro, it was partly sunny and 72, wind variable at 5. At Jefferson, it was cloudy and 72, wind east at 8. At Monroe, with light rain. At Albertton, it was cloudy and 73, wind calm. At Canyon, it was cloudy and 73, wind east at 5. At Clemson, it was cloudy and 71, wind east at 7. Elsewhere across Georgia, at Atlanta it was mostly cloudy and 72, wind east at 9. At Cartersville, the temperature was 73, wind east at 6. At Lawrenceville, with fog, it was 72, wind east at 9. At Macon, it was clear and 71, wind northeast.

at 3. At Rome, it was partly cloudy and 71, wind calm. At Augusta, it was mostly sunny and 73, wind north at 3. At Savannah, with fog, it was 74, wind north at 8. Elsewhere across the region, at Chattanooga, it was mostly cloudy and 74, wind calm. At Asheville, it was cloudy, the temperature was 68. At Greenville-Spartanburg, with light rain, was 71, wind northeast at 8. Here is the hazardous weather outlook. This hazardous weather outlook is for North and Central Georgia. For today and tonight, isolated PM thunderstorms, primarily across Central Georgia, could bring gusty winds, frequent lightning, and brief downpours. Easterly winds will become breezy, with gusts to around 20 to 25 miles per hour during the afternoon. And now the extended outlook for the period Tuesday through Sunday, isolated PM thunderstorms across south central Georgia each day through midweek, then across most of the area by late week. Following cooler weather early in the week, temperatures will gradually warm back to above normal by mid to late week. Spotter information statement. 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Please relay any information about observed severe weather to the National Weather Service. Here is the official forecast from your National Weather Service for the Athens listening area. Today, mostly cloudy this morning, then becoming partly sunny. A slight chance of showers and thunderstorms this morning. A chance of showers and thunderstorms this afternoon. Highs in the lower 80s. East winds 10 to 20 miles an hour. Chance of rain 30%. Tonight, partly cloudy in the evening then clearing. Lows in the upper 60s. Northeast winds 5 to 15 miles an hour. Tuesday, mostly sunny. Highs in the upper 80s. East winds 10 to 20 miles an hour. Tuesday night, mostly clear. Lows in the upper 60s. East winds up to 10 miles an hour. And now the extended forecast. Wednesday and Wednesday night, partly cloudy. A slight chance of showers. Highs in the upper 80s. Lows in the upper 60s. Thursday through Friday night, partly cloudy with a chance of showers and thunderstorms. Highs in the lower 90s. Lows in the upper 60s. Saturday and Saturday night, partly cloudy. A chance of showers and thunderstorms. Highs around 90. Lows in the upper 60s. Sunday and Sunday night, mostly clear. A slight chance of showers and thunderstorms. Highs in the lower 90s. Lows in the upper 60s. For more detailed weather, water, and climate information, please visit our website at weather.gov/Atlanta. The current time is 8:18 a.m. Eastern Daylight Time. Here are the 8 a.m. weather observations from around the area. At Athens, it was cloudy, the temperature was 72 degrees, dew point 70 degrees, relative humidity 93%, wind variable at 6 miles an hour, pressure was 30.04 inches and rising. At Gainesville, it was cloudy and 71, wind east at 10. At Winder, it was cloudy, the temperature was 70. At Greensboro, it was partly sunny and 72, wind variable at 5. At Jefferson, it was cloudy and 72, wind east at 8. At Monroe, with light rain. At Albertton, it was cloudy and 73, wind calm. At Canyon, it was cloudy and 73, wind east at 5. At Clemson, it was cloudy and 71, wind east at 7. Elsewhere across Georgia, at Atlanta it was mostly cloudy and 72, wind east at 9. At Cartersville, the temperature was 73, wind east at 6. At Lawrenceville, with fog, it was 72, wind east at 9. At Macon, it was clear and 71, wind northeast at 3. At Rome, it was partly cloudy and 71, wind calm. At Augusta, it was mostly

sunny and 73, wind north at 3. At Savannah, with fog, it was 74, wind north at 8. Elsewhere across the region, at Chattanooga, it was mostly cloudy and 74, wind calm. At Asheville, it was cloudy, the temperature was 68. At Greenville-Spartanburg, with light rain, was 71, wind northeast at 8. The Athens climate summary for yesterday, September 6, 2026. Yesterday's high temperature of 98 degrees occurred at 3:49 p.m. The normal high is 87. The record high is 102 degrees, which was set in 1925. Yesterday's low temperature of 71 degrees occurred at 3:23 a.m. The normal low is 66. The record low is 51 degrees, which was set in 1997. No precipitation fell yesterday, which leaves the monthly total at 0.00 inches. This is 0.71 inches below the normal amount of 0.71 inches for September. The total precipitation for the year still stands at 29.48 inches, which is 4.75 inches below normal. Sunrise today is at 7:11 a.m. and sunset is at 7:51 p.m. Here is the hazardous weather outlook. This hazardous weather outlook is for North and Central Georgia. For today and tonight, isolated p.m. thunderstorms, primarily across Central Georgia, could bring gusty winds, frequent lightning, and brief downpours. Easterly winds will become breezy, with gusts to around 20 to 25 miles per hour during the afternoon. And now the extended outlook for the period Tuesday through Sunday, isolated p.m. thunderstorms across south central Georgia each day through midweek, then across most of the area by late week. Following cooler weather early in the week, temperatures will gradually warm back to above normal by mid to late week. Spotter information statement. 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Here is the official forecast from your National Weather Service for the Athens listening area. Today, mostly cloudy this morning, then becoming partly sunny. A slight chance of showers and thunderstorms this morning. A chance of showers and thunderstorms this afternoon. Highs in the lower 80s. East winds 10 to 20 miles an hour. Chance of rain 30%. Tonight, partly cloudy in the evening then clearing. Lows in the upper 60s. Northeast winds 5 to 15 miles an hour. Tuesday, mostly sunny. Highs in the upper 80s. East winds 10 to 20 miles an hour. Tuesday night, mostly clear. Lows in the upper 60s. East winds up to 10 miles an hour. And now the extended forecast. Wednesday and Wednesday night, partly cloudy. A slight chance of showers. Highs in the upper 80s. Lows in the upper 60s. Thursday through Friday night, partly cloudy with a chance of showers and thunderstorms. Highs in the lower 90s. Lows in the upper 60s. Saturday and Saturday night, partly cloudy. A chance of showers and thunderstorms. Highs around 90. Lows in the upper 60s. Sunday and Sunday night, mostly clear. A slight chance of showers and thunderstorms. Highs in the lower 90s. Lows in the upper 60s. 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The current time is 8:24 a.m. Eastern Daylight Time. Here are the 8 a.m. weather observations from around the area. At Athens, it was cloudy, the temperature was 72 degrees, dew point 70 degrees. Relative humidity 93%, wind variable at 6 miles an hour, pressure was 30.04 inches and rising. At Gainesville, it was cloudy and 71, wind east at 10. At Winder, it was cloudy, the temperature was 70. At Greensboro, it was partly sunny and 72, wind variable at

5. At Jefferson, it was cloudy and 72, wind east at 8. At Monroe, with light rain. At Albertton, it was cloudy and 73, wind calm. At Canyon, it was cloudy and 73, wind east at 5. At Clemson, it was cloudy and 71, wind east at 7. Elsewhere across Georgia, at Atlanta it was mostly cloudy and 72, wind east at 9. At Cartersville, the temperature was 73, wind east at 6. At Lawrenceville, with fog, it was 72, wind east at 9. At Macon, it was clear and 71, wind northeast at 3. At Rome, it was partly cloudy and 71, wind calm. At Augusta, it was mostly sunny and 73, wind north at 3. At Savannah, with fog, it was 74, wind north at 8. Elsewhere across the region, at Chattanooga, it was mostly cloudy and 74, wind calm. At Asheville, it was cloudy, the temperature was 68. At Greenville-Spartanburg, with light rain, was 71, wind northeast at 8. Here is the hazardous weather outlook. This hazardous weather outlook is for North and Central Georgia. For today and tonight, isolated PM thunderstorms, primarily across Central Georgia, could bring gusty winds, frequent lightning, and brief downpours. Easterly winds will become breezy, with gusts to around 20 to 25 miles per hour during the afternoon. And now the extended outlook for the period Tuesday through Sunday, isolated PM thunderstorms across south central Georgia each day through midweek, then across most of the area by late week. Following cooler weather early in the week, temperatures will gradually warm back to above normal by mid to late week. Spotter information statement. 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Please relay any information about observed severe weather to the National Weather Service. Here is the official forecast from your National Weather Service for the Athens listening area. Today, mostly cloudy this morning, then becoming partly sunny. A slight chance of showers and thunderstorms this morning. A chance of showers and thunderstorms this afternoon. Highs in the lower 80s. East winds 10 to 20 miles an hour. Chance of rain 30%. Tonight, partly cloudy in the evening then clearing. Lows in the upper 60s. Northeast winds 5 to 15 miles an hour. Tuesday, mostly sunny. Highs in the upper 80s. East winds 10 to 20 miles an hour. Tuesday night, mostly clear. Lows in the upper 60s. East winds up to 10 miles an hour. And now the extended forecast. Wednesday and Wednesday night, partly cloudy. A slight chance of showers. Highs in the upper 80s. Lows in the upper 60s. Thursday through Friday night, partly cloudy with a chance of showers and thunderstorms. Highs in the lower 90s. Lows in the upper 60s. Saturday and Saturday night, partly cloudy. A chance of showers and thunderstorms. Highs around 90. Lows in the upper 60s. Sunday and Sunday night, mostly clear. A slight chance of showers and thunderstorms. Highs in the lower 90s. Lows in the upper 60s. For more detailed weather, water, and climate information, please visit our website at weather.gov/Atlanta. The current time is 8:29 a.m. Eastern Daylight Time. Here are the 8 a.m. weather observations from around the area. At Athens, it was cloudy, the temperature was 72 degrees, dew point 70 degrees, relative humidity 93%, wind variable at 6 miles an hour, pressure was 30.04 inches and rising. At Gainesville, it was cloudy and 71, wind east at 10. At Winder, it was cloudy, the temperature was 70. At Greensboro, it was partly sunny and 72, wind variable at 5. At Jefferson, it was cloudy and 72, wind east at 8. At Monroe, with light rain.
At Albertton, it was cloudy and 73, wind calm. At Canyon, it was cloudy and 73, wind east at 5. At Clemson, it was cloudy and 71, wind east at 7. Elsewhere across Georgia, at Atlanta it was mostly cloudy and 72, wind east at 9. At Cartersville, the temperature was 73, wind east at 6. At Lawrenceville, with fog, it was 72, wind east at 9. At Macon, it was clear and 71, wind northeast at 3. At Rome, it was partly cloudy and 71, wind calm. At Augusta, it was mostly sunny and 73, wind north at 3. At Savannah, with fog, it was 74, wind north at 8. Elsewhere across the region, at Chattanooga, it was mostly cloudy and 74, wind calm. At Asheville, it was cloudy, the temperature was 68. At Greenville-Spartanburg, with light rain, was 71, wind northeast at 8. The Athens climate summary for yesterday, September 6, 2026. Yesterday's high temperature of 98 degrees occurred at 3:49 p.m. The normal high is 87. The record high is 102 degrees, which was set in 1925. Yesterday's low temperature of 71 degrees occurred at 3:23 a.m. The normal low is 66. The record low is 51 degrees, which was set in 1997. No precipitation fell yesterday, which leaves the monthly total at 0.00 inches. This is 0.71 inches below the normal amount of 0.71 inches for September. The total precipitation for the year still stands at 29.48 inches, which is 4.75 inches below normal. Sunrise today is at 7:11 a.m. and sunset is at 7:51 p.m. Here is the hazardous weather outlook. This hazardous weather outlook is for North and Central Georgia. For today and tonight, isolated p.m. thunderstorms, primarily across Central Georgia, could bring gusty winds, frequent lightning, and brief downpours. Easterly winds will become breezy, with gusts to around 20 to 25 miles per hour during the afternoon. And now the extended outlook for the period Tuesday through Sunday, isolated p.m. thunderstorms across South Central Georgia each day through midweek, then across most of the area by late week. Following cooler weather early in the week, temperatures will gradually warm back to above normal by mid to late week. Spotter information statement. 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Here is the official forecast from your National Weather Service. Any information about observed severe weather to the National Weather Service. Here is the official forecast from your National Weather Service for the Athens listening area. Today, mostly cloudy this morning, then becoming partly sunny. A slight chance of showers and thunderstorms this morning. A chance of showers and thunderstorms this afternoon. Highs in the lower 80s. East winds 10 to 20 miles an hour. Chance of rain 30%. Tonight, partly cloudy in the evening then clearing. Lows in the upper 60s. Northeast winds 5 to 15 miles an hour. Tuesday, mostly sunny. Highs in the upper 80s. East winds 10 to 20 miles an hour. Tuesday night, mostly clear. Lows in the upper 60s. East winds up to 10 miles an hour. And now the extended forecast. Wednesday and Wednesday night, partly cloudy. A slight chance of showers. Highs in the upper 80s. Lows in the upper 60s. Thursday through Friday night, partly cloudy with a chance of showers and thunderstorms. Highs in the lower 90s. Lows in the upper 60s. Saturday and Saturday night, partly cloudy. A chance of showers and thunderstorms. Highs around 90. Lows in the upper 60s. Sunday and Sunday night, mostly clear. A slight chance of showers and thunderstorms.

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The current time is 8:35 a.m. Eastern Daylight Time. Here are the 8 a.m. weather observations from around the area. At Athens, it was cloudy. The temperature was 72 degrees, dew point 70 degrees, relative humidity 93%, wind variable at 6 miles an hour, pressure was 30.04 inches and rising. At Gainesville, it was cloudy and 71, wind east at 10. At Winder, it was cloudy, the temperature was 70. At Greensboro, it was partly sunny and 72, wind variable at 5. At Jefferson, it was cloudy and 72, wind east at 8. At Monroe, with light rain. At Albertton, it was cloudy and 73, wind calm. At Canyon, it was cloudy and 73, wind east at 5. At Clemson, it was cloudy and 71, wind east at 7. Elsewhere across Georgia, at Atlanta it was mostly cloudy and 72, wind east at 9. At Cartersville, the temperature was 73, wind east at 6. At Lawrenceville, with fog, it was 72, wind east at 9. At Macon, it was clear and 71, wind northeast at 3. At Rome, it was partly cloudy and 71, wind calm. At Augusta, it was mostly sunny and 73, wind north at 3. At Savannah, with fog, it was 74, wind north at 8. Elsewhere across the region, at Chattanooga, it was mostly cloudy and 74, wind calm. At Asheville, it was cloudy, the temperature was 68. At Greenville-Spartanburg, with light rain, it was 71, wind northeast at 8. Here is the hazardous weather outlook. This hazardous weather outlook is for North and Central Georgia. For today and tonight, isolated PM thunderstorms, primarily across central Georgia, could bring gusty winds, frequent lightning, and brief downpours. Easterly winds will become breezy, with gusts to around 20 to 25 miles per hour during the afternoon. And now the extended outlook for the period Tuesday through Sunday, isolated PM thunderstorms across south central Georgia each day through midweek, then across most of the area by late week. Following cooler weather early in the week, temperatures will gradually warm back to above normal by mid to late week. Spotter information statement. 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Please relay any information about observed severe weather to the National Weather Service. Here is the official forecast from your National Weather Service for the Athens listening area. Today, mostly cloudy this morning, then becoming partly sunny. A slight chance of showers and thunderstorms this morning. A chance of showers and thunderstorms this afternoon. Highs in the lower 80s. East winds 10 to 20 miles an hour. Chance of rain 30%. Tonight, partly cloudy in the evening then clearing. Lows in the upper 60s. Northeast winds 5 to 15 miles an hour. Tuesday, mostly sunny. Highs in the upper 80s. East winds 10 to 20 miles an hour. Tuesday night, mostly clear. Lows in the upper 60s. East winds up to 10 miles an hour. And now the extended forecast. Wednesday and Wednesday night, partly cloudy. A slight chance of showers. Highs in the upper 80s. Lows in the upper 60s. Thursday through Friday night, partly cloudy with a chance of showers and thunderstorms. Highs in the lower 90s. Lows in the upper 60s. Saturday and Saturday night, partly cloudy. A chance of showers and thunderstorms. Highs around 90. Lows in the upper 60s. Sunday and Sunday night, mostly clear. A slight chance of showers and thunderstorms. Highs in the lower 90s. Lows in the upper 60s. For more detailed weather, water,
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The Athens climate summary for yesterday, September 6, 2026. Yesterday's high temperature of 98 degrees occurred at 3:49 p.m. The normal high is 87. The record high is 102 degrees, which was set in 1925. Yesterday's low temperature of 71 degrees occurred at 3:23 a.m. The normal low is 66. The record low is 51 degrees, which was set in 1997. No precipitation fell yesterday, which leaves the monthly total at 0.00 inches. This is 0.71 inches below the normal amount of 0.71 inches for September. The total precipitation for the year still stands at 29.48 inches, which is 4.75 inches below normal. Sunrise today is at 7:11 a.m. and sunset is at 7:51 p.m. You are listening to NOAA Weather Radio Station, WXK56, originating from the National Weather Service Office in Peachtree City, and transmitting from Athens on a frequency of 162.4 MHz. 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You can also like your Peachtree City National Weather Service on Facebook or follow NWS Atlanta on Twitter. The current time is 8:41 a.m. Eastern Daylight Time. Here are the 8 a.m. weather observations from around the area. At Athens, it was cloudy, the temperature was 72 degrees, dew point 70 degrees, relative humidity 93%, wind variable at 6 miles an hour, pressure was 30.04 inches and rising. At Gainesville, it was cloudy and 71, wind east at 10. At Winder, it was cloudy, the temperature was 70. At Greensboro, it was partly sunny and 72, wind variable at 5. At Jefferson, it was cloudy and 72, wind east at 8. At Monroe, with light rain. At Albertton, it was cloudy and 73, wind calm. At Canyon, it was cloudy and 73, wind east at 5. At Clemson, it was cloudy and 71, wind east at 7. Elsewhere across Georgia, at Atlanta it was mostly cloudy and 72, wind east at 9. At Cartersville, the temperature was 73, wind east at 6. At Lawrenceville, with fog, it was 72, wind east at 9. At Macon, it was clear and 71, wind northeast at 3. At Rome, it was partly cloudy and 71, wind calm. At Augusta, it was mostly sunny and 73, wind north at 3. At Savannah, with fog, it was 74, wind north at 8. Elsewhere across the region, at Chattanooga, it was mostly cloudy and 74, wind calm. At Asheville, it was cloudy, the temperature was 68. At Greenville-Spartanburg, with light rain, was 71, wind northeast at 8. Here is the hazardous weather outlook. This hazardous weather outlook is for North and Central Georgia. For today and tonight, isolated PM thunderstorms, primarily across Central Georgia, could bring gusty winds, frequent lightning, and brief downpours. Easterly winds will become breezy, with gusts to around 20 to 25 miles per hour during the afternoon. And now the extended outlook for the period Tuesday through Sunday, isolated PM thunderstorms across South Central Georgia each day through midweek, then across most of the area by late week. Following cooler weather early in the week, temperatures will gradually warm back to above normal by mid to late week. Spotter information statement. 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
Here is the official forecast from

National Weather Service for the Athens listening area. Today, mostly cloudy this morning, then becoming partly sunny. A slight chance of showers and thunderstorms this morning. A chance of showers and thunderstorms this afternoon. Highs in the lower 80s. East winds 10 to 20 miles an hour. Chance of rain 30%. Tonight, partly cloudy in the evening then clearing. Lows in the upper 60s. Northeast winds 5 to 15 miles an hour. Tuesday, mostly sunny. Highs in the upper 80s. East winds 10 to 20 miles an hour. Tuesday night, mostly clear. Lows in the upper 60s. East winds up to 10 miles an hour. And now the extended forecast. Wednesday and Wednesday night, partly cloudy. A slight chance of showers. Highs in the upper 80s. Lows in the upper 60s. Thursday through Friday night, partly cloudy with a chance of showers and thunderstorms. Highs in the lower 90s. Lows in the upper 60s. Saturday and Saturday night, partly cloudy. A chance of showers and thunderstorms. Highs around 90. Lows in the upper 60s. Sunday and Sunday night, mostly clear. A slight chance of showers and thunderstorms. Highs in the lower 90s. Lows in the upper 60s. For more detailed weather, water, and climate information, please visit our website at weather.gov/Atlanta. The current time is 8:46 a.m. Eastern Daylight Time. Here are the 8 a.m. weather observations from around the area. At Athens, it was cloudy, the temperature was 72 degrees, dew point 70 degrees, relative humidity 93%, wind variable at 6 miles an hour, pressure was 30.04 inches and rising. At Gainesville, it was cloudy and 71, wind east at 10. At Winder, it was cloudy, the temperature was 70. At Greensboro, it was partly sunny and 72, wind variable at 5. At Jefferson, it was cloudy and 72, wind east at 8. At Monroe, with light rain. At Albertton, it was cloudy and 73, wind calm. At Canyon, it was cloudy and 73, wind east at 5. At Clemson, it was cloudy and 71, wind east at 7. Elsewhere across Georgia, at Atlanta it was mostly cloudy and 72, wind east at 9. At Cartersville, the temperature was 73, wind east at 6. At Lawrenceville, with fog, it was 72, wind east at 9. At Macon, it was clear and 71, wind northeast at 3. At Rome, it was partly cloudy and 71, wind calm. At Augusta, it was mostly sunny and 73, wind north at 3. At Savannah, with fog, it was 74, wind north at 8. Elsewhere across the region, at Chattanooga, it was mostly cloudy and 74, wind calm. At Asheville, it was cloudy, the temperature was 68. At Greenville-Spartanburg, with light rain, it was 71, wind northeast at 8. Here is the hazardous weather outlook. This hazardous weather outlook is for North and Central Georgia. For today and tonight, isolated PM thunderstorms, primarily across central Georgia, could bring gusty winds, frequent lightning, and brief downpours. Easterly winds will become breezy, with gusts to around 20 to 25 miles per hour during the afternoon. And now the extended outlook for the period Tuesday through Sunday, isolated PM thunderstorms across south central Georgia each day through midweek, then across most of the area by late week. Following cooler weather early in the week, temperatures will gradually warm back to above normal by mid to late week. Spotter information statement. 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Please relay any information about observed severe weather to the National Weather Service. Here is the official forecast from your National Weather Service for the Athens listening area. Today, mostly cloudy this morning, then becoming partly sunny.

A slight chance of showers and thunderstorms this morning. A chance of showers and thunderstorms this afternoon. Highs in the lower 80s. East winds 10 to 20 miles an hour. Chance of rain 30%. Tonight, partly cloudy in the evening then clearing. Lows in the upper 60s. Northeast winds 5 to 15 miles an hour. Tuesday, mostly sunny. Highs in the upper 80s. East winds 10 to 20 miles an hour. Tuesday night, mostly clear. Lows in the upper 60s. East winds up to 10 miles an hour. And now the extended forecast. Wednesday and Wednesday night, partly cloudy. A slight chance of showers. Highs in the upper 80s. Lows in the upper 60s. Thursday through Friday night, partly cloudy with a chance of showers and thunderstorms. Highs in the lower 90s. Lows in the upper 60s. Saturday and Saturday night, partly cloudy. A chance of showers and thunderstorms. Highs around 90. Lows in the upper 60s. Sunday and Sunday night, mostly clear. A slight chance of showers and thunderstorms. Highs in the lower 90s. Lows in the upper 60s. For more detailed weather, water, and climate information, please visit our website at weather.gov/Atlanta. The Athens climate summary for yesterday, September 6, 2026. Yesterday's high temperature of 98 degrees occurred at 3:49 p.m. The normal high is 87. The record high is 102 degrees, which was set in 1925. Yesterday's low temperature of 71 degrees occurred at 3:23 a.m. The normal low is 66. The record low is 51 degrees, which was set in 1997. No precipitation fell yesterday, which leaves the monthly total at 0.00 inches. This is 0.71 inches below the normal amount of 0.71 inches for September. The total precipitation for the year still stands at 29.48 inches, which is 4.75 inches below normal. Sunrise today is at 7:11 a.m. and sunset is at 7:51 p.m. The current time is 8:52 a.m. Eastern Daylight Time. Here are the 8 a.m. weather observations from around the area. At Athens, it was cloudy, the temperature was 72 degrees, dew point 70 degrees, relative humidity 93%, wind variable at 6 miles an hour, pressure was 30.04 inches and rising. At Gainesville, it was cloudy and 71, wind east at 10. At Winder, it was cloudy, the temperature was 70. At Greensboro, it was partly sunny and 72, wind variable at 5. At Jefferson, it was cloudy and 72, wind east at 8. At Monroe, with light rain. At Alberton, it was cloudy and 73, wind calm. At Canyon, it was cloudy and 73, wind east at 5. At Clemson, it was cloudy and 71, wind east at 7. Elsewhere across Georgia, at Atlanta it was mostly cloudy and 72, wind east at 9. At Cartersville, the temperature was 73, wind east at 6. At Lawrenceville, with fog, it was 72, wind east at 9. At Macon, it was clear and 71, wind northeast at 3. At Rome, it was partly cloudy and 71, wind calm. At Augusta, it was mostly sunny and 73, wind north at 3. At Savannah, with fog, it was 74, wind north at 8. Elsewhere across the region, at Chattanooga, it was mostly cloudy and 74, wind calm. At Asheville, it was cloudy, the temperature was 68. At Greenville-Spartanburg, with light rain, it was 71, wind northeast at 8. Here is the hazardous weather outlook. This hazardous weather outlook is for North and Central Georgia. For today and tonight, isolated PM thunderstorms, primarily across Central Georgia, could bring gusty winds, frequent lightning, and brief downpours. Easterly winds will become breezy,

with gusts to around 20 to 25 miles per hour during the afternoon. And now the extended outlook for the period Tuesday through Sunday, isolated PM thunderstorms across south-central Georgia each day through midweek, then across most of the area by late week. Following cooler weather early in the week, temperatures will gradually warm back to above normal by mid to late week. 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Please relay any information about observed severe weather to the National Weather Service. Here is the official forecast from your National Weather Service for the Athens listening area. Today, mostly cloudy this morning, then becoming partly sunny. A slight chance of showers and thunderstorms this morning. A chance of showers and thunderstorms this afternoon. Highs in the lower 80s. East winds 10 to 20 miles an hour. Chance of rain 30%. Tonight, partly cloudy in the evening then clearing. Lows in the upper 60s. Northeast winds 5 to 15 miles an hour. Tuesday, mostly sunny. Highs in the upper 80s. East winds 10 to 20 miles an hour. Tuesday night, mostly clear. Lows in the upper 60s. East winds up to 10 miles an hour. And now the extended forecast. Wednesday and Wednesday night, partly cloudy. A slight chance of showers. Highs in the upper 80s. Lows in the upper 60s. Thursday through Friday night, partly cloudy with a chance of showers and thunderstorms. Highs in the lower 90s. Lows in the upper 60s. Saturday and Saturday night, partly cloudy. A chance of showers and thunderstorms. Highs around 90. Lows in the upper 60s. Sunday and Sunday night, mostly clear. A slight chance of showers and thunderstorms. Highs in the lower 90s. Lows in the upper 60s. 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The current time is 8:57 a.m. Eastern Daylight Time. Here are the 8 a.m. weather observations from around the area. At Athens, it was cloudy, the temperature was 72 degrees, dew point 70 degrees, relative humidity 93%, wind variable at 6 miles an hour, pressure was 30.04 inches and rising. At Gainesville, it was cloudy and 71, wind east at 10. At Winder, it was cloudy, the temperature was 70. At Greensboro, it was partly sunny and 72, wind variable at 5. At Jefferson, it was cloudy and 72, wind east at 8. At Monroe, with light rain. At Albertton, it was cloudy and 73, wind calm. At Canyon, it was cloudy and 73, wind east at 5. At Clemson, it was cloudy and 71, wind east at 7. Elsewhere across Georgia, at Atlanta it was mostly cloudy and 72, wind east at 9. At Cartersville, the temperature was 73, wind east at 6. At Lawrenceville, with fog, it was 72, wind east at 9. At Macon, it was clear and 71, wind northeast at 3. At Rome, it was partly cloudy and 71, wind calm. At Augusta, it was mostly sunny and 73, wind north at 3. At Savannah, with fog, it was 74, wind north at 8. Elsewhere across the region, at Chattanooga, it was mostly cloudy and 74, wind calm. At Asheville, it was cloudy, the temperature was 68. At Greenville-Spartanburg, with light rain, it was 71, wind northeast at 8. Here is the hazardous weather outlook. This hazardous weather outlook is for north and central Georgia. For today and tonight, isolated PM thunderstorms, primarily across central Georgia, could bring gusty winds, frequent lightning, and brief downpours. Easterly winds will become breezy, with gusts to around 20 to 25 miles per hour during the afternoon. And now the extended outlook for the period Tuesday through

Sunday. Isolated PM thunderstorms across south-central Georgia each day through midweek, then across most of the area by late week. Following cooler weather early in the week, temperatures will gradually warm back to above normal by mid to late week. 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The Athens climate summary for yesterday, September 6, 2026. Yesterday's high temperature of 98 degrees occurred at 3:49 p.m. The normal high is 87. The record high is 102 degrees, which was set in 1925. Yesterday's low temperature of 71 degrees occurred at 3:23 a.m. The normal low is 66. The record low is 51 degrees, which was set in 1997. No precipitation fell yesterday, which leaves the monthly total at 0.00 inches. This is 0.71 inches below the normal amount of 0.71 inches for September. The total precipitation for the year still stands at 29.48 inches, which is 4.75 inches below normal. Sunrise today is at 7:11 a.m. and sunset is at 7:51 p.m. Here is the official forecast from your National Weather Service for the Athens listening area. Today, mostly cloudy this morning, then becoming partly sunny. A slight chance of showers and thunderstorms this morning. A chance of showers and thunderstorms this afternoon. Highs in the lower 80s. East winds 10 to 20 miles an hour. Chance of rain 30%. Tonight, partly cloudy in the evening then clearing. Lows in the upper 60s. Northeast winds 5 to 15 miles an hour. Tuesday, mostly sunny. Highs in the upper 80s. East winds 10 to 20 miles an hour. Tuesday night, mostly clear. Lows in the upper 60s. East winds up to 10 miles an hour. And now the extended forecast. Wednesday and Wednesday night, partly cloudy. A slight chance of showers. Highs in the upper 80s. Lows in the upper 60s. Thursday through Friday night, partly cloudy with a chance of showers and thunderstorms. Highs in the lower 90s. Lows in the upper 60s. Saturday and Saturday night, partly cloudy. A chance of showers and thunderstorms. Highs around 90. Lows in the upper 60s. Sunday and Sunday night, mostly clear. A slight chance of showers and thunderstorms. Highs in the lower 90s. Lows in the upper 60s. For more detailed weather, water, and climate information, please visit our website at weather.gov/Atlanta. The current time is 9:03 a.m. Eastern Daylight Time. Here are the 8 a.m. weather observations from around the area. At Athens, it was cloudy, the temperature was 72 degrees, dew point 70 degrees, relative humidity 93%, wind variable at 6 miles an hour, pressure was 30.04 inches and rising. At Gainesville, it was cloudy and 71, wind east at 10. At Winder, it was cloudy, the temperature was 70. At Greensboro, it was partly sunny and 72, wind variable at 5. At Jefferson, it was cloudy and 72, wind east at 8. At Monroe, with light rain. At Albertton, it was cloudy and 73, wind calm. At Canyon, it was cloudy and 73, wind east at 5. At Clemson, it was cloudy and 71, wind east at 7. Elsewhere across Georgia, at Atlanta it was mostly cloudy and 72, wind east at 9. At Cartersville, the temperature was 73, wind east at 6. At Lawrenceville, with fog, it was 72, wind east at 9. At Macon, it was clear and 71, wind northeast at 3. At Rome, it was partly cloudy and 71, wind calm. At Augusta, it was mostly sunny and 73, wind north.

3. At Savannah, with fog, it was 74, wind north at 8. Elsewhere across the region, at Chattanooga, it was mostly cloudy and 74, wind calm. At Asheville, it was cloudy, the temperature was 68. At Greenville-Spartanburg, with light rain, it was 71, wind northeast at 8. Here are the 9 a.m. weather observations from around the area. At Athens, it was cloudy, the temperature was 73 degrees, dew point 70 degrees, relative humidity 90%, wind east at 9 miles an hour, pressure was 30.05 inches and rising. At Gainesville, it was cloudy and 72, wind east at 6. At Winder, it was cloudy, the temperature was 72. At Greensboro, it was cloudy and 73, wind east at 9. At Jefferson, it was cloudy and 73, wind southeast at 8. At Monroe, it was cloudy. At Albertton, it was cloudy and 73, wind east at 3. At Canyon, with fog, it was 73, wind east at 7. At Clemson, it was cloudy and 71, wind east at 8. Elsewhere across Georgia, at Atlanta it was cloudy and 73, wind east at 9. At Cartersville, the temperature was 75, wind variable at 7. At Lawrenceville, with haze, it was 72, wind east at 7. At Macon, it was mostly sunny and 73, wind northeast at 8. At Rome, it was mostly sunny and 74, wind calm. At Augusta, it was mostly sunny and 75, wind northeast at 6. At Savannah, it was cloudy and 76, wind northeast at 6. Elsewhere across the region, at Chattanooga, it was cloudy and 77, wind calm. At Asheville, it was cloudy and 69, wind calm. At Greenville-Spartanburg, it was cloudy and 71, wind northeast at 8. Here is the hazardous weather outlook. This hazardous weather outlook is for North and Central Georgia. For today and tonight, isolated PM thunderstorms, primarily across Central Georgia, could bring gusty winds, frequent lightning, and brief downpours. Easterly winds will become breezy, with gusts to around 20 to 25 miles per hour during the afternoon. And now the extended outlook for the period Tuesday through Sunday, isolated PM thunderstorms across South Central Georgia each day through midweek, then across most of the area by late week. Following cooler weather early in the week, temperatures will gradually warm back to above normal by mid to late week. Spotter information statement. 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Here is the official forecast from your National Weather Service for the Athens listening area. Today, mostly cloudy this morning, then becoming partly sunny. A slight chance of showers and thunderstorms this morning. A chance of showers and thunderstorms this afternoon. Highs in the lower 80s. East winds 10 to 20 miles an hour. Chance of rain 30%. Tonight, partly cloudy in the evening then clearing. Lows in the upper 60s. Northeast winds 5 to 15 miles an hour. Tuesday, mostly sunny. Highs in the upper 80s. East winds 10 to 20 miles an hour. Tuesday night, mostly clear. Lows in the upper 60s. East winds up to 10 miles an hour. And now the extended forecast. Wednesday and Wednesday night, partly cloudy. A slight chance of showers. Highs in the upper 80s. Lows in the upper 60s. Thursday through Friday night, partly cloudy with a chance of showers and thunderstorms. Highs in the lower 90s. Lows in the upper 60s. Saturday and Saturday night, partly cloudy. A chance of showers and thunderstorms. Highs around 90. Lows in the upper 60s. Sunday and Sunday night, mostly clear. A slight chance of showers and thunderstorms. Highs in the lower 90s.

was set in 1997. No precipitation fell yesterday, which leaves the monthly total at 0.00 inches. This is 0.71 inches below the normal amount of 0.71 inches for September. The total precipitation for the year still stands at 29.48 inches, which is 4.75 inches below normal. Sunrise today is at 7:11 a.m. and sunset is at 7:51 p.m. Here are the 9 a.m. weather observations from around the area. At Athens, it was cloudy, the temperature was 73 degrees, dew point 70 degrees, relative humidity 90%, wind east at 9 miles an hour, pressure was 30.05 inches and rising. At Gainesville, it was cloudy and 72, wind east at 6. At Winder, it was cloudy, the temperature was 72. At Greensboro, it was cloudy and 73, wind east at 9. At Jefferson, it was cloudy and 73, wind southeast at 8. At Monroe, it was cloudy. At Albertton, it was cloudy and 73, wind east at 3. At Canyon, with fog, it was 73, wind east at 7. At Clemson, it was cloudy and 71, wind east at 8. Elsewhere across Georgia, at Atlanta it was cloudy and 73, wind east at 9. At Cartersville, the temperature was 75, wind variable at 7. At Lawrenceville, with haze, it was 72, wind east at 7. At Macon, it was mostly sunny and 73, wind northeast at 8. At Rome, it was mostly sunny and 74, wind calm. At Augusta, it was mostly sunny and 75, wind northeast at 6. At Savannah, it was cloudy and 76, wind northeast at 6. Elsewhere across the region, at Chattanooga, it was cloudy and 77, wind calm. At Asheville, it was cloudy and 69, wind calm. At Greenville-Spartanburg, it was cloudy and 71, wind northeast at 8. Here is the official forecast from your National Weather Service for the Athens listening area. Today, mostly cloudy this morning, then becoming partly sunny. A slight chance of showers and thunderstorms this morning. A chance of showers and thunderstorms this afternoon. Highs in the lower 80s. East winds 10 to 20 miles an hour. Chance of rain 30%. Tonight, partly cloudy in the evening then clearing. Lows in the upper 60s. Northeast winds 5 to 15 miles an hour. Tuesday, mostly sunny. Highs in the upper 80s. East winds 10 to 20 miles an hour. Tuesday night, mostly clear. Lows in the upper 60s. East winds up to 10 miles an hour. And now the extended forecast. Wednesday and Wednesday night, partly cloudy. A slight chance of showers. Highs in the upper 80s. Lows in the upper 60s. Thursday through Friday night, partly cloudy with a chance of showers and thunderstorms. Highs in the lower 90s. Lows in the upper 60s. Saturday and Saturday night, partly cloudy. A chance of showers and thunderstorms. Highs around 90. Lows in the upper 60s. Sunday and Sunday night, mostly clear. A slight chance of showers and thunderstorms. Highs in the lower 90s. Lows in the upper 60s. For more detailed weather, water, and climate information, please visit our website at weather.gov/Atlanta. The current time is 9:14 a.m. Eastern Daylight Time. Here are the 9 a.m. weather observations from around the area. At Athens, it was cloudy, the temperature was 73 degrees, dew point 70 degrees, relative humidity 90%, wind east at 9 miles an hour, pressure was 30.05 inches and rising. At Gainesville, it was cloudy and 72, wind east at 6. At Winder, it was cloudy, the temperature was 72. At Greensboro, it was cloudy and 73, wind east at 9. At Jefferson, it was cloudy and 73, wind southeast at 8.

At Monroe, it was cloudy. At Albertan, it was cloudy and 73, wind east at 3. At Canyon, with fog, it was 73, wind east at 7. At Clemson, it was cloudy and 71, wind east at 8. Elsewhere across Georgia, at Atlanta it was cloudy and 73, wind east at 9. At Cartersville, the temperature was 75, wind variable at 7. At Lawrenceville, with haze, it was 72, wind east at 7. At Macon, it was mostly sunny and 73, wind northeast at 8. At Rome, it was mostly sunny and 74, wind calm. At Augusta, it was mostly sunny and 75, wind northeast at 6. At Savannah, it was cloudy and 76, wind northeast at 6. Elsewhere across the region, at Chattanooga, it was cloudy and 77, wind calm. At Asheville, it was cloudy and 69, wind calm. At Greenville-Spartanburg, it was cloudy and 71, wind northeast at 8. Here is the hazardous weather outlook. This hazardous weather outlook is for North and Central Georgia. For today and tonight, isolated PM thunderstorms, primarily across Central Georgia, could bring gusty winds, frequent lightning, and brief downpours. Easterly winds will become breezy, with gusts to around 20 to 25 miles per hour during the afternoon. And now the extended outlook for the period Tuesday through Sunday, isolated PM thunderstorms across South Central Georgia each day through midweek, then across most of the area by late week. Following cooler weather early in the week, temperatures will gradually warm back to above normal by mid to late week. Spotter information statement. 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Here is the official forecast from your National Weather Service for the Athens listening area. Today, mostly cloudy this morning, then becoming partly sunny. A slight chance of showers and thunderstorms this morning. A chance of showers and thunderstorms this afternoon. Highs in the lower 80s. East winds 10 to 20 miles an hour. Chance of rain 30%. Tonight, partly cloudy in the evening then clearing. Lows in the upper 60s. Northeast winds 5 to 15 miles an hour. Tuesday, mostly sunny. Highs in the upper 80s. East winds 10 to 20 miles an hour. Tuesday night, mostly clear. Lows in the upper 60s. East winds up to 10 miles an hour. And now the extended forecast. Wednesday and Wednesday night, partly cloudy. A slight chance of showers. Highs in the upper 80s. Lows in the upper 60s. Thursday through Friday night, partly cloudy with a chance of showers and thunderstorms. Highs in the lower 90s. Lows in the upper 60s. Saturday and Saturday night, partly cloudy. A chance of showers and thunderstorms. Highs around 90. Lows in the upper 60s. Sunday and Sunday night, mostly clear. A slight chance of showers and thunderstorms. Highs in the lower 90s. Lows in the upper 60s. 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The current time is 9:19 a.m. Eastern Daylight Time. Here are the 9 a.m. weather observations from around the area. At Athens, it was cloudy, the temperature was 73 degrees, dew point 70 degrees, relative humidity 90%, wind east at 9 miles an hour, pressure was 30.05 inches and rising. At Gainesville, it was cloudy and 72, wind east at 6. At Winder, it was cloudy, the temperature was 72. At Greensboro, it was cloudy and 73, wind east at 9. At Jefferson, it was cloudy and 73, wind southeast at 8. At Monroe, it was cloudy. At Albertan, it was cloudy and 73, wind east at 3.

At Canyon, with fog, it was 73, wind east at 7. At Clemson, it was cloudy and 71, wind east at 8. Elsewhere across Georgia, at Atlanta it was cloudy and 73, wind east at 9. At Cartersville, the temperature was 75, wind variable at 7. At Lawrenceville, with haze, it was 72, wind east at 7. At Macon, it was mostly sunny and 73, wind northeast at 8. At Rome, it was mostly sunny and 74, wind calm. At Augusta, it was mostly sunny and 75, wind northeast at 6. At Savannah, it was cloudy and 76, wind northeast at 6. Elsewhere across the region, at Chattanooga, it was cloudy and 77, wind calm. At Asheville, it was cloudy and 69, wind calm. At Greenville-Spartanburg, it was cloudy and 71, wind northeast at 8. The Athens climate summary for yesterday, September 6, 2026. Yesterday's high temperature of 98 degrees occurred at 3:49 p.m. The normal high is 87. The record high is 102 degrees, which was set in 1925. Yesterday's low temperature of 71 degrees occurred at 3:23 a.m. The normal low is 66. The record low is 51 degrees, which was set in 1997. No precipitation fell yesterday, which leaves the monthly total at 0.00 inches. This is 0.71 inches below the normal amount of 0.71 inches for September. The total precipitation for the year still stands at 29.48 inches, which is 4.75 inches below normal. Sunrise today is at 7:11 a.m. and sunset is at 7:51 p.m. Here is the hazardous weather outlook. This hazardous weather outlook is for North and Central Georgia. For today and tonight, isolated p.m. thunderstorms, primarily across Central Georgia, could bring gusty winds, frequent lightning, and brief downpours. Easterly winds will become breezy, with gusts to around 20 to 25 miles per hour during the afternoon. And now the extended outlook for the period Tuesday through Sunday, isolated p.m. thunderstorms across south central Georgia each day through midweek, then across most of the area by late week. Following cooler weather early in the week, temperatures will gradually warm back to above normal by mid to late week. Spotter information statement. 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Here is the official forecast from your National Weather Service for the Athens listening area. Today, mostly cloudy this morning, then becoming partly sunny. A slight chance of showers and thunderstorms this morning. A chance of showers and thunderstorms this afternoon. Highs in the lower 80s. East winds 10 to 20 miles an hour. Chance of rain 30%. Tonight, partly cloudy in the evening then clearing. Lows in the upper 60s. Northeast winds 5 to 15 miles an hour. Tuesday, mostly sunny. Highs in the upper 80s. East winds 10 to 20 miles an hour. Tuesday night, mostly clear. Lows in the upper 60s. East winds up to 10 miles an hour. And now the extended forecast. Wednesday and Wednesday night, partly cloudy. A slight chance of showers. Highs in the upper 80s. Lows in the upper 60s. Thursday through Friday night, partly cloudy with a chance of showers and thunderstorms. Highs in the lower 90s. Lows in the upper 60s. Saturday and Saturday night, partly cloudy. A chance of showers and thunderstorms. Highs around 90. Lows in the upper 60s. Sunday and Sunday night, mostly clear. A slight chance of showers and thunderstorms. Highs in the lower 90s. Lows in the upper 60s. 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

0: The current time is 9:25 a.m. Eastern Daylight Time. Here are the 9 a.m. weather observations from around the area. At Athens, it was cloudy. The temperature was 73 degrees, dew point 70 degrees, relative humidity 90%, wind east at 9 miles an hour, pressure was 30.05 inches and rising. At Gainesville, it was cloudy and 72, wind east at 6. At Winder, it was cloudy, the temperature was 72. At Greensboro, it was cloudy and 73, wind east at 9. At Jefferson, it was cloudy and 73, wind southeast at 8. At Monroe, it was cloudy. At Albertton, it was cloudy and 73, wind east at 3. At Canyon, with fog, it was 73, wind east at 7. At Clemson, it was cloudy and 71, wind east at 8. Elsewhere across Georgia, at Atlanta it was cloudy and 73, wind east at 9. At Cartersville, the temperature was 75, wind variable at 7. At Lawrenceville, with haze, it was 72, wind east at 7. At Macon, it was mostly sunny and 73, wind northeast at 8. At Rome, it was mostly sunny and 74, wind calm. At Augusta, it was mostly sunny and 75, wind northeast at 6. At Savannah, it was cloudy and 76, wind northeast at 6. Elsewhere across the region, at Chattanooga, it was cloudy and 77, wind calm. At Asheville, it was cloudy and 69, wind calm. At Greenville-Spartanburg, it was cloudy and 71, wind northeast at 8. Here is the hazardous weather outlook. This hazardous weather outlook is for north and central Georgia. For today and tonight, isolated PM thunderstorms, primarily across central Georgia, could bring gusty winds, frequent lightning, and brief downpours. Easterly winds will become breezy, with gusts to around 20 to 25 miles per hour during the afternoon. And now the extended outlook for the period Tuesday through Sunday, isolated PM thunderstorms across south central Georgia each day through midweek, then across most of the area by late week. Following cooler weather early in the week, temperatures will gradually warm back to above normal by mid to late week. Spotter information statement. 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Here is the official forecast from your National Weather Service for the Athens listening area. Today, mostly cloudy this morning, then becoming partly sunny. A slight chance of showers and thunderstorms this morning. A chance of showers and thunderstorms this afternoon. Highs in the lower 80s. East winds 10 to 20 miles an hour. Chance of rain 30%. Tonight, partly cloudy in the evening then clearing. Lows in the upper 60s. Northeast winds 5 to 15 miles an hour. Tuesday, mostly sunny. Highs in the upper 80s. East winds 10 to 20 miles an hour. Tuesday night, mostly clear. Lows in the upper 60s. East winds up to 10 miles an hour. And now the extended forecast. Wednesday and Wednesday night, partly cloudy. A slight chance of showers. Highs in the upper 80s. Lows in the upper 60s. Thursday through Friday night, partly cloudy with a chance of showers and thunderstorms. Highs in the lower 90s. Lows in the upper 60s. Saturday and Saturday night, partly cloudy. A chance of showers and thunderstorms. Highs around 90. Lows in the upper 60s. Sunday and Sunday night, mostly clear. A slight chance of showers and thunderstorms. Highs in the lower 90s. Lows in the upper 60s. For more detailed weather, water, and climate information, please visit our website at weather.gov/Atlanta. The Athens Climate Summary for yesterday, September 6, 2026.
1: Yesterday's high temperature of 98 degrees occurred at 3:49 p.m. The normal high is 87. The record high is 102 degrees, which was set in 1925. Yesterday's low temperature of 71 degrees occurred at 3:23 a.m. The normal low is 66. The record low is 51 degrees, which was set in 1997. No precipitation fell yesterday, which leaves the monthly total at 0.00 inches. This is 0.71 inches below the normal amount of 0.71 inches for September. The total precipitation for the year still stands at 29.48 inches, which is 4.75 inches below normal. Sunrise today is at 7:11 a.m. and sunset is at 7:51 p.m. The current time is 9:31 a.m. Eastern Daylight Time. Here are the 9 a.m. weather observations from around the area. At Athens, it was cloudy, the temperature was 73 degrees, dew point 70 degrees, relative humidity 90%, wind east at 9 miles an hour, pressure was 30.05 inches and rising. At Gainesville, it was cloudy and 72, wind east at 6. At Winder, it was cloudy, the temperature was 72. At Greensboro, it was cloudy and 73, wind east at 9. At Jefferson, it was cloudy and 73, wind southeast at 8. At Monroe, it was cloudy. At Albertton, it was cloudy and 73, wind east at 3. At Canyon, with fog, it was 73, wind east at 7. At Clemson, it was cloudy and 71, wind east at 8. Elsewhere across Georgia, at Atlanta it was cloudy and 73, wind east at 9. At Cartersville, the temperature was 75, wind variable at 7. At Lawrenceville, with haze, it was 72, wind east at 7. At Macon, it was mostly sunny and 73, wind northeast at 8. At Rome, it was mostly sunny and 74, wind calm. At Augusta, it was mostly sunny and 75, wind northeast at 6. At Savannah, it was cloudy and 76, wind northeast at 6. Elsewhere across the region, at Chattanooga, it was cloudy and 77, wind east at 6. At Savannah, it was cloudy and 76, wind northeast at 6. Elsewhere across the region, at Chattanooga, it was cloudy and 77, wind calm. At Asheville, it was cloudy and 69, wind calm. At Greenville-Spartanburg, it was cloudy and 71, wind northeast at 8. Here is the hazardous weather outlook. This hazardous weather outlook is for North and Central Georgia. For today and tonight, isolated PM thunderstorms, primarily across Central Georgia, could bring gusty winds, frequent lightning, and brief downpours. Easterly winds will become breezy, with gusts to around 20 to 25 miles per hour during the afternoon. And now the extended outlook for the period Tuesday through Sunday, isolated PM thunderstorms across south central Georgia each day through midweek, then across most of the area by late week. Following cooler weather early in the week, temperatures will gradually warm back to above normal by mid to late week. Spotter information statement. 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Please relay any information about observed severe weather to the National Weather Service. Here is the official forecast from your National Weather Service for the Athens listening area. Today, mostly cloudy this morning, then becoming partly sunny. A slight chance of showers and thunderstorms this morning. A chance of showers and thunderstorms this afternoon. Highs in the lower 80s. East winds 10 to 20 miles an hour. Chance of rain 30%. Tonight, partly cloudy in the evening then clearing. Lows in the upper 60s. Northeast winds 5 to 15 miles an hour. Tuesday, mostly sunny. Highs in the upper 80s. East winds 10 to 20 miles an hour. Tuesday night, mostly clear. Lows in the upper 60s.

winds up to 10 miles an hour. And now the extended forecast. Wednesday and Wednesday night, partly cloudy. A slight chance of showers. Highs in the upper 80s. Lows in the upper 60s. Thursday through Friday night, partly cloudy with a chance of showers and thunderstorms. Highs in the lower 90s. Lows in the upper 60s. Saturday and Saturday night, partly cloudy. A chance of showers and thunderstorms. Highs around 90. Lows in the upper 60s. Sunday and Sunday night, mostly clear. A slight chance of showers and thunderstorms. Highs in the lower 90s. Lows in the upper 60s. 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The current time is 9:36 a.m. Eastern Daylight Time. Here are the 9 a.m. weather observations from around the area. At Athens, it was cloudy, the temperature was 73 degrees, dew point 70 degrees, relative humidity 90%, wind east at 9 miles an hour, pressure was 30.05 inches and rising. At Gainesville, it was cloudy and 72, wind east at 6. At Winder, it was cloudy, the temperature was 72. At Greensboro, it was cloudy and 73, wind east at 9. At Jefferson, it was cloudy and 73, wind southeast at 8. At Monroe, it was cloudy. At Albertton, it was cloudy and 73, wind east at 3. At Canyon, with fog, it was 73, wind east at 7. At Clemson, it was cloudy and 71, wind east at 8. Elsewhere across Georgia, at Atlanta it was cloudy and 73, wind east at 9. At Cartersville, the temperature was 75, wind variable at 7. At Lawrenceville, with haze, it was 72, wind east at 7. At Macon, it was mostly sunny and 73, wind northeast at 8. At Rome, it was mostly sunny and 74, wind calm. At Augusta, it was mostly sunny and 75, wind northeast at 6. At Savannah, it was cloudy and 76, wind northeast at 6. Elsewhere across the region, at Chattanooga, it was cloudy and 77, wind calm. At Asheville, it was cloudy and 69, wind calm. At Greenville-Spartanburg, it was cloudy and 71, wind northeast at 8. Here is the hazardous weather outlook. This hazardous weather outlook is for North and Central Georgia. For today and tonight, isolated PM thunderstorms, primarily across Central Georgia, could bring gusty winds, frequent lightning, and brief downpours. Easterly winds will become breezy, with gusts to around 20 to 25 miles per hour during the afternoon. And now the extended outlook for the period Tuesday through Sunday. Isolated PM thunderstorms across south central Georgia each day through midweek, then across most of the area by late week. Following cooler weather early in the week, temperatures will gradually warm back to above normal by mid to late week. Spotter information statement. 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Please relay any information about observed severe weather to the National Weather Service. Here is the official forecast from your National Weather Service for the Athens listening area. Today, mostly cloudy this morning, then becoming partly sunny. A slight chance of showers and thunderstorms this morning. A chance of showers and thunderstorms this afternoon. Highs in the lower 80s. East winds 10 to 20 miles an hour. Chance of rain 30%. Tonight, partly cloudy in the evening then clearing. Lows in the upper 60s. Northeast winds 5 to 15 miles an hour. Tuesday, mostly sunny. Highs in the upper 80s. East winds 10 to 20 miles an hour. Tuesday night, mostly clear. Lows in the upper 60s. East winds up to 10 miles an hour. And now the extended forecast. Wednesday and Wednesday night,
Partly cloudy. A slight chance of showers. Highs in the upper 80s. Lows in the upper 60s. Thursday through Friday night, partly cloudy with a chance of showers and thunderstorms. Highs in the lower 90s. Lows in the upper 60s. Saturday and Saturday night, partly cloudy. A chance of showers and thunderstorms. Highs around 90. Lows in the upper 60s. Sunday and Sunday night, mostly clear. A slight chance of showers and thunderstorms. Highs in the lower 90s. Lows in the upper 60s. For more detailed weather, water, and climate information, please visit our website at weather.gov/Atlanta. The Athens climate summary for yesterday, September 6, 2026. Yesterday's high temperature of 98 degrees occurred at 3:49 p.m. The normal high is 87. The record high is 102 degrees, which was set in 1925. Yesterday's low temperature of 71 degrees occurred at 3:23 a.m. The normal low is 66. The record low is 51 degrees, which was set in 1997. No precipitation fell yesterday, which leaves the monthly total at 0.00 inches. This is 0.71 inches below the normal amount of 0.71 inches for September. The total precipitation for the year still stands at 29.48 inches, which is 4.75 inches below normal. Sunrise today is at 7:11 a.m. and sunset is at 7:51 p.m. You're listening to NOAA Weather Radio Station, WXK56, originating from the National Weather Service Office in Peachtree City, and transmitting from Athens on a frequency of 162.4 MHz. 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The current time is 9:43 a.m. Eastern Daylight Time. Here are the 9 a.m. weather observations from around the area. At Athens, it was cloudy, the temperature was 73 degrees, dew point 70 degrees, relative humidity 90%, wind east at 9 miles an hour, pressure was 30.05 inches and rising. At Gainesville, it was cloudy and 72, wind east at 6. At Winder, it was cloudy, the temperature was 72. At Greensboro, it was cloudy and 73, wind east at 9. At Jefferson, it was cloudy and 73, wind southeast at 8. At Monroe, it was cloudy. At Albertton, it was cloudy and 73, wind east at 3. At Canyon, with fog, it was 73, wind east at 7. At Clemson, it was cloudy and 71, wind east at 8. Elsewhere across Georgia, at Atlanta it was cloudy and 73, wind east at 9. At Cartersville, the temperature was 75, wind variable at 7. At Lawrenceville, with haze, it was 72, wind east at 7. At Macon, it was mostly sunny and 73, wind northeast at 8. At Rome, it was mostly sunny and 74, wind calm. At Augusta, it was mostly sunny and 75, wind northeast at 6. At Savannah, it was cloudy and 76, wind northeast at 6. Elsewhere across the region, at Chattanooga, it was cloudy and 77, wind calm. At Asheville, it was cloudy and 69, wind calm. At Greenville-Spartanburg, it was cloudy and 71, wind northeast at 8. Here is the hazardous weather outlook. This hazardous weather outlook is for North and Central Georgia. For today and tonight, isolated PM thunderstorms, primarily across Central Georgia, could bring gusty winds, frequent lightning, and brief downpours.

easterly winds will become breezy, with gusts to around 20 to 25 miles per hour during the afternoon. And now the extended outlook for the period Tuesday through Sunday, isolated PM thunderstorms across south-central Georgia each day through midweek, then across most of the area by late week. Following cooler weather early in the week, temperatures will gradually warm back to above normal by mid to late week. 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Here is the official forecast from your National Weather Service for the Athens listening area. Today, mostly cloudy this morning, then becoming partly sunny. A slight chance of showers and thunderstorms this morning. A chance of showers and thunderstorms this afternoon. Highs in the lower 80s. East winds 10 to 20 miles an hour. Chance of rain 30%. Tonight, partly cloudy in the evening then clearing. Lows in the upper 60s. Northeast winds 5 to 15 miles an hour. Tuesday, mostly sunny. Highs in the upper 80s. East winds 10 to 20 miles an hour. Tuesday night, mostly clear. Lows in the upper 60s. East winds up to 10 miles an hour. And now the extended forecast. Wednesday and Wednesday night, partly cloudy. A slight chance of showers. Highs in the upper 80s. Lows in the upper 60s. Thursday through Friday night, partly cloudy with a chance of showers and thunderstorms. Highs in the lower 90s. Lows in the upper 60s. Saturday and Saturday night, partly cloudy. A chance of showers and thunderstorms. Highs around 90. Lows in the upper 60s. Sunday and Sunday night, mostly clear. A slight chance of showers and thunderstorms. Highs in the lower 90s. Lows in the upper 60s. 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The current time is 9:48 a.m. Eastern Daylight Time. Here are the 9 a.m. weather observations from around the area. At Athens, it was cloudy, the temperature was 73 degrees, dew point 70 degrees, relative humidity 90%, wind east at 9 miles an hour, pressure was 30.05 inches and rising. At Gainesville, it was cloudy and 72, wind east at 6. At Winder, it was cloudy, the temperature was 72. At Greensboro, it was cloudy and 73, wind east at 9. At Jefferson, it was cloudy and 73, wind southeast at 8. At Monroe, it was cloudy. At Albertton, it was cloudy and 73, wind east at 3. At Canyon, with fog, it was 73, wind east at 7. At Clemson, it was cloudy and 71, wind east at 8. Elsewhere across Georgia, at Atlanta it was cloudy and 73, wind east at 9. At Cartersville, the temperature was 75, wind variable at 7. At Lawrenceville, with haze, it was 72, wind east at 7. At Macon, it was mostly sunny and 73, wind northeast at 8. At Rome, it was mostly sunny and 74, wind calm. At Augusta, it was mostly sunny and 75, wind northeast at 6. At Savannah, it was cloudy and 76, wind northeast at 6. Elsewhere across the region, at Chattanooga, it was cloudy and 77, wind calm. At Asheville, it was cloudy and 69, wind calm. At Greenville-Spartanburg, it was cloudy and 71, wind northeast at 8. The Athens climate summary for yesterday, September 6, 2026. Yesterday's high temperature of 98 degrees occurred at 3:49 p.m. The normal high is 87. The record high is 102 degrees, which was set in 1925. Yesterday's low temperature of 71 degrees occurred at 3:23 a.m. The normal low

6, wind northeast at 6. Elsewhere across the region, at Chattanooga, it was cloudy and 77, wind calm. At Asheville, it was cloudy and 69, wind calm. At Greenville-Spartanburg, it was cloudy and 71, wind northeast at 8. Here is the hazardous weather outlook. This hazardous weather outlook is for North and Central Georgia. For today and tonight, isolated PM thunderstorms, primarily across Central Georgia, could bring gusty winds, frequent lightning, and brief downpours. Easterly winds will become breezy, with gusts to around 20 to 25 miles per hour during the afternoon. And now the extended outlook for the period Tuesday through Sunday, isolated PM thunderstorms across south central Georgia each day through midweek, then across most of the area by late week. Following cooler weather early in the week, temperatures will gradually warm back to above normal by mid to late week. Spotter information statement. 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Here is the official forecast from your National Weather Service for the Athens listening area. Today, mostly cloudy this morning, then becoming partly sunny. A slight chance of showers and thunderstorms this morning. A chance of showers and thunderstorms this afternoon. Highs in the lower 80s. East winds 10 to 20 miles an hour. Chance of rain 30%. Tonight, partly cloudy in the evening then clearing. Lows in the upper 60s. Northeast winds 5 to 15 miles an hour. Tuesday, mostly sunny. Highs in the upper 80s. East winds 10 to 20 miles an hour. Tuesday night, mostly clear. Lows in the upper 60s. East winds up to 10 miles an hour. And now the extended forecast. Wednesday and Wednesday night, partly cloudy. A slight chance of showers. Highs in the upper 80s. Lows in the upper 60s. Thursday through Friday night, partly cloudy with a chance of showers and thunderstorms. Highs in the lower 90s. Lows in the upper 60s. Saturday and Saturday night, partly cloudy. A chance of showers and thunderstorms. Highs around 90. Lows in the upper 60s. Sunday and Sunday night, mostly clear. A slight chance of showers and thunderstorms. Highs in the lower 90s. Lows in the upper 60s. For more detailed weather, water, and climate information, please visit our website at weather.gov/Atlanta. The current time is 10:03 a.m. Eastern Daylight Time. Here are the 9 a.m. weather observations from around the area. At Athens, it was cloudy, the temperature was 73 degrees, dew point 70 degrees, relative humidity 90%, wind east at 9 miles an hour, pressure was 30.05 inches and rising. At Gainesville, it was cloudy and 72, wind east at 6. At Winder, it was cloudy, the temperature was 72. At Greensboro, it was cloudy and 73, wind east at 9. At Jefferson, it was cloudy and 73, wind southeast at 8. At Monroe, it was cloudy. At Elberton, it was cloudy and 73, wind east at 3. At Canyon, with fog, it was 73, wind east at 7. At Clemson, it was cloudy and 71, wind east at 8. Elsewhere across Georgia, at Atlanta it was cloudy and 73, wind east at 9. At Cartersville, the temperature was 75, wind variable at 7. At Lawrenceville, with haze, it was 72, wind east at 7. At Macon, it was mostly sunny and 73, wind northeast at 8. At Rome, it was mostly sunny and 74, wind calm. At Augusta, it was mostly sunny and 75, wind northeast at 6. At Savannah, it was cloudy and 76, wind northeast at 6. Elsewhere across the region, at Chattanooga, it was cloudy and 77.

wind calm. At Asheville, it was cloudy and 69, wind calm. At Greenville, Spartanburg, it was cloudy and 71, wind northeast at 8. Here are the 10 a.m. weather observations from around the area. At Athens, it was cloudy, the temperature was 76 degrees, dew point 71 degrees, relative humidity 85%, wind east at 8 miles an hour, pressure was 30.06 inches and rising. At Gainesville, it was cloudy and 72, wind east at 10. At Winder, it was cloudy, the temperature was 72. At Greensboro, it was cloudy and 75, wind variable at 5. At Jefferson, it was cloudy and 74, wind southeast at 6. At Monroe, it was partly sunny. At Alberton, with haze, it was 73, wind northeast at 5. At Canyon, it was cloudy and 73, wind northeast at 3. At Clemson, it was cloudy and 72, wind east at 8. Elsewhere across Georgia, at Atlanta it was partly sunny and 75, wind east at 7. At Cartersville, the temperature was 79, wind variable at 6, gusting to 17. At Lawrenceville, it was partly sunny and 74, wind east at 8. At Macon, it was mostly sunny and 77, wind east at 6. At Rome, it was partly sunny and 78, wind east at 8. At Augusta, it was partly sunny and 78, wind east at 6. At Savannah, it was partly sunny and 79, wind northeast at 7. Elsewhere across the region, at Chattanooga, it was cloudy and 78, wind south at 3. At Asheville, it was cloudy and 70, wind southeast at 7. At Greenville-Spartanburg, it was cloudy and 71, wind northeast at 8. Here is the hazardous weather outlook. This hazardous weather outlook is for north and central Georgia. For today and tonight, isolated PM thunderstorms, primarily across central Georgia, could bring gusty winds, frequent lightning, and brief downpours. Easterly winds will become breezy, with gusts to around 20 to 25 miles per hour during the afternoon. And now the extended outlook for the period Tuesday through Sunday, isolated PM thunderstorms across south central Georgia each day through midweek, then across most of the area by late week. Following cooler weather early in the week, temperatures will gradually warm back to above normal by mid to late week. Spotter information statement. 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Please relay any information about observed severe weather to the National Weather Service. Here is the official forecast from your National Weather Service for the Athens listening area. Today, mostly cloudy this morning, then becoming partly sunny. A slight chance of showers and thunderstorms this morning. A chance of showers and thunderstorms this afternoon. Highs in the lower 80s. East winds 10 to 20 miles an hour. Chance of rain 30%. Tonight, partly cloudy in the evening then clearing. Lows in the upper 60s. Northeast winds 5 to 15 miles an hour. Tuesday, mostly sunny. Highs in the upper 80s. East winds 10 to 20 miles an hour. Tuesday night, mostly clear. Lows in the upper 60s. East winds up to 10 miles an hour. And now the extended forecast. Wednesday and Wednesday night, partly cloudy. A slight chance of showers. Highs in the upper 80s. Lows in the upper 60s. Thursday through Friday night, partly cloudy with a chance of showers and thunderstorms. Highs in the lower 90s. Lows in the upper 60s. Saturday and Saturday night, partly cloudy. A chance of showers and thunderstorms. Highs around 90. Lows in the upper 60s. Sunday and Sunday night, mostly clear. A slight chance of showers and thunderstorms. Highs in the lower 90s. Lows in the upper 60s. For more detailed weather, water, and climate information, please visit our

at Alberton, with haze, it was 73, wind northeast at 5. At Canyon, it was cloudy and 73, wind northeast at 3. At Clemson, it was cloudy and 72, wind east at 8. Elsewhere across Georgia, at Atlanta it was partly sunny and 75, wind east at 7. At Cartersville, the temperature was 79, wind variable at 6, gusting to 17. At Lawrenceville, it was partly sunny and 74, wind east at 8. At Macon, it was mostly sunny and 77, wind east at 6. At Rome, it was partly sunny and 78, wind east at 8. At Augusta, it was partly sunny and 78, wind east at 6. At Savannah, it was partly sunny and 79, wind northeast at 7. Elsewhere across the region, at Chattanooga, it was cloudy and 78, wind south at 3. At Asheville, it was cloudy and 70, wind southeast at 7. At Greenville-Spartanburg, it was cloudy and 71, wind northeast at 8. Here are the 10 a.m. weather observations from around the area. At Athens, it was cloudy, the temperature was 76 degrees, dew point 71 degrees, relative humidity 85%, wind east at 8 miles an hour, pressure was 30.06 inches and rising. At Gainesville, it was cloudy and 72, wind east at 10. At Winder, it was cloudy, the temperature was 72. At Greensboro, it was cloudy and 75, wind variable at 5. At Jefferson, it was cloudy and 74, wind southeast at 6. At Monroe, it was partly sunny. At Alberton, with haze, it was 73, wind northeast at 5. At Canyon, it was cloudy and 73, wind northeast at 3. At Clemson, it was cloudy and 72, wind east at 8. Elsewhere across Georgia, at Atlanta it was partly sunny and 75, wind east at 7. At Cartersville, the temperature was 79, wind variable at 6, gusting to 17. At Lawrenceville, it was partly sunny and 74, wind east at 8. At Macon, it was mostly sunny and 77, wind east at 6. At Rome, it was partly sunny and 78, wind east at 8. At Augusta, it was partly sunny and 78, wind east at 6. At Savannah, it was partly sunny and 79, wind northeast at 7. Elsewhere across the region, at Chattanooga, it was cloudy and 78, wind south at 3. At Asheville, it was cloudy and 70, wind southeast at 7. At Greenville-Spartanburg, it was cloudy and 71, wind northeast at 8. Here is the hazardous weather outlook. This hazardous weather outlook is for North and Central Georgia. For today and tonight, isolated PM thunderstorms, primarily across Central Georgia, could bring gusty winds, frequent lightning, and brief downpours. Easterly winds will become breezy, with gusts to around 20 to 25 miles per hour during the afternoon. And now the extended outlook for the period Tuesday through Sunday. Isolated PM thunderstorms across south central Georgia each day through midweek, then across most of the area by late week. Following cooler weather early in the week, temperatures will gradually warm back to above normal by mid to late week. Spotter information statement. 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Please relay any information about observed severe weather to the National Weather Service. Here is the official forecast from your National Weather Service for the Athens listening area. Today, mostly cloudy this morning, then becoming partly sunny. A slight chance of showers and thunderstorms this morning. A chance of showers and thunderstorms this afternoon. Highs in the lower 80s. East winds 10 to 20 miles an hour. Chance of rain 30%. Tonight, partly cloudy in the evening then clearing. Lows in the upper 60s. Northeast winds 5 to 15 miles an hour. Tuesday, mostly sunny. Highs in the upper 80s. East winds 10 to 20 miles an hour.

Tuesday night, mostly clear. Lows in the upper 60s. East winds up to 10 miles an hour. And now the extended forecast. Wednesday and Wednesday night, partly cloudy. A slight chance of showers. Highs in the upper 80s. Lows in the upper 60s. Thursday through Friday night, partly cloudy with a chance of showers and thunderstorms. Highs in the lower 90s. Lows in the upper 60s. Saturday and Saturday night, partly cloudy. A chance of showers and thunderstorms. Highs around 90. Lows in the upper 60s. Sunday and Sunday night, mostly clear. A slight chance of showers and thunderstorms. Highs in the lower 90s. Lows in the upper 60s. For more detailed weather, water, and climate information, please visit our website at weather.gov/Atlanta. The current time is 10:17 a.m. Eastern Daylight Time. Here are the 10 a.m. weather observations from around the area. At Athens, it was cloudy, the temperature was 76 degrees, dew point 71 degrees, relative humidity 85%, wind east at 8 miles an hour, pressure was 30.06 inches and rising. At Gainesville, it was cloudy and 72, wind east at 10. At Winder, it was cloudy, the temperature was 72. At Greensboro, it was cloudy and 75, wind variable at 5. At Jefferson, it was cloudy and 74, wind southeast at 6. At Monroe, it was partly sunny. At Albertton, with haze, it was 73, wind northeast at 5. At Canyon, it was cloudy and 73, wind northeast at 3. At Clemson, it was cloudy and 72, wind east at 8. Elsewhere across Georgia, at Atlanta it was partly sunny and 75, wind east at 7. At Cartersville, the temperature was 79, wind variable at 6, gusting to 17. At Lawrenceville, it was partly sunny and 74, wind east at 8. At Macon, it was mostly sunny and 77, wind east at 6. At Rome, it was partly sunny and 78, wind east at 8. At Augusta, it was partly sunny and 78, wind east at 6. At Savannah, it was partly sunny and 79, wind northeast at 7. Elsewhere across the region, at Chattanooga, it was cloudy and 78, wind south at 3. At Asheville, it was cloudy and 70, wind southeast at 7. At Greenville-Spartanburg, it was cloudy and 71, wind northeast at 8. Here is the hazardous weather outlook. This hazardous weather outlook is for North and Central Georgia. For today and tonight, isolated PM thunderstorms, primarily across Central Georgia, could bring gusty winds, frequent lightning, and brief downpours. Easterly winds will become breezy, with gusts to around 20 to 25 miles per hour during the afternoon. And now the extended outlook for the period Tuesday through Sunday, isolated PM thunderstorms across South Central Georgia each day through midweek, then across most of the area by late week. Following cooler weather early in the week, temperatures will gradually warm back to above normal by mid to late week. Spotter information statement. 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Please relay any information about observed severe weather to the National Weather Service. Here is the official forecast from your National Weather Service for the Athens listening area. Today, mostly cloudy this morning, then becoming partly sunny. A slight chance of showers and thunderstorms this morning. A chance of showers and thunderstorms this afternoon. Highs in the lower 80s. East winds 10 to 20 miles an hour. Chance of rain 30%. Tonight, partly cloudy in the evening then clearing. Lows in the upper 60s. Northeast winds 5 to 15 miles an hour. Tuesday, mostly sunny. Highs in the upper 80s. East winds 10 to 20 miles an hour. Tuesday night, mostly clear.

lows in the upper 60s. Heath winds up to 10 miles an hour. And now the extended forecast. Wednesday and Wednesday night, partly cloudy. A slight chance of showers. Highs in the upper 80s. Lows in the upper 60s. Thursday through Friday night, partly cloudy with a chance of showers and thunderstorms. Highs in the lower 90s. Lows in the upper 60s. Saturday and Saturday night, partly cloudy. A chance of showers and thunderstorms. Highs around 90. Lows in the upper 60s. Sunday and Sunday night, mostly clear. A slight chance of showers and thunderstorms. Highs in the lower 90s. Lows in the upper 60s. For more detailed weather, water, and climate information, please visit our website at weather.gov/Atlanta. The current time is 10:22 a.m. Eastern Daylight Time. Here are the 10 a.m. weather observations from around the area. At Athens, it was cloudy, the temperature was 76 degrees, dew point 71 degrees, relative humidity 85%, wind east at 8 miles an hour, pressure was 30.06 inches and rising. At Gainesville, it was cloudy and 72, wind east at 10. At Winder, it was cloudy, the temperature was 72. At Greensboro, it was cloudy and 75, wind variable at 5. At Jefferson, it was cloudy and 74, wind southeast at 6. At Monroe, it was partly sunny. At Albertton, with haze, it was 73, wind northeast at 5. At Canyon, it was cloudy and 73, wind northeast at 3. At Clemson, it was cloudy and 72, wind east at 8. Elsewhere across Georgia, at Atlanta it was partly sunny and 75, wind east at 7. At Cartersville, the temperature was 79, wind variable at 6, gusting to 17. At Lawrenceville, it was partly sunny and 74, wind east at 8. At Macon, it was mostly sunny and 77, wind east at 6. At Rome, it was partly sunny and 78, wind east at 8. At Augusta, it was partly sunny and 78, wind east at 6. At Savannah, it was partly sunny and 79, wind northeast at 7. Elsewhere across the region, at Chattanooga, it was cloudy and 78, wind south at 3. At Asheville, it was cloudy and 70, wind southeast at 7. At Greenville-Spartanburg, it was cloudy and 71, wind northeast at 8. Here is the hazardous weather outlook. This hazardous weather outlook is for North and Central Georgia. For today and tonight, isolated PM thunderstorms, primarily across Central Georgia, could bring gusty winds, frequent lightning, and brief downpours. Easterly winds will become breezy, with gusts to around 20 to 25 miles per hour during the afternoon. And now the extended outlook for the period Tuesday through Sunday. Isolated PM thunderstorms across south central Georgia each day through midweek, then across most of the area by late week. Following cooler weather early in the week, temperatures will gradually warm back to above normal by mid to late week. Spotter information statement. Spotter activation is not requested, but spotters are encouraged to submit reports of severe weather through the web by going to weather.gov/Atlanta. Please relay any information about observed severe weather to the National Weather Service. Here is the official forecast from your National Weather Service for the Athens listening area. Today, mostly cloudy this morning, then becoming partly sunny. A slight chance of showers and thunderstorms this morning. A chance of showers and thunderstorms this afternoon. Highs in the lower 80s. East winds 10 to 20 miles an hour. Chance of rain 30%. Tonight, partly cloudy in the evening then clearing. Lows in the upper 60s. Northeast winds 5 to 15 miles an hour. Tuesday, mostly sunny. Highs in the upper 80s. East winds 10 to 20 miles an hour. Tuesday night, mostly clear. Lows in the upper 60s.

winds up to 10 miles an hour. And now the extended forecast. Wednesday and Wednesday night, partly cloudy. A slight chance of showers. Highs in the upper 80s. Lows in the upper 60s. Thursday through Friday night, partly cloudy with a chance of showers and thunderstorms. Highs in the lower 90s. Lows in the upper 60s. Saturday and Saturday night, partly cloudy. A chance of showers and thunderstorms. Highs around 90. Lows in the upper 60s. Sunday and Sunday night, mostly clear. A slight chance of showers and thunderstorms. Highs in the lower 90s. Lows in the upper 60s. For more detailed weather, water, and climate information, please visit our website at weather.gov/Atlanta. The current time is 10:27 a.m. Eastern Daylight Time. Here are the 10 a.m. weather observations from around the area. At Athens, it was cloudy, the temperature was 76 degrees, dew point 71 degrees, relative humidity 85%, wind east at 8 miles an hour, pressure was 30.06 inches and rising. At Gainesville, it was cloudy and 72, wind east at 10. At Winder, it was cloudy, the temperature was 72. At Greensboro, it was cloudy and 75, wind variable at 5. At Jefferson, it was cloudy and 74, wind southeast at 6. At Monroe, it was partly sunny. At Albertton, with haze, it was 73, wind northeast at 5. At Canyon, it was cloudy and 73, wind northeast at 3. At Clemson, it was cloudy and 72, wind east at 8. Elsewhere across Georgia, at Atlanta it was partly sunny and 75, wind east at 7. At Cartersville, the temperature was 79, wind variable at 6, gusting to 17. At Lawrenceville, it was partly sunny and 74, wind east at 8. At Macon, it was mostly sunny and 77, wind east at 6. At Rome, it was partly sunny and 78, wind east at 8. At Augusta, it was partly sunny and 78, wind east at 6. At Savannah, it was partly sunny and 79, wind northeast at 7. Elsewhere across the region, at Chattanooga, it was cloudy and 78, wind south at 3. At Asheville, it was cloudy and 70, wind southeast at 7. At Greenville-Spartanburg, it was cloudy and 71, wind northeast at 8. Here is the hazardous weather outlook. This hazardous weather outlook is for north and central Georgia. For today and tonight, isolated PM thunderstorms, primarily across central Georgia, could bring gusty winds, frequent lightning, and brief downpours. Easterly winds will become breezy, with gusts to around 20 to 25 miles per hour during the afternoon. And now the extended outlook for the period Tuesday through Sunday. Isolated PM thunderstorms across south central Georgia each day through midweek, then across most of the area by late week. Following cooler weather early in the week, temperatures will gradually warm back to above normal by mid to late week. Spotter information statement. 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Please relay any information about observed severe weather to the National Weather Service. Here is the official forecast from your National Weather Service for the Athens listening area. Today, mostly cloudy this morning, then becoming partly sunny. A slight chance of showers and thunderstorms this morning. A chance of showers and thunderstorms this afternoon. Highs in the lower 80s. East winds 10 to 20 miles an hour. Chance of rain 30%. Tonight, partly cloudy in the evening then clearing. Lows in the upper 60s. Northeast winds 5 to 15 miles an hour. Tuesday, mostly sunny. Highs in the upper 80s. East winds 10 to 20 miles an hour. Tuesday night, mostly clear. Lows in the upper 60s. East winds up to 10 miles an hour. And now

extended forecast. Wednesday and Wednesday night, partly cloudy. A slight chance of showers. Highs in the upper 80s. Lows in the upper 60s. Thursday through Friday night, partly cloudy with a chance of showers and thunderstorms. Highs in the lower 90s. Lows in the upper 60s. Saturday and Saturday night, partly cloudy. A chance of showers and thunderstorms. Highs around 90. Lows in the upper 60s. Sunday and Sunday night, mostly clear. A slight chance of showers and thunderstorms. Highs in the lower 90s. Lows in the upper 60s. For more detailed weather, water, and climate information, please visit our website at weather.gov/Atlanta. The current time is 10:32 a.m. Eastern Daylight Time. Here are the 10 a.m. weather observations from around the area. At Athens, it was cloudy. The temperature was 76 degrees, dew point 71 degrees, relative humidity 85%, wind east at 8 miles an hour, pressure was 30.06 inches and rising. At Gainesville, it was cloudy and 72, wind east at 10. At Winder, it was cloudy, the temperature was 72. At Greensboro, it was cloudy and 75, wind variable at 5. At Jefferson, it was cloudy and 74, wind southeast at 6. At Monroe, it was partly sunny. At Albertton, with haze, it was 73, wind northeast at 5. At Canyon, it was cloudy and 73, wind northeast at 3. At Clemson, it was cloudy and 72, wind east at 8, 5. At Canyon, it was cloudy and 73, wind northeast at 3. At Clemson, it was cloudy and 72, wind east at 8. Elsewhere across Georgia, at Atlanta it was partly sunny and 75, wind east at 7. At Cartersville, the temperature was 79, wind variable at 6, gusting to 17. At Lawrenceville, it was partly sunny and 74, wind east at 8. At Macon, it was mostly sunny and 77, wind east at 6. At Rome, it was partly sunny and 78, wind east at 8. At Augusta, it was partly sunny and 78, wind east at 6. At Savannah, it was partly sunny and 79, wind northeast at 7. Elsewhere across the region, at Chattanooga, it was cloudy and 78, wind south at 3. At Asheville, it was cloudy and 70, wind southeast at 7. At Greenville-Spartanburg, it was cloudy and 71, wind northeast at 8. Here is the hazardous weather outlook. This hazardous weather outlook is for north and central Georgia. For today and tonight, isolated PM thunderstorms, primarily across central Georgia, could bring gusty winds, frequent lightning, and brief downpours. Easterly winds will become breezy, with gusts to around 20 to 25 miles per hour during the afternoon. And now the extended outlook for the period Tuesday through Sunday, isolated PM thunderstorms across south central Georgia each day through midweek, then across most of the area by late week. Following cooler weather early in the week, temperatures will gradually warm back to above normal by mid to late week. Spotter information statement. 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Please relay any information about observed severe weather to the National Weather Service. Here is the official forecast from your National Weather Service for the Athens listening area. Today, mostly cloudy this morning, then becoming partly sunny. A slight chance of showers and thunderstorms this morning. A chance of showers and thunderstorms this afternoon. Highs in the lower 80s. East winds 10 to 20 miles an hour. Chance of rain 30%. Tonight, partly cloudy in the evening then clearing. Lows in the upper 60s. Northeast winds 5 to 15 miles an hour. Tuesday, mostly sunny. Highs in the upper 80s. East winds 10 to 20 miles an hour. Tuesday night, mostly

clear. Lows in the upper 60s. East winds up to 10 miles an hour. And now the extended forecast. Wednesday and Wednesday night, partly cloudy. A slight chance of showers. Highs in the upper 80s. Lows in the upper 60s. Thursday through Friday night, partly cloudy with a chance of showers and thunderstorms. Highs in the lower 90s. Lows in the upper 60s. Saturday and Saturday night, partly cloudy. A chance of showers and thunderstorms. Highs around 90. Lows in the upper 60s. Sunday and Sunday night, mostly clear. A slight chance of showers and thunderstorms. Highs in the lower 90s. Lows in the upper 60s. For more detailed weather, water, and climate information, please visit our website at weather.gov/Atlanta. The current time is 10:37 a.m. Eastern Daylight Time. Here are the 10 a.m. weather observations from around the area. At Athens, it was cloudy, the temperature was 76 degrees, dew point 71 degrees, relative humidity 85%, wind east at 8 miles an hour, pressure was 30.06 inches and rising. At Gainesville, it was cloudy and 72, wind east at 10. At Winder, it was cloudy, the temperature was 72. At Greensboro, it was cloudy and 75, wind variable at 5. At Jefferson, it was cloudy and 74, wind southeast at 6. At Monroe, it was partly sunny. At Albertton, with haze, it was 73, wind northeast at 5. At Canyon, it was cloudy and 73, wind northeast at 3. At Clemson, it was cloudy and 72, wind east at 8. Elsewhere across Georgia, at Atlanta it was partly sunny and 75, wind east at 7. At Cartersville, the temperature was 79, wind variable at 6, gusting to 17. At Lawrenceville, it was partly sunny and 74, wind east at 8. At Macon, it was mostly sunny and 77, wind east at 6. At Rome, it was partly sunny and 78, wind east at 8. At Augusta, it was partly sunny and 78, wind east at 6. At Savannah, it was partly sunny and 79, wind northeast at 7. Elsewhere across the region, at Chattanooga, it was cloudy and 78, wind south at 3. At Asheville, it was cloudy and 70, wind southeast at 7. At Greenville-Spartanburg, it was cloudy and 71, wind northeast at 8. Here is the hazardous weather outlook. This hazardous weather outlook is for north and central Georgia. For today and tonight, isolated PM thunderstorms, primarily across central Georgia, could bring gusty winds, frequent lightning, and brief downpours. Easterly winds will become breezy, with gusts to around 20 to 25 miles per hour during the afternoon. And now the extended outlook for the period Tuesday through Sunday, isolated PM thunderstorms across south-central Georgia each day through midweek, then across most of the area by late week. Following cooler weather early in the week, temperatures will gradually warm back to above normal by mid to late week. Spotter information statement. 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
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Today, mostly cloudy this morning, then becoming partly sunny. A slight chance of showers and thunderstorms this morning. A chance of showers and thunderstorms this afternoon. Highs in the lower 80s. East winds 10 to 20 miles an hour. Chance of rain 30%. Tonight, partly cloudy in the evening then clearing. Lows in the upper 60s. Northeast winds 5 to 15 miles an hour. Tuesday, mostly sunny. Highs in the upper 80s. East winds 10 to 20 miles an hour. Tuesday night, mostly clear. Lows in the upper 60s. East winds up to 10 miles an hour. And now the extended forecast. Wednesday and Wednesday night, partly cloudy. A slight chance of showers. Highs in the upper 80s. Lows in the upper 60s. Thursday through Friday night, partly cloudy with a chance of showers and thunderstorms. Highs in the lower 90s. Lows in the upper 60s. Saturday and Saturday night, partly cloudy. A chance of showers and thunderstorms. Highs around 90. Lows in the upper 60s. Sunday and Sunday night, mostly clear. A slight chance of showers and thunderstorms. Highs in the lower 90s. Lows in the upper 60s. For more detailed weather, water, and climate information, please visit our website at weather.gov/Atlanta. The current time is 10:42 a.m. Eastern Daylight Time. Here are the 10 a.m. weather observations from around the area. At Athens, it was cloudy, the temperature was 76 degrees, dew point 71 degrees, relative humidity 85%, wind east at 8 miles an hour, pressure was 30.06 inches and rising. At Gainesville, it was cloudy and 72, wind east at 10. At Winder, it was cloudy, the temperature was 72. At Greensboro, it was cloudy and 75, wind variable at 5. At Jefferson, it was cloudy and 74, wind southeast at 6. At Monroe, it was partly sunny. At Albertton, with haze, it was 73, wind northeast at 5. At Canyon, it was cloudy and 73, wind northeast at 3. At Clemson, it was cloudy and 72, wind east at 8. Elsewhere across Georgia, at Atlanta it was partly sunny and 75, wind east at 7. At Cartersville, the temperature was 79, wind variable at 6, gusting to 17. At Lawrenceville, it was partly sunny and 74, wind east at 8. At Macon, it was mostly sunny and 77, wind east at 6. At Rome, it was partly sunny and 78, wind east at 8. At Augusta, it was partly sunny and 78, wind east at 6. At Savannah, it was partly sunny and 79, wind northeast at 7. Elsewhere across the region, at Chattanooga, it was cloudy and 78, wind south at 3. At Asheville, it was cloudy and 70, wind southeast at 7. At Greenville-Spartanburg, it was cloudy and 71, wind northeast at 8. Here is the hazardous weather outlook. This hazardous weather outlook is for north and central Georgia. For today and tonight, isolated PM thunderstorms, primarily across central Georgia, could bring gusty winds, frequent lightning, and brief downpours. Easterly winds will become breezy, with gusts to around 20 to 25 miles per hour during the afternoon. And now the extended outlook for the period Tuesday through Sunday, isolated PM thunderstorms across south central Georgia each day through midweek, then across most of the area by late week. Following cooler weather early in the week, temperatures will gradually warm back to above normal by mid to late week. 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Please relay any information about observed severe weather to the National Weather Service.
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Athens listening area. Today, mostly cloudy this morning, then becoming partly sunny. A slight chance of showers and thunderstorms this morning. A chance of showers and thunderstorms this afternoon. Highs in the lower 80s. East winds 10 to 20 miles an hour. Chance of rain 30%. Tonight, partly cloudy in the evening then clearing. Lows in the upper 60s. Northeast winds 5 to 15 miles an hour. Tuesday, mostly sunny. Highs in the upper 80s. East winds 10 to 20 miles an hour. Tuesday night, mostly clear. Lows in the upper 60s. East winds up to 10 miles an hour. And now the extended forecast. Wednesday and Wednesday night, partly cloudy. A slight chance of showers. Highs in the upper 80s. Lows in the upper 60s. Thursday through Friday night, partly cloudy with a chance of showers and thunderstorms. Highs in the lower 90s. Lows in the upper 60s. Saturday and Saturday night, partly cloudy. A chance of showers and thunderstorms. Highs around 90. Lows in the upper 60s. Sunday and Sunday night, mostly clear. A slight chance of showers and thunderstorms. Highs in the lower 90s. Lows in the upper 60s. For more detailed weather, water, and climate information, please visit our website at weather.gov/Atlanta. The current time is 10:47 a.m. Eastern Daylight Time. Here are the 10 a.m. weather observations from around the area. At Athens, it was cloudy, the temperature was 76 degrees, dew point 71 degrees, relative humidity 85%, wind east at 8 miles an hour, pressure was 30.06 inches and rising. At Gainesville, it was cloudy and 72, wind east at 10. At Winder, it was cloudy, the temperature was 72. At Greensboro, it was cloudy and 75, wind variable at 5. At Jefferson, it was cloudy and 74, wind southeast at 6. At Monroe, it was partly sunny. At Albertton, with haze, it was 73, wind northeast at 5. At Canyon, it was cloudy and 73, wind northeast at 3. At Clemson, it was cloudy and 72, wind east at 8. Elsewhere across Georgia, at Atlanta it was partly sunny and 75, wind east at 7. At Cartersville, the temperature was 79, wind variable at 6, gusting to 17. At Lawrenceville, it was partly sunny and 74, wind east at 8. At Macon, it was mostly sunny and 77, wind east at 6. At Rome, it was partly sunny and 78, wind east at 8. At Augusta, it was partly sunny and 78, wind east at 6. At Savannah, it was partly sunny and 79, wind northeast at 7. Elsewhere across the region, at Chattanooga, it was cloudy and 78, wind south at 3. At Asheville, it was cloudy and 70, wind southeast at 7. At Greenville-Spartanburg, it was cloudy and 71, wind northeast at 8. Here is the hazardous weather outlook. This hazardous weather outlook is for north and central Georgia. For today and tonight, isolated PM thunderstorms, primarily across central Georgia, could bring gusty winds, frequent lightning, and brief downpours. Easterly winds will become breezy, with gusts to around 20 to 25 miles per hour during the afternoon. And now the extended outlook for the period Tuesday through Sunday, isolated PM thunderstorms across south-central Georgia each day through midweek, then across most of the area by late week. Following cooler weather early in the week, temperatures will gradually warm back to above normal by mid to late week. Spotter information statement. 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Please relay any information about observed severe weather to the National Weather Service. Here is the official forecast from your National Weather Service for the Athens listening area. Today,

a chance of showers and thunderstorms this afternoon. Highs in the lower 80s. East winds 10 to 20 miles an hour. Chance of rain 30%. Tonight, partly cloudy in the evening then clearing. Lows in the upper 60s. Northeast winds 5 to 15 miles an hour. Tuesday, mostly sunny. Highs in the upper 80s. East winds 10 to 20 miles an hour. Tuesday night, mostly clear. Lows in the upper 60s. East winds up to 10 miles an hour. And now the extended forecast. Wednesday and Wednesday night, partly cloudy. A slight chance of showers. Highs in the upper 80s. Lows in the upper 60s. Thursday through Friday night, partly cloudy with a chance of showers and thunderstorms. Highs in the lower 90s. Lows in the upper 60s. Saturday and Saturday night, partly cloudy. A chance of showers and thunderstorms. Highs around 90. Lows in the upper 60s. Sunday and Sunday night, mostly clear. A slight chance of showers and thunderstorms. Highs in the lower 90s. Lows in the upper 60s. For more detailed weather, water, and climate information, please visit our website at weather.gov/Atlanta. The current time is 11:02 a.m. Eastern Daylight Time. Here are the 10 a.m. weather observations from around the area. At Athens, it was cloudy, the temperature was 76 degrees, dew point 71 degrees, relative humidity 85%, wind east at 8 miles an hour, pressure was 30.06 inches and rising. At Gainesville, it was cloudy and 72, wind east at 10. At Winder, it was cloudy, the temperature was 72. At Greensboro, it was cloudy and 75, wind variable at 5. At Jefferson, it was cloudy and 74, wind southeast at 6. At Monroe, it was partly sunny. At Albertton, with haze, it was 73, wind northeast at 5. At Canyon, it was cloudy and 73, wind northeast at 3. At Clemson, it was cloudy and 72, wind east at 8. Elsewhere across Georgia, at Atlanta it was partly sunny and 75, wind east at 7. At Cartersville, the temperature was 79, wind variable at 6, gusting to 17. At Lawrenceville, it was partly sunny and 74, wind east at 8. At Macon, it was mostly sunny and 77, wind east at 6. At Rome, it was partly sunny and 78, wind east at 8. At Augusta, it was partly sunny and 78, wind east at 6. At Savannah, it was partly sunny and 79, wind northeast at 7. Elsewhere across the region, at Chattanooga, it was cloudy and 78, wind south at 3. At Asheville, it was cloudy and 70, wind southeast at 7. At Greenville-Spartanburg, it was cloudy and 71, wind northeast at 8. Here are the 11 a.m. weather observations from around the area. At Athens, it was partly sunny, the temperature was 78 degrees, dew point 70 degrees, relative humidity 76%, wind east at 12 miles an hour, pressure was 30.07 inches and rising. At Gainesville, it was cloudy and 72, wind east at 9. At Winder, it was cloudy, the temperature was 75. At Greensboro, it was partly sunny and 79, wind northeast at 8. At Jefferson, it was cloudy and 76, wind east at 9. At Monroe, it was partly sunny. At Albertton, with fog, it was 72, wind northeast at 5. At Canyon, with fog, it was 72, wind northeast at 7. At Clemson, it was cloudy and 72, wind east at 9. Elsewhere across Georgia, at Atlanta it was partly sunny and 78, wind east at 12. At Cartersville, the temperature was 82, wind east at 12. At Lawrenceville, it was cloudy and 76, wind east at 12. At Macon, it was partly sunny and 78, wind east at 8.

at Rome, it was cloudy and 81, wind variable at 7. At Augusta, it was partly sunny and 82, wind east at 7. At Savannah, it was partly sunny and 82, wind northeast at 12. Elsewhere across the region, at Chattanooga, it was cloudy and 79, wind east at 7. At Asheville, it was cloudy and 68, wind southeast at 6. At Greenville-Spartanburg, it was cloudy and 72, wind northeast at 6. Here is the hazardous weather outlook. This hazardous weather outlook is for North and Central Georgia. For today and tonight, isolated PM thunderstorms, primarily across Central Georgia, could bring gusty winds, frequent lightning, and brief downpours. Easterly winds will become breezy, with gusts to around 20 to 25 miles per hour during the afternoon. And now the extended outlook for the period Tuesday through Sunday, isolated PM thunderstorms across South Central Georgia each day through midweek, then across most of the area by late week. Following cooler weather early in the week, temperatures will gradually warm back to above normal by mid to late week. Spotter information statement. 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Here is the official forecast from your National Weather Service for the Athens listening area. Today, mostly cloudy this morning, then becoming partly sunny. A slight chance of showers and thunderstorms this morning. A chance of showers and thunderstorms this afternoon. Highs in the lower 80s. East winds 10 to 20 miles an hour. Chance of rain 30%. Tonight, partly cloudy in the evening then clearing. Lows in the upper 60s. Northeast winds 5 to 15 miles an hour. Tuesday, mostly sunny. Highs in the upper 80s. East winds 10 to 20 miles an hour. Tuesday night, mostly clear. Lows in the upper 60s. East winds up to 10 miles an hour. And now the extended forecast. Wednesday and Wednesday night, partly cloudy. A slight chance of showers. Highs in the upper 80s. Lows in the upper 60s. Thursday through Friday night, partly cloudy with a chance of showers and thunderstorms. Highs in the lower 90s. Lows in the upper 60s. Saturday and Saturday night, partly cloudy. A chance of showers and thunderstorms. Highs around 90. Lows in the upper 60s. Sunday and Sunday night, mostly clear. A slight chance of showers and thunderstorms. Highs in the lower 90s. Lows in the upper 60s. For more detailed weather, water, and climate information, please visit our website at weather.gov/Atlanta. The current time is 11:09 a.m. Eastern Daylight Time. Here are the 11 a.m. weather observations from around the area. At Athens, it was partly sunny. The temperature was 78 degrees, dew point 70 degrees, relative humidity 76%, wind east at 12 miles an hour, pressure was 30.07 inches and rising. At Gainesville, it was cloudy and 72, wind east at 9. At Winder, it was cloudy, the temperature was 75. At Greensboro, it was partly sunny and 79, wind northeast at 8. At Jefferson, it was cloudy and 76, wind east at 9. At Monroe, it was partly sunny. At Albertton, with fog, it was 72, wind northeast at 5. At Canyon, with fog, it was 72, wind northeast at 7. At Clemson, it was cloudy and 72, wind east at 9. Elsewhere across Georgia, at Atlanta it was partly sunny and 78, wind east at 12. At Cartersville, the temperature was 82, wind east at 12. At Lawrenceville, it was cloudy and 76, wind east at 12. At Macon, it was partly sunny and 78, wind east at 8. At Rome, it was cloudy and 81, wind variable at 7. At Augusta,

At Gainesville, it was cloudy and 72, wind east at 9. At Winder, it was cloudy, the temperature was 75. At Greensboro, it was partly sunny and 79, wind northeast at 8. At Jefferson, it was cloudy and 76, wind east at 9. At Monroe, it was partly sunny. At Albertton, with fog, it was 72, wind northeast at 5. At Canyon, with fog, it was 72, wind northeast at 7. At Clemson, it was cloudy and 72, wind east at 9. Elsewhere across Georgia, at Atlanta it was partly sunny and 78, wind east at 12. At Cartersville, the temperature was 82, wind east at 12. At Lawrenceville, it was cloudy and 75, wind northeast at 12. At Macon, it was partly sunny and 79, wind east at 8. At Rome, it was cloudy and 81, wind variable at 7. At Augusta, it was partly sunny and 82, wind east at 7. At Savannah, it was partly sunny and 82, wind northeast at 12. Elsewhere across the region, at Chattanooga, it was cloudy and 79, wind east at 7. At Asheville, it was cloudy and 68, wind southeast at 6. At Greenville-Spartanburg, it was cloudy and 72, wind northeast at 6. Here is the hazardous weather outlook. This hazardous weather outlook is for north and central Georgia. For today and tonight, isolated PM thunderstorms, primarily across central Georgia, could bring gusty winds, frequent lightning, and brief downpours. Easterly winds will become breezy, with gusts to around 20 to 25 miles per hour during the afternoon. And now the extended outlook for the period Tuesday through Sunday, isolated PM thunderstorms across south central Georgia each day through midweek, then across most of the area by late week. Following cooler weather early in the week, temperatures will gradually warm back to above normal by mid to late week. Spotter information statement. 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Please relay any information about observed severe weather to the National Weather Service. Here is the official forecast from your National Weather Service for the Athens listening area. Today, mostly cloudy this morning, then becoming partly sunny. A slight chance of showers and thunderstorms this morning. A chance of showers and thunderstorms this afternoon. Highs in the lower 80s. East winds 10 to 20 miles an hour. Chance of rain 30%. Tonight, partly cloudy in the evening then clearing. Lows in the upper 60s. Northeast winds 5 to 15 miles an hour. Tuesday, mostly sunny. Highs in the upper 80s. East winds 10 to 20 miles an hour. Tuesday night, mostly clear. Lows in the upper 60s. East winds up to 10 miles an hour. And now the extended forecast. Wednesday and Wednesday night, partly cloudy. A slight chance of showers. Highs in the upper 80s. Lows in the upper 60s. Thursday through Friday night, partly cloudy with a chance of showers and thunderstorms. Highs in the lower 90s. Lows in the upper 60s. Saturday and Saturday night, partly cloudy. A chance of showers and thunderstorms. Highs around 90. Lows in the upper 60s. Sunday and Sunday night, mostly clear. A slight chance of showers and thunderstorms. Highs in the lower 90s. Lows in the upper 60s. For more detailed weather, water, and climate information, please visit our website at weather.gov/Atlanta. The current time is 11:16 a.m. Eastern Daylight Time. Here are the 11 a.m. weather observations from around the area. At Athens, it was partly sunny, the temperature was 78 degrees, dew point 70 degrees, relative humidity 76%, wind east at 12 miles an hour, pressure was 30.07 inches and rising. At Gainesville, it was cloudy and 72, wind east at 9.

At Winder, it was cloudy. The temperature was 75. At Greensboro, it was partly sunny and 79, wind northeast at 8. At Jefferson, it was cloudy and 76, wind east at 9. At Monroe, it was partly sunny. At Albertton, with fog, it was 72, wind northeast at 5. At Canyon, with fog, it was 72, wind northeast at 7. At Clemson, it was cloudy and 72, wind east at 9. Elsewhere across Georgia, at Atlanta it was partly sunny and 78, wind east at 12. At Cartersville, the temperature was 82, wind east at 12. At Lawrenceville, it was cloudy and 75, wind northeast at 12. At Macon, it was partly sunny and 79, wind east at 8. At Rome, it was cloudy and 81, wind variable at 7. At Augusta, it was partly sunny and 82, wind east at 7. At Savannah, it was partly sunny and 82, wind northeast at 12. Elsewhere across the region, at Chattanooga, it was cloudy and 79, wind east at 7. At Asheville, it was cloudy and 68, wind southeast at 6. At Greenville-Spartanburg, it was cloudy and 72, wind northeast at 6. Here is the hazardous weather outlook. This hazardous weather outlook is for North and Central Georgia. For today and tonight, isolated PM thunderstorms, primarily across Central Georgia, could bring gusty winds, frequent lightning, and brief downpours. Easterly winds will become breezy, with gusts to around 20 to 25 miles per hour during the afternoon. And now the extended outlook for the period Tuesday through Sunday, isolated PM thunderstorms across south central Georgia each day through midweek, then across most of the area by late week. Following cooler weather early in the week, temperatures will gradually warm back to above normal by mid to late week. Spotter information statement. 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Please relay any information about observed severe weather to the National Weather Service. Here is the official forecast from your National Weather Service for the Athens listening area. Today, mostly cloudy this morning, then becoming partly sunny. A slight chance of showers and thunderstorms this morning. A chance of showers and thunderstorms this afternoon. Highs in the lower 80s. East winds 10 to 20 miles an hour. Chance of rain 30%. Tonight, partly cloudy in the evening then clearing. Lows in the upper 60s. Northeast winds 5 to 15 miles an hour. Tuesday, mostly sunny. Highs in the upper 80s. East winds 10 to 20 miles an hour. Tuesday night, mostly clear. Lows in the upper 60s. East winds up to 10 miles an hour. And now the extended forecast. Wednesday and Wednesday night, partly cloudy. A slight chance of showers. Highs in the upper 80s. Lows in the upper 60s. Thursday through Friday night, partly cloudy with a chance of showers and thunderstorms. Highs in the lower 90s. Lows in the upper 60s. Saturday and Saturday night, partly cloudy. A chance of showers and thunderstorms. Highs around 90. Lows in the upper 60s. Sunday and Sunday night, mostly clear. A slight chance of showers and thunderstorms. Highs in the lower 90s. Lows in the upper 60s. For more detailed weather, water, and climate information, please visit our website at weather.gov/Atlanta. The current time is 11:21 a.m. Eastern Daylight Time. Here are the 11 a.m. weather observations from around the area. At Athens, it was partly sunny. The temperature was 78 degrees, dew point 70 degrees, relative humidity 76%, wind east at 12 miles an hour, pressure was 30.07 inches and rising. At Gainesville, it was cloudy and 72, wind east at 9. At Winder, it was cloudy, the temperature was 75.

was partly sunny and 79, wind northeast at 8. At Jefferson, it was cloudy and 76, wind east at 9. At Monroe, it was partly sunny. At Albertton, with fog, it was 72, wind northeast at 5. At Canyon, with fog, it was 72, wind northeast at 7. At Clemson, it was cloudy and 72, wind east at 9. Elsewhere across Georgia, at Atlanta it was partly sunny and 78, wind east at 12. At Cartersville, the temperature was 82, wind east at 12. At Lawrenceville, it was cloudy and 75, wind northeast at 12. At Macon, it was partly sunny and 79, wind east at 8. At Rome, it was cloudy and 81, wind variable at 7. At Augusta, it was partly sunny and 82, wind east at 7. At Savannah, it was partly sunny and 82, wind northeast at 12. Elsewhere across the region, at Chattanooga, it was cloudy and 79, wind east at 7. At Asheville, it was cloudy and 68, wind southeast at 6. At Greenville-Spartanburg, it was cloudy and 72, wind northeast at 6. Here is the hazardous weather outlook. This hazardous weather outlook is for north and central Georgia. For today and tonight, isolated PM thunderstorms, primarily across central Georgia, could bring gusty winds, frequent lightning, and brief downpours. Easterly winds will become breezy, with gusts to around 20 to 25 miles per hour during the afternoon. And now the extended outlook for the period Tuesday through Sunday. Isolated PM thunderstorms across south-central Georgia each day through midweek, then across most of the area by late week. Following cooler weather early in the week, temperatures will gradually warm back to above normal by mid to late week. Spotter information statement. 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Please relay any information about observed severe weather to the National Weather Service. Here is the official forecast from your National Weather Service for the Athens listening area. Today, mostly cloudy this morning, then becoming partly sunny. A slight chance of showers and thunderstorms this morning. A chance of showers and thunderstorms this afternoon. Highs in the lower 80s. East winds 10 to 20 miles an hour. Chance of rain 30%. Tonight, partly cloudy in the evening then clearing. Lows in the upper 60s. Northeast winds 5 to 15 miles an hour. Tuesday, mostly sunny. Highs in the upper 80s. East winds 10 to 20 miles an hour. Tuesday night, mostly clear. Lows in the upper 60s. East winds up to 10 miles an hour. And now the extended forecast. Wednesday and Wednesday night, partly cloudy. A slight chance of showers. Highs in the upper 80s. Lows in the upper 60s. Thursday through Friday night, partly cloudy with a chance of showers and thunderstorms. Highs in the lower 90s. Lows in the upper 60s. Saturday and Saturday night, partly cloudy. A chance of showers and thunderstorms. Highs around 90. Lows in the upper 60s. Sunday and Sunday night, mostly clear. A slight chance of showers and thunderstorms. Highs in the lower 90s. Lows in the upper 60s. 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The current time is 11:26 a.m. Eastern Daylight Time. Here are the 11 a.m. weather observations from around the area. At Athens, it was partly sunny, the temperature was 78 degrees, dew point 70 degrees, relative humidity 76%, wind east at 12 miles an hour, pressure was 30.07 inches and rising. At Gainesville, it was cloudy and 72, wind east at 9. At Winder, it was cloudy, the temperature was 75. At Greensboro, it was partly sunny and 79, wind northeast at 8.

Jefferson, it was cloudy and 76, wind east at 9. At Monroe, it was partly sunny. At Albertton, with fog, it was 72, wind northeast at 5. At Canyon, with fog, it was 72, wind northeast at 7. At Clemson, it was cloudy and 72, wind east at 9. Elsewhere across Georgia, at Atlanta it was partly sunny and 78, wind east at 12. At Cartersville, the temperature was 82, wind east at 12. At Lawrenceville, it was cloudy and 75, wind northeast at 12. At Macon, it was partly sunny and 79, wind east at 8. At Rome, it was cloudy and 81, wind variable at 7. At Augusta, it was partly sunny and 82, wind east at 7. At Savannah, it was partly sunny and 82, wind northeast at 12. Elsewhere across the region, at Chattanooga, it was cloudy and 79, wind east at 7. At Asheville, it was cloudy and 68, wind southeast at 6. At Greenville-Spartanburg, it was cloudy and 72, wind northeast at 6. Here is the hazardous weather outlook. This hazardous weather outlook is for north and central Georgia. For today and tonight, isolated PM thunderstorms, primarily across central Georgia, could bring gusty winds, frequent lightning, and brief downpours. Easterly winds will become breezy, with gusts to around 20 to 25 miles per hour during the afternoon. And now the extended outlook for the period Tuesday through Sunday, isolated PM thunderstorms across south-central Georgia each day through midweek, then across most of the area by late week. Following cooler weather early in the week, temperatures will gradually warm back to above normal by mid to late week. Spotter information statement. 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Please relay any information about observed severe weather to the National Weather Service. Here is the official forecast from your National Weather Service for the Athens listening area. Today, mostly cloudy this morning, then becoming partly sunny. A slight chance of showers and thunderstorms this morning. A chance of showers and thunderstorms this afternoon. Highs in the lower 80s. East winds 10 to 20 miles an hour. Chance of rain 30%. Tonight, partly cloudy in the evening then clearing. Lows in the upper 60s. Northeast winds 5 to 15 miles an hour. Tuesday, mostly sunny. Highs in the upper 80s. East winds 10 to 20 miles an hour. Tuesday night, mostly clear. Lows in the upper 60s. East winds up to 10 miles an hour. And now the extended forecast. Wednesday and Wednesday night, partly cloudy. A slight chance of showers. Highs in the upper 80s. Lows in the upper 60s. Thursday through Friday night, partly cloudy with a chance of showers and thunderstorms. Highs in the lower 90s. Lows in the upper 60s. Saturday and Saturday night, partly cloudy. A chance of showers and thunderstorms. Highs around 90. Lows in the upper 60s. Sunday and Sunday night, mostly clear. A slight chance of showers and thunderstorms. Highs in the lower 90s. Lows in the upper 60s. For more detailed weather, water, and climate information, please visit our website at weather.gov/Atlanta. The current time is 11:31 a.m. Eastern Daylight Time. Here are the 11 a.m. weather observations from around the area. At Athens, it was partly sunny, the temperature was 78 degrees, dew point 70 degrees, relative humidity 76%, wind east at 12 miles an hour, pressure was 30.07 inches and rising. At Gainesville, it was cloudy and 72, wind east at 9. At Winder, it was cloudy, the temperature was 75. At Greensboro, it was partly sunny and 79, wind northeast at 8. At Jefferson, it was cloudy and 76, wind east at 9.

At Monroe, it was partly sunny. At Albertton, with fog, it was 72, wind northeast at 5. At Canyon, with fog, it was 72, wind northeast at 7. At Clemson, it was cloudy and 72, wind east at 9. Elsewhere across Georgia, at Atlanta it was partly sunny and 78, wind east at 12. At Cartersville, the temperature was 82, wind east at 12. At Lawrenceville, it was cloudy and 75, wind northeast at 12. At Macon, it was partly sunny and 79, wind east at 8. At Rome, it was cloudy and 81, wind variable at 7. At Augusta, it was partly sunny and 82, wind east at 7. At Savannah, it was partly sunny and 82, wind northeast at 12. Elsewhere across the region, at Chattanooga, it was cloudy and 79, wind east at 7. At Asheville, it was cloudy and 68, wind southeast at 6. At Greenville-Spartanburg, it was cloudy and 72, wind northeast at 6. Here is the hazardous weather outlook. This hazardous weather outlook is for North and Central Georgia. For today and tonight, here is the hazardous weather outlook. This hazardous weather outlook is for North and Central Georgia. For today and tonight, isolated PM thunderstorms, primarily across Central Georgia, could bring gusty winds, frequent lightning, and brief downpours. Easterly winds will become breezy, with gusts to around 20 to 25 miles per hour during the afternoon. And now the extended outlook for the period Tuesday through Sunday, isolated PM thunderstorms across south central Georgia each day through midweek, then across most of the area by late week. Following cooler weather early in the week, temperatures will gradually warm back to above normal by mid to late week. Spotter information statement. 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Please relay any information about observed severe weather to the National Weather Service. Here is the official forecast from your National Weather Service for the Athens listening area. Today, mostly cloudy this morning, then becoming partly sunny. A slight chance of showers and thunderstorms this morning. A chance of showers and thunderstorms this afternoon. Highs in the lower 80s. East winds 10 to 20 miles an hour. Chance of rain 30%. Tonight, partly cloudy in the evening then clearing. Lows in the upper 60s. Northeast winds 5 to 15 miles an hour. Tuesday, mostly sunny. Highs in the upper 80s. East winds 10 to 20 miles an hour. Tuesday night, mostly clear. Lows in the upper 60s. East winds up to 10 miles an hour. And now the extended forecast. Wednesday and Wednesday night, partly cloudy. A slight chance of showers. Highs in the upper 80s. Lows in the upper 60s. Thursday through Friday night, partly cloudy with a chance of showers and thunderstorms. Highs in the lower 90s. Lows in the upper 60s. Saturday and Saturday night, partly cloudy. A chance of showers and thunderstorms. Highs around 90. Lows in the upper 60s. Sunday and Sunday night, mostly clear. A slight chance of showers and thunderstorms. Highs in the lower 90s. Lows in the upper 60s. For more detailed weather, water, and climate information, please visit our website at weather.gov/Atlanta. The current time is 11:36 a.m. Eastern Daylight Time. Here are the 11 a.m. weather observations from around the area. At Athens, it was partly sunny. The temperature was 78 degrees, dew point 70 degrees, relative humidity 76%, wind east at 12 miles an hour, pressure was 30.07 inches and rising. At Gainesville, it was cloudy and 72, wind east at 9. At Winder, it was cloudy, the temperature was 75. At Greensboro, it was partly sunny and 79, wind northeast at 8. At Jefferson, it was cloudy and

76, wind east at 9. At Monroe, it was partly sunny. At Albertton, with fog, it was 72, wind northeast at 5. At Canyon, with fog, it was 72, wind northeast at 7. At Clemson, it was cloudy and 72, wind east at 9. Elsewhere across Georgia, at Atlanta it was partly sunny and 78, wind east at 12. At Cartersville, the temperature was 82, wind east at 12. At Lawrenceville, it was cloudy and 75, wind northeast at 12. At Macon, it was partly sunny and 79, wind east at 8. At Rome, it was cloudy and 81, wind variable at 7. At Augusta, it was partly sunny and 82, wind east at 7. At Savannah, it was partly sunny and 82, wind northeast at 12. Elsewhere across the region, at Chattanooga, it was cloudy and 79, wind east at 7. At Asheville, it was cloudy and 68, wind southeast at 6. At Greenville-Spartanburg, it was cloudy and 72, wind northeast at 6. Here is the hazardous weather outlook. This hazardous weather outlook is for North and Central Georgia. For today and tonight, isolated PM thunderstorms, primarily across Central Georgia, could bring gusty winds, frequent lightning, and brief downpours. Easterly winds will become breezy, with gusts to around 20 to 25 miles per hour during the afternoon. And now the extended outlook for the period Tuesday through Sunday, isolated PM thunderstorms across South Central Georgia each day through midweek, then across most of the area by late week. Following cooler weather early in the week, temperatures will gradually warm back to above normal by mid to late week. Spotter information statement. 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Please relay any information about observed severe weather to the National Weather Service. Here is the official forecast from your National Weather Service for the Athens listening area. Today, mostly cloudy this morning, then becoming partly sunny. A slight chance of showers and thunderstorms this morning. A chance of showers and thunderstorms this afternoon. Highs in the lower 80s. East winds 10 to 20 miles an hour. Chance of rain 30%. Tonight, partly cloudy in the evening then clearing. Lows in the upper 60s. Northeast winds 5 to 15 miles an hour. Tuesday, mostly sunny. Highs in the upper 80s. East winds 10 to 20 miles an hour. Tuesday night, mostly clear. Lows in the upper 60s. East winds up to 10 miles an hour. And now the extended forecast. Wednesday and Wednesday night, partly cloudy. A slight chance of showers. Highs in the upper 80s. Lows in the upper 60s. Thursday through Friday night, partly cloudy with a chance of showers and thunderstorms. Highs in the lower 90s. Lows in the upper 60s. Saturday and Saturday night, partly cloudy. A chance of showers and thunderstorms. Highs around 90. Lows in the upper 60s. Sunday and Sunday night, mostly clear. A slight chance of showers and thunderstorms. Highs in the lower 90s. Lows in the upper 60s. For more detailed weather, water, and climate information, please visit our website at weather.gov/Atlanta. 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

10%. Wind east at 12 miles an hour. Pressure was 30.07 inches and rising. At Gainesville, it was cloudy and 72. Wind east at 9. At Winder, it was cloudy. The temperature was 75. At Greensboro, it was partly sunny and 79. Wind northeast at 8. At Jefferson, it was cloudy and 76. Wind east at 9. At Monroe, it was partly sunny. At Albertton, with fog, it was 72, wind northeast at 5. At Canyon, with fog, it was 72, wind northeast at 7. At Clemson, it was cloudy and 72, wind east at 9. Elsewhere across Georgia, at Atlanta, it was partly sunny and 78, wind east at 12. At Cartersville, the temperature was 82, wind east at 12. At Lawrenceville, it was cloudy and 75, wind northeast at 12. At Macon, it was partly sunny and 79, wind east at 8. At Rome, it was cloudy and 81, wind variable at 7. At Augusta, it was partly sunny and 82, wind east at 7. At Savannah, it was partly sunny and 82, wind northeast at 12. Elsewhere across the region, at Chattanooga, it was cloudy and 79, wind east at 7. At Asheville, it was cloudy and 68, wind southeast at 6. At Greenville-Spartanburg, it was cloudy and 72, wind northeast at 6. Here is the hazardous weather outlook. This hazardous weather outlook is for north and central Georgia. For today and tonight, isolated PM thunderstorms, primarily across central Georgia, could bring gusty winds, frequent lightning, and brief downpours. Easterly winds will become breezy, with gusts to around 20 to 25 miles per hour during the afternoon. And now the extended outlook for the period Tuesday through Sunday, isolated PM thunderstorms across south central Georgia each day through midweek, then across most of the area by late week. Following cooler weather early in the week, temperatures will gradually warm back to above normal by mid to late week. Spotter information statement. 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Here is the official forecast from your National Weather Service for the Athens listening area. Today, mostly cloudy this morning, then becoming partly sunny. A slight chance of showers and thunderstorms this morning. A chance of showers and thunderstorms this afternoon. Highs in the lower 80s. East winds 10 to 20 miles an hour. Chance of rain 30%. Tonight, partly cloudy in the evening then clearing. Lows in the upper 60s. Northeast winds 5 to 15 miles an hour. Tuesday, mostly sunny. Highs in the upper 80s. East winds 10 to 20 miles an hour. Tuesday night, mostly clear. Lows in the upper 60s. East winds up to 10 miles an hour. And now the extended forecast. Wednesday and Wednesday night, partly cloudy. A slight chance of showers. Highs in the upper 80s. Lows in the upper 60s. Thursday through Friday night, partly cloudy with a chance of showers and thunderstorms. Highs in the lower 90s. Lows in the upper 60s. Saturday and Saturday night, partly cloudy. A chance of showers and thunderstorms. Highs around 90. Lows in the upper 60s. Sunday and Sunday night, mostly clear. A slight chance of showers and thunderstorms. Highs in the lower 90s. Lows in the upper 60s. For more detailed weather, water, and climate information, please visit our website at weather.gov/Atlanta. The current time is 12:06 p.m. Eastern Daylight Time. Here are the noon weather observations from around the area. At Athens, it was cloudy, the temperature was 77 degrees, dew point 70 degrees, relative humidity 79%, wind northeast at 12 miles an hour, pressure was 30.09 inches and rising.

at Gainesville, with light rain, it was 72, wind east at 13. At Winder, it was cloudy, the temperature was 75. At Greensboro, it was partly sunny and 81, wind northeast at 10. At Jefferson, it was cloudy and 74, wind east at 13. At Monroe, it was cloudy. At Albertton, it was cloudy and 75, wind northeast at 6. At Canyon, it was cloudy and 73, wind east at 6. At Clemson, it was cloudy and 73, wind east at 13, gusting to 21. Elsewhere across Georgia, at Atlanta it was partly sunny and 80, wind east at 13. At Cartersville, the temperature was 84, wind east at 13, gusting to 18. At Lawrenceville, it was cloudy and 79, wind east at 13. At Macon, it was partly sunny and 82, wind east at 8. At Rome, it was cloudy and 82, wind east at 9. At Augusta, it was partly sunny and 83, wind east at 8. At Savannah, it was partly sunny and 86, wind northeast at 7, gusting to 18. Elsewhere across the region, at Chattanooga, it was cloudy and 80, wind southeast at 7. At Asheville, it was cloudy and 68, wind variable at 7. At Greenville-Spartanburg, it was cloudy and 74, wind north at 7. Here is the hazardous weather outlook. This hazardous weather outlook is for North and Central Georgia. For today and tonight, isolated PM thunderstorms, primarily across Central Georgia, could bring gusty winds, frequent lightning, and brief downpours. Easterly winds will become breezy, with gusts to around 20 to 25 miles per hour during the afternoon. And now the extended outlook for the period Tuesday through Sunday. Isolated PM thunderstorms across south central Georgia each day through midweek, then across most of the area by late week. Following cooler weather early in the week, temperatures will gradually warm back to above normal by mid to late week. Spotter information statement. 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Please relay any information about observed severe weather to the National Weather Service. Here is the official forecast from your National Weather Service for the Athens listening area. Today, mostly cloudy this morning, then becoming partly sunny. A slight chance of showers and thunderstorms this morning. A chance of showers and thunderstorms this afternoon. Highs in the lower 80s. East winds 10 to 20 miles an hour. Chance of rain 30%. Tonight, partly cloudy in the evening then clearing. Lows in the upper 60s. Northeast winds 5 to 15 miles an hour. Tuesday, mostly sunny. Highs in the upper 80s. East winds 10 to 20 miles an hour. Tuesday night, mostly clear. Lows in the upper 60s. East winds up to 10 miles an hour. And now the extended forecast. Wednesday and Wednesday night, partly cloudy. A slight chance of showers. Highs in the upper 80s. Lows in the upper 60s. Thursday through Friday night, partly cloudy with a chance of showers and thunderstorms. Highs in the lower 90s. Lows in the upper 60s. Saturday and Saturday night, partly cloudy. A chance of showers and thunderstorms. Highs around 90. Lows in the upper 60s. Sunday and Sunday night, mostly clear. A slight chance of showers and thunderstorms. Highs in the lower 90s. Lows in the upper 60s. For more detailed weather, water, and climate information, please visit our website at weather.gov/Atlanta. The current time is 12:11 p.m. Eastern Daylight Time. Here are the noon weather observations from around the area. At Athens, it was cloudy, the temperature was 77 degrees, dew point 70 degrees, relative humidity 79%, wind northeast at 12 miles an hour, pressure was 30.09 inches and rising. At Gainesville, with light rain.

At Cartersville, the temperature was 84, windiest at 13, gusting to 18. At Lawrenceville, it was cloudy and 79, windiest at 13. At Macon, it was partly sunny and 82, windiest at 8. At Rome, it was cloudy and 83, wind southeast at 8. At Augusta, it was partly sunny and 83, windiest at 8. At Savannah, it was partly sunny and 86, wind northeast at 7, gusting to 18. Elsewhere across the region, at Chattanooga, it was cloudy and 80, wind southeast at 7. At Asheville, it was cloudy and 68, wind variable at 7. At Greenville-Spartanburg, it was cloudy and 74, wind north at 7. Here is the hazardous weather outlook. This hazardous weather outlook is for North and Central Georgia. For today and tonight, isolated PM thunderstorms, primarily across Central Georgia, could bring gusty winds, frequent lightning, and brief downpours. Easterly winds will become breezy, with gusts to around 20 to 25 miles per hour during the afternoon. And now the extended outlook for the period Tuesday through Sunday. Isolated PM thunderstorms across south central Georgia each day through midweek, then across most of the area by late week. Following cooler weather early in the week, temperatures will gradually warm back to above normal by mid to late week. Spotter information statement. 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Please relay any information about observed severe weather to the National Weather Service. Here is the official forecast from your National Weather Service for the Athens listening area. Today, mostly cloudy this morning, then becoming partly sunny. A slight chance of showers and thunderstorms this morning. A chance of showers and thunderstorms this afternoon. Highs in the lower 80s. East winds 10 to 20 miles an hour. Chance of rain 30%. Tonight, partly cloudy in the evening then clearing. Lows in the upper 60s. Northeast winds 5 to 15 miles an hour. Tuesday, mostly sunny. Highs in the upper 80s. East winds 10 to 20 miles an hour. Tuesday night, mostly clear. Lows in the upper 60s. East winds up to 10 miles an hour. And now the extended forecast. Wednesday and Wednesday night, partly cloudy. A slight chance of showers. Highs in the upper 80s. Lows in the upper 60s. Thursday through Friday night, partly cloudy with a chance of showers and thunderstorms. Highs in the lower 90s. Lows in the upper 60s. Saturday and Saturday night, partly cloudy. A chance of showers and thunderstorms. Highs around 90. Lows in the upper 60s. Sunday and Sunday night, mostly clear. A slight chance of showers and thunderstorms. Highs in the lower 90s. Lows in the upper 60s. For more detailed weather, water, and climate information, please visit our website at weather.gov/Atlanta. The current time is 12:16 p.m. Eastern Daylight Time. Here are the noon weather observations from around the area. At Athens, it was cloudy, the temperature was 77 degrees, dew point 70 degrees, relative humidity 79%, wind northeast at 12 miles an hour, pressure was 30.09 inches and rising. At Gainesville, with light rain it was 72, wind east at 13. At Winder, it was cloudy, the temperature was 75. At Greensboro, it was partly sunny and 81, wind northeast at 10. At Jefferson, it was cloudy and 74, wind east at 13. At Monroe, it was cloudy. At Elberton, it was cloudy and 75, wind northeast at 6. At Canyon, it was cloudy and 73, wind east at 6. At Clemson, it was cloudy and 73, wind east at 13, gusting to 21. Elsewhere across Georgia, at Atlanta it was partly sunny and 80, wind east at 13. At Cartersville, the

temperature was 84, wind east at 13, gusting to 18. At Lawrenceville, it was cloudy and 79, wind east at 13. At Macon, it was partly sunny and 82, wind east at 8. At Rome, it was cloudy and 83, wind southeast at 8. At Augusta, it was partly sunny and 83, wind east at 8. At Savannah, it was partly sunny and 86, wind northeast at 7 gusting to 18. Elsewhere across the region, at Chattanooga, it was cloudy and 80, wind southeast at 7. At Asheville, it was cloudy and 68, wind variable at 7. At Greenville-Spartanburg, it was cloudy and 74, wind north at 7. Here is the hazardous weather outlook. This hazardous weather outlook is for North and Central Georgia. For today and tonight, isolated PM thunderstorms, primarily across Central Georgia, could bring gusty winds, frequent lightning, and brief downpours. Easterly winds will become breezy, with gusts to around 20 to 25 miles per hour during the afternoon. And now the extended outlook for the period Tuesday through Sunday, isolated PM thunderstorms across South Central Georgia each day through midweek, then across most of the area by late week. Following cooler weather early in the week, temperatures will gradually warm back to above normal by mid to late week. Spotter information statement. 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Please relay any information about observed severe weather to the National Weather Service. Here is the official forecast from your National Weather Service for the Athens listening area. Today, mostly cloudy this morning, then becoming partly sunny. A slight chance of showers and thunderstorms this morning. A chance of showers and thunderstorms this afternoon. Highs in the lower 80s. East winds 10 to 20 miles an hour. Chance of rain 30%. Tonight, partly cloudy in the evening then clearing. Lows in the upper 60s. Northeast winds 5 to 15 miles an hour. Tuesday, mostly sunny. Highs in the upper 80s. East winds 10 to 20 miles an hour. Tuesday night, mostly clear. Lows in the upper 60s. East winds up to 10 miles an hour. And now the extended forecast. Wednesday and Wednesday night, partly cloudy. A slight chance of showers. Highs in the upper 80s. Lows in the upper 60s. Thursday through Friday night, partly cloudy with a chance of showers and thunderstorms. Highs in the lower 90s. Lows in the upper 60s. Saturday and Saturday night, partly cloudy. A chance of showers and thunderstorms. Highs around 90. Lows in the upper 60s. Sunday and Sunday night, mostly clear. A slight chance of showers and thunderstorms. Highs in the lower 90s. Lows in the upper 60s. For more detailed weather, water, and climate information, please visit our website at weather.gov/Atlanta. The current time is 12:21 p.m. Eastern Daylight Time. Here are the noon weather observations from around the area. At Athens, it was cloudy, the temperature was 77 degrees, dew point 70 degrees, relative humidity 79%, wind northeast at 12 miles an hour, pressure was 30.09 inches and rising. At Gainesville, with light rain it was 72, wind east at 13. At Winder, it was cloudy, the temperature was 75. At Greensboro, it was partly sunny and 81, wind northeast at 10. At Jefferson, it was cloudy and 74, wind east at 13. At Monroe, it was cloudy. At Albertton, it was cloudy and 75, wind northeast at 6. At Canyon, it was cloudy and 73, wind east at 6. At Clemson, it was cloudy and 73, wind east at 13 gusting to 21. Elsewhere across Georgia, at Atlanta it was partly sunny and 80, wind east at 13. At Cartersville, the temperature was 84, wind east at

13, gusting to 18. At Lawrenceville, it was cloudy and 79, wind east at 13. At Macon, it was partly sunny and 82, wind east at 8. At Rome, it was cloudy and 83, wind southeast at 8. At Augusta, it was partly sunny and 83, wind east at 8. At Savannah, it was partly sunny and 86, wind northeast at 7, gusting to 18. Elsewhere across the region, at Chattanooga, it was cloudy and 80, wind southeast at 7. At Asheville, it was cloudy and 68, wind variable at 7. At Greenville-Spartanburg, it was cloudy and 74, wind north at 7. Here is the hazardous weather outlook. This hazardous weather outlook is for North and Central Georgia. For today and tonight, isolated PM thunderstorms, primarily across Central Georgia, could bring gusty winds, frequent lightning, and brief downpours. Easterly winds will become breezy, with gusts to around 20 to 25 miles per hour during the afternoon. And now the extended outlook for the period Tuesday through Sunday, isolated PM thunderstorms across South Central Georgia each day through midweek, then across most of the area by late week. Following cooler weather early in the week, temperatures will gradually warm back to above normal by mid to late week. Spotter information statement. 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Please relay any information about observed severe weather to the National Weather Service. Here is the official forecast from your National Weather Service for the Athens listening area. Today, mostly cloudy this morning, then becoming partly sunny. A slight chance of showers and thunderstorms this morning. A chance of showers and thunderstorms this afternoon. Highs in the lower 80s. East winds 10 to 20 miles an hour. Chance of rain 30%. Tonight, partly cloudy in the evening then clearing. Lows in the upper 60s. Northeast winds 5 to 15 miles an hour. Tuesday, mostly sunny. Highs in the upper 80s. East winds 10 to 20 miles an hour. Tuesday night, mostly clear. Lows in the upper 60s. East winds up to 10 miles an hour. And now the extended forecast. Wednesday and Wednesday night, partly cloudy. A slight chance of showers. Highs in the upper 80s. Lows in the upper 60s. Thursday through Friday night, partly cloudy with a chance of showers and thunderstorms. Highs in the lower 90s. Lows in the upper 60s. Saturday and Saturday night, partly cloudy. A chance of showers and thunderstorms. Highs around 90. Lows in the upper 60s. Sunday and Sunday night, mostly clear. A slight chance of showers and thunderstorms. Highs in the lower 90s. Lows in the upper 60s. For more detailed weather, water, and climate information, please visit our website at weather.gov/Atlanta. The current time is 12:26 p.m. Eastern Daylight Time. Here are the noon weather observations from around the area. At Athens, it was cloudy, the temperature was 77 degrees, dew point 70 degrees, relative humidity 79%, wind northeast at 12 miles an hour, pressure was 30.09 inches and rising. At Gainesville, with light rain it was 72, wind east at 13. At Winder, it was cloudy, the temperature was 75. At Greensboro, it was partly sunny and 81, wind northeast at 10. At Jefferson, it was cloudy and 74, wind east at 13. At Monroe, it was cloudy. At Albertton, it was cloudy and 75, wind northeast at 6. At Canyon, it was cloudy and 73, wind east at 6. At Clemson, it was cloudy and 73, wind east at 13, gusting to 21. Elsewhere across Georgia, at Atlanta it was partly sunny and 80, wind east at 13. At Cartersville, the temperature was 84, wind east at 13, gusting to 18.

Lawrenceville, it was cloudy and 79, wind east at 13. At Macon, it was partly sunny and 82, wind east at 8. At Rome, it was cloudy and 83, wind southeast at 8. At Augusta, it was partly sunny and 83, wind east at 8. At Savannah, it was partly sunny and 86, wind northeast at 7 gusting to 18. Elsewhere across the region, at Chattanooga, it was cloudy and 80, wind southeast at 7. At Asheville, it was cloudy and 68, wind variable at 7. At Greenville-Spartanburg, it was cloudy and 74, wind north at 7. Here is the hazardous weather outlook. This hazardous weather outlook is for north and central Georgia. For today and tonight, isolated PM thunderstorms, primarily across central Georgia, could bring gusty winds, frequent lightning, and brief downpours. Easterly winds will become breezy, with gusts to around 20 to 25 miles per hour during the afternoon. And now the extended outlook for the period Tuesday through Sunday, isolated PM thunderstorms across south central Georgia each day through midweek, then across most of the area by late week. Following cooler weather early in the week, temperatures will gradually warm back to above normal by mid to late week. Spotter information statement. 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Please relay any information about observed severe weather to the National Weather Service. Here is the official forecast from your National Weather Service for the Athens listening area. Today, mostly cloudy this morning, then becoming partly sunny. A slight chance of showers and thunderstorms this morning. A chance of showers and thunderstorms this afternoon. Highs in the lower 80s. East winds 10 to 20 miles an hour. Chance of rain 30%. Tonight, partly cloudy in the evening then clearing. Lows in the upper 60s. Northeast winds 5 to 15 miles an hour. Tuesday, mostly sunny. Highs in the upper 80s. East winds 10 to 20 miles an hour. Tuesday night, mostly clear. Lows in the upper 60s. East winds up to 10 miles an hour. And now the extended forecast. Wednesday and Wednesday night, partly cloudy. A slight chance of showers. Highs in the upper 80s. Lows in the upper 60s. Thursday through Friday night, partly cloudy with a chance of showers and thunderstorms. Highs in the lower 90s. Lows in the upper 60s. Saturday and Saturday night, partly cloudy. A chance of showers and thunderstorms. Highs around 90. Lows in the upper 60s. Sunday and Sunday night, mostly clear. A slight chance of showers and thunderstorms. Highs in the lower 90s. Lows in the upper 60s. For more detailed weather, water, and climate information, please visit our website at weather.gov/Atlanta. The current time is 12:31 p.m. Eastern Daylight Time. Here are the noon weather observations from around the area. At Athens, it was cloudy, the temperature was 77 degrees, dew point 70 degrees, relative humidity 79%, wind northeast at 12 miles an hour, pressure was 30.09 inches and rising. At Gainesville, with light rain it was 72, wind east at 13. At Winder, it was cloudy, the temperature was 75. At Greensboro, it was partly sunny and 81, wind northeast at 10. At Jefferson, it was cloudy and 74, wind east at 13. At Monroe, it was cloudy. At Elberton, it was cloudy and 75, wind northeast at 6. At Canyon, it was cloudy and 73, wind east at 6. At Clemson, it was cloudy and 73, wind east at 13 gusting to 21. Elsewhere across Georgia, at Atlanta it was partly sunny and 80, wind east at 13. At Cartersville, the temperature was 84, wind east at 13, gusting to 18. At Lawrence,

it was cloudy and 79, wind east at 13. At Macon, it was partly sunny and 82, wind east at 8. At Rome, it was cloudy and 83, wind southeast at 8. At Augusta, it was partly sunny and 83, wind east at 8. At Savannah, it was partly sunny and 86, wind northeast at 7 gusting to 18. Elsewhere across the region, at Chattanooga, it was cloudy and 80, wind southeast at 7. At Asheville, it was cloudy and 68, wind variable at 7. At Greenville-Spartanburg, it was cloudy and 74, wind north at 7. Here is the hazardous weather outlook and 68, wind variable at 7. At Greenville-Spartanburg, it was cloudy and 74, wind north at 7. Here is the hazardous weather outlook. This hazardous weather outlook is for North and Central Georgia. For today and tonight, isolated PM thunderstorms, primarily across Central Georgia, could bring gusty winds, frequent lightning, and brief downpours. Easterly winds will become breezy, with gusts to around 20 to 25 miles per hour during the afternoon. And now the extended outlook for the period Tuesday through Sunday, isolated PM thunderstorms across South Central Georgia each day through midweek, then across most of the area by late week. Following cooler weather early in the week, temperatures will gradually warm back to above normal by mid to late week. Spotter information statement. 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Please relay any information about observed severe weather to the National Weather Service. Here is the official forecast from your National Weather Service for the Athens listening area. Today, mostly cloudy this morning, then becoming partly sunny. A slight chance of showers and thunderstorms this morning. A chance of showers and thunderstorms this afternoon. Highs in the lower 80s. East winds 10 to 20 miles an hour. Chance of rain 30%. Tonight, partly cloudy in the evening then clearing. Lows in the upper 60s. Northeast winds 5 to 15 miles an hour. Tuesday, mostly sunny. Highs in the upper 80s. East winds 10 to 20 miles an hour. Tuesday night, mostly clear. Lows in the upper 60s. East winds up to 10 miles an hour. And now the extended forecast. Wednesday and Wednesday night, partly cloudy. A slight chance of showers. Highs in the upper 80s. Lows in the upper 60s. Thursday through Friday night, partly cloudy with a chance of showers and thunderstorms. Highs in the lower 90s. Lows in the upper 60s. Saturday and Saturday night, partly cloudy. A chance of showers and thunderstorms. Highs around 90. Lows in the upper 60s. Sunday and Sunday night, mostly clear. A slight chance of showers and thunderstorms. Highs in the lower 90s. Lows in the upper 60s. For more detailed weather, water, and climate information, please visit our website at weather.gov/Atlanta. The current time is 12:36 p.m. Eastern Daylight Time. Here are the noon weather observations from around the area. At Athens, it was cloudy, the temperature was 77 degrees, dew point 70 degrees, relative humidity 79%, wind northeast at 12 miles an hour, pressure was 30.09 inches and rising. At Gainesville, with light rain it was 72, wind east at 13. At Winder, it was cloudy, the temperature was 75. At Greensboro, it was partly sunny and 81, wind northeast at 10. At Jefferson, it was cloudy and 74, wind east at 13. At Monroe, it was cloudy. At Albertton, it was cloudy and 75, wind northeast at 6. At Canyon, it was cloudy and 73, wind east at 6. At Clemson, it was cloudy and 73, wind east at 13 gusting to 21. Elsewhere across Georgia, at Atlanta it was partly sunny and

80, wind east at 13. At Cartersville, the temperature was 84, wind east at 13, gusting to 18. At Lawrenceville, it was cloudy and 79, wind east at 13. At Macon, it was partly sunny and 82, wind east at 8. At Rome, it was cloudy and 83, wind southeast at 8. At Augusta, it was partly sunny and 83, wind east at 8. At Savannah, it was partly sunny and 86, wind northeast at 7, gusting to 18. Elsewhere across the region, at Chattanooga, it was cloudy and 80, wind southeast at 7. At Asheville, it was cloudy and 68, wind variable at 7. At Greenville-Spartanburg, it was cloudy and 74, wind north at 7. Here is the hazardous weather outlook. This hazardous weather outlook is for North and Central Georgia. For today and tonight, isolated PM thunderstorms, primarily across Central Georgia, could bring gusty winds, frequent lightning, and brief downpours. Easterly winds will become breezy, with gusts to around 20 to 25 miles per hour during the afternoon. And now the extended outlook for the period Tuesday through Sunday, isolated PM thunderstorms across South Central Georgia each day through midweek, then across most of the area by late week. Following cooler weather early in the week, temperatures will gradually warm back to above normal by mid to late week. Spotter information statement. 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Please relay any information about observed severe weather to the National Weather Service. Here is the official forecast from your National Weather Service for the Athens listening area. Today, mostly cloudy this morning, then becoming partly sunny. A slight chance of showers and thunderstorms this morning. A chance of showers and thunderstorms this afternoon. Highs in the lower 80s. East winds 10 to 20 miles an hour. Chance of rain 30%. Tonight, partly cloudy in the evening then clearing. Lows in the upper 60s. Northeast winds 5 to 15 miles an hour. Tuesday, mostly sunny. Highs in the upper 80s. East winds 10 to 20 miles an hour. Tuesday night, mostly clear. Lows in the upper 60s. East winds up to 10 miles an hour. And now the extended forecast. Wednesday and Wednesday night, partly cloudy. A slight chance of showers. Highs in the upper 80s. Lows in the upper 60s. Thursday through Friday night, partly cloudy with a chance of showers and thunderstorms. Highs in the lower 90s. Lows in the upper 60s. Saturday and Saturday night, partly cloudy. A chance of showers and thunderstorms. Highs around 90. Lows in the upper 60s. Sunday and Sunday night, mostly clear. A slight chance of showers and thunderstorms. Highs in the lower 90s. Lows in the upper 60s. For more detailed weather, water, and climate information, please visit our website at weather.gov/Atlanta. 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The current time is 12:41 p.m. Eastern Daylight Time. Here are the noon weather observations from around the area. At Athens, it was cloudy, the temperature was 77 degrees, dew point 70 degrees, relative humidity 79%, wind northeast at 12 miles an hour.

team. At Winder, it was cloudy. The temperature was 75. At Greensboro, it was partly sunny and 81, wind northeast at 10. At Jefferson, it was cloudy and 74, wind east at 13. At Monroe, it was cloudy. At Albertton, it was cloudy and 75, wind northeast at 6. At Canyon, it was cloudy and 73, wind east at 6. At Clemson, it was cloudy and 73, wind east at 13, gusting to 21. Elsewhere across Georgia, at Atlanta it was partly sunny and 80, wind east at 13. At Cartersville, the temperature was 84, wind east at 13, gusting to 18. At Lawrenceville, it was cloudy and 79, wind east at 13. At Macon, it was partly sunny and 82, wind east at 8. At Rome, it was cloudy and 83, wind southeast at 8. At Augusta, it was partly sunny and 83, wind east at 8. At Savannah, it was partly sunny and 86, wind northeast at 7, gusting to 18. Elsewhere across the region, at Chattanooga, it was cloudy and 80, wind southeast at 7. At Asheville, it was cloudy and 68, wind variable at 7. At Greenville-Spartanburg, it was cloudy and 74, wind north at 7. Here is the hazardous weather outlook. This hazardous weather outlook is for North and Central Georgia. For today and tonight, isolated PM thunderstorms, primarily across Central Georgia, could bring gusty winds, frequent lightning, and brief downpours. Easterly winds will become breezy, with gusts to around 20 to 25 miles per hour during the afternoon. And now the extended outlook for the period Tuesday through Sunday. Isolated PM thunderstorms across south-central Georgia each day through midweek, then across most of the area by late week. Following cooler weather early in the week, temperatures will gradually warm back to above normal by mid to late week. Spotter information statement. 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Here is the official forecast from your National Weather Service for the Athens listening area. This afternoon, mostly cloudy with a slight chance of thunderstorms. A chance of showers late this morning, then a slight chance of showers this afternoon. Near steady temperature in the upper 70s. East winds 10 to 20 miles an hour. Chance of rain 50%. Tonight, partly cloudy in the evening, then clearing. Lows in the upper 60s. East winds 5 to 10 miles an hour. Tuesday, sunny. Highs in the upper 80s. East winds 10 to 20 miles an hour. Tuesday night, clear. Lows in the upper 60s. Northeast winds up to 10 miles an hour. And now the extended forecast. Wednesday and Wednesday night, mostly clear. Highs in the upper 80s. Lows in the upper 60s. Thursday and Thursday night, partly cloudy. A slight chance of showers. Highs around 90. Lows in the upper 60s. Friday and Friday night, partly cloudy. A chance of showers and thunderstorms. Highs in the lower 90s. Lows in the upper 60s. Saturday and Saturday night, partly cloudy. A chance of showers and a slight chance of thunderstorms. Highs around 90. Lows in the upper 60s. Sunday and Sunday night, mostly clear. A chance of showers and a slight chance of thunderstorms. Highs in the lower 90s. Lows in the upper 60s. For more detailed weather, water, and climate information, please visit our website at weather.gov/Atlanta. The current time is 1:06 p.m. Eastern Daylight Time. Here are the 1 p.m. weather observations from around the area. At Athens, it was cloudy, the temperature was 76 degrees, dew point 70 degrees, relative humidity 82%, wind east at 12 miles an hour. Pressure was 30.10 inches and

steady. At Gainesville, with light rain, it was 71, wind east at 9. At Winder, it was cloudy, the temperature was 75. At Greensboro, it was partly sunny and 82, wind east at 9. At Jefferson, it was cloudy and 73, wind east at 10. At Monroe, it was cloudy. At Albertton, it was cloudy and 76, wind northeast at 3. At Canyon, it was cloudy and 75, wind east at 13. At Clemson, it was cloudy and 72, wind east at 6. Elsewhere across Georgia, at Atlanta it was cloudy and 81, wind southeast at 12 gusting to 18. At Cartersville, the temperature was 84, wind variable at 7, gusting to 15. At Lawrenceville, it was cloudy and 79, wind east at 13. At Macon, it was partly sunny and 84, wind northeast at 7. At Rome, it was cloudy and 83, wind variable at 6. At Augusta, it was cloudy and 85, wind east at 7. At Savannah, it was partly sunny and 87, wind east at 10. Elsewhere across the region, at Chattanooga, it was cloudy and 81, wind southeast at 6. At Asheville, it was cloudy and 70, wind variable at 3. At Greenville-Spartanburg, it was partly sunny and 78, wind northeast at 9. Here is the hazardous weather outlook. This hazardous weather outlook is for north and central Georgia. For today and tonight, isolated PM thunderstorms, primarily across central Georgia, could bring gusty winds, frequent lightning, and brief downpours. Easterly winds will become breezy, with gusts to around 20 to 25 miles per hour during the afternoon. And now the extended outlook for the period Tuesday through Sunday, isolated PM thunderstorms across south central Georgia each day through midweek, then across most of the area by late week. Following cooler weather early in the week, temperatures will gradually warm back to above normal by mid to late week. Spotter information statement. 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Please relay any information about observed severe weather to the National Weather Service. Here is the official forecast from your National Weather Service for the Athens listening area. This afternoon, mostly cloudy with a slight chance of thunderstorms. A chance of showers late this morning, then a slight chance of showers this afternoon. Near steady temperature in the upper 70s. East winds 10 to 20 miles an hour. Chance of rain 50%. Tonight, partly cloudy in the evening then clearing. Lows in the upper 60s. East winds 5 to 10 miles an hour. Tuesday, sunny. Highs in the upper 80s. East winds 10 to 20 miles an hour. Tuesday night, clear. Lows in the upper 60s. Northeast winds up to 10 miles an hour. And now the extended forecast. Wednesday and Wednesday night, mostly clear. Highs in the upper 80s. Lows in the upper 60s. Thursday and Thursday night, partly cloudy. A slight chance of showers. Highs around 90. Lows in the upper 60s. Friday and Friday night, partly cloudy. A chance of showers and thunderstorms. Highs in the lower 90s. Lows in the upper 60s. Saturday and Saturday night, partly cloudy. A chance of showers and a slight chance of thunderstorms. Highs around 90. Lows in the upper 60s. Sunday and Sunday night, mostly clear. A chance of showers and a slight chance of thunderstorms. Highs in the lower 90s. Lows in the upper 60s. For more detailed weather, water, and climate information, please visit our website at weather.gov/Atlanta. The current time is 1:12 p.m. Eastern Daylight Time. Here are the 1 p.m. weather observations from around the area. At Athens, it was cloudy, the temperature was 76 degrees, dew point 70 degrees, relative humidity 82%, wind east at 12.

adjusting to 18. At Cartersville, the temperature was 84, wind variable at 7, gusting to 15. At Lawrenceville, it was cloudy and 79, wind east at 13. At Macon, it was partly sunny and 84, wind northeast at 7. At Rome, it was cloudy and 83, wind variable at 6. At Augusta, it was cloudy and 85, wind east at 7. At Savannah, it was partly sunny and 87, wind east at 10. Elsewhere across the region, at Chattanooga, it was cloudy and 81, wind southeast at 6. At Asheville, it was cloudy and 70, wind variable at 3. At Greenville-Spartanburg, it was partly sunny and 78, wind northeast at 9. Here is the hazardous weather outlook. This hazardous weather outlook is for north and central Georgia. For today and tonight, isolated PM thunderstorms, primarily across central Georgia, could bring gusty winds, frequent lightning, and brief downpours. Easterly winds will become breezy, with gusts to around 20 to 25 miles per hour during the afternoon. And now the extended outlook for the period Tuesday through Sunday, isolated PM thunderstorms across south central Georgia each day through midweek, then across most of the area by late week. Following cooler weather early in the week, temperatures will gradually warm back to above normal by mid to late week. Spotter information statement. 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Here is the official forecast from your National Weather Service for the Athens listening area. This afternoon, mostly cloudy with a slight chance of thunderstorms. A chance of showers late this morning, then a slight chance of showers this afternoon. Near steady temperature in the upper 70s. East winds 10 to 20 miles an hour. Chance of rain 50%. Tonight, partly cloudy in the evening then clearing. Lows in the upper 60s. East winds 5 to 10 miles an hour. Tuesday, sunny. Highs in the upper 80s. East winds 10 to 20 miles an hour. Tuesday night, clear. Lows in the upper 60s. Northeast winds up to 10 miles an hour. And now the extended forecast. Wednesday and Wednesday night, mostly clear. Highs in the upper 80s. Lows in the upper 60s. Thursday and Thursday night, partly cloudy. A slight chance of showers. Highs around 90. Lows in the upper 60s. Friday and Friday night, partly cloudy. A chance of showers and thunderstorms. Highs in the lower 90s. Lows in the upper 60s. Saturday and Saturday night, partly cloudy. A chance of showers and a slight chance of thunderstorms. Highs around 90. Lows in the upper 60s. Sunday and Sunday night, mostly clear. A chance of showers and a slight chance of thunderstorms. Highs in the lower 90s. Lows in the upper 60s. For more detailed weather, water, and climate information, please visit our website at weather.gov/Atlanta. The current time is 1:17 p.m. Eastern Daylight Time. Here are the 1 p.m. weather observations from around the area. At Athens, it was cloudy, the temperature was 76 degrees, dew point 70 degrees, relative humidity 82%, wind east at 12 miles an hour, pressure was 30.10 inches and steady. At Gainesville, with light rain was 71, wind east at 9. At Winder, it was cloudy, the temperature was 75. At Greensboro, it was partly sunny and 82, wind east at 9. At Jefferson, it was cloudy and 73, wind east at 10. At Monroe, it was cloudy. At Albertton, it was cloudy and 76, wind northeast at 3. At Canyon, it was cloudy and 75, wind east at 13. At Clemson, it was cloudy and 72, wind east at 6. Elsewhere across Georgia,

At Atlanta, it was cloudy and 81. Wind southeast at 12, gusting to 18. At Cartersville, the temperature was 84. Wind variable at 7, gusting to 15. At Lawrenceville, it was cloudy and 79, wind east at 13. At Macon, it was partly sunny and 84, wind northeast at 7. At Rome, it was cloudy and 83, wind variable at 6. At Augusta, it was cloudy and 85, wind east at 7. At Savannah, it was partly sunny and 87, wind east at 10. Elsewhere across the region, at Chattanooga, it was cloudy and 81, wind southeast at 6. At Asheville, it was cloudy and 70, wind variable at 3. At Greenville-Spartanburg, it was partly sunny and 78, wind northeast at 9. Here is the hazardous weather outlook. This hazardous weather outlook is for North and Central Georgia. For today and tonight, isolated PM thunderstorms, primarily across Central Georgia, could bring gusty winds, frequent lightning, and brief downpours. Easterly winds will become breezy, with gusts to around 20 to 25 miles per hour during the afternoon. And now the extended outlook for the period Tuesday through Sunday, isolated PM thunderstorms across South Central Georgia each day through midweek, then across most of the area by late week. Following cooler weather early in the week, temperatures will gradually warm back to above normal by mid to late week. Spotter information statement. 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Please relay any information about observed severe weather to the National Weather Service. Here is the official forecast from your National Weather Service for the Athens listening area. This afternoon, mostly cloudy with a slight chance of thunderstorms. A chance of showers late this morning, then a slight chance of showers this afternoon. Near steady temperature in the upper 70s. East winds 10 to 20 miles an hour. Chance of rain 50%. Tonight, partly cloudy in the evening then clearing. Lows in the upper 60s. East winds 5 to 10 miles an hour. Tuesday, sunny. Highs in the upper 80s. East winds 10 to 20 miles an hour. Tuesday night, clear. Lows in the upper 60s. Northeast winds up to 10 miles an hour. And now the extended forecast. Wednesday and Wednesday night, mostly clear. Highs in the upper 80s. Lows in the upper 60s. Thursday and Thursday night, partly cloudy. A slight chance of showers. Highs around 90. Lows in the upper 60s. Friday and Friday night, partly cloudy. A chance of showers and thunderstorms. Highs in the lower 90s. Lows in the upper 60s. Saturday and Saturday night, partly cloudy. A chance of showers and a slight chance of thunderstorms. Highs around 90. Lows in the upper 60s. Sunday and Sunday night, mostly clear. A chance of showers and a slight chance of thunderstorms. Highs in the lower 90s. Lows in the upper 60s. For more detailed weather, water, and climate information, please visit our website at weather.gov/Atlanta. The current time is 1:22 p.m. Eastern Daylight Time. Here are the 1 p.m. weather observations from around the area. At Athens, it was cloudy, the temperature was 76 degrees, dew point 70 degrees, relative humidity 82%, wind east at 12 miles an hour, pressure was 30.10 inches and steady. At Gainesville, with light rain, was 71, wind east at 9. At Winder, it was cloudy, the temperature was 75. At Greensboro, it was partly sunny and 82, wind east at 9. At Jefferson, it was cloudy and 73, wind east at 10. At Monroe, it was cloudy. At Albertton, it was cloudy and 76, wind northeast at 3. At Canyon, it was cloudy and 75, wind east at 13. At Clemson, it was cloudy and 72,

Wind east at 6. Elsewhere across Georgia, at Atlanta it was cloudy and 81. Wind southeast at 12, gusting to 18. At Cartersville, the temperature was 84. Wind variable at 7, gusting to 15. At Lawrenceville, it was cloudy and 79. Wind east at 13. At Macon, it was partly sunny and 84. Wind northeast at 7. At Rome, it was cloudy and 83. Wind variable at 6. At Augusta, it was cloudy and 85, wind east at 7. At Savannah, it was partly sunny and 87, wind east at 10. Elsewhere across the region, at Chattanooga, it was cloudy and 81, wind southeast at 6. At Asheville, it was cloudy and 70, wind variable at 3. At Greenville-Spartanburg, it was partly sunny and 78, wind northeast at 9. Here is the hazardous weather outlook. This hazardous weather outlook is for North and Central Georgia. For today and tonight, isolated PM thunderstorms, primarily across Central Georgia, could bring gusty winds, frequent lightning, and brief downpours. Easterly winds will become breezy, with gusts to around 20 to 25 miles per hour during the afternoon. And now the extended outlook for the period Tuesday through Sunday. Isolated PM thunderstorms across south central Georgia each day through midweek, then across most of the area by late week. Following cooler weather early in the week, temperatures will gradually warm back to above normal by mid to late week. Spotter information statement. 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Please relay any information about observed severe weather to the National Weather Service. Here is the official forecast from your National Weather Service for the Athens listening area. This afternoon, mostly cloudy with a slight chance of thunderstorms. A chance of showers late this morning, then a slight chance of showers this afternoon. Near steady temperature in the upper 70s. East winds 10 to 20 miles an hour. Chance of rain 50%. Tonight, partly cloudy in the evening then clearing. Lows in the upper 60s. East winds 5 to 10 miles an hour. Tuesday, sunny. Highs in the upper 80s. East winds 10 to 20 miles an hour. Tuesday night, clear. Lows in the upper 60s. Northeast winds up to 10 miles an hour. And now the extended forecast. Wednesday and Wednesday night, mostly clear. Highs in the upper 80s. Lows in the upper 60s. Thursday and Thursday night, partly cloudy. A slight chance of showers. Highs around 90. Lows in the upper 60s. Friday and Friday night, partly cloudy. A chance of showers and thunderstorms. Highs in the lower 90s. Lows in the upper 60s. Saturday and Saturday night, partly cloudy. A chance of showers and a slight chance of thunderstorms. Highs around 90. Lows in the upper 60s. Sunday and Sunday night, mostly clear. A chance of showers and a slight chance of thunderstorms. Highs in the lower 90s. Lows in the upper 60s. For more detailed weather, water, and climate information, please visit our website at weather.gov/Atlanta. The current time is 1:27 p.m. Eastern Daylight Time. Here are the 1 p.m. weather observations from around the area. At Athens, it was cloudy, the temperature was 76 degrees, dew point 70 degrees, relative humidity 82%, wind east at 12 miles an hour. Pressure was 30.10 inches and steady. At Gainesville, with light rain, it was 71, wind east at 9. At Winder, it was cloudy, the temperature was 75. At Greensboro, it was partly sunny and 82, wind east at 9. At Jefferson, it was cloudy and 73, wind east at 10. At Monroe, it was cloudy. At Albertton, it was cloudy and 76, wind northeast at 3. At Canyon, it was cloudy and 75, wind east at 13.

at Clemson, it was cloudy and 72, wind east at 6. Elsewhere across Georgia, at Atlanta it was cloudy and 81, wind southeast at 12 gusting to 18. At Cartersville, the temperature was 84, wind variable at 7, gusting to 15. At Lawrenceville, it was cloudy and 79, wind east at 13. At Macon, it was partly sunny and 84, wind northeast at 7. At Rome, it was cloudy and 83, wind variable at 6. At Augusta, it was cloudy and 85, wind east at 7. At Savannah, it was partly sunny and 87, wind east at 10. Elsewhere across the region, at Chattanooga, it was cloudy and 81, wind southeast at 6. At Asheville, it was cloudy and 70, wind variable at 3. At Greenville-Spartanburg, it was partly sunny and 78, wind northeast at 9. Here is the hazardous weather outlook. This hazardous weather outlook is for North and Central Georgia. For today and tonight, isolated PM thunderstorms, primarily across Central Georgia, could bring gusty winds, frequent lightning, and brief downpours. Easterly winds will become breezy, with gusts to around 20 to 25 miles per hour during the afternoon. And now the extended outlook for the period Tuesday through Sunday, isolated PM thunderstorms across South Central Georgia each day through midweek, then across most of the area by late week. Following cooler weather early in the week, temperatures will gradually warm back to above normal by mid to late week. Spotter information statement. 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Here is the official forecast from your National Weather Service for the Athens listening area. This afternoon, mostly cloudy with a slight chance of thunderstorms. A chance of showers late this morning, then a slight chance of showers this afternoon. Near steady temperature in the upper 70s. East winds 10 to 20 miles an hour. Chance of rain 50%. Tonight, partly cloudy in the evening then clearing. Lows in the upper 60s. East winds 5 to 10 miles an hour. Tuesday, sunny. Highs in the upper 80s. East winds 10 to 20 miles an hour. Tuesday night, clear. Lows in the upper 60s. Northeast winds up to 10 miles an hour. And now the extended forecast. Wednesday and Wednesday night, mostly clear. Highs in the upper 80s. Lows in the upper 60s. Thursday and Thursday night, partly cloudy. A slight chance of showers. Highs around 90. Lows in the upper 60s. Friday and Friday night, partly cloudy. A chance of showers and thunderstorms. Highs in the lower 90s. Lows in the upper 60s. Saturday and Saturday night, partly cloudy. A chance of showers and a slight chance of thunderstorms. Highs around 90. Lows in the upper 60s. Sunday and Sunday night, mostly clear. A chance of showers and a slight chance of thunderstorms. Highs in the lower 90s. Lows in the upper 60s. For more detailed weather, water, and climate information, please visit our website at weather.gov/Atlanta. The current time is 1:32 p.m. Eastern Daylight Time. Here are the 1 p.m. weather observations from around the area. At Athens, it was cloudy, the temperature was 76 degrees, dew point 70 degrees, relative humidity 82%, wind east at 12 miles an hour, pressure was 30.10 inches and steady. At Gainesville, with light rain was 71, wind east at 9. At Winder, it was cloudy, the temperature was 75. At Greensboro, it was partly sunny and 82, wind east at 9. At Jefferson, it was cloudy and 73, wind east at 10. At Monroe, it was cloudy. At Albertton, it was cloudy and 76, wind northeast at 3.

was cloudy and 75, windiest at 13. At Clemson, it was cloudy and 72, windiest at 6. Elsewhere across Georgia, at Atlanta it was cloudy and 81, 75, windiest at 13. At Clemson, it was cloudy and 72, windiest at 6. Elsewhere across Georgia, at Atlanta it was cloudy and 81, wind southeast at 12 gusting to 18. At Cartersville, the temperature was 84, wind variable at 7, gusting to 15. At Lawrenceville, it was cloudy and 79, wind east at 13. At Macon, it was partly sunny and 84, wind northeast at 7. At Rome, it was cloudy and 83, wind variable at 6. At Augusta, it was cloudy and 85, wind east at 7. At Savannah, it was partly sunny and 87, wind east at 10. Elsewhere across the region, at Chattanooga, it was cloudy and 81, wind southeast at 6. At Asheville, it was cloudy and 70, wind variable at 3. At Greenville-Spartanburg, it was partly sunny and 78, wind northeast at 9. Here is the hazardous weather outlook. This hazardous weather outlook is for North and Central Georgia. For today and tonight, isolated PM thunderstorms, primarily across Central Georgia, could bring gusty winds, frequent lightning, and brief downpours. Easterly winds will become breezy, with gusts to around 20 to 25 miles per hour during the afternoon. And now the extended outlook for the period Tuesday through Sunday, isolated PM thunderstorms across South Central Georgia each day through midweek, then across most of the area by late week. Following cooler weather early in the week, temperatures will gradually warm back to above normal by mid to late week. Spotter information statement. 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Please relay any information about observed severe weather to the National Weather Service. Here is the official forecast from your National Weather Service for the Athens listening area. This afternoon, mostly cloudy with a slight chance of thunderstorms. A chance of showers late this morning, then a slight chance of showers this afternoon. Near steady temperature in the upper 70s. East winds 10 to 20 miles an hour. Chance of rain 50%. Tonight, partly cloudy in the evening then clearing. Lows in the upper 60s. East winds 5 to 10 miles an hour. Tuesday, sunny. Highs in the upper 80s. East winds 10 to 20 miles an hour. Tuesday night, clear. Lows in the upper 60s. Northeast winds up to 10 miles an hour. And now the extended forecast. Wednesday and Wednesday night, mostly clear. Highs in the upper 80s. Lows in the upper 60s. Thursday and Thursday night, partly cloudy. A slight chance of showers. Highs around 90. Lows in the upper 60s. Friday and Friday night, partly cloudy. A chance of showers and thunderstorms. Highs in the lower 90s. Lows in the upper 60s. Saturday and Saturday night, partly cloudy. A chance of showers and a slight chance of thunderstorms. Highs around 90. Lows in the upper 60s. Sunday and Sunday night, mostly clear. A chance of showers and a slight chance of thunderstorms. Highs in the lower 90s. Lows in the upper 60s. For more detailed weather, water, and climate information, please visit our website at weather.gov/Atlanta. The current time is 1:37 p.m. Eastern Daylight Time. Here are the 1 p.m. weather observations from around the area. At Athens, it was cloudy, the temperature was 76 degrees, dew point 70 degrees, relative humidity 82%, wind east at 12 miles an hour, pressure was 30.10 inches and steady. At Gainesville, with light rain was 71, wind east at 9. At Winder, it was cloudy, the temperature was 75. At Greensboro, it was partly sunny and 82.

2, wind east at 9. At Jefferson, it was cloudy and 73, wind east at 10. At Monroe, it was cloudy. At Albertton, it was cloudy and 76, wind northeast at 3. At Canyon, it was cloudy and 75, wind east at 13. At Clemson, it was cloudy and 72, wind east at 6. Elsewhere across Georgia, at Atlanta it was cloudy and 81, wind southeast at 12 gusting to 18. At Cartersville, the temperature was 84, wind variable at 7, gusting to 15. At Lawrenceville, it was cloudy and 79, wind east at 13. At Macon, it was partly sunny and 84, wind northeast at 7. At Rome, it was cloudy and 83, wind variable at 6. At Augusta, it was cloudy and 85, wind east at 7. At Savannah, it was partly sunny and 87, wind east at 10. Elsewhere across the region, at Chattanooga, it was cloudy and 81, wind southeast at 6. At Asheville, it was cloudy and 70, wind variable at 3. At Greenville-Spartanburg, it was partly sunny and 78, wind northeast at 9. Here is the hazardous weather outlook. This hazardous weather outlook is for North and Central Georgia. For today and tonight, isolated PM thunderstorms, primarily across Central Georgia, could bring gusty winds, frequent lightning, and brief downpours. Easterly winds will become breezy, with gusts to around 20 to 25 miles per hour during the afternoon. And now the extended outlook for the period Tuesday through Sunday, isolated PM thunderstorms across South Central Georgia each day through midweek, then across most of the area by late week. Following cooler weather early in the week, temperatures will gradually warm back to above normal by mid to late week. Spotter information statement. 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Please relay any information about observed severe weather to the National Weather Service. 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Here is the official forecast from your National Weather Service for the Athens listening area. This afternoon, mostly cloudy with a slight chance of thunderstorms. A chance of showers late this morning, then a slight chance of showers this afternoon. Near steady temperature in the upper 70s. East winds 10 to 20 miles an hour. Chance of rain 50%. Tonight, partly cloudy in the evening then clearing. Lows in the upper 60s. East winds 5 to 10 miles an hour. Tuesday, sunny. Highs in the upper 80s. East winds 10 to 20 miles an hour. Tuesday night, clear. Lows in the upper 60s. Northeast winds up to 10 miles an hour. And now the extended forecast. Wednesday and Wednesday night, mostly clear. Highs in the upper 80s. Lows in the upper 60s. Thursday and Thursday night, partly cloudy. A slight chance of showers. Highs around 90. Lows in the upper 60s. Friday and Friday night, partly cloudy. A chance of showers and thunderstorms. Highs in the lower 90s. Lows in the upper 60s. Saturday and Saturday night, partly cloudy. A chance of showers and a slight chance of thunderstorms. Highs around 90. Lows in the upper 60s. Sunday and Sunday night, mostly clear. A chance of showers.

hours and a slight chance of thunderstorms. Highs in the lower 90s. Lows in the upper 60s. For more detailed weather, water, and climate information, please visit our website at weather.gov/Atlanta. The current time is 1:43 p.m. Eastern Daylight Time. Here are the 1 p.m. weather observations from around the area. At Athens, it was cloudy, the temperature was 76 degrees, dew point 70 degrees, relative humidity 82%, wind east at 12 miles an hour, pressure was 30.10 inches and steady. At Gainesville, with light rain was 71, wind east at 9. At Winder, it was cloudy, the temperature was 75. At Greensboro, it was partly sunny and 82, wind east at 9. At Jefferson, it was cloudy and 73, wind east at 10. At Monroe, it was cloudy. At Albertton, it was cloudy and 76, wind northeast at 3. At Canyon, it was cloudy and 75, wind east at 13. At Clemson, it was cloudy and 72, wind east at 6. Elsewhere across Georgia, at Atlanta it was cloudy and 81, wind southeast at 12 gusting to 18. At Cartersville, the temperature was 84, wind variable at 7, gusting to 15. At Lawrenceville, it was cloudy and 79, wind east at 13. At Macon, it was partly sunny and 84, wind northeast at 7. At Rome, it was cloudy and 83, wind variable at 6. At Augusta, it was cloudy and 85, wind east at 7. At Savannah, it was partly sunny and 87, wind east at 10. Elsewhere across the region, at Chattanooga, it was cloudy and 81, wind southeast at 6. At Asheville, it was cloudy and 70, wind variable at 3. At Greenville-Spartanburg, it was partly sunny and 78, wind northeast at 9. Here is the hazardous weather outlook. This hazardous weather outlook is for North and Central Georgia. For today and tonight, isolated PM thunderstorms, primarily across Central Georgia, could bring gusty winds, frequent lightning, and brief downpours. Easterly winds will become breezy, with gusts to around 20 to 25 miles per hour during the afternoon. And now the extended outlook for the period Tuesday through Sunday, isolated PM thunderstorms across south central Georgia each day through midweek, then across most of the area by late week. Following cooler weather early in the week, temperatures will gradually warm back to above normal by mid to late week. Spotter information statement. 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Here is the official forecast from your National Weather Service for the Athens listening area. This afternoon, mostly cloudy with a slight chance of thunderstorms. A chance of showers late this morning, then a slight chance of showers this afternoon. Near steady temperature in the upper 70s. East winds 10 to 20 miles an hour. Chance of rain 50%. Tonight, partly cloudy in the evening then clearing. Lows in the upper 60s. East winds 5 to 10 miles an hour. Tuesday, sunny. Highs in the upper 80s. East winds 10 to 20 miles an hour. Tuesday night, clear. Lows in the upper 60s. Northeast winds up to 10 miles an hour. And now the extended forecast. Wednesday and Wednesday night, mostly clear. Highs in the upper 80s. Lows in the upper 60s. Thursday and Thursday night, partly cloudy. A slight chance of showers. Highs around 90. Lows in the upper 60s. Friday and Friday night, partly cloudy. A chance of showers and thunderstorms. Highs in the lower 90s. Lows in the upper 60s. Saturday and Saturday night, partly cloudy. A chance of showers and a slight chance of thunderstorms. Highs around 90. Lows in the upper 60s.
Sunday and Sunday night, mostly clear. A chance of showers and a slight chance of thunderstorms. Highs in the lower 90s. Lows in the upper 60s. For more detailed weather, water, and climate information, please visit our website at weather.gov/Atlanta. The current time is 1:48 p.m. Eastern Daylight Time. Here are the 1 p.m. weather observations from around the area. At Athens, it was cloudy, the temperature was 76 degrees, dew point 70 degrees, relative humidity 82%, wind east at 12 miles an hour, pressure was 30.10 inches and steady. At Gainesville, with light rain it was 71, wind east at 9. At Winder, it was cloudy, the temperature was 75. At Greensboro, it was partly sunny and 82, wind east at 9. At Jefferson, it was cloudy and 73, wind east at 10. At Monroe, it was cloudy. At Albertton, it was cloudy and 76, wind northeast at 3. At Canyon, it was cloudy and 75, wind east at 13. At Clemson, it was cloudy and 72, wind east at 6. Elsewhere across Georgia, at Atlanta it was cloudy and 81, wind southeast at 12 gusting to 18. At Cartersville, the temperature was 84, wind variable at 7, gusting to 15. At Lawrenceville, it was cloudy and 79, wind east at 13. At Macon, it was partly sunny and 84, wind northeast at 7. At Rome, it was cloudy and 83, wind variable at 6. At Augusta, it was cloudy and 85, wind east at 7. At Savannah, it was partly sunny and 87, wind east at 10. Elsewhere across the region, at Chattanooga, it was cloudy and 81, wind southeast at 6. At Asheville, it was cloudy and 70, wind variable at 3. At Greenville-Spartanburg, it was partly sunny and 78, wind northeast at 9. Here is the hazardous weather outlook. This hazardous weather outlook is for North and Central Georgia. For today and tonight, isolated PM thunderstorms, primarily across Central Georgia, could bring gusty winds, frequent lightning, and brief downpours. Easterly winds will become breezy, with gusts to around 20 to 25 miles per hour during the afternoon. And now the extended outlook for the period Tuesday through Sunday, isolated PM thunderstorms across South Central Georgia each day through midweek, then across most of the area by late week. Following cooler weather early in the week, temperatures will gradually warm back to above normal by mid to late week. Spotter information statement. 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Here is the official forecast from your National Weather Service for the Athens listening area. This afternoon, mostly cloudy with a slight chance of thunderstorms. A chance of showers late this morning, then a slight chance of showers this afternoon. Near steady temperature in the upper 70s. East winds 10 to 20 miles an hour. Chance of rain 50%. Tonight, partly cloudy in the evening then clearing. Lows in the upper 60s. East winds 5 to 10 miles an hour. Tuesday, sunny. Highs in the upper 80s. East winds 10 to 20 miles an hour. Tuesday night, clear. Lows in the upper 60s. Northeast winds up to 10 miles an hour. And now the extended forecast. Wednesday and Wednesday night, mostly clear. Highs in the upper 80s. Lows in the upper 60s. Thursday and Thursday night, partly cloudy. A slight chance of showers. Highs around 90. Lows in the upper 60s. Friday and Friday night, partly cloudy. A chance of showers and thunderstorms. Highs in the lower 90s. Lows in the upper 60s. Saturday and Saturday night, partly cloudy. A chance of showers and a slight chance of thunderstorms.
Highs around 90.

lows in the upper 60s. Sunday and Sunday night, mostly clear. A chance of showers and a slight chance of thunderstorms. Highs in the lower 90s. Lows in the upper 60s. For more detailed weather, water, and climate information, please visit our website at weather.gov/Atlanta. The current time is 1:53 p.m. Eastern Daylight Time. Here are the 1 p.m. weather observations from around the area. At Athens, it was cloudy, the temperature was 76 degrees, dew point 70 degrees, relative humidity 82%, wind east at 12 miles an hour, pressure was 30.10 inches and steady. At Gainesville, with light rain was 71, wind east at 9. At Winder, it was cloudy, the temperature was 75. At Greensboro, it was partly sunny and 82, wind east at 9. At Jefferson, it was cloudy and 73, wind east at 10. At Monroe, it was cloudy. At Albertton, it was cloudy and 76, wind northeast at 3. At Canyon, it was cloudy and 75, wind east at 13. At Clemson, it was cloudy and 72, wind east at 6. Elsewhere across Georgia, at Atlanta it was cloudy and 81, wind southeast at 12 gusting to 18. At Cartersville, the temperature was 84, wind variable at 7, gusting to 15. At Lawrenceville, it was cloudy and 79, wind east at 13. At Macon, it was partly sunny and 84, wind northeast at 7. At Rome, it was cloudy and 83, wind variable at 6. At Augusta, it was cloudy and 85, wind east at 7. At Savannah, it was partly sunny and 87, wind east at 10. Elsewhere across the region, at Chattanooga, it was cloudy and 81, wind southeast at 6. At Asheville, it was cloudy and 70, wind variable at 3. At Greenville-Spartanburg, it was partly sunny and 78, wind northeast at 9. Here is the hazardous weather outlook. This hazardous weather outlook is for North and Central Georgia. For today and tonight, isolated PM thunderstorms, primarily across Central Georgia, could bring gusty winds, frequent lightning, and brief downpours. Easterly winds will become breezy, with gusts to around 20 to 25 miles per hour during the afternoon. And now the extended outlook for the period Tuesday through Sunday, isolated PM thunderstorms across south central Georgia each day through midweek, then across most of the area by late week. Following cooler weather early in the week, temperatures will gradually warm back to above normal by mid to late week. Spotter information statement. 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Please relay any information about observed severe weather to the National Weather Service. Here is the official forecast from your National Weather Service for the Athens listening area. This afternoon, mostly cloudy with a slight chance of thunderstorms. A chance of showers late this morning, then a slight chance of showers this afternoon. Near steady temperature in the upper 70s. East winds 10 to 20 miles an hour. Chance of rain 50%. Tonight, partly cloudy in the evening then clearing. Lows in the upper 60s. East winds 5 to 10 miles an hour. Tuesday, sunny. Highs in the upper 80s. East winds 10 to 20 miles an hour. Tuesday night, clear. Lows in the upper 60s. Northeast winds up to 10 miles an hour. And now the extended forecast. Wednesday and Wednesday night, mostly clear. Highs in the upper 80s. Lows in the upper 60s. Thursday and Thursday night, partly cloudy. A slight chance of showers. Highs around 90. Lows in the upper 60s. Friday and Friday night, partly cloudy. A chance of showers and thunderstorms. Highs in the lower 90s. Lows in the upper 60s. Saturday and Saturday night, partly cloudy.
A chance of showers and a slight chance of thunderstorms. Highs around 90. Lows in the upper 60s. Sunday and Sunday night, mostly clear. A chance of showers and a slight chance of thunderstorms. Highs in the lower 90s. Lows in the upper 60s. For more detailed weather, water, and climate information, please visit our website at weather.gov/Atlanta. The current time is 1:58 p.m. Eastern Daylight Time. Here are the 1 p.m. weather observations from around the area. At Athens, it was cloudy, the temperature was 76 degrees, dew point 70 degrees, relative humidity 82%, wind east at 12 miles an hour, pressure was 30.10 inches and steady. At Gainesville, with light rain it was 71, wind east at 9. At Winder, it was cloudy, the temperature was 75. At Greensboro, it was partly sunny and 82, wind east at 9. At Jefferson, it was cloudy and 73, wind east at 10. At Monroe, it was cloudy. At Albertton, it was cloudy and 76, wind northeast at 3. At Canyon, it was cloudy and 75, wind east at 13. At Clemson, it was cloudy and 72, wind east at 6. Elsewhere across Georgia, at Atlanta it was cloudy and 81, wind southeast at 12 gusting to 18. At Cartersville, the temperature was 84, wind variable at 7, gusting to 15. At Lawrenceville, it was cloudy and 79, wind east at 13. At Macon, it was partly sunny and 84, wind northeast at 7. At Rome, it was cloudy and 83, wind variable at 6. At Augusta, it was cloudy and 85, wind east at 7. At Savannah, it was partly sunny and 87, wind east at 10. Elsewhere across the region, at Chattanooga, it was cloudy and 81, wind southeast at 6. At Asheville, it was cloudy and 70, wind variable at 3. At Greenville-Spartanburg, it was partly sunny and 78, wind northeast at 9. Here is the hazardous weather outlook. This hazardous weather outlook is for North and Central Georgia. For today and tonight, isolated PM thunderstorms, primarily across Central Georgia, could bring gusty winds, frequent lightning, and brief downpours. Easterly winds will become breezy, with gusts to around 20 to 25 miles per hour during the afternoon. And now the extended outlook for the period Tuesday through Sunday, isolated PM thunderstorms across south central Georgia each day through midweek, then across most of the area by late week. Following cooler weather early in the week, temperatures will gradually warm back to above normal by mid to late week. Spotter information statement. 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Please relay any information about observed severe weather to the National Weather Service. Here is the official forecast from your National Weather Service for the Athens listening area. This afternoon, mostly cloudy with a slight chance of thunderstorms. A chance of showers late this morning, then a slight chance of showers this afternoon. Near steady temperature in the upper 70s. East winds 10 to 20 miles an hour. Chance of rain 50%. Tonight, partly cloudy in the evening then clearing. Lows in the upper 60s. East winds 5 to 10 miles an hour. Tuesday, sunny. Highs in the upper 80s. East winds 10 to 20 miles an hour. Tuesday night, clear. Lows in the upper 60s. Northeast winds up to 10 miles an hour. And now the extended forecast. Wednesday and Wednesday night, mostly clear. Highs in the upper 80s. Lows in the upper 60s. Thursday and Thursday night, partly cloudy. A slight chance of showers. Highs around 90. Lows in the upper 60s. Friday and Friday night, partly cloudy. A chance of showers and thunderstorms. Highs in the lower 90s. Lows in the upper 60s.
Saturday and Saturday night.

partly cloudy. A chance of showers and a slight chance of thunderstorms. Highs around 90. Lows in the upper 60s. Sunday and Sunday night, mostly clear. A chance of showers and a slight chance of thunderstorms. Highs in the lower 90s. Lows in the upper 60s. For more detailed weather, water, and climate information, please visit our website at weather.gov/Atlanta. The current time is 2:03 p.m. Eastern Daylight Time. Here are the 1 p.m. weather observations from around the area. At Athens, it was cloudy, the temperature was 76 degrees, dew point 70 degrees, relative humidity 82%, wind east at 12 miles an hour, pressure was 30.10 inches and steady. At Gainesville, with light rain was 71, wind east at 9. At Winder, it was cloudy, the temperature was 75. At Greensboro, it was partly sunny and 82, wind east at 9. At Jefferson, it was cloudy and 73, wind east at 10. At Monroe, it was cloudy. At Alberton, it was cloudy and 76, wind northeast at 3. At Canyon, it was cloudy and 75, wind east at 13. At Clemson, it was cloudy and 72, wind east at 6. Elsewhere across Georgia, at Atlanta it was cloudy and 81, wind southeast at 12 gusting to 18. At Cartersville, the temperature was 84, wind variable at 7, gusting to 15. At Lawrenceville, it was cloudy and 79, wind east at 13. At Macon, it was partly sunny and 84, wind northeast at 7. At Rome, it was cloudy and 83, wind variable at 6. At Augusta, it was cloudy and 85, wind east at 7. At Savannah, it was partly sunny and 87, wind east at 10. Elsewhere across the region, at Chattanooga, it was cloudy and 81, wind southeast at 6. At Asheville, it was cloudy and 70, wind variable at 3. At Greenville-Spartanburg, it was partly sunny and 78, wind northeast at 9. Here are the 2 p.m. weather observations from around the area. At Athens, it was cloudy, the temperature was 79 degrees, dew point 70 degrees, relative humidity 74%, wind east at 12 miles an hour, pressure was 30.09 inches and falling. At Gainesville, it was cloudy and 72, wind northeast at 10. At Winder, it was cloudy, the temperature was 77. At Greensboro, it was cloudy and 81, wind northeast at 8 gusting to 16. At Jefferson, it was cloudy and 76, wind southeast at 10. At Monroe, it was cloudy. At Alberton, it was cloudy and 78, wind east at 8. At Canyon, it was cloudy and 78, wind east at 9. At Clemson, it was cloudy and 76, wind east at 7. Elsewhere across Georgia, at Atlanta it was partly sunny and 82, wind east at 7. At Cartersville, the temperature was 86, wind variable at 7, gusting to 16. At Lawrenceville, it was cloudy and 75, wind east at 10. At Macon, it was mostly sunny and 87, wind southeast at 10. At Rome, it was cloudy and 85, wind east at 9. At Augusta, it was cloudy and 86, wind east at 9. At Savannah, it was partly sunny and 87, wind east at 10. Elsewhere across the region, at Chattanooga, it was cloudy and 83, wind south at 8. At Asheville, it was cloudy and 73, wind variable at 5. At Greenville-Spartanburg, it was partly sunny and 81, wind east at 13. Here is the hazardous weather outlook. This hazardous weather outlook is for North and Central Georgia. For today and tonight, isolated PM thunderstorms, primarily across Central Georgia, could bring gusty winds, frequent lightning, and brief downpours. Easterly winds will become breezy, with gusts to around 20 to 25 miles per hour during the afternoon. And now the extended outlook for the period Tuesday through Sunday, isolated PM

thunderstorms across south-central Georgia each day through midweek, then across most of the area by late week. Following cooler weather early in the week, temperatures will gradually warm back to above normal by mid to late week. Spotter information statement. 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Here is the official forecast from your National Weather Service for the Athens listening area. This afternoon, mostly cloudy with a slight chance of thunderstorms. A chance of showers late this morning, then a slight chance of showers this afternoon. Near steady temperature in the upper 70s. East winds 10 to 20 miles an hour. Chance of rain 50%. Tonight, partly cloudy in the evening then clearing. Lows in the upper 60s. East winds 5 to 10 miles an hour. Tuesday, sunny. Highs in the upper 80s. East winds 10 to 20 miles an hour. Tuesday night, clear. Lows in the upper 60s. Northeast winds up to 10 miles an hour. And now the extended forecast. Wednesday and Wednesday night, mostly clear. Highs in the upper 80s. Lows in the upper 60s. Thursday and Thursday night, partly cloudy. A slight chance of showers. Highs around 90. Lows in the upper 60s. Friday and Friday night, partly cloudy. A chance of showers and thunderstorms. Highs in the lower 90s. Lows in the upper 60s. Saturday and Saturday night, partly cloudy. A chance of showers and a slight chance of thunderstorms. Highs around 90. Lows in the upper 60s. Sunday and Sunday night, mostly clear. A chance of showers and a slight chance of thunderstorms. Highs in the lower 90s. Lows in the upper 60s. For more detailed weather, water, and climate information, please visit our website at weather.gov/Atlanta. The current time is 2:10 p.m. Eastern Daylight Time. Here are the 2 p.m. weather observations from around the area. At Athens, it was cloudy, the temperature was 79 degrees, dew point 70 degrees, relative humidity 74%, wind east at 12 miles an hour, pressure was 30.09 inches and falling. At Gainesville, it was cloudy and 72, wind northeast at 10. At Winder, it was cloudy, the temperature was 77. At Greensboro, it was cloudy and 81, wind northeast at 8 gusting to 16. At Jefferson, it was cloudy and 76, wind southeast at 10. At Monroe, it was cloudy. At Albertton, it was cloudy and 78, wind east at 8. At Canyon, it was cloudy and 78, wind east at 9. At Clemson, it was cloudy and 76, wind east at 7. Elsewhere across Georgia, at Atlanta it was partly sunny and 82, wind east at 7. At Cartersville, the temperature was 86, wind variable at 7, gusting to 16. At Lawrenceville, it was cloudy and 75, wind east at 10. At Macon, it was mostly sunny and 87, wind southeast at 10. At Rome, it was cloudy and 85, wind east at 9. At Augusta, it was cloudy and 86, wind east at 9. At Savannah, it was partly sunny and 87, wind east at 10. Elsewhere across the region, at Chattanooga, it was cloudy and 83, wind south at 8. At Asheville, it was cloudy and 73, wind variable at 5. At Greenville-Spartanburg, it was partly sunny and 81, wind east at 13. Here are the 2 p.m. weather observations from around the area. At Athens, it was cloudy, the temperature was 79 degrees, dew point 70 degrees, relative humidity 74%, wind east at 12 miles an hour, pressure was 30.09 inches and falling. At Gainesville, it was cloudy and 72, wind northeast at 10. At Winder, it was cloudy, the temperature

The 10. At Macon, it was mostly sunny and 87, wind southeast at 10. At Rome, it was cloudy and 85, wind east at 9. At Augusta, it was cloudy and 86, wind east at 9. At Savannah, it was partly sunny and 87, wind east at 10. Elsewhere across the region, at Chattanooga, it was cloudy and 83, wind south at 8. At Asheville, it was cloudy and 73, wind variable at 5. At Greenville-Spartanburg, it was partly sunny and 81, wind east at 13. Here is the hazardous weather outlook. This hazardous weather outlook is for North and Central Georgia. For today and tonight, isolated PM thunderstorms, primarily across Central Georgia, could bring gusty winds, frequent lightning, and brief downpours. Easterly winds will become breezy, with gusts to around 20 to 25 miles per hour during the afternoon. And now the extended outlook for the period Tuesday through Sunday, isolated PM thunderstorms across South Central Georgia each day through midweek, then across most of the area by late week. Following cooler weather early in the week, temperatures will gradually warm back to above normal by mid to late week. Spotter information statement. 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Please relay any information about observed severe weather to the National Weather Service. Here is the official forecast from your National Weather Service for the Athens listening area. This afternoon, mostly cloudy with a slight chance of thunderstorms. A chance of showers late this morning, then a slight chance of showers this afternoon. Near steady temperature in the upper 70s. East winds 10 to 20 miles an hour. Chance of rain 50%. Tonight, partly cloudy in the evening then clearing. Lows in the upper 60s. East winds 5 to 10 miles an hour. Tuesday, sunny. Highs in the upper 80s. East winds 10 to 20 miles an hour. Tuesday night, clear. Lows in the upper 60s. Northeast winds up to 10 miles an hour. And now the extended forecast. Wednesday and Wednesday night, mostly clear. Highs in the upper 80s. Lows in the upper 60s. Thursday and Thursday night, partly cloudy. A slight chance of showers. Highs around 90. Lows in the upper 60s. Friday and Friday night, partly cloudy. A chance of showers and thunderstorms. Highs in the lower 90s. Lows in the upper 60s. Saturday and Saturday night, partly cloudy. A chance of showers and a slight chance of thunderstorms. Highs around 90. Lows in the upper 60s. Sunday and Sunday night, mostly clear. A chance of showers and a slight chance of thunderstorms. Highs in the lower 90s. Lows in the upper 60s. For more detailed weather, water, and climate information, please visit our website at weather.gov/Atlanta. The current time is 2:17 p.m. Eastern Daylight Time. Here are the 2 p.m. weather observations from around the area. At Athens, it was cloudy, the temperature was 79 degrees, dew point 70 degrees, relative humidity 74%, wind east at 12 miles an hour, pressure was 30.09 inches and falling. At Gainesville, it was cloudy and 72, wind northeast at 10. At Winder, it was cloudy, the temperature was 77. At Greensboro, it was cloudy and 81, wind northeast at 8 gusting to 16. At Jefferson, it was cloudy and 76, wind southeast at 10. At Monroe, it was cloudy. At Albertton, it was cloudy and 78, wind east at 8. At Canyon, it was cloudy and 78, wind east at 9. At Clemson, it was cloudy and 76, wind east at 7. Elsewhere across Georgia, at Atlanta it was partly sunny and 82, wind east at 7. At Cartersville, the temperature was 86, wind variable at 7, gusting to 16.

Evansville, it was cloudy and 75, wind east at 10. At Macon, it was mostly sunny and 87, wind southeast at 10. At Rome, it was cloudy and 85, wind east at 9. At Augusta, it was cloudy and 86, wind east at 9. At Savannah, it was partly sunny and 87, wind east at 10. Elsewhere across the region, at Chattanooga, it was cloudy and 83, wind south at 8. At Asheville, it was cloudy and 73, wind variable at 5. At Greenville-Spartanburg, it was partly sunny and 81, wind east at 13. Here is the hazardous weather outlook. This hazardous weather outlook is for North and Central Georgia. For today and tonight, isolated PM thunderstorms, primarily across Central Georgia, could bring gusty winds, frequent lightning, and brief downpours. Easterly winds will become breezy, with gusts to around 20 to 25 miles per hour during the afternoon. And now the extended outlook for the period Tuesday through Sunday, isolated PM thunderstorms across South Central Georgia each day through midweek, then across most of the area by late week. Following cooler weather early in the week, temperatures will gradually warm back to above normal by mid to late week. Spotter information statement. 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Please relay any information about observed severe weather to the National Weather Service. Here is the official forecast from your National Weather Service for the Athens listening area. This afternoon, mostly cloudy with a slight chance of thunderstorms. A chance of showers late this morning, then a slight chance of showers this afternoon. Near steady temperature in the upper 70s. East winds 10 to 20 miles an hour. Chance of rain 50%. Tonight, partly cloudy in the evening, then clearing. Lows in the upper 60s. East winds 5 to 10 miles an hour. Tuesday, sunny. Highs in the upper 80s. East winds 10 to 20 miles an hour. Tuesday night, clear. Lows in the upper 60s. Northeast winds up to 10 miles an hour. And now the extended forecast. Wednesday and Wednesday night, mostly clear. Highs in the upper 80s. Lows in the upper 60s. Thursday and Thursday night, partly cloudy. A slight chance of showers. Highs around 90. Lows in the upper 60s. Friday and Friday night, partly cloudy. A chance of showers and thunderstorms. Highs in the lower 90s. Lows in the upper 60s. Saturday and Saturday night, partly cloudy. A chance of showers and a slight chance of thunderstorms. Highs around 90. Lows in the upper 60s. Sunday and Sunday night, mostly clear. A chance of showers and a slight chance of thunderstorms. Highs in the lower 90s. Lows in the upper 60s. For more detailed weather, water, and climate information, please visit our website at weather.gov/Atlanta. The current time is 2:22 p.m. Eastern Daylight Time. Here are the 2 p.m. weather observations from around the area. At Athens, it was cloudy, the temperature was 79 degrees, dew point 70 degrees, relative humidity 74%, wind east at 12 miles an hour, pressure was 30.09 inches and falling. At Gainesville, it was cloudy and 72, wind northeast at 10. At Winder, it was cloudy, the temperature was 77. At Greensboro, it was cloudy and 81, wind northeast at 8 gusting to 16. At Jefferson, it was cloudy and 76, wind southeast at 10. At Monroe, it was cloudy. At Albertton, it was cloudy and 78, wind east at 8. At Canyon, it was cloudy and 78, wind east at 9. At Clemson, it was cloudy and 76, wind east at 7. Elsewhere across Georgia, at Atlanta it was partly sunny and 82, wind east at 7. At Cartersville, the temperature was 86, wind variable.

at 7, gusting to 16. At Lawrenceville, it was cloudy and 75, wind east at 10. At Macon, it was mostly sunny and 87, wind southeast at 10. At Rome, it was cloudy and 85, wind east at 9. At Augusta, it was cloudy and 86, wind east at 9. At Savannah, it was partly sunny and 87, wind east at 10. Elsewhere across the region, at Chattanooga, it was cloudy and 83, wind south at 8. At Asheville, it was cloudy and 73, wind variable at 5. At Greenville-Spartanburg, it was partly sunny and 81, wind east at 13. Here is the hazardous weather outlook. This hazardous weather outlook is for north and central Georgia. For today and tonight, isolated PM thunderstorms, primarily across central Georgia, could bring gusty winds, frequent lightning, and brief downpours. Easterly winds will become breezy, with gusts to around 20 to 25 miles per hour during the afternoon. And now the extended outlook for the period Tuesday through Sunday, isolated PM thunderstorms across south central Georgia each day through midweek, then across most of the area by late week. Following cooler weather early in the week, temperatures will gradually warm back to above normal by mid to late week. Spotter information statement. 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Please relay any information about observed severe weather to the National Weather Service. Here is the official forecast from your National Weather Service for the Athens listening area. This afternoon, mostly cloudy with a slight chance of thunderstorms. A chance of showers late this morning, then a slight chance of showers this afternoon. Near steady temperature in the upper 70s. East winds 10 to 20 miles an hour. Chance of rain 50%. Tonight, partly cloudy in the evening then clearing. Lows in the upper 60s. East winds 5 to 10 miles an hour. Tuesday, sunny. Highs in the upper 80s. East winds 10 to 20 miles an hour. Tuesday night, clear. Lows in the upper 60s. Northeast winds up to 10 miles an hour. And now the extended forecast. Wednesday and Wednesday night, mostly clear. Highs in the upper 80s. Lows in the upper 60s. Thursday and Thursday night, partly cloudy. A slight chance of showers. Highs around 90. Lows in the upper 60s. Friday and Friday night, partly cloudy. A chance of showers and thunderstorms. Highs in the lower 90s. Lows in the upper 60s. Saturday and Saturday night, partly cloudy. A chance of showers and a slight chance of thunderstorms. Highs around 90. Lows in the upper 60s. Sunday and Sunday night, mostly clear. A chance of showers and a slight chance of thunderstorms. Highs in the lower 90s. Lows in the upper 60s. For more detailed weather, water, and climate information, please visit our website at weather.gov/Atlanta. The current time is 2:27 p.m. Eastern Daylight Time. Here are the 2 p.m. weather observations from around the area. At Athens, it was cloudy, the temperature was 79 degrees, dew point 70 degrees, relative humidity 74%, wind east at 12 miles an hour, pressure was 30.09 inches and falling. At Gainesville, it was cloudy and 72, wind northeast at 10. At Winder, it was cloudy, the temperature was 77. At Greensboro, it was cloudy and 81, wind northeast at 8 gusting to 16. At Jefferson, it was cloudy and 76, wind southeast at 10. At Monroe, it was cloudy. At Albertton, it was cloudy and 78, wind east at 8. At Canyon, it was cloudy and 78, wind east at 9. At Clemson, it was cloudy and 76, wind east at 7. Elsewhere across Georgia, at Atlanta it was partly sunny and 82, wind east at 7. At Car-

Roseville, the temperature was 86. Wind variable at 7, gusting to 16. At Lawrenceville, it was cloudy and 75, wind east at 10. At Macon, it was mostly sunny and 87, wind southeast at 10. At Rome, it was cloudy and 85, wind east at 9. At Augusta, it was cloudy and 86, wind east at 9. At Savannah, it was partly sunny and 87, wind east at 10. Elsewhere across the region, at Chattanooga, it was cloudy and 83, wind south at 8. At Asheville, it was cloudy and 73, wind variable at 5. At Greenville-Spartanburg, it was partly sunny and 81, wind east at 13. Here is the hazardous weather outlook. This hazardous weather outlook is for North and Central Georgia. For today and tonight, isolated PM thunderstorms, primarily across Central Georgia, could bring gusty winds, frequent lightning, and brief downpours. Easterly winds will become breezy, with gusts to around 20 to 25 miles per hour during the afternoon. And now the extended outlook for the period Tuesday through Sunday, isolated PM thunderstorms across South Central Georgia each day through midweek, then across most of the area by late week. Following cooler weather early in the week, temperatures will gradually warm back to above normal by mid to late week. Spotter information statement. 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Please relay any information about observed severe weather to the National Weather Service. Here is the official forecast from your National Weather Service for the Athens listening area. This afternoon, mostly cloudy early this afternoon, then becoming partly sunny. A slight chance of showers and thunderstorms. Near steady temperature around 80. East winds 10 to 20 miles an hour. Tonight, partly cloudy in the evening then clearing. Lows in the upper 60s. East winds 5 to 10 miles an hour. Tuesday, sunny. Highs in the upper 80s. East winds 10 to 20 miles an hour. Tuesday night, clear. Lows in the upper 60s. Northeast winds up to 10 miles an hour. And now the extended forecast. Wednesday and Wednesday night, mostly clear. Highs around 90. Lows in the upper 60s. Thursday and Thursday night, partly cloudy. A slight chance of showers. Highs in the lower 90s. Lows around 70. Friday and Friday night, partly cloudy. A chance of showers and thunderstorms. Highs in the lower 90s. Lows around 70. Saturday and Saturday night, partly cloudy. A chance of showers and a slight chance of thunderstorms. Highs around 90. Lows in the upper 60s. Sunday and Sunday night, mostly clear. A chance of showers and a slight chance of thunderstorms. Highs in the lower 90s. Lows in the upper 60s. For more detailed weather, water, and climate information, please visit our website at weather.gov/Atlanta. The current time is 2:32 p.m. Eastern Daylight Time. Here are the 2 p.m. weather observations from around the area. At Athens, it was cloudy, the temperature was 79 degrees, dew point 70 degrees, relative humidity 74%, wind east at 12 miles an hour, pressure was 30.09 inches and falling. At Gainesville, it was cloudy and 72, wind northeast at 10. At Winder, it was cloudy, the temperature was 77. At Greensboro, it was cloudy and 81, wind northeast at 8 gusting to 16. At Jefferson, it was cloudy and 76, wind southeast at 81, wind northeast at 8 gusting to 16. At Jefferson, it was cloudy and 76, wind southeast at 10. At Monroe, it was cloudy. At Albertton, it was cloudy and 78, wind east at 8. At Canyon, it was cloudy and 78, wind east at 9. At Clemson, it was cloudy and 76, wind east at 7.

elsewhere across Georgia. At Atlanta, it was partly sunny and 82, wind east at 7. At Cartersville, the temperature was 86, wind variable at 7, gusting to 16. At Lawrenceville, it was cloudy and 75, wind east at 10. At Macon, it was mostly sunny and 87, wind southeast at 10. At Rome, it was cloudy and 85, wind east at 9. At Augusta, it was cloudy and 86, wind east at 9. At Savannah, it was partly sunny and 87, wind east at 10. Elsewhere across the region, at Chattanooga, it was cloudy and 83, wind south at 8. At Asheville, it was cloudy and 73, wind variable at 5. At Greenville-Spartanburg, it was partly sunny and 81, wind east at 13. Here is the hazardous weather outlook. This hazardous weather outlook is for north and central Georgia. For today and tonight, isolated PM thunderstorms, primarily across central Georgia, could bring gusty winds, frequent lightning, and brief downpours. Easterly winds will become breezy, with gusts to around 20 to 25 miles per hour during the afternoon. And now the extended outlook for the period Tuesday through Sunday, isolated PM thunderstorms across south central Georgia each day through midweek, then across most of the area by late week. Following cooler weather early in the week, temperatures will gradually warm back to above normal by mid to late week. Spotter information statement. 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Please relay any information about observed severe weather to the National Weather Service. Here is the official forecast from your National Weather Service for the Athens listening area. This afternoon, mostly cloudy early this afternoon, then becoming partly sunny. A slight chance of showers and thunderstorms. Near steady temperature around 80. East winds 10 to 20 miles an hour. Tonight, partly cloudy in the evening then clearing. Lows in the upper 60s. East winds 5 to 10 miles an hour. Tuesday, sunny. Highs in the upper 80s. East winds 10 to 20 miles an hour. Tuesday night, clear. Lows in the upper 60s. Northeast winds up to 10 miles an hour. And now the extended forecast. Wednesday and Wednesday night, mostly clear. Highs around 90. Lows in the upper 60s. Thursday and Thursday night, partly cloudy. A slight chance of showers. Highs in the lower 90s. Lows around 70. Friday and Friday night, partly cloudy. A chance of showers and thunderstorms. Highs in the lower 90s. Lows around 70. Saturday and Saturday night, partly cloudy. A chance of showers and a slight chance of thunderstorms. Highs around 90. Lows in the upper 60s. Sunday and Sunday night, mostly clear. A chance of showers and a slight chance of thunderstorms. Highs in the lower 90s. Lows in the upper 60s. For more detailed weather, water, and climate information, please visit our website at weather.gov/Atlanta. The current time is 2:37 p.m. Eastern Daylight Time. Here are the 2 p.m. weather observations from around the area. At Athens, it was cloudy, the temperature was 79 degrees, dew point 70 degrees, relative humidity 74%, wind east at 12 miles an hour, pressure was 30.09 inches and falling. At Gainesville, it was cloudy and 72, wind northeast at 10. At Winder, it was cloudy, the temperature was 77. At Greensboro, it was cloudy and 81, wind northeast at 8 gusting to 16. At Jefferson, it was cloudy and 76, wind southeast at 10. At Monroe, it was cloudy. At Albertton, it was cloudy and 78, wind east at 8. At Canyon, it was cloudy and 78, wind east at 9. At Clemson, it was cloudy and 76, wind east at 7. Elsewhere across Georgia.

At Atlanta, it was partly sunny and 82, wind east at 7. At Cartersville, the temperature was 86, wind variable at 7, gusting to 16. At Lawrenceville, it was cloudy and 75, wind east at 10. At Macon, it was mostly sunny and 87, wind southeast at 10. At Rome, it was cloudy and 85, wind east at 9. At Augusta, it was cloudy and 86, wind east at 9. At Savannah, it was partly sunny and 87, wind east at 10. Elsewhere across the region, at Chattanooga, it was cloudy and 83, wind south at 8. At Asheville, it was cloudy and 73, wind variable at 5. At Greenville-Spartanburg, it was partly sunny and 81, wind east at 13. Here is the hazardous weather outlook. This hazardous weather outlook is for North and Central Georgia. For today and tonight, isolated PM thunderstorms, primarily across Central Georgia, could bring gusty winds, frequent lightning, and brief downpours. Easterly winds will become breezy, with gusts to around 20 to 25 miles per hour during the afternoon. And now the extended outlook for the period Tuesday through Sunday, isolated PM thunderstorms across south central Georgia each day through midweek, then across most of the area by late week. Following cooler weather early in the week, temperatures will gradually warm back to above normal by mid to late week. Spotter information statement. Spotter activation is not requested, but spotters are encouraged to submit reports of severe weather through the web by going to weather.gov/Atlanta. Please relay any information about observed severe weather to the National Weather Service. 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Here is the official forecast from your National Weather Service for the Athens listening area. This afternoon, mostly cloudy early this afternoon, then becoming partly sunny. A slight chance of showers and thunderstorms. Near steady temperature around 80. East winds 10 to 20 miles an hour. Tonight, partly cloudy in the evening then clearing. Lows in the upper 60s. East winds 5 to 10 miles an hour. Tuesday, sunny. Highs in the upper 80s. East winds 10 to 20 miles an hour. Tuesday night, clear. Lows in the upper 60s. Northeast winds up to 10 miles an hour. And now the extended forecast. Wednesday and Wednesday night, mostly clear. Highs around 90. Lows in the upper 60s. Thursday and Thursday night, partly cloudy. A slight chance of showers. Highs in the lower 90s. Lows around 70. Friday and Friday night, partly cloudy. A chance of showers and thunderstorms. Highs in the lower 90s. Lows around 70. Saturday and Saturday night, partly cloudy. A chance of showers and a slight chance of thunderstorms. Highs around 90. Lows in the upper 60s. Sunday and Sunday night, mostly clear. A chance of showers and a slight chance of thunderstorms. Highs in the lower 90s. Lows in the upper 60s. For more detailed weather, water, and climate information, please visit our website at weather.gov/Atlanta. The current time is 2:43 p.m. Eastern Daylight Time. Here are the 2 p.m. weather observations from around the area. At Athens, it was cloudy, the temperature was 79 degrees, dew point 70 degrees,

Relative humidity 74%. Wind east at 12 miles an hour. Pressure was 30.09 inches and falling. At Gainesville, it was cloudy and 72. Wind northeast at 10. At Winder, it was cloudy. The temperature was 77. At Greensboro, it was cloudy and 81. Wind northeast at 8 gusting to 16. At Jefferson, it was cloudy and 76. Wind southeast at 10. At Monroe, it was cloudy. At Albertton, it was cloudy and 78. Wind east at 8. At Canyon, it was cloudy and 78. Wind east at 9. At Clemson, it was cloudy and 76. Wind east at 7. Elsewhere across Georgia, at Atlanta it was partly sunny and 82, wind east at 7. At Cartersville, the temperature was 86, wind variable at 7, gusting to 16. At Lawrenceville, it was cloudy and 75, wind east at 10. At Macon, it was mostly sunny and 87, wind southeast at 10. At Rome, it was cloudy and 85, wind east at 9. At Augusta, it was cloudy and 86, wind east at 9. At Savannah, it was partly sunny and 87, wind east at 10. Elsewhere across the region, at Chattanooga, it was cloudy and 83, wind south at 8. At Asheville, it was cloudy and 73, wind variable at 5. At Greenville-Spartanburg, it was partly sunny and 81, wind east at 13. Here is the hazardous weather outlook. This hazardous weather outlook is for north and central Georgia. For today and tonight, isolated PM thunderstorms, primarily across central Georgia, could bring gusty winds, frequent lightning, and brief downpours. Easterly winds will become breezy, with gusts to around 20 to 25 miles per hour during the afternoon. And now the extended outlook for the period Tuesday through Sunday. Isolated PM thunderstorms across south central Georgia each day through midweek, then across most of the area by late week. Following cooler weather early in the week, temperatures will gradually warm back to above normal by mid to late week. Spotter information statement. 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Please relay any information about observed severe weather to the National Weather Service. Here is the official forecast from your National Weather Service for the Athens listening area. This afternoon, mostly cloudy early this afternoon, then becoming partly sunny. A slight chance of showers and thunderstorms. Near steady temperature around 80. East winds 10 to 20 miles an hour. Tonight, partly cloudy in the evening then clearing. Lows in the upper 60s. East winds 5 to 10 miles an hour. Tuesday, sunny. Highs in the upper 80s. East winds 10 to 20 miles an hour. Tuesday night, clear. Lows in the upper 60s. Northeast winds up to 10 miles an hour. And now the extended forecast. Wednesday and Wednesday night, mostly clear. Highs around 90. Lows in the upper 60s. Thursday and Thursday night, partly cloudy. A slight chance of showers. Highs in the lower 90s. Lows around 70. Friday and Friday night, partly cloudy. A chance of showers and thunderstorms. Highs in the lower 90s. Lows around 70. Saturday and Saturday night, partly cloudy. A chance of showers and a slight chance of thunderstorms. Highs around 90. Lows in the upper 60s. Sunday and Sunday night, mostly clear. A chance of showers and a slight chance of thunderstorms. Highs in the lower 90s. Lows in the upper 60s. For more detailed weather, water, and climate information, please visit our website at weather.gov/Atlanta. The current time is 2:48 p.m. Eastern Daylight Time. Here are the 2 p.m. weather observations from around the area. At Athens, it was cloudy, the temperature was 79 degrees, dew point 70 degrees,
Relative humidity 74%. Wind east at 12 miles an hour. Pressure was 30.09 inches and falling. At Gainesville, it was cloudy and 72. Wind northeast at 10. At Winder, it was cloudy. The temperature was 77. At Greensboro, it was cloudy and 81. Wind northeast at 8 gusting to 16. At Jefferson, it was cloudy and 76. Wind southeast at 10. At Monroe, it was cloudy. At Albertton, it was cloudy and 78. Wind east at 8. At Canyon, it was cloudy and 78. Wind east at 9. At Clemson, it was cloudy and 76. Wind east at 7. Elsewhere across Georgia, at Atlanta it was partly sunny and 82, wind east at 7. At Cartersville, the temperature was 86, wind variable at 7, gusting to 16. At Lawrenceville, it was cloudy and 75, wind east at 10. At Macon, it was mostly sunny and 87, wind southeast at 10. At Rome, it was cloudy and 85, wind east at 9. At Augusta, it was cloudy and 86, wind east at 9. At Savannah, it was partly sunny and 87, wind east at 10. Elsewhere across the region, at Chattanooga, it was cloudy and 83, wind south at 8. At Asheville, it was cloudy and 73, wind variable at 5. At Greenville-Spartanburg, it was partly sunny and 81, wind east at 13. Here is the hazardous weather outlook. This hazardous weather outlook is for North and Central Georgia. For this afternoon and tonight, isolated to scattered afternoon thunderstorms, primarily across Central Georgia, could bring gusty winds, frequent lightning, and brief downpours. Easterly winds will become breezy, with gusts to around 20 to 25 miles per hour during the afternoon. And now the extended outlook for the period Tuesday through Sunday. Isolated afternoon thunderstorms across south central Georgia each day through midweek, then across most of the area by late week. Following cooler weather early in the week, temperatures will gradually warm back to above normal by mid to late week. Spotter information statement. 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Please relay any information about observed severe weather to the National Weather Service. Here is the official forecast from your National Weather Service for the Athens listening area. This afternoon, mostly cloudy early this afternoon, then becoming partly sunny. A slight chance of showers and thunderstorms. Near steady temperature around 80. East winds 10 to 20 miles an hour. Tonight, partly cloudy in the evening then clearing. Lows in the upper 60s. East winds 5 to 10 miles an hour. Tuesday, sunny. Highs in the upper 80s. East winds 10 to 20 miles an hour. Tuesday night, clear. Lows in the upper 60s. Northeast winds up to 10 miles an hour. And now the extended forecast. Wednesday and Wednesday night, mostly clear. Highs around 90. Lows in the upper 60s. Thursday and Thursday night, partly cloudy. A slight chance of showers. Highs in the lower 90s. Lows around 70. Friday and Friday night, partly cloudy. A chance of showers and thunderstorms. Highs in the lower 90s. Lows around 70. Saturday and Saturday night, partly cloudy. A chance of showers and a slight chance of thunderstorms. Highs around 90. Lows in the upper 60s. Sunday and Sunday night, mostly clear. A chance of showers and a slight chance of thunderstorms. Highs in the lower 90s. Lows in the upper 60s. For more detailed weather, water, and climate information, please visit our website at weather.gov/Atlanta. The current time is 2:53 p.m. Eastern Daylight Time. Here are the 2 p.m. weather observations from around the area. At Athens, it was cloudy, the temperature was 79 degrees, dew point 70 degrees.
Relative humidity.

74%. Wind east at 12 miles an hour. Pressure was 30.09 inches and falling. At Gainesville, it was cloudy and 72, wind northeast at 10. At Winder, it was cloudy, the temperature was 77. At Greensboro, it was cloudy and 81, wind northeast at 8 gusting to 16. At Jefferson, it was cloudy and 76, wind southeast at 10. At Monroe, it was cloudy. At Albertton, it was cloudy and 78, wind east at 8. At Canyon, it was cloudy and 78, wind east at 9. At Clemson, it was cloudy and 76, wind east at 7. Elsewhere across Georgia, at Atlanta it was partly sunny and 82, wind east at 7. At Cartersville, the temperature was 86, wind variable at 7, gusting to 16. At Lawrenceville, it was cloudy and 75, wind east at 10. At Macon, it was mostly sunny and 87, wind southeast at 10. At Rome, it was cloudy and 85, wind east at 9. At Augusta, it was cloudy and 86, wind east at 9. At Savannah, it was partly sunny and 87, wind east at 10. Elsewhere across the region, at Chattanooga, it was cloudy and 83, wind south at 8. At Asheville, it was cloudy and 73, wind variable at 5. At Greenville-Spartanburg, it was partly sunny and 81, wind east at 13. Here is the hazardous weather outlook. This hazardous weather outlook is for north and central Georgia. For this afternoon and tonight, isolated to scattered afternoon thunderstorms, primarily across central Georgia, could bring gusty winds, frequent lightning, and brief downpours. Easterly winds will become breezy, with gusts to around 20 to 25 miles per hour during the afternoon. And now the extended outlook for the period Tuesday through Sunday, isolated afternoon thunderstorms across south-central Georgia each day through midweek, then across most of the area by late week. Following cooler weather early in the week, temperatures will gradually warm back to above normal by mid to late week. Spotter information statement. 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Here is the official forecast from your National Weather Service for the Athens listening area. This afternoon, mostly cloudy early this afternoon, then becoming partly sunny. A slight chance of showers and thunderstorms. Near steady temperature around 80. East winds 10 to 20 miles an hour. Tonight, partly cloudy in the evening then clearing. Lows in the upper 60s. East winds 5 to 10 miles an hour. Tuesday, sunny. Highs in the upper 80s. East winds 10 to 20 miles an hour. Tuesday night, clear. Lows in the upper 60s. Northeast winds up to 10 miles an hour. And now the extended forecast. Wednesday and Wednesday night, mostly clear. Highs around 90. Lows in the upper 60s. Thursday and Thursday night, partly cloudy. A slight chance of showers. Highs in the lower 90s. Lows around 70. Friday and Friday night, partly cloudy. A chance of showers and thunderstorms. Highs in the lower 90s. Lows around 70. Saturday and Saturday night, partly cloudy. A chance of showers and a slight chance of thunderstorms. Highs around 90. Lows in the upper 60s. Sunday and Sunday night, mostly clear. A chance of showers and a slight chance of thunderstorms. Highs in the lower 90s. Lows in the upper 60s. For more detailed weather, water, and climate information, please visit our website at weather.gov/Atlanta. The current time is 2:58 p.m. Eastern Daylight Time. Here are the 2 p.m. weather observations from around the area. At Athens, it was cloudy, the temperature was 79 degrees, dew point 70 degrees.
Relative humidity 74%. Wind east at 12 miles an hour. Pressure was 30.09 inches and falling. At Gainesville, it was cloudy and 72. Wind northeast at 10. At Winder, it was cloudy. The temperature was 77. At Greensboro, it was cloudy and 81. Wind northeast at 8 gusting to 16. At Jefferson, it was cloudy and 76. Wind southeast at 10. At Monroe, it was cloudy. At Albertton, it was cloudy and 78. Wind east at 8. At Canyon, it was cloudy and 78. Wind east at 9. At Clemson, it was cloudy and 76. Wind east at 7. Elsewhere across Georgia, at Atlanta it was partly sunny and 82, wind east at 7. At Cartersville, the temperature was 86, wind variable at 7, gusting to 16. At Lawrenceville, it was cloudy and 75, wind east at 10. At Macon, it was mostly sunny and 87, wind southeast at 10. At Rome, it was cloudy and 85, wind east at 9. At Augusta, it was cloudy and 86, wind east at 9. At Savannah, it was partly sunny and 87, wind east at 10. Elsewhere across the region, at Chattanooga, it was cloudy and 83, wind south at 8. At Asheville, it was cloudy and 73, wind variable at 5. At Greenville-Spartanburg, it was partly sunny and 81, wind east at 13. Here is the hazardous weather outlook. This hazardous weather outlook is for north and central Georgia. For this afternoon and tonight, isolated to scattered afternoon thunderstorms, primarily across central Georgia, could bring gusty winds, frequent lightning, and brief downpours. Easterly winds will become breezy, with gusts to around 20 to 25 miles per hour during the afternoon. And now the extended outlook for the period Tuesday through Sunday. Isolated afternoon thunderstorms across south central Georgia each day through midweek, then across most of the area by late week. Following cooler weather early in the week, temperatures will gradually warm back to above normal by mid to late week. Spotter information statement. 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Here is the official forecast from your National Weather Service for the Athens listening area. This afternoon, mostly cloudy early this afternoon, then becoming partly sunny. A slight chance of showers and thunderstorms. Near steady temperature around 80. East winds 10 to 20 miles an hour. Tonight, partly cloudy in the evening then clearing. Lows in the upper 60s. East winds 5 to 10 miles an hour. Tuesday, sunny. Highs in the upper 80s. East winds 10 to 20 miles an hour. Tuesday night, clear. Lows in the upper 60s. Northeast winds up to 10 miles an hour. And now the extended forecast. Wednesday and Wednesday night, mostly clear. Highs around 90. Lows in the upper 60s. Thursday and Thursday night, partly cloudy. A slight chance of showers. Highs in the lower 90s. Lows around 70. Friday and Friday night, partly cloudy. A chance of showers and thunderstorms. Highs in the lower 90s. Lows around 70. Saturday and Saturday night, partly cloudy. A chance of showers and a slight chance of thunderstorms. Highs around 90. Lows in the upper 60s. Sunday and Sunday night, mostly clear. A chance of showers and a slight chance of thunderstorms. Highs in the lower 90s. Lows in the upper 60s. For more detailed weather, water, and climate information, please visit our website at weather.gov/Atlanta. The current time is 3:03 p.m. Eastern Daylight Time. Here are the 2 p.m. weather observations from around the area. At Athens, it was cloudy,
The temperature was 79 degrees, dew point 70 degrees. Relative

humidity 74%, wind east at 12 miles an hour, pressure was 30.09 inches and falling. At Gainesville, it was cloudy and 72, wind northeast at 10. At Winder, it was cloudy, the temperature was 77. At Greensboro, it was cloudy and 81, wind northeast at 8 gusting to 16. At Jefferson, it was cloudy and 76, wind southeast at 10. At Monroe, it was cloudy. At Albertton, it was cloudy and 78, wind east at 8. At Canyon, it was cloudy and 78, wind east at 9. At Clemson, it was cloudy and 76, wind east at 7. Elsewhere across Georgia, at Atlanta it was partly sunny and 82, wind east at 7. At Cartersville, the temperature was 86, wind variable at 7, gusting to 16. At Lawrenceville, it was cloudy and 75, wind east at 10. At Macon, it was mostly sunny and 87, wind southeast at 10. At Rome, it was cloudy and 85, wind east at 9. At Augusta, it was cloudy and 86, wind east at 9. At Savannah, it was partly sunny and 87, wind east at 10. Elsewhere across the region, at Chattanooga, it was cloudy and 83, wind south at 8. At Asheville, it was cloudy and 73, wind variable at 5. At Greenville-Spartanburg, it was partly sunny and 81, wind east at 13. Here are the 3 p.m. weather observations from around the area. At Athens, it was cloudy, the temperature was 79 degrees, dew point 69 degrees, relative humidity 71%, wind east at 9 miles an hour, pressure was 30.09 inches and steady. At Gainesville, it was cloudy and 74, wind east at 10. At Winder, it was cloudy, the temperature was 77. At Greensboro, it was cloudy and 82, wind east at 8. At Jefferson, it was cloudy and 76, wind east at 9. At Monroe, it was cloudy. At Albertton, it was partly sunny and 81, wind northeast at 3. At Canyon, it was cloudy and 78, wind east at 7. At Clemson, it was cloudy and 79, wind northeast at 9. Elsewhere across Georgia, at Atlanta it was cloudy and 81, wind east at 15. At Cartersville, the temperature was 82, wind east at 12, gusting to 20. At Lawrenceville, it was cloudy and 77, wind east at 12. At Macon, it was cloudy and 86, wind southeast at 9. At Rome, it was cloudy and 84, wind east at 12. At Augusta, it was partly sunny and 84, wind northeast at 9. At Savannah, with light rain it was 81, wind east at 13 gusting to 21. Elsewhere across the region, at Chattanooga, it was partly sunny and 86, wind southeast at 7. At Asheville, it was cloudy and 73, wind southeast at 6. At Greenville-Spartanburg, it was partly sunny and 81, wind northeast at 10 gusting to 20. Here is the hazardous weather outlook. This hazardous weather outlook is for north and central Georgia. For this afternoon and tonight, isolated to scattered afternoon thunderstorms, primarily across central Georgia, could bring gusty winds, frequent lightning, and brief downpours. Easterly winds will become breezy, with gusts to around 20 to 25 miles per hour during the afternoon. And now the extended outlook for the period Tuesday through Sunday, isolated afternoon thunderstorms across south-central Georgia each day through midweek, then across most of the area by late week. Following cooler weather early in the week, temperatures will gradually warm back to above normal by mid to late week. Spotter information statement. 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Here is the official forecast from your National Weather Service for the Athens listening area. This afternoon, mostly cloudy early this afternoon, then becoming partly sunny. A slight chance of showers and thunderstorm,

near steady temperature around 80. East winds 10 to 20 miles an hour. Tonight, partly cloudy in the evening, then clearing. Lows in the upper 60s. East winds 5 to 10 miles an hour. Tuesday, sunny. Highs in the upper 80s. East winds 10 to 20 miles an hour. Tuesday night, clear. Lows in the upper 60s. Northeast winds up to 10 miles an hour. And now the extended forecast. Wednesday and Wednesday night, mostly clear. Highs around 90. Lows in the upper 60s. Thursday and Thursday night, partly cloudy. A slight chance of showers. Highs in the lower 90s. Lows around 70. Friday and Friday night, partly cloudy. A chance of showers and thunderstorms. Highs in the lower 90s. Lows around 70. Saturday and Saturday night, partly cloudy. A chance of showers and a slight chance of thunderstorms. Highs around 90. Lows in the upper 60s. Sunday and Sunday night, mostly clear. A chance of showers and a slight chance of thunderstorms. Highs in the lower 90s. Lows in the upper 60s. For more detailed weather, water, and climate information, please visit our website at weather.gov/Atlanta. The current time is 3:10 p.m. Eastern Daylight Time. Here are the 3 p.m. weather observations from around the area. At Athens, it was cloudy, the temperature was 79 degrees, dew point 69 degrees, relative humidity 71%, wind east at 9 miles an hour, pressure was 30.09 inches and steady. At Gainesville, it was cloudy and 74, wind east at 10. At Winder, it was cloudy, the temperature was 77. At Greensboro, it was cloudy and 82, wind east at 8. At Jefferson, it was cloudy and 76, wind east at 9. At Monroe, it was cloudy. At Albertton, it was partly sunny and 81, wind northeast at 3. At Canyon, it was cloudy and 78, wind east at 7. At Clemson, it was cloudy and 79, wind northeast at 9. Elsewhere across Georgia, at Atlanta it was cloudy and 81, wind east at 15. At Cartersville, the temperature was 82, wind east at 12, gusting to 20. At Lawrenceville, it was cloudy and 77, wind east at 12. At Macon, it was cloudy and 86, wind southeast at 9. At Rome, it was cloudy and 84, wind east at 12. At Augusta, it was partly sunny and 84, wind northeast at 9. At Savannah, with light rain it was 81, wind east at 13, gusting to 21. Elsewhere across the region, at Chattanooga, it was partly sunny and 86, wind southeast at 7. At Asheville, it was cloudy and 73, wind southeast at 6. At Greenville-Spartanburg, it was partly sunny and 81, wind northeast at 10, gusting to 20. Here are the 3 p.m. weather observations from around the area. At Athens, it was cloudy, the temperature was 79 degrees, dew point 70 degrees, relative humidity 74%, wind northeast at 9 miles an hour, pressure was 30.08 inches and falling. At Gainesville, it was cloudy and 74, wind east at 10. At Winder, it was cloudy, the temperature was 77. At Greensboro, it was cloudy and 82, wind east at 8. At Jefferson, it was cloudy and 76, wind east at 9. At Monroe, it was cloudy. At Albertton, it was partly sunny and 81, wind northeast at 3. At Canyon, it was cloudy and 78, wind east at 7. At Clemson, it was cloudy and 79, wind northeast at 9. Elsewhere across Georgia, at Atlanta it was cloudy and 81, wind east at 15. At Cartersville, the temperature was 82, wind east at 12, gusting to 20. At Lawrenceville, it was cloudy and 77, wind east at 12. At Macon, it was cloudy and 86, wind

Georgia. For this afternoon and tonight, isolated to scattered afternoon thunderstorms, primarily across central Georgia, could bring gusty winds, frequent lightning, and brief downpours. Easterly winds will become breezy, with gusts to around 20 to 25 miles per hour during the afternoon. And now the extended outlook for the period Tuesday through Sunday, isolated afternoon thunderstorms across south central Georgia each day through midweek, then across most of the area by late week. Following cooler weather early in the week, temperatures will gradually warm back to above normal by mid to late week. Spotter information statement. 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Please relay any information about observed severe weather to the National Weather Service. Here is the official forecast from your National Weather Service for the Athens listening area. This afternoon, mostly cloudy early this afternoon, then becoming partly sunny. A slight chance of showers and thunderstorms. Near steady temperature around 80. East winds 10 to 20 miles an hour. Tonight, partly cloudy in the evening then clearing. Lows in the upper 60s. East winds 5 to 10 miles an hour. Tuesday, sunny. Highs in the upper 80s. East winds 10 to 20 miles an hour. Tuesday night, clear. Lows in the upper 60s. Northeast winds up to 10 miles an hour. And now the extended forecast. Wednesday and Wednesday night, mostly clear. Highs around 90. Lows in the upper 60s. Thursday and Thursday night, partly cloudy. A slight chance of showers. Highs in the lower 90s. Lows around 70. Friday and Friday night, partly cloudy. A chance of showers and thunderstorms. Highs in the lower 90s. Lows around 70. Saturday and Saturday night, partly cloudy. A chance of showers and a slight chance of thunderstorms. Highs around 90. Lows in the upper 60s. Sunday and Sunday night, mostly clear. A chance of showers and a slight chance of thunderstorms. Highs in the lower 90s. Lows in the upper 60s. For more detailed weather, water, and climate information, please visit our website at weather.gov/Atlanta. The current time is 3:17 p.m. Eastern Daylight Time. Here are the 3 p.m. weather observations from around the area. At Athens, it was cloudy, the temperature was 79 degrees, dew point 70 degrees, relative humidity 74%, wind northeast at 9 miles an hour, pressure was 30.08 inches and falling. At Gainesville, it was cloudy and 74, wind east at 10. At Winder, it was cloudy, the temperature was 77. At Greensboro, it was cloudy and 82, wind east at 8. At Jefferson, it was cloudy and 76, wind east at 9. At Monroe, it was cloudy. At Albertton, it was partly sunny and 81, wind northeast at 3. At Canyon, it was cloudy and 78, wind east at 7. At Clemson, it was cloudy and 79, wind northeast at 9. Elsewhere across Georgia, at Atlanta it was cloudy and 81, wind east at 15. At Cartersville, the temperature was 82, wind east at 12, gusting to 20. At Lawrenceville, it was cloudy and 77, wind east at 12. At Macon, it was cloudy and 86, wind southeast at 9. At Rome, it was cloudy and 84, wind east at 12. At Augusta, it was partly sunny and 84, wind northeast at 9. At Savannah, with light rain it was 81, wind east at 13, gusting to 21. Elsewhere across the region, at Chattanooga, it was partly sunny and 86, wind southeast at 7. At Asheville, it was cloudy and 73, wind southeast at 6. At Greenville-Spartanburg, it was partly sunny and 81, wind northeast at 10, gusting to 20. Here is the hazardous weather outlook. This hazardous weather outlook

for north and central Georgia. For this afternoon and tonight, isolated to scattered afternoon thunderstorms, primarily across central Georgia, could bring gusty winds, frequent lightning, and brief downpours. Easterly winds will become breezy, with gusts to around 20 to 25 miles per hour during the afternoon. And now the extended outlook for the period Tuesday through Sunday, isolated afternoon thunderstorms across south central Georgia each day through midweek, then across most of the area by late week. Following cooler weather early in the week, temperatures will gradually warm back to above normal by mid to late week. Spotter information statement. 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Please relay any information about observed severe weather to the National Weather Service. Here is the official forecast from your National Weather Service for the Athens listening area. This afternoon, mostly cloudy early this afternoon, then becoming partly sunny. A slight chance of showers and thunderstorms. Near steady temperature around 80. East winds 10 to 20 miles an hour. Tonight, partly cloudy in the evening then clearing. Lows in the upper 60s. East winds 5 to 10 miles an hour. Tuesday, sunny. Highs in the upper 80s. East winds 10 to 20 miles an hour. Tuesday night, clear. Lows in the upper 60s. Northeast winds up to 10 miles an hour. And now the extended forecast. Wednesday and Wednesday night, mostly clear. Highs around 90. Lows in the upper 60s. Thursday and Thursday night, partly cloudy. A slight chance of showers. Highs in the lower 90s. Lows around 70. Friday and Friday night, partly cloudy. A chance of showers and thunderstorms. Highs in the lower 90s. Lows around 70. Saturday and Saturday night, partly cloudy. A chance of showers and a slight chance of thunderstorms. Highs around 90. Lows in the upper 60s. Sunday and Sunday night, mostly clear. A chance of showers and a slight chance of thunderstorms. Highs in the lower 90s. Lows in the upper 60s. For more detailed weather, water, and climate information, please visit our website at weather.gov/Atlanta. The current time is 3:22 p.m. Eastern Daylight Time. Here are the 3 p.m. weather observations from around the area. At Athens, it was cloudy, the temperature was 79 degrees, dew point 70 degrees, relative humidity 74%, wind northeast at 9 miles an hour, pressure was 30.08 inches and falling. At Gainesville, it was cloudy and 74, wind east at 10. At Winder, it was cloudy, the temperature was 77. At Greensboro, it was cloudy and 82, wind east at 8. At Jefferson, it was cloudy and 76, wind east at 9. At Monroe, it was cloudy. At Albertton, it was partly sunny and 81, wind northeast at 3. At Canyon, it was cloudy and 78, wind east at 7. At Clemson, it was cloudy and 79, wind northeast at 9. Elsewhere across Georgia, at Atlanta it was cloudy and 81, wind east at 15. At Cartersville, the temperature was 82, wind east at 12, gusting to 20. At Lawrenceville, it was cloudy and 77, wind east at 12. At Macon, it was cloudy and 86, wind southeast at 9. At Rome, it was cloudy and 84, wind east at 12. At Augusta, it was partly sunny and 84, wind northeast at 9. At Savannah, with light rain it was 81, wind east at 13, gusting to 21. Elsewhere across the region, at Chattanooga, it was partly sunny and 86, wind southeast at 7. At Asheville, it was cloudy and 73, wind southeast at 6. At Greenville-Spartanburg, it was partly sunny and 81, wind northeast at 10, gusting to 20. Here is the hazardous weather outlook. This has

This weather outlook is for north and central Georgia. For this afternoon and tonight, isolated to scattered afternoon thunderstorms, primarily across central Georgia, could bring gusty winds, frequent lightning, and brief downpours. Easterly winds will become breezy, with gusts to around 20 to 25 miles per hour during the afternoon. And now the extended outlook for the period Tuesday through Sunday. Isolated afternoon thunderstorms across south central Georgia each day through midweek, then across most of the area by late week. Following cooler weather early in the week, temperatures will gradually warm back to above normal by mid to late week. Spotter information statement. 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Please relay any information about observed severe weather to the National Weather Service. Here is the official forecast from your National Weather Service for the Athens listening area. This afternoon, mostly cloudy early this afternoon, then becoming partly sunny. A slight chance of showers and thunderstorms. Near steady temperature around 80. East winds 10 to 20 miles an hour. Tonight, partly cloudy in the evening then clearing. Lows in the upper 60s. East winds 5 to 10 miles an hour. Tuesday, sunny. Highs in the upper 80s. East winds 10 to 20 miles an hour. Tuesday night, clear. Lows in the upper 60s. Northeast winds up to 10 miles an hour. And now the extended forecast. Wednesday and Wednesday night, mostly clear. Highs around 90. Lows in the upper 60s. Thursday and Thursday night, partly cloudy. A slight chance of showers. Highs in the lower 90s. Lows around 70. Friday and Friday night, partly cloudy. A chance of showers and thunderstorms. Highs in the lower 90s. Lows around 70. Saturday and Saturday night, partly cloudy. A chance of showers and a slight chance of thunderstorms. Highs around 90. Lows in the upper 60s. Sunday and Sunday night, mostly clear. A chance of showers and a slight chance of thunderstorms. Highs in the lower 90s. Lows in the upper 60s. 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The current time is 3:27 p.m. Eastern Daylight Time. Here are the 3 p.m. weather observations from around the area. At Athens, it was cloudy, the temperature was 79 degrees, dew point 70 degrees, relative humidity 74%, wind northeast at 9 miles an hour, pressure was 30.08 inches and falling. At Gainesville, it was cloudy and 74, wind east at 10. At Winder, it was cloudy, the temperature was 77. At Greensboro, it was cloudy and 82, wind east at 8. At Jefferson, it was cloudy and 76, wind east at 9. At Monroe, it was cloudy. At Albertton, it was partly sunny and 81, wind northeast at 3. At Canyon, it was cloudy and 78, wind east at 7. At Clemson, it was cloudy and 79, wind northeast at 9. Elsewhere across Georgia, at Atlanta it was cloudy and 81, wind east at 15. At Cartersville, the temperature was 82, wind east at 12, gusting to 20. At Lawrenceville, it was cloudy and 77, wind east at 12. At Macon, it was cloudy and 86, wind southeast at 9. At Rome, it was cloudy and 84, wind east at 12. At Augusta, it was partly sunny and 84, wind northeast at 9. At Savannah, with light rain it was 81, wind east at 13, gusting to 21. Elsewhere across the region, at Chattanooga, it was partly sunny and 86, wind southeast at 7. At Asheville, it was cloudy and 73, wind southeast at 6. At Greenville-Spartanburg, it was partly sunny and 81, wind northeast at 10, gusting to 20. Here is the hazardous weather outlook.

This hazardous weather outlook is for north and central Georgia. For this afternoon and tonight, isolated to scattered afternoon thunderstorms, primarily across central Georgia, could bring gusty winds, frequent lightning, and brief downpours. Easterly winds will become breezy, with gusts to around 20 to 25 miles per hour during the afternoon. And now the extended outlook for the period Tuesday through Sunday, isolated afternoon thunderstorms across south central Georgia each day through midweek, then across most of the area by late week. Following cooler weather early in the week, temperatures will gradually warm back to above normal by mid to late week. Spotter information statement. 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Please relay any information about observed severe weather to the National Weather Service. Here is the official forecast from your National Weather Service for the Athens listening area. This afternoon, mostly cloudy early this afternoon, then becoming partly sunny. A slight chance of showers and thunderstorms. Near steady temperature around 80. East winds 10 to 20 miles an hour. Tonight, partly cloudy in the evening then clearing. Lows in the upper 60s. East winds 5 to 10 miles an hour. Tuesday, sunny. Highs in the upper 80s. East winds 10 to 20 miles an hour. Tuesday night, clear. Lows in the upper 60s. Northeast winds up to 10 miles an hour. And now the extended forecast. Wednesday and Wednesday night, mostly clear. Highs around 90. Lows in the upper 60s. Thursday and Thursday night, partly cloudy. A slight chance of showers. Highs in the lower 90s. Lows around 70. Friday and Friday night, partly cloudy. A chance of showers and thunderstorms. Highs in the lower 90s. Lows around 70. Saturday and Saturday night, partly cloudy. A chance of showers and a slight chance of thunderstorms. Highs around 90. Lows in the upper 60s. Sunday and Sunday night, mostly clear. A chance of showers and a slight chance of thunderstorms. Highs in the lower 90s. Lows in the upper 60s. For more detailed weather, water, and climate information, please visit our website at weather.gov/Atlanta. The current time is 3:32 p.m. Eastern Daylight Time. Here are the 3 p.m. weather observations from around the area. At Athens, it was cloudy, the temperature was 79 degrees, dew point 70 degrees, relative humidity 74%, wind northeast at 9 miles an hour, pressure was 30.08 inches and falling. At Gainesville, it was cloudy and 74, wind east at 10. At Winder, it was cloudy, the temperature was 77. At Greensboro, it was cloudy and 82, wind east at 8. At Jefferson, it was cloudy and 76, wind east at 9. At Monroe, it was cloudy. At Albertton, it was partly sunny and 81, wind northeast at 3. At Canyon, it was cloudy and 78, wind east at 7. At Clemson, it was cloudy and 79 and 81, wind northeast at 3. At Canyon, it was cloudy and 78, wind east at 7. At Clemson, it was cloudy and 79, wind northeast at 9. Elsewhere across Georgia, at Atlanta it was cloudy and 81, wind east at 15. At Cartersville, the temperature was 82, wind east at 12, gusting to 20. At Lawrenceville, it was cloudy and 77, wind east at 12. At Macon, it was cloudy and 86, wind southeast at 9. At Rome, it was cloudy and 84, wind east at 12. At Augusta, it was partly sunny and 84, wind northeast at 9. At Savannah, with light rain it was 81, wind east at 13, gusting to 21. Elsewhere across the region, at Chattanooga, it was partly sunny and 86, wind southeast at 7. At Asheville, it was cloudy and 73, wind south.

at 6. At Greenville, Spartanburg, it was partly sunny and 81, wind northeast at 10 gusting to 20. Here is the hazardous weather outlook. This hazardous weather outlook is for north and central Georgia. For this afternoon and tonight, isolated to scattered afternoon thunderstorms, primarily across central Georgia, could bring gusty winds, frequent lightning, and brief downpours. Easterly winds will become breezy, with gusts to around 20 to 25 miles per hour during the afternoon. And now the extended outlook for the period Tuesday through Sunday, isolated afternoon thunderstorms across south central Georgia each day through midweek, then across most of the area by late week. Following cooler weather early in the week, temperatures will gradually warm back to above normal by mid to late week. Spotter information statement. 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Please relay any information about observed severe weather to the National Weather Service. Here is the official forecast from your National Weather Service for the Athens listening area. This afternoon, mostly cloudy early this afternoon, then becoming partly sunny. A slight chance of showers and thunderstorms. Near steady temperature around 80. East winds 10 to 20 miles an hour. Tonight, partly cloudy in the evening then clearing. Lows in the upper 60s. East winds 5 to 10 miles an hour. Tuesday, sunny. Highs in the upper 80s. East winds 10 to 20 miles an hour. Tuesday night, clear. Lows in the upper 60s. Northeast winds up to 10 miles an hour. And now the extended forecast. Wednesday and Wednesday night, mostly clear. Highs around 90. Lows in the upper 60s. Thursday and Thursday night, partly cloudy. A slight chance of showers. Highs in the lower 90s. Lows around 70. Friday and Friday night, partly cloudy. A chance of showers and thunderstorms. Highs in the lower 90s. Lows around 70. Saturday and Saturday night, partly cloudy. A chance of showers and a slight chance of thunderstorms. Highs around 90. Lows in the upper 60s. Sunday and Sunday night, mostly clear. A chance of showers and a slight chance of thunderstorms. Highs in the lower 90s. Lows in the upper 60s. For more detailed weather, water, and climate information, please visit our website at weather.gov/Atlanta. The current time is 3:37 p.m. Eastern Daylight Time. Here are the 3 p.m. weather observations from around the area. At Athens, it was cloudy, the temperature was 79 degrees, dew point 70 degrees, relative humidity 74%, wind northeast at 9 miles an hour, pressure was 30.08 inches and falling. At Gainesville, it was cloudy and 74, wind east at 10. At Winder, it was cloudy, the temperature was 77. At Greensboro, it was cloudy and 82, wind east at 8. At Jefferson, it was cloudy and 76, wind east at 9. At Monroe, it was cloudy. At Albertton, it was partly sunny and 81, wind northeast at 3. At Canyon, it was cloudy and 78, wind east at 7. At Clemson, it was cloudy and 79, wind northeast at 9. Elsewhere across Georgia, at Atlanta it was cloudy and 81, wind east at 15. At Cartersville, the temperature was 82, wind east at 12, gusting to 20. At Lawrenceville, it was cloudy and 77, wind east at 12. At Macon, it was cloudy and 86, wind southeast at 9. At Rome, it was cloudy and 84, wind east at 12. At Augusta, it was partly sunny and 84, wind northeast at 9. At Savannah, with light rain it was 81, wind east at 13 gusting to 21. Elsewhere across the region, at Chattanooga, it was partly sunny and 86, wind southeast at 7. At Asheville, it was cloudy and 73.

Wind southeast at 6. At Greenville, Spartanburg, it was partly sunny and 81. Wind northeast at 10, gusting to 20. Here is the hazardous weather outlook. This hazardous weather outlook is for north and central Georgia. For this afternoon and tonight, isolated to scattered afternoon thunderstorms, primarily across central Georgia, could bring gusty winds, frequent lightning, and brief downpours. Easterly winds will become breezy, with gusts to around 20 to 25 miles per hour during the afternoon. And now the extended outlook for the period Tuesday through Sunday, isolated afternoon thunderstorms across south central Georgia each day through midweek, then across most of the area by late week. Following cooler weather early in the week, temperatures will gradually warm back to above normal by mid to late week. Spotter information statement. Spotter activation is not requested, but spotters are encouraged to submit reports of severe weather through the web by going to weather.gov/Atlanta. Please relay any information about observed severe weather to the National Weather Service. 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Here is the official forecast from your National Weather Service for the Athens listening area. This afternoon, mostly cloudy early this afternoon, then becoming partly sunny. A slight chance of showers and thunderstorms. Near steady temperature around 80. East winds 10 to 20 miles an hour. Tonight, partly cloudy in the evening then clearing. Lows in the upper 60s. East winds 5 to 10 miles an hour. Tuesday, sunny. Highs in the upper 80s. East winds 10 to 20 miles an hour. Tuesday night, clear. Lows in the upper 60s. Northeast winds up to 10 miles an hour. And now the extended forecast. Wednesday and Wednesday night, mostly clear. Highs around 90. Lows in the upper 60s. Thursday and Thursday night, partly cloudy. A slight chance of showers. Highs in the lower 90s. Lows around 70. Friday and Friday night, partly cloudy. A chance of showers and thunderstorms. Highs in the lower 90s. Lows around 70. Saturday and Saturday night, partly cloudy. A chance of showers and a slight chance of thunderstorms. Highs around 90. Lows in the upper 60s. Sunday and Sunday night, mostly clear. A chance of showers and a slight chance of thunderstorms. Highs in the lower 90s. Lows in the upper 60s. For more detailed weather, water, and climate information, please visit our website at weather.gov/Atlanta. The current time is 3:43 p.m. Eastern Daylight Time. Here are the 3 p.m. weather observations from around the area. At Athens, it was cloudy, the temperature was 79 degrees, dew point 70 degrees, relative humidity 74%, wind northeast at 9 miles an hour, pressure was 30.08 inches and falling. At Gainesville, it was cloudy and 74, wind east at 10. At Winder, it was cloudy, the temperature was 77. At Greensboro, it was cloudy and 82, wind east at 8. At Jefferson, it was cloudy and 76, wind east at 9. At Monroe, it was cloudy. At Albertton, it was partly sunny and 81, wind northeast at 3. At Canyon, it was cloudy and 78, wind east at 7. At Clemson, it was cloudy and 79, wind

Northeast at 9. Elsewhere across Georgia, at Atlanta it was cloudy and 81, wind east at 15. At Cartersville, the temperature was 82, wind east at 12, gusting to 20. At Lawrenceville, it was cloudy and 77, wind east at 12. At Macon, it was cloudy and 86, wind southeast at 9. At Rome, it was cloudy and 84, wind east at 12. At Augusta, it was partly sunny and 84, wind northeast at 9. At Savannah, with light rain it was 81, wind east at 13, gusting to 21. Elsewhere across the region, at Chattanooga, it was partly sunny and 86, wind southeast at 7. At Asheville, it was cloudy and 73, wind southeast at 6. At Greenville-Spartanburg, it was partly sunny and 81, wind northeast at 10, gusting to 20. Here is the hazardous weather outlook. This hazardous weather outlook is for North and Central Georgia. For this afternoon and tonight, isolated to scattered afternoon thunderstorms, primarily across Central Georgia, could bring gusty winds, frequent lightning, and brief downpours. Easterly winds will become breezy, with gusts to around 20 to 25 miles per hour during the afternoon. And now the extended outlook for the period Tuesday through Sunday, isolated afternoon thunderstorms across south central Georgia each day through midweek, then across most of the area by late week. Following cooler weather early in the week, temperatures will gradually warm back to above normal by mid to late week. Spotter information statement. 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Here is the official forecast from your National Weather Service for the Athens listening area. This afternoon, mostly cloudy early this afternoon, then becoming partly sunny. A slight chance of showers and thunderstorms. Near steady temperature around 80. East winds 10 to 20 miles an hour. Tonight, partly cloudy in the evening then clearing. Lows in the upper 60s. East winds 5 to 10 miles an hour. Tuesday, sunny. Highs in the upper 80s. East winds 10 to 20 miles an hour. Tuesday night, clear. Lows in the upper 60s. Northeast winds up to 10 miles an hour. And now the extended forecast. Wednesday and Wednesday night, mostly clear. Highs around 90. Lows in the upper 60s. Thursday and Thursday night, partly cloudy. A slight chance of showers. Highs in the lower 90s. Lows around 70. Friday and Friday night, partly cloudy. A chance of showers and thunderstorms. Highs in the lower 90s. Lows around 70. Saturday and Saturday night, partly cloudy. A chance of showers and a slight chance of thunderstorms. Highs around 90. Lows in the upper 60s. Sunday and Sunday night, mostly clear. A chance of showers and a slight chance of thunderstorms. Highs in the lower 90s. Lows in the upper 60s. For more detailed weather, water, and climate information, please visit our website at weather.gov/Atlanta. The current time is 3:48 p.m. Eastern Daylight Time. Here are the 3 p.m. weather observations from around the area. At Athens, it was cloudy, the temperature was 79 degrees, dew point 70 degrees, relative humidity 74%, wind northeast at 9 miles an hour, pressure was 30.08 inches and falling. At Gainesville, it was cloudy and 74, wind east at 10. At Winder, it was cloudy, the temperature was 77. At Greensboro, it was cloudy and 82, wind east at 8. At Jefferson, it was cloudy and 76, wind east at 9. At Monroe, it was cloudy. At Albertton, it was partly sunny and 81, wind northeast at 3. At Canyon, it was cloudy and 78, wind east at 7. At Clemson,
It was cloudy and 79, wind northeast at 9. Elsewhere across Georgia, at Atlanta it was cloudy and 81, wind east at 15. At Cartersville, the temperature was 82, wind east at 12, gusting to 20. At Lawrenceville, it was cloudy and 77, wind east at 12. At Macon, it was cloudy and 86, wind southeast at 9. At Rome, it was cloudy and 84, wind east at 12. At Augusta, it was partly sunny and 84, wind northeast at 9. At Savannah, with light rain it was 81, wind east at 13 gusting to 21. Elsewhere across the region, at Chattanooga, it was partly sunny and 86, wind southeast at 7. At Asheville, it was cloudy and 73, wind southeast at 6. At Greenville-Spartanburg, it was partly sunny and 81, wind northeast at 10 gusting to 20. Here is the hazardous weather outlook. This hazardous weather outlook is for north and central Georgia. For this afternoon and tonight, isolated to scattered afternoon thunderstorms, primarily across central Georgia, could bring gusty winds, frequent lightning, and brief downpours. Easterly winds will become breezy, with gusts to around 20 to 25 miles per hour during the afternoon. And now the extended outlook for the period Tuesday through Sunday, isolated afternoon thunderstorms across south central Georgia each day through midweek, then across most of the area by late week. Following cooler weather early in the week, temperatures will gradually warm back to above normal by mid to late week. Spotter information statement. 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Here is the official forecast from your National Weather Service for the Athens listening area. This afternoon, mostly cloudy early this afternoon, then becoming partly sunny. A slight chance of showers and thunderstorms. Near steady temperature around 80. East winds 10 to 20 miles an hour. Tonight, partly cloudy in the evening then clearing. Lows in the upper 60s. East winds 5 to 10 miles an hour. Tuesday, sunny. Highs in the upper 80s. East winds 10 to 20 miles an hour. Tuesday night, clear. Lows in the upper 60s. Northeast winds up to 10 miles an hour. And now the extended forecast. Wednesday and Wednesday night, mostly clear. Highs around 90. Lows in the upper 60s. Thursday and Thursday night, partly cloudy. A slight chance of showers. Highs in the lower 90s. Lows around 70. Friday and Friday night, partly cloudy. A chance of showers and thunderstorms. Highs in the lower 90s. Lows around 70. Saturday and Saturday night, partly cloudy. A chance of showers and a slight chance of thunderstorms. Highs around 90. Lows in the upper 60s. Sunday and Sunday night, mostly clear. A chance of showers and a slight chance of thunderstorms. Highs in the lower 90s. Lows in the upper 60s. For more detailed weather, water, and climate information, please visit our website at weather.gov/Atlanta. The current time is 3:53 p.m. Eastern Daylight Time. Here are the 3 p.m. weather observations from around the area. At Athens, it was cloudy, the temperature was 79 degrees, dew point 70 degrees, relative humidity 74%, wind northeast at 9 miles an hour, pressure was 30.08 inches and falling. At Gainesville, it was cloudy and 74, wind east at 10. At Winder, it was cloudy, the temperature was 77. At Greensboro, it was cloudy and 82, wind east at 8. At Jefferson, it was cloudy and 76, wind east at 9. At Monroe, it was cloudy. At Albertton, it was partly sunny and 81, wind northeast at 3. At Canyon, it was cloudy and 78, wind east at 7.
at Clemson.

cloudy and 79, wind northeast at 9. Elsewhere across Georgia, at Atlanta it was cloudy and 81, wind east at 15. At Cartersville, the temperature was 82, wind east at 12, gusting to 20. At Lawrenceville, it was cloudy and 77, wind east at 12. At Macon, it was cloudy and 86, wind southeast at 9. At Rome, it was cloudy and 84, wind east at 12. At Augusta, it was partly sunny and 84, wind northeast at 9. At Savannah, with light rain it was 81, wind east at 13, gusting to 21. Elsewhere across the region, at Chattanooga, it was partly sunny and 86, wind southeast at 7. At Asheville, it was cloudy and 73, wind southeast at 6. At Greenville-Spartanburg, it was partly sunny and 81, wind northeast at 10, gusting to 20. Here is the hazardous weather outlook. This hazardous weather outlook is for north and central Georgia. For this afternoon and tonight, isolated to scattered afternoon thunderstorms, primarily across central Georgia, could bring gusty winds, frequent lightning, and brief downpours. Easterly winds will become breezy, with gusts to around 20 to 25 miles per hour during the afternoon. And now the extended outlook for the period Tuesday through Sunday, isolated afternoon thunderstorms across south central Georgia each day through midweek, then across most of the area by late week. Following cooler weather early in the week, temperatures will gradually warm back to above normal by mid to late week. Spotter information statement. 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Here is the official forecast from your National Weather Service for the Athens listening area. This afternoon, mostly cloudy early this afternoon, then becoming partly sunny. A slight chance of showers and thunderstorms. Near steady temperature around 80. East winds 10 to 20 miles an hour. Tonight, partly cloudy in the evening then clearing. Lows in the upper 60s. East winds 5 to 10 miles an hour. Tuesday, sunny. Highs in the upper 80s. East winds 10 to 20 miles an hour. Tuesday night, clear. Lows in the upper 60s. Northeast winds up to 10 miles an hour. And now the extended forecast. Wednesday and Wednesday night, mostly clear. Highs around 90. Lows in the upper 60s. Thursday and Thursday night, partly cloudy. A slight chance of showers. Highs in the lower 90s. Lows around 70. Friday and Friday night, partly cloudy. A chance of showers and thunderstorms. Highs in the lower 90s. Lows around 70. Saturday and Saturday night, partly cloudy. A chance of showers and a slight chance of thunderstorms. Highs around 90. Lows in the upper 60s. Sunday and Sunday night, mostly clear. A chance of showers and a slight chance of thunderstorms. Highs in the lower 90s. Lows in the upper 60s. For more detailed weather, water, and climate information, please visit our website at weather.gov/Atlanta. The current time is 3:58 p.m. Eastern Daylight Time. Here are the 3 p.m. weather observations from around the area. At Athens, it was cloudy, the temperature was 79 degrees, dew point 70 degrees, relative humidity 74%, wind northeast at 9 miles an hour, pressure was 30.08 inches and falling. At Gainesville, it was cloudy and 74, wind east at 10. At Winder, it was cloudy, the temperature was 77. At Greensboro, it was cloudy and 82, wind east at 8. At Jefferson, it was cloudy and 76, wind east at 9. At Monroe, it was cloudy. At Elberton, it was partly sunny and 81, wind northeast at 3. At Canyon, it was cloudy and 78, wind east at 7. At
Clemson, it was cloudy and 79, wind northeast at 9. Elsewhere across Georgia, at Atlanta it was cloudy and 81, wind east at 15. At Cartersville, the temperature was 82, wind east at 12, gusting to 20. At Lawrenceville, it was cloudy and 77, wind east at 12. At Macon, it was cloudy and 86, wind southeast at 9. At Rome, it was cloudy and 84, wind east at 12. At Augusta, it was partly sunny and 84, wind northeast at 9. At Savannah, with light rain it was 81, wind east at 13 gusting to 21. Elsewhere across the region, at Chattanooga, it was partly sunny and 86, wind southeast at 7. At Asheville, it was cloudy and 73, wind southeast at 6. At Greenville-Spartanburg, it was partly sunny and 81, wind northeast at 10 gusting to 20. Here is the hazardous weather outlook. This hazardous weather outlook is for north and central Georgia. For this afternoon and tonight, isolated to scattered afternoon thunderstorms, primarily across central Georgia, could bring gusty winds, frequent lightning, and brief downpours. Easterly winds will become breezy, with gusts to around 20 to 25 miles per hour during the afternoon. And now the extended outlook for the period Tuesday through Sunday, isolated afternoon thunderstorms across south-central Georgia each day through midweek, then across most of the area by late week. Following cooler weather early in the week, temperatures will gradually warm back to above normal by mid to late week. Spotter information statement. 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Please relay any information about observed severe weather to the National Weather Service. Here is the official forecast from your National Weather Service for the Athens listening area. This afternoon, mostly cloudy early this afternoon, then becoming partly sunny. A slight chance of showers and thunderstorms. Near steady temperature around 80. East winds 10 to 20 miles an hour. Tonight, partly cloudy in the evening then clearing. Lows in the upper 60s. East winds 5 to 10 miles an hour. Tuesday, sunny. Highs in the upper 80s. East winds 10 to 20 miles an hour. Tuesday night, clear. Lows in the upper 60s. Northeast winds up to 10 miles an hour. And now the extended forecast. Wednesday and Wednesday night, mostly clear. Highs around 90. Lows in the upper 60s. Thursday and Thursday night, partly cloudy. A slight chance of showers. Highs in the lower 90s. Lows around 70. Friday and Friday night, partly cloudy. A chance of showers and thunderstorms. Highs in the lower 90s. Lows around 70. Saturday and Saturday night, partly cloudy. A chance of showers and a slight chance of thunderstorms. Highs around 90. Lows in the upper 60s. Sunday and Sunday night, mostly clear. A chance of showers and a slight chance of thunderstorms. Highs in the lower 90s. Lows in the upper 60s. For more detailed weather, water, and climate information, please visit our website at weather.gov/Atlanta. The current time is 4:03 p.m. Eastern Daylight Time. Here are the 3 p.m. weather observations from around the area. At Athens, it was cloudy, the temperature was 79 degrees, dew point 70 degrees, relative humidity 74%, wind northeast at 9 miles an hour, pressure was 30.08 inches and falling. At Gainesville, it was cloudy and 74, wind east at 10. At Winder, it was cloudy, the temperature was 77. At Greensboro, it was cloudy and 82, wind east at 8. At Jefferson, it was cloudy and 76, wind east at 9. At Monroe, it was cloudy. At Albertton, it was partly sunny and 81, wind northeast at 3. At Canyon, it was cloudy and 78, wind east at 7.

Clemson, it was cloudy and 79, wind northeast at 9. Elsewhere across Georgia, at Atlanta it was cloudy and 81, wind east at 15. At Cartersville, the temperature was 82, wind east at 12, gusting to 20. At Lawrenceville, it was cloudy and 77, wind east at 12. At Macon, it was cloudy and 86, wind southeast at 9. At Rome, it was cloudy and 84, wind east at 12. At Augusta, it was partly sunny and 84, wind northeast at 9. At Savannah, with light rain it was 81, wind east at 13, gusting to 21. Elsewhere across the region, at Chattanooga, it was partly sunny and 86, wind southeast at 7. At Asheville, it was cloudy and 73, wind southeast at 6. At Greenville-Spartanburg, it was partly sunny and 81, wind northeast at 10, gusting to 20. Here are the 4 p.m. weather observations from around the area. At Athens, it was partly sunny, the temperature was 82 degrees, dew point 70 degrees, relative humidity 66%, wind east at 8 miles an hour, pressure was 30.07 inches and falling. At Gainesville, it was cloudy and 76, wind east at 13. At Winder, it was cloudy, the temperature was 79. At Greensboro, it was cloudy and 81, wind northeast at 7. At Jefferson, it was cloudy and 79, wind northeast at 9. At Monroe, it was cloudy. At Alberton, it was cloudy and 82, wind east at 10. At Canyon, it was cloudy and 80, wind east at 9. At Clemson, it was cloudy and 78, wind northeast at 6. Elsewhere across Georgia, at Atlanta it was cloudy and 81, wind east at 12. At Cartersville, the temperature was 82, wind east at 8, gusting to 22. At Lawrenceville, it was cloudy and 78, wind east at 10. At Macon, with heavy rain and fog, it was 77, wind northeast at 10, gusting to 29. At Rome, it was cloudy and 85, wind east at 14, gusting to 21. At Augusta, it was mostly sunny and 87, wind east at 6. At Savannah, it was partly sunny and 84, wind east at 15. Elsewhere across the region, at Chattanooga, it was partly sunny and 86, wind southeast at 7. At Asheville, it was cloudy and 73, wind variable at 5. At Greenville-Spartanburg, it was partly sunny and 81, wind variable at 7. Here is the hazardous weather outlook. This hazardous weather outlook is for North and Central Georgia. For this afternoon and tonight, isolated to scattered afternoon thunderstorms, primarily across Central Georgia, could bring gusty winds, frequent lightning, and brief downpours. Easterly winds will become breezy, with gusts to around 20 to 25 miles per hour during the afternoon. And now the extended outlook for the period Tuesday through Sunday. Isolated afternoon thunderstorms across south central Georgia each day through midweek, then across most of the area by late week. Following cooler weather early in the week, temperatures will gradually warm back to above normal by mid to late week. Spotter information statement. 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Please relay any information about observed severe weather to the National Weather Service. Here is the official forecast from your National Weather Service for the Athens listening area. This afternoon, mostly cloudy early this afternoon, then becoming partly sunny. A slight chance of showers and thunderstorms. Near steady temperature around 80. East winds 10 to 20 miles an hour. Tonight, partly cloudy in the evening then clearing. Lows in the upper 60s. East winds 5 to 10 miles an hour. Tuesday, sunny. Highs in the upper 80s. East winds 10 to 20 miles an hour. Tuesday night, clear. Lows in the upper 60s. Northeast winds up to 10 miles an hour. And now the extended forecast. Wednesday and Wednesday night.

mostly clear. Highs around 90. Lows in the upper 60s. Thursday and Thursday night, partly cloudy. A slight chance of showers. Highs in the lower 90s. Lows around 70. Friday and Friday night, partly cloudy. A chance of showers and thunderstorms. Highs in the lower 90s. Lows around 70. Saturday and Saturday night, partly cloudy. A chance of showers and a slight chance of thunderstorms. Highs around 90. Lows in the upper 60s. Sunday and Sunday night, mostly clear. A chance of showers and a slight chance of thunderstorms. Highs in the lower 90s. Lows in the upper 60s. For more detailed weather, water, and climate information, please visit our website at weather.gov/Atlanta. The current time is 4:10 p.m. Eastern Daylight Time. Here are the 4 p.m. weather observations from around the area. At Athens, it was partly sunny. The temperature was 82 degrees, dew point 70 degrees, relative humidity 66%, wind east at 8 miles an hour, pressure was 30.07 inches and falling. At Gainesville, it was cloudy and 76, wind east at 13. At Winder, it was cloudy, the temperature was 79. At Greensboro, it was cloudy and 81, wind northeast at 7. At Jefferson, it was cloudy and 79, wind northeast at 9. At Monroe, it was cloudy. At Albertton, it was cloudy and 82, wind east at 10. At Canyon, it was cloudy and 80, wind east at 9. At Clemson, it was cloudy and 78, wind northeast at 6. Elsewhere across Georgia, at Atlanta it was cloudy and 81, wind east at 12. At Cartersville, the temperature was 82, wind east at 8, gusting to 22. At Lawrenceville, it was cloudy and 78, wind east at 10. At Macon, with heavy rain and fog, it was 77, wind northeast at 10, gusting to 29. At Rome, it was cloudy and 85, wind east at 14, gusting to 21. At Augusta, it was mostly sunny and 87, wind east at 6. At Savannah, it was partly sunny and 84, wind east at 15. Elsewhere across the region, at Chattanooga, it was partly sunny and 86, wind southeast at 7. At Asheville, it was cloudy and 73, wind variable at 5. At Greenville-Spartanburg, it was partly sunny and 81, wind variable at 7. Here are the 4 p.m. weather observations from around the area. At Athens, it was partly sunny. The temperature was 82 degrees, dew point 70 degrees, relative humidity 66%, wind east at 8 miles an hour, pressure was 30.07 inches and falling. At Gainesville, it was cloudy and 76, wind east at 13. At Winder, it was cloudy, the temperature was 79. At Greensboro, it was cloudy and 81, wind northeast at 7. At Jefferson, it was cloudy and 79, wind northeast at 9. At Monroe, it was cloudy. At Albertton, it was cloudy and 82, wind east at 10. At Canyon, it was cloudy and 80, wind east at 9. At Clemson, it was cloudy and 78, wind northeast at 6. Elsewhere across Georgia, at Atlanta it was cloudy and 81, wind east at 12. At Cartersville, the temperature was 82, wind east at 8, gusting to 22. At Lawrenceville, it was cloudy and 78, wind east at 10. At Macon, with light rain and fog, it was 76, wind southwest at 8. At Rome, it was cloudy and 85, wind east at 14, gusting to 21. At Augusta, it was mostly sunny and 87, wind east at 6. At Savannah, it was partly sunny and 84, wind east at 15. Elsewhere across the region, at Chattanooga, it was partly sunny and 86, wind southeast at 7. At Asheville, it was cloudy and 73, wind variable at 5. At Greenville-Spartanburg, it was partly sunny and 81, wind variable.

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Here is the official forecast from your National Weather Service for the Athens listening area. This afternoon, mostly cloudy early this afternoon, then becoming partly sunny. A slight chance of showers and thunderstorms. Near steady temperature around 80. East winds 10 to 20 miles an hour. Tonight, partly cloudy in the evening then clearing. Lows in the upper 60s. East winds 5 to 10 miles an hour. Tuesday, sunny. Highs in the upper 80s. East winds 10 to 20 miles an hour. Tuesday night, clear. Lows in the upper 60s. Northeast winds up to 10 miles an hour. And now the extended forecast. Wednesday and Wednesday night, mostly clear. Highs around 90. Lows in the upper 60s. Thursday and Thursday night, partly cloudy. A slight chance of showers. Highs in the lower 90s. Lows around 70. Friday and Friday night, partly cloudy. A chance of showers and thunderstorms. Highs in the lower 90s. Lows around 70. Saturday and Saturday night, partly cloudy. A chance of showers and a slight chance of thunderstorms. Highs around 90. Lows in the upper 60s. Sunday and Sunday night, mostly clear. A chance of showers and a slight chance of thunderstorms. Highs in the lower 90s. Lows in the upper 60s. 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The current time is 4:17 p.m. Eastern Daylight Time. Here are the 4 p.m. weather observations from around the area. At Athens, it was partly sunny, the temperature was 82 degrees, dew point 70 degrees, relative humidity 66%, wind east at 8 miles an hour, pressure was 30.07 inches and falling. At Gainesville, it was cloudy and 76, wind east at 13. At Winder, it was cloudy, the temperature was 79. At Greensboro, it was cloudy and 81, wind northeast at 7. At Jefferson, it was cloudy and 79, wind northeast at 9. At Monroe, it was cloudy. At Albertton, it was cloudy and 82, wind east at 10. At Canyon, it was cloudy and 80, wind east at 9. At Clemson, it was cloudy and 78, wind northeast at 6. Elsewhere across Georgia, at Atlanta it was cloudy and 81, wind east at 12. At Cartersville, the temperature was 82, wind east at 8, gusting to 22. At Lawrenceville, it was cloudy and 78, wind east at 10. At Macon, with light rain and fog, it was 76, wind southwest at 8. At Rome, it was cloudy and 85, wind east at 14, gusting to 21. At Augusta, it was mostly sunny and 87, wind east at 6. At Savannah, it was partly sunny and 84, wind east at 15. Elsewhere across the region, at Chattanooga, it was partly sunny and 86, wind southeast at 7. At Asheville, it was cloudy and 73, wind variable at 5. At Greenville-Spartanburg, it was partly sunny and 81, wind variable at 7. Here is the hazardous weather outlook. This hazardous weather outlook is for North and Central Georgia. For this afternoon and tonight, isolated to scattered afternoon thunderstorms, primarily across Central Georgia, could bring gusty winds, frequent lightning, and brief downpours. Easterly winds will become breezy, with gusts to around 20 to 25 miles per hour during the afternoon. And now the extended outlook for the period Tuesday through Sunday, isolated afternoon thunderstorms across south central Georgia each day through midweek, then across most of the area by late week. Following cooler weather early in the week, temperatures will gradually warm back to above normal.

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Here is the official forecast from your National Weather Service for the Athens listening area. This afternoon, mostly cloudy early this afternoon, then becoming partly sunny. A slight chance of showers and thunderstorms. Near steady temperature around 80. East winds 10 to 20 miles an hour. Tonight, partly cloudy in the evening then clearing. Lows in the upper 60s. East winds 5 to 10 miles an hour. Tuesday, sunny. Highs in the upper 80s. East winds 10 to 20 miles an hour. Tuesday night, clear. Lows in the upper 60s. Northeast winds up to 10 miles an hour. And now the extended forecast. Wednesday and Wednesday night, mostly clear. Highs around 90. Lows in the upper 60s. Thursday and Thursday night, partly cloudy. A slight chance of showers. Highs in the lower 90s. Lows around 70. Friday and Friday night, partly cloudy. A chance of showers and thunderstorms. Highs in the lower 90s. Lows around 70. Saturday and Saturday night, partly cloudy. A chance of showers and a slight chance of thunderstorms. Highs around 90. Lows in the upper 60s. Sunday and Sunday night, mostly clear. A chance of showers and a slight chance of thunderstorms. Highs in the lower 90s. Lows in the upper 60s. For more detailed weather, water, and climate information, please visit our website at weather.gov/Atlanta. The current time is 4:22 p.m. Eastern Daylight Time. Here are the 4 p.m. weather observations from around the area. At Athens, it was partly sunny, the temperature was 82 degrees, dew point 70 degrees, relative humidity 66%, wind east at 8 miles an hour, pressure was 30.07 inches and falling. At Gainesville, it was cloudy and 76, wind east at 13. At Winder, it was cloudy, the temperature was 79. At Greensboro, it was cloudy and 81, wind northeast at 7. At Jefferson, it was cloudy and 79, wind northeast at 9. At Monroe, it was cloudy. At Albertton, it was cloudy and 82, wind east at 10. At Canyon, it was cloudy and 80, wind east at 9. At Clemson, it was cloudy and 78, wind northeast at 6. Elsewhere across Georgia, at Atlanta it was cloudy and 81, wind east at 12. At Cartersville, the temperature was 82, wind east at 8, gusting to 22. At Lawrenceville, it was cloudy and 78, wind east at 10. At Macon, with light rain and fog, it was 76, wind southwest at 8. At Rome, it was cloudy and 85, wind east at 14, gusting to 21. At Augusta, it was mostly sunny and 87, wind east at 6. At Savannah, it was partly sunny and 84, wind east at 15. Elsewhere across the region, at Chattanooga, it was partly sunny and 86, wind southeast at 7. At Asheville, it was cloudy and 73, wind variable at 5. At Greenville-Spartanburg, it was partly sunny and 81, wind variable at 7. Here is the hazardous weather outlook. This hazardous weather outlook is for North and Central Georgia. For this afternoon and tonight, isolated to scattered afternoon thunderstorms, primarily across Central Georgia, could bring gusty winds, frequent lightning, and brief downpours. Easterly winds will become breezy, with gusts to around 20 to 25 miles per hour during the afternoon. And now the extended outlook for the period Tuesday through Sunday, isolated afternoon thunderstorms across south central Georgia each day through midweek, then across most of the area by late week. Following cooler weather early in the week, temperatures will gradually warm.

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Here is the official forecast from your National Weather Service for the Athens listening area. This afternoon, mostly cloudy early this afternoon, then becoming partly sunny. A slight chance of showers and thunderstorms. Near steady temperature around 80. East winds 10 to 20 miles an hour. Tonight, partly cloudy in the evening then clearing. Lows in the upper 60s. East winds 5 to 10 miles an hour. Tuesday, sunny. Highs in the upper 80s. East winds 10 to 20 miles an hour. Tuesday night, clear. Lows in the upper 60s. Northeast winds up to 10 miles an hour. And now the extended forecast. Wednesday and Wednesday night, mostly clear. Highs around 90. Lows in the upper 60s. Thursday and Thursday night, partly cloudy. A slight chance of showers. Highs in the lower 90s. Lows around 70. Friday and Friday night, partly cloudy. A chance of showers and thunderstorms. Highs in the lower 90s. Lows around 70. Saturday and Saturday night, partly cloudy. A chance of showers and a slight chance of thunderstorms. Highs around 90. Lows in the upper 60s. Sunday and Sunday night, mostly clear. A chance of showers and a slight chance of thunderstorms. Highs in the lower 90s. Lows in the upper 60s. For more detailed weather, water, and climate information, please visit our website at weather.gov/Atlanta. The current time is 4:27 p.m. Eastern Daylight Time. Here are the 4 p.m. weather observations from around the area. At Athens, it was partly sunny, the temperature was 82 degrees, dew point 70 degrees, relative humidity 66%, wind east at 8 miles an hour, pressure was 30.07 inches and falling. At Gainesville, it was cloudy and 76, wind east at 13. At Winder, it was cloudy, the temperature was 79. At Greensboro, it was cloudy and 81, wind northeast at 7. At Jefferson, it was cloudy and 79, wind northeast at 9. At Monroe, it was cloudy. At Albertton, it was cloudy and 82, wind east at 10. At Canyon, it was cloudy and 80, wind east at 9. At Clemson, it was cloudy and 78, wind northeast at 6. Elsewhere across Georgia, at Atlanta it was cloudy and 81, wind east at 12. At Cartersville, the temperature was 82, wind east at 8, gusting to 22. At Lawrenceville, it was cloudy and 78, wind east at 10. At Macon, with light rain and fog, it was 76, wind southwest at 8. At Rome, it was cloudy and 85, wind east at 14, gusting to 21. At Augusta, it was mostly sunny and 87, wind east at 6. At Savannah, it was partly sunny and 84, wind east at 15. Elsewhere across the region, at Chattanooga, it was partly sunny and 86, wind southeast at 7. At Asheville, it was cloudy and 73, wind variable at 5. At Greenville-Spartanburg, it was partly sunny and 81, wind variable at 7. Here is the hazardous weather outlook. This hazardous weather outlook is for north and central Georgia. For this afternoon and tonight, isolated to scattered afternoon thunderstorms, primarily across central Georgia, could bring gusty winds, frequent lightning, and brief downpours. Easterly winds will become breezy, with gusts to around 20 to 25 miles per hour during the afternoon. And now the extended outlook for the period Tuesday through Sunday, isolated afternoon thunderstorms across south-central Georgia each day through midweek, then across most of the area by late week. Following cooler weather early in the week, temperatures

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Spotter information statement. 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Please relay any information about observed severe weather to the National Weather Service. Here is the official forecast from your National Weather Service for the Athens listening area. This afternoon, mostly cloudy early this afternoon, then becoming partly sunny. A slight chance of showers and thunderstorms. Near steady temperature around 80. East winds 10 to 20 miles an hour. Tonight, partly cloudy in the evening then clearing. Lows in the upper 60s. East winds 5 to 10 miles an hour. Tuesday, sunny. Highs in the upper 80s. East winds 10 to 20 miles an hour. Tuesday night, clear. Lows in the upper 60s. Northeast winds up to 10 miles an hour. And now the extended forecast. Wednesday and Wednesday night, mostly clear. Highs around 90. Lows in the upper 60s. Thursday and Thursday night, partly cloudy. A slight chance of showers. Highs in the lower 90s. Lows around 70. Friday and Friday night, partly cloudy. A chance of showers and thunderstorms. Highs in the lower 90s. Lows around 70. Saturday and Saturday night, partly cloudy. A chance of showers and a slight chance of thunderstorms. Highs around 90. Lows in the upper 60s. Sunday and Sunday night, mostly clear. A chance of showers and a slight chance of thunderstorms. Highs in the lower 90s. Lows in the upper 60s. For more detailed weather, water, and climate information, please visit our website at weather.gov/Atlanta. The current time is 4:32 p.m. Eastern Daylight Time. Here are the 4 p.m. weather observations from around the area. At Athens, it was partly sunny, the temperature was 82 degrees, dew point 70 degrees, relative humidity 66%, wind east at 8 miles an hour, pressure was 30.07 inches and falling. At Gainesville, it was cloudy and 76, wind east at 13. At Winder, it was cloudy, the temperature was 79. At Greensboro, it was cloudy and 81, wind northeast at 7. At Jefferson, it was cloudy and 79, wind northeast at 9. At Monroe, it was cloudy. At Albertton, it was cloudy and 82, wind east at 10. At Canyon, it was cloudy and 80, wind east at 9. At Clemson, it was cloudy and 78, wind northeast at 6. Elsewhere across Georgia, at Atlanta it was cloudy and 81, cloudy and 80, wind east at 9. At Clemson, it was cloudy and 78, wind northeast at 6. Elsewhere across Georgia, at Atlanta it was cloudy and 81, wind east at 12. At Cartersville, the temperature was 82, wind east at 8, gusting to 22. At Lawrenceville, it was cloudy and 78, wind east at 10. At Macon, with light rain and fog, it was 76, wind southwest at 8. At Rome, it was cloudy and 85, wind east at 14, gusting to 21. At Augusta, it was mostly sunny and 87, wind east at 6. At Savannah, it was partly sunny and 84, wind east at 15. Elsewhere across the region, at Chattanooga, it was partly sunny and 86, wind southeast at 7. At Asheville, it was cloudy and 73, wind variable at 5. At Greenville-Spartanburg, it was partly sunny and 81, wind variable at 7. Here is the hazardous weather outlook. This hazardous weather outlook is for North and Central Georgia. For this afternoon and tonight, isolated to scattered afternoon thunderstorms, primarily across Central Georgia, could bring gusty winds, frequent lightning, and brief downpours. Easterly winds will become breezy, with gusts to around 20 to 25 miles per hour during the afternoon. And now the extended outlook for

period Tuesday through Sunday. Isolated afternoon thunderstorms across south-central Georgia each day through midweek, then across most of the area by late week. Following cooler weather early in the week, temperatures will gradually warm back to above normal by mid to late week. Spotter information statement. 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Here is the official forecast from your National Weather Service for the Athens listening area. This afternoon, mostly cloudy early this afternoon, then becoming partly sunny. A slight chance of showers and thunderstorms. Near steady temperature around 80. East winds 10 to 20 miles an hour. Tonight, partly cloudy in the evening then clearing. Lows in the upper 60s. East winds 5 to 10 miles an hour. Tuesday, sunny. Highs in the upper 80s. East winds 10 to 20 miles an hour. Tuesday night, clear. Lows in the upper 60s. Northeast winds up to 10 miles an hour. And now the extended forecast. Wednesday and Wednesday night, mostly clear. Highs around 90. Lows in the upper 60s. Thursday and Thursday night, partly cloudy. A slight chance of showers. Highs in the lower 90s. Lows around 70. Friday and Friday night, partly cloudy. A chance of showers and thunderstorms. Highs in the lower 90s. Lows around 70. Saturday and Saturday night, partly cloudy. A chance of showers and a slight chance of thunderstorms. Highs around 90. Lows in the upper 60s. Sunday and Sunday night, mostly clear. A chance of showers and a slight chance of thunderstorms. Highs in the lower 90s. Lows in the upper 60s. For more detailed weather, water, and climate information, please visit our website at weather.gov/Atlanta. The current time is 4:37 p.m. Eastern Daylight Time. Here are the 4 p.m. weather observations from around the area. At Athens, it was partly sunny, the temperature was 82 degrees, dew point 70 degrees, relative humidity 66%, wind east at 8 miles an hour, pressure was 30.07 inches and falling. At Gainesville, it was cloudy and 76, wind east at 13. At Winder, it was cloudy, the temperature was 79. At Greensboro, it was cloudy and 81, wind northeast at 7. At Jefferson, it was cloudy and 79, wind northeast at 9. At Monroe, it was cloudy. At Albertton, it was cloudy and 82, wind east at 10. At Canyon, it was cloudy and 80, wind east at 9. At Clemson, it was cloudy and 78, wind northeast at 6. Elsewhere across Georgia, at Atlanta it was cloudy and 81, wind east at 12. At Cartersville, the temperature was 82, wind east at 8, gusting to 22. At Lawrenceville, it was cloudy and 78, wind east at 10. At Macon, with light rain and fog, it was 76, wind southwest at 8. At Rome, it was cloudy and 85, wind east at 14, gusting to 21. At Augusta, it was mostly sunny and 87, wind east at 6. At Savannah, it was partly sunny and 84, wind east at 15. Elsewhere across the region, at Chattanooga, it was partly sunny and 86, wind southeast at 7. At Asheville, it was cloudy and 73, wind variable at 5. At Greenville-Spartanburg, it was partly sunny and 81, wind variable at 7. Here is the hazardous weather outlook. This hazardous weather outlook is for north and central Georgia. For this afternoon and tonight, isolated to scattered afternoon thunderstorms, primarily across central Georgia, could bring gusty winds, frequent lightning, and brief downpours. Easterly winds will become breezy, with gusts to around 20 to 25 miles per hour during the afternoon. And now the extent.

outlook for the period Tuesday through Sunday, isolated afternoon thunderstorms across south-central Georgia each day through midweek, then across most of the area by late week. Following cooler weather early in the week, temperatures will gradually warm back to above normal by mid to late week. Spotter information statement. 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Please relay any information about observed severe weather to the National Weather Service. 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Here is the official forecast from your National Weather Service for the Athens listening area. This afternoon, mostly cloudy early this afternoon, then becoming partly sunny. A slight chance of showers and thunderstorms. Near steady temperature around 80. East winds 10 to 20 miles an hour. Tonight, partly cloudy in the evening then clearing. Lows in the upper 60s. East winds 5 to 10 miles an hour. Tuesday, sunny. Highs in the upper 80s. East winds 10 to 20 miles an hour. Tuesday night, clear. Lows in the upper 60s. Northeast winds up to 10 miles an hour. And now the extended forecast. Wednesday and Wednesday night, mostly clear. Highs around 90. Lows in the upper 60s. Thursday and Thursday night, partly cloudy. A slight chance of showers. Highs in the lower 90s. Lows around 70. Friday and Friday night, partly cloudy. A chance of showers and thunderstorms. Highs in the lower 90s. Lows around 70. Saturday and Saturday night, partly cloudy. A chance of showers and a slight chance of thunderstorms. Highs around 90. Lows in the upper 60s. Sunday and Sunday night, mostly clear. A chance of showers and a slight chance of thunderstorms. Highs in the lower 90s. Lows in the upper 60s. For more detailed weather, water, and climate information, please visit our website at weather.gov/Atlanta. The current time is 4:43 p.m. Eastern Daylight Time. Here are the 4 p.m. weather observations from around the area. At Athens, it was partly sunny, the temperature was 82 degrees, dew point 70 degrees, relative humidity 66%, wind east at 8 miles an hour, pressure was 30.07 inches and falling. At Gainesville, it was cloudy and 76, wind east at 13. At Winder, it was cloudy, the temperature was 79. At Greensboro, it was cloudy and 81, wind northeast at 7. At Jefferson, it was cloudy and 79, wind northeast at 9. At Monroe, it was cloudy. At Albertton, it was cloudy and 82, wind east at 10. At Canyon, it was cloudy and 80, wind east at 9. At Clemson, it was cloudy and 78, wind northeast at 6. Elsewhere across Georgia, at Atlanta it was cloudy and 81, wind east at 12. At Cartersville, the temperature was 82, wind east at 8, gusting to 22. At Lawrenceville, it was cloudy and 78, wind east at 10. At Macon, with light rain and fog, it was 76, wind southwest at 8. At Rome, it was cloudy and 85, wind east at 14, gusting to 21. At Augusta, it was mostly sunny and 87, wind east at 6. At Savannah, it was

partly sunny and 84, wind east at 15. Elsewhere across the region, at Chattanooga, it was partly sunny and 86, wind southeast at 7. At Asheville, it was cloudy and 73, wind variable at 5. At Greenville-Spartanburg, it was partly sunny and 81, wind variable at 7. Here is the hazardous weather outlook. This hazardous weather outlook is for north and central Georgia. For this afternoon and tonight, isolated to scattered afternoon thunderstorms, primarily across central Georgia, could bring gusty winds, frequent lightning, and brief downpours. Easterly winds will become breezy, with gusts to around 20 to 25 miles per hour during the afternoon. And now the extended outlook for the period Tuesday through Sunday, isolated afternoon thunderstorms across south central Georgia each day through midweek, then across most of the area by late week. Following cooler weather early in the week, temperatures will gradually warm back to above normal by mid to late week. Spotter information statement. 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Please relay any information about observed severe weather to the National Weather Service. Here is the official forecast from your National Weather Service for the Athens listening area. This afternoon, mostly cloudy early this afternoon, then becoming partly sunny. A slight chance of showers and thunderstorms. Near steady temperature around 80. East winds 10 to 20 miles an hour. Tonight, partly cloudy in the evening then clearing. Lows in the upper 60s. East winds 5 to 10 miles an hour. Tuesday, sunny. Highs in the upper 80s. East winds 10 to 20 miles an hour. Tuesday night, clear. Lows in the upper 60s. Northeast winds up to 10 miles an hour. And now the extended forecast. Wednesday and Wednesday night, mostly clear. Highs around 90. Lows in the upper 60s. Thursday and Thursday night, partly cloudy. A slight chance of showers. Highs in the lower 90s. Lows around 70. Friday and Friday night, partly cloudy. A chance of showers and thunderstorms. Highs in the lower 90s. Lows around 70. Saturday and Saturday night, partly cloudy. A chance of showers and a slight chance of thunderstorms. Highs around 90. Lows in the upper 60s. Sunday and Sunday night, mostly clear. A chance of showers and a slight chance of thunderstorms. Highs in the lower 90s. Lows in the upper 60s. For more detailed weather, water, and climate information, please visit our website at weather.gov/Atlanta. The current time is 4:48 p.m. Eastern Daylight Time. Here are the 4 p.m. weather observations from around the area. At Athens, it was partly sunny, the temperature was 82 degrees, dew point 70 degrees, relative humidity 66%, wind east at 8 miles an hour, pressure was 30.07 inches and falling. At Gainesville, it was cloudy and 76, wind east at 13. At Winder, it was cloudy, the temperature was 79. At Greensboro, it was cloudy and 81, wind northeast at 7. At Jefferson, it was cloudy and 79, wind northeast at 9. At Monroe, it was cloudy. At Alberton, it was cloudy and 82, wind east at 10. At Canyon, it was cloudy and 80, wind east at 9. At Clemson, it was cloudy and 78, wind northeast at 6. Elsewhere across Georgia, at Atlanta it was cloudy and 81, wind east at 12. At Cartersville, the temperature was 82, wind east at 8, gusting to 22. At Lawrenceville, it was cloudy and 78, wind east at 10. At Macon, with light rain and fog, it was 76, wind southwest at 8. At Rome, it was cloudy and 85, wind east at 14, gusting to 21. At Augusta, it was mostly sunny and 87, wind east at 6.
at Savannah, it was partly sunny and 84, wind east at 15. Elsewhere across the region, at Chattanooga, it was partly sunny and 86, wind southeast at 7. At Asheville, it was cloudy and 73, wind variable at 5. At Greenville-Spartanburg, it was partly sunny and 81, wind variable at 7. Here is the hazardous weather outlook. This hazardous weather outlook is for North and Central Georgia. For this afternoon and tonight, isolated to scattered afternoon thunderstorms, primarily across Central Georgia, could bring gusty winds, frequent lightning, and brief downpours. Easterly winds will become breezy, with gusts to around 20 to 25 miles per hour during the afternoon. And now the extended outlook for the period Tuesday through Sunday, isolated afternoon thunderstorms across south central Georgia each day through midweek, then across most of the area by late week. Following cooler weather early in the week, temperatures will gradually warm back to above normal by mid to late week. Spotter information statement. 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Please relay any information about observed severe weather to the National Weather Service. Here is the official forecast from your National Weather Service for the Athens listening area. This afternoon, mostly cloudy early this afternoon, then becoming partly sunny. A slight chance of showers and thunderstorms. Near steady temperature around 80. East winds 10 to 20 miles an hour. Tonight, partly cloudy in the evening then clearing. Lows in the upper 60s. East winds 5 to 10 miles an hour. Tuesday, sunny. Highs in the upper 80s. East winds 10 to 20 miles an hour. Tuesday night, clear. Lows in the upper 60s. Northeast winds up to 10 miles an hour. And now the extended forecast. Wednesday and Wednesday night, mostly clear. Highs around 90. Lows in the upper 60s. Thursday and Thursday night, partly cloudy. A slight chance of showers. Highs in the lower 90s. Lows around 70. Friday and Friday night, partly cloudy. A chance of showers and thunderstorms. Highs in the lower 90s. Lows around 70. Saturday and Saturday night, partly cloudy. A chance of showers and a slight chance of thunderstorms. Highs around 90. Lows in the upper 60s. Sunday and Sunday night, mostly clear. A chance of showers and a slight chance of thunderstorms. Highs in the lower 90s. Lows in the upper 60s. For more detailed weather, water, and climate information, please visit our website at weather.gov/Atlanta. The current time is 4:53 p.m. Eastern Daylight Time. Here are the 4 p.m. weather observations from around the area. At Athens, it was partly sunny, the temperature was 82 degrees, dew point 70 degrees, relative humidity 66%, wind east at 8 miles an hour, pressure was 30.07 inches and falling. At Gainesville, it was cloudy and 76, wind east at 13. At Winder, it was cloudy, the temperature was 79. At Greensboro, it was cloudy and 81, wind northeast at 7. At Jefferson, it was cloudy and 79, wind northeast at 9. At Monroe, it was cloudy. At Albertton, it was cloudy and 82, wind east at 10. At Canyon, it was cloudy and 80, wind east at 9. At Clemson, it was cloudy and 78, wind northeast at 6. Elsewhere across Georgia, at Atlanta it was cloudy and 81, wind east at 12. At Cartersville, the temperature was 82, wind east at 8, gusting to 22. At Lawrenceville, it was cloudy and 78, wind east at 10. At Macon, with light rain and fog, it was 76, wind southwest at 8. At Rome, it was cloudy and 85, wind east at 14, gusting to 21.
At Augusta, it was mostly sunny and 87, wind east at 6.

at Savannah. It was partly sunny and 84, wind east at 15. Elsewhere across the region, at Chattanooga, it was partly sunny and 86, wind southeast at 7. At Asheville, it was cloudy and 73, wind variable at 5. At Greenville-Spartanburg, it was partly sunny and 81, wind variable at 7. Here is the hazardous weather outlook. This hazardous weather outlook is for north and central Georgia. For this afternoon and tonight, isolated to scattered afternoon thunderstorms, primarily across central Georgia, could bring gusty winds, frequent lightning, and brief downpours. Easterly winds will become breezy, with gusts to around 20 to 25 miles per hour during the afternoon. And now the extended outlook for the period Tuesday through Sunday, isolated afternoon thunderstorms across south central Georgia each day through midweek, then across most of the area by late week. Following cooler weather early in the week, temperatures will gradually warm back to above normal by mid to late week. Spotter information statement. 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Here is the official forecast from your National Weather Service for the Athens listening area. This afternoon, mostly cloudy early this afternoon, then becoming partly sunny. A slight chance of showers and thunderstorms. Near steady temperature around 80. East winds 10 to 20 miles an hour. Tonight, partly cloudy in the evening then clearing. Lows in the upper 60s. East winds 5 to 10 miles an hour. Tuesday, sunny. Highs in the upper 80s. East winds 10 to 20 miles an hour. Tuesday night, clear. Lows in the upper 60s. Northeast winds up to 10 miles an hour. And now the extended forecast. Wednesday and Wednesday night, mostly clear. Highs around 90. Lows in the upper 60s. Thursday and Thursday night, partly cloudy. A slight chance of showers. Highs in the lower 90s. Lows around 70. Friday and Friday night, partly cloudy. A chance of showers and thunderstorms. Highs in the lower 90s. Lows around 70. Saturday and Saturday night, partly cloudy. A chance of showers and a slight chance of thunderstorms. Highs around 90. Lows in the upper 60s. Sunday and Sunday night, mostly clear. A chance of showers and a slight chance of thunderstorms. Highs in the lower 90s. Lows in the upper 60s. For more detailed weather, water, and climate information, please visit our website at weather.gov/Atlanta. The current time is 4:58 p.m. Eastern Daylight Time. Here are the 4 p.m. weather observations from around the area. At Athens, it was partly sunny, the temperature was 82 degrees, dew point 70 degrees, relative humidity 66%, wind east at 8 miles an hour, pressure was 30.07 inches and falling. At Gainesville, it was cloudy and 76, wind east at 13. At Winder, it was cloudy, the temperature was 79. At Greensboro, it was cloudy and 81, wind northeast at 7. At Jefferson, it was cloudy and 79, wind northeast at 9. At Monroe, it was cloudy. At Albertton, it was cloudy and 82, wind east at 10. At Canyon, it was cloudy and 80, wind east at 9. At Clemson, it was cloudy and 78, wind northeast at 6. Elsewhere across Georgia, at Atlanta it was cloudy and 81, wind east at 12. At Cartersville, the temperature was 82, wind east at 8, gusting to 22. At Lawrenceville, it was cloudy and 78, wind east at 10. At Macon, with light rain and fog, it was 76, wind southwest at 8. At Rome, it was cloudy and 85, wind east at 14, gusting to 21. At Augusta, it was mostly sunny and 87, wind east at

at Savannah, it was partly sunny and 84, wind east at 15. Elsewhere across the region, at Chattanooga, it was partly sunny and 86, wind southeast at 7. At Asheville, it was cloudy and 73, wind variable at 5. At Greenville-Spartanburg, it was partly sunny and 81, wind variable at 7. Here is the hazardous weather outlook. This hazardous weather outlook is for north and central Georgia. For this afternoon and tonight, isolated to scattered afternoon thunderstorms, primarily across central Georgia, could bring gusty winds, frequent lightning, and brief downpours. Easterly winds will become breezy, with gusts to around 20 to 25 miles per hour during the afternoon. And now the extended outlook for the period Tuesday through Sunday, isolated afternoon thunderstorms across south central Georgia each day through midweek, then across most of the area by late week. Following cooler weather early in the week, temperatures will gradually warm back to above normal by mid to late week. Spotter information statement. 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Please relay any information about observed severe weather to the National Weather Service. The Athens climate summary for this evening, as of 4 p.m., September 7, 2026. Today's high temperature of 83 degrees occurred at 3:05 p.m. This high was 4 degrees below the normal high of 87. The record high is 106 degrees, which was set in 1925. Today's low temperature of 70 degrees occurred at 4:17 a.m. This low was 4 degrees above the normal low of 66. The record low is 51 degrees, which was set in 2017. No precipitation fell today, which leaves the monthly total at 0.00 inches. This is 0.82 inches below the normal amount of 0.82 inches for September. The total precipitation for the year still stands at 29.48 inches, which is 4.86 inches below normal. There were no heating degree days today. This leaves the monthly total at zero. The yearly total since July 1st is zero. There were 12 cooling degree days today. This brings the monthly total to 132. The yearly total since January 1st is 1,966. Sunset tonight is at 7:51 p.m. Sunrise tomorrow is at 7:12 a.m. Here is the official forecast from your National Weather Service for the Athens listening area. Tonight, mostly cloudy, then becoming partly cloudy late this evening, then becoming mostly clear. Lows in the upper 60s. East winds 5 to 10 miles an hour. Tuesday, sunny. Highs in the upper 80s. East winds 10 to 20 miles an hour. Tuesday night, clear. Lows in the upper 60s. Northeast winds up to 10 miles an hour. Wednesday, sunny. Highs around 90. East winds 5 to 15 miles an hour. Wednesday night, mostly clear. Lows in the upper 60s. Light east winds. And now the extended forecast. Thursday and Thursday night, partly cloudy. A slight chance of showers. Highs in the lower 90s. Lows around 70. Friday and Friday night, partly cloudy. A chance of showers and thunderstorms. Highs in the lower 90s. Lows around 70. Saturday and Saturday night, partly cloudy. A chance of showers and a slight chance of thunderstorms. Highs around 90. Lows in the upper 60s. Sunday and Sunday night, mostly clear. A chance of showers and a slight chance of thunderstorms. Highs in the lower 90s. Lows in the upper 60s. Monday and Monday night, mostly clear. A slight chance of showers and thunderstorms. Highs in the lower 90s. Lows in the upper 60s. For more detailed weather, water, and climate information, please visit our website at weather.gov/Atlanta.
current time is 5:04 p.m. Eastern Daylight Time. Here are the 5 p.m. weather observations from around the area. At Athens, it was partly sunny. The temperature was 81 degrees, dew point 69 degrees, relative humidity 67%, wind east at 9 miles an hour, pressure was 30.06 inches and falling. At Gainesville, it was cloudy and 77, wind east at 8 gusting to 17. At Winder, it was cloudy, the temperature was 81. At Greensboro, it was cloudy and 81, wind northeast at 8. At Jefferson, it was cloudy and 79, wind east at 10. At Monroe, it was partly sunny. At Alberton, it was partly sunny and 82, wind northeast at 9. At Canyon, it was cloudy and 81, wind east at 10. At Clemson, it was cloudy and 78, wind east at 3. Elsewhere across Georgia, at Atlanta it was partly sunny and 82, wind east at 15 gusting to 21. At Cartersville, the temperature was 81, wind east at 8, gusting to 16. At Lawrenceville, it was cloudy and 80, wind northeast at 12. At Macon, it was mostly sunny and 79, wind calm. At Rome, it was cloudy and 83, wind east at 10. At Augusta, it was mostly sunny and 87, wind east at 10. At Savannah, it was partly sunny and 85, wind east at 16 gusting to 23. Elsewhere across the region, at Chattanooga, it was partly sunny and 88, wind south at 12. At Asheville, it was cloudy and 74, wind variable at 5. At Greenville-Spartanburg, it was partly sunny and 80, wind northeast at 9. Here is the hazardous weather outlook. This hazardous weather outlook is for North and Central Georgia. For this afternoon and tonight, isolated to scattered afternoon thunderstorms, primarily across Central Georgia, could bring gusty winds, frequent lightning, and brief downpours. Easterly winds will become breezy, with gusts to around 20 to 25 miles per hour during the afternoon. And now the extended outlook for the period Tuesday through Sunday, isolated afternoon thunderstorms across south central Georgia each day through midweek, then across most of the area by late week. Following cooler weather early in the week, temperatures will gradually warm back to above normal by mid to late week. Spotter information statement. 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Here is the official forecast from your National Weather Service for the Athens listening area. Tonight, mostly cloudy, then becoming partly cloudy late this evening, then becoming mostly clear. Lows in the upper 60s. East winds 5 to 10 miles an hour. Tuesday, sunny. Highs in the upper 80s. East winds 10 to 20 miles an hour. Tuesday night, clear. Lows in the upper 60s. Northeast winds up to 10 miles an hour. Wednesday, sunny. Highs around 90. East winds 5 to 15 miles an hour. Wednesday night, mostly clear. Lows in the upper 60s. Light east winds. And now the extended forecast. Thursday and Thursday night, partly cloudy. A slight chance of showers. Highs in the lower 90s. Lows around 70. Friday and Friday night, partly cloudy. A chance of showers and thunderstorms. Highs in the lower 90s. Lows around 70. Saturday and Saturday night, partly cloudy. A chance of showers and a slight chance of thunderstorms. Highs around 90. Lows in the upper 60s. Sunday and Sunday night, mostly clear. A chance of showers and a slight chance of thunderstorms. Highs in the lower 90s. Lows in the upper 60s. Monday and Monday night, mostly clear. A slight chance of showers and thunderstorms. Highs in the lower 90s. Lows in the upper 60s.

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The current time is 5:09 p.m. Eastern Daylight Time. Here are the 5 p.m. weather observations from around the area. At Athens, it was partly sunny. The temperature was 81 degrees, dew point 69 degrees, relative humidity 67%, wind east at 9 miles an hour, pressure was 30.06 inches and falling. At Gainesville, it was cloudy and 77, wind east at 8 gusting to 17. At Winder, it was cloudy, the temperature was 81. At Greensboro, it was cloudy and 81, wind northeast at 8. At Jefferson, it was cloudy and 79, wind east at 10. At Monroe, it was partly sunny. At Albertton, it was partly sunny and 82, wind northeast at 9. At Canyon, it was cloudy and 81, wind east at 10. At Clemson, it was cloudy and 78, wind east at 3. Elsewhere across Georgia, at Atlanta it was partly sunny and 82, wind east at 15 gusting to 21. At Cartersville, the temperature was 81, wind east at 8, gusting to 16. At Lawrenceville, it was cloudy and 80, wind northeast at 12. At Macon, it was mostly sunny and 79, wind calm. At Rome, it was cloudy and 83, wind east at 10. At Augusta, it was mostly sunny and 87, wind east at 10. At Savannah, it was partly sunny and 85, wind east at 16 gusting to 23. Elsewhere across the region, at Chattanooga, it was partly sunny and 88, wind south at 12. At Asheville, it was cloudy and 74, wind variable at 5. At Greenville-Spartanburg, it was partly sunny and 80, wind northeast at 9. The Athens climate summary for this evening, as of 4 p.m., September 7, 2026. Today's high temperature of 83 degrees occurred at 3:05 p.m. This high was 4 degrees below the normal high of 87. The record high is 106 degrees, which was set in 1925. Today's low temperature of 70 degrees occurred at 4:17 a.m. This low was 4 degrees above the normal low of 66. The record low is 51 degrees, which was set in 2017. No precipitation fell today, which leaves the monthly total at 0.00 inches. This is 0.82 inches below the normal amount of 0.82 inches for September. The total precipitation for the year still stands at 29.48 inches, which is 4.86 inches below normal. There were no heating degree days today. This leaves the monthly total at zero. The yearly total since July 1st is zero. There were 12 cooling degree days today. This brings the monthly total to 132. The yearly total since January 1st is 1,966. Sunset tonight is at 7:51 p.m. Sunrise tomorrow is at 7:12 a.m. Here are the 5 p.m. weather observations from around the area. At Athens, it was partly sunny. The temperature was 81 degrees, dew point 69 degrees, relative humidity 67%, wind east at 9 miles an hour, pressure was 30.06 inches and falling. At Gainesville, it was cloudy and 77, wind east at 8 gusting to 17. At Winder, it was cloudy, the temperature was 81. At Greensboro, it was cloudy and 81, wind northeast at 8. At Jefferson, it was cloudy and 79, wind east at 10. At Monroe, it was partly sunny. At Albertton, it was partly sunny and 82, wind northeast at 9. At Canyon, it was cloudy and 81, wind east at 10. At Clemson, it was cloudy and 78, wind east at 3. Elsewhere across Georgia, at Atlanta it was partly sunny and 82, wind east at 15 gusting to 21. At Cartersville, the temperature was 81, wind east at 8, gusting to 16. At Lawrenceville, it was cloudy and 80, wind northeast at 12. At Macon, it was mostly sunny.

isolated to scattered afternoon thunderstorms, primarily across central Georgia, could bring gusty winds, frequent lightning, and brief downpours. Easterly winds will become breezy, with gusts to around 20 to 25 miles per hour during the afternoon. And now the extended outlook for the period Tuesday through Sunday, isolated afternoon thunderstorms across south-central Georgia each day through midweek, then across most of the area by late week. Following cooler weather early in the week, temperatures will gradually warm back to above normal by mid to late week. Spotter information statement. 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Here is the official forecast from your National Weather Service for the Athens listening area. Tonight, mostly cloudy, then becoming partly cloudy late this evening, then becoming mostly clear. Lows in the upper 60s. East winds 5 to 10 miles an hour. Tuesday, sunny. Highs in the upper 80s. East winds 10 to 20 miles an hour. Tuesday night, clear. Lows in the upper 60s. Northeast winds up to 10 miles an hour. Wednesday, sunny. Highs around 90. East winds 5 to 15 miles an hour. Wednesday night, mostly clear. Lows in the upper 60s. Light east winds. And now the extended forecast. Thursday and Thursday night, partly cloudy. A slight chance of showers. Highs in the lower 90s. Lows around 70. Friday and Friday night, partly cloudy. A chance of showers and thunderstorms. Highs in the lower 90s. Lows around 70. Saturday and Saturday night, partly cloudy. A chance of showers and a slight chance of thunderstorms. Highs around 90. Lows in the upper 60s. Sunday and Sunday night, mostly clear. A chance of showers and a slight chance of thunderstorms. Highs in the lower 90s. Lows in the upper 60s. Monday and Monday night, mostly clear. A slight chance of showers and thunderstorms. Highs in the lower 90s. Lows in the upper 60s. For more detailed weather, water, and climate information, please visit our website at weather.gov/Atlanta. The current time is 5:18 p.m. Eastern Daylight Time. Here are the 5 p.m. weather observations from around the area. At Athens, it was partly sunny, the temperature was 81 degrees, dew point 69 degrees, relative humidity 67%, wind east at 9 miles an hour, pressure was 30.06 inches and falling. At Gainesville, it was cloudy and 77, wind east at 8 gusting to 17. At Winder, it was cloudy, the temperature was 81. At Greensboro, it was cloudy and 81, wind northeast at 8. At Jefferson, it was cloudy and 79, wind east at 10. At Monroe, it was partly sunny. At Albertton, it was partly sunny and 82, wind northeast at 9. At Canyon, it was cloudy and 81, wind east at 10. At Clemson, it was cloudy and 78, wind east at 3. Elsewhere across Georgia, at Atlanta it was partly sunny and 82, wind east at 15 gusting to 21. At Cartersville, the temperature was 81, wind east at 8, gusting to 16. At Lawrenceville, it was cloudy and 80, wind northeast at 12. At Macon, it was mostly sunny and 79, wind calm. At Rome, it was cloudy and 83, wind east at 10. At Augusta, it was mostly sunny and 87, wind east at 10. At Savannah, it was partly sunny and 85, wind east at 16 gusting to 23. Elsewhere across the region, at Chattanooga, it was partly sunny and 88, wind south at 12. At Asheville, it was cloudy and 74, wind variable at 5. At Greenville-Spartanburg, it was partly sunny and 80, wind northeast at 9.

the Athens climate summary for this evening as of 4 p.m., September 7th, 2026. Today's high temperature of 83 degrees occurred at 3:05 p.m. This high was 4 degrees below the normal high of 87. The record high is 106 degrees, which was set in 1925. Today's low temperature of 70 degrees occurred at 4:17 a.m. This low was 4 degrees above the normal low of 66. The record low is 51 degrees, which was set in 2017. No precipitation fell today, which leaves the monthly total at 0.00 inches. This is 0.82 inches below the normal amount of 0.82 inches for September. The total precipitation for the year still stands at 29.48 inches, which is 4.86 inches below normal. There were no heating degree days today. This leaves the monthly total at zero. The yearly total since July 1st is zero. There were 12 cooling degree days today. This brings the monthly total to 132. The yearly total since January 1st is 1,966. Sunset tonight is at 7:51 p.m. Sunrise tomorrow is at 7:12 a.m. Here is the hazardous weather outlook. This hazardous weather outlook is for North and Central Georgia. For this afternoon and tonight, isolated to scattered afternoon thunderstorms, primarily across Central Georgia, could bring gusty winds, frequent lightning, and brief downpours. Easterly winds will become breezy, with gusts to around 20 to 25 miles per hour during the afternoon. And now the extended outlook for the period Tuesday through Sunday, isolated afternoon thunderstorms across south central Georgia each day through midweek, then across most of the area by late week. Following cooler weather early in the week, temperatures will gradually warm back to above normal by mid to late week. Spotter information statement. 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Here is the official forecast from your National Weather Service for the Athens listening area. Tonight, mostly cloudy, then becoming partly cloudy late this evening, then becoming mostly clear. Lows in the upper 60s. East winds 5 to 10 miles an hour. Tuesday, sunny. Highs in the upper 80s. East winds 10 to 20 miles an hour. Tuesday night, clear. Lows in the upper 60s. Northeast winds up to 10 miles an hour. Wednesday, sunny. Highs around 90. East winds 5 to 15 miles an hour. Wednesday night, mostly clear. Lows in the upper 60s. Light east winds. And now the extended forecast. Thursday and Thursday night, partly cloudy. A slight chance of showers. Highs in the lower 90s. Lows around 70. Friday and Friday night, partly cloudy. A chance of showers and thunderstorms. Highs in the lower 90s. Lows around 70. Saturday and Saturday night, partly cloudy. A chance of showers and a slight chance of thunderstorms. Highs around 90. Lows in the upper 60s. Sunday and Sunday night, mostly clear. A chance of showers and a slight chance of thunderstorms. Highs in the lower 90s. Lows in the upper 60s. Monday and Monday night, mostly clear. A slight chance of showers and thunderstorms. Highs in the lower 90s. Lows in the upper 60s. For more detailed weather, water, and climate information, please visit our website at weather.gov/Atlanta. The current time is 5:25 p.m. Eastern Daylight Time. Here are the 5 p.m. weather observations from around the area. At Athens, it was partly sunny, the temperature was 81 degrees, dew point 69 degrees, relative humidity 67%, wind east at 9 miles an hour, pressure was 30.06 inches and falling. At Gainesville,

cloudy and 77. Wind east at 8, gusting to 17. At Winder, it was cloudy. The temperature was 81. At Greensboro, it was cloudy and 81. Wind northeast at 8. At Jefferson, it was cloudy and 79. Wind east at 10. At Monroe, it was partly sunny. At Albertton, it was partly sunny and 82. Wind northeast at 9. At Canyon, it was cloudy and 81. Wind east at 10. At Clemson, it was cloudy and 78. Wind east at 3. Elsewhere across Georgia, at Atlanta it was partly sunny and 82, wind east at 15 gusting to 21. At Cartersville, the temperature was 81, wind east at 8, gusting to 16. At Lawrenceville, it was cloudy and 80, wind northeast at 12. At Macon, it was mostly sunny and 79, wind calm. At Rome, it was cloudy and 83, wind east at 10. At Augusta, it was mostly sunny and 87, wind east at 10. At Savannah, it was partly sunny and 85, wind east at 16 gusting to 23. Elsewhere across the region, at Chattanooga, it was partly sunny and 88, wind south at 12. At Asheville, it was cloudy and 74, wind variable at 5. At Greenville-Spartanburg, it was partly sunny and 80, wind northeast at 9. Here is the hazardous weather outlook. This hazardous weather outlook is for north and central Georgia. For this afternoon and tonight, isolated to scattered afternoon thunderstorms, primarily across central Georgia, could bring gusty winds, frequent lightning, and brief downpours. Easterly winds will become breezy, with gusts to around 20 to 25 miles per hour during the afternoon. And now the extended outlook for the period Tuesday through Sunday. Isolated afternoon thunderstorms across south-central Georgia each day through midweek, then across most of the area by late week. Following cooler weather early in the week, temperatures will gradually warm back to above normal by mid to late week. Spotter information statement. 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Please relay any information about observed severe weather to the National Weather Service. Here is the official forecast from your National Weather Service for the Athens listening area. Tonight, mostly cloudy, then becoming partly cloudy late this evening, then becoming mostly clear. Lows in the upper 60s. East winds 5 to 10 miles an hour. Tuesday, sunny. Highs in the upper 80s. East winds 10 to 20 miles an hour. Tuesday night, clear. Lows in the upper 60s. Northeast winds up to 10 miles an hour. Wednesday, sunny. Highs around 90. East winds 5 to 15 miles an hour. Wednesday night, mostly clear. Lows in the upper 60s. Light east winds. And now the extended forecast. Thursday and Thursday night, partly cloudy. A slight chance of showers. Highs in the lower 90s. Lows around 70. Friday and Friday night, partly cloudy. A chance of showers and thunderstorms. Highs in the lower 90s. Lows around 70. Saturday and Saturday night, partly cloudy. A chance of showers and a slight chance of thunderstorms. Highs around 90. Lows in the upper 60s. Sunday and Sunday night, mostly clear. A chance of showers and a slight chance of thunderstorms. Highs in the lower 90s. Lows in the upper 60s. Monday and Monday night, mostly clear. A slight chance of showers and thunderstorms. Highs in the lower 90s. Lows in the upper 60s. For more detailed weather, water, and climate information, please visit our website at weather.gov/Atlanta. The Athens climate summary for this evening, as of 4 p.m., September 7, 2026. Today's high temperature of 83 degrees occurred at 3:05 p.m. This high was 4 degrees below the normal high of 87.

record high is 106 degrees, which was set in 1925. Today's low temperature of 70 degrees occurred at 4:17 a.m. This low was 4 degrees above the normal low of 66. The record low is 51 degrees, which was set in 2017. No precipitation fell today, which leaves the monthly total at 0.00 inches. This is 0.82 inches below the normal amount of 0.82 inches for September. The total precipitation for the year still stands at 29.48 inches, which is 4.86 inches below normal. There were no heating degree days today. This leaves the monthly total at zero. The yearly total since July 1st is zero. There were 12 cooling degree days today. This brings the monthly total to 132. The yearly total since January 1st is 1,966. Sunset tonight is at 7:51 p.m. Sunrise tomorrow is at 7:12 a.m. The current time is 5:31 p.m. Eastern Daylight Time. Here are the 5 p.m. weather observations from around the area. At Athens, it was partly sunny, the temperature was 81 degrees, dew point 69 degrees, relative humidity 67%, wind east at 9 miles an hour, pressure was 30.06 inches and falling. At Gainesville, it was cloudy and 77, wind east at 8 gusting to 17. At Winder, it was cloudy, the temperature was 81. At Greensboro, it was cloudy and 81, wind northeast at 8. At Jefferson, it was cloudy and 79, wind east at 10. At Monroe, it was partly sunny. At Alberton, it was partly sunny and 82, wind northeast at 9. At Canyon, it was cloudy and 81, wind east at 10. At Clemson, it was cloudy and 78, wind east at 3. Elsewhere across Georgia, at Atlanta it was partly sunny and 82, wind east at 15 gusting to 21. At Cartersville, the temperature was 81, wind east at 8, gusting to 16. At Lawrenceville, it was cloudy and 80, wind northeast at 12. At Macon, it was mostly sunny and 79, wind calm. At Rome, it was cloudy and 83, wind east at 10. At Augusta, it was mostly sunny and 87 and 79, wind calm. At Rome, it was cloudy and 83, wind east at 10. At Augusta, it was mostly sunny and 87, wind east at 10. At Savannah, it was partly sunny and 85, wind east at 16 gusting to 23. Elsewhere across the region, at Chattanooga, it was partly sunny and 88, wind south at 12. At Asheville, it was cloudy and 74, wind variable at 5. At Greenville-Spartanburg, it was partly sunny and 80, wind northeast at 9. Here is the hazardous weather outlook. This hazardous weather outlook is for north and central Georgia. For this afternoon and tonight, isolated to scattered afternoon thunderstorms, primarily across central Georgia, could bring gusty winds, frequent lightning, and brief downpours. Easterly winds will become breezy, with gusts to around 20 to 25 miles per hour during the afternoon. And now the extended outlook for the period Tuesday through Sunday, isolated afternoon thunderstorms across south central Georgia each day through midweek, then across most of the area by late week. Following cooler weather early in the week, temperatures will gradually warm back to above normal by mid to late week. 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Here is the official forecast from your National Weather Service for the Athens listening area. Tonight, mostly cloudy, then becoming partly cloudy late this evening, then becoming mostly clear. Lows in the upper 60s. East winds 5 to 10 miles an hour. Tuesday, sunny. Highs in the upper 80s. East winds 10 to 20 miles an hour. Tuesday night, clear.

in the upper 60s. Northeast winds up to 10 miles an hour. Wednesday, sunny. Highs around 90. East winds 5 to 15 miles an hour. Wednesday night, mostly clear. Lows in the upper 60s. Light east winds. And now the extended forecast. Thursday and Thursday night, partly cloudy. A slight chance of showers. Highs in the lower 90s. Lows around 70. Friday and Friday night, partly cloudy. A chance of showers and thunderstorms. Highs in the lower 90s. Lows around 70. Saturday and Saturday night, partly cloudy. A chance of showers and a slight chance of thunderstorms. Highs around 90. Lows in the upper 60s. Sunday and Sunday night, mostly clear. A chance of showers and a slight chance of thunderstorms. Highs in the lower 90s. Lows in the upper 60s. Monday and Monday night, mostly clear. A slight chance of showers and thunderstorms. Highs in the lower 90s. Lows in the upper 60s. 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The current time is 5:36 p.m. Eastern Daylight Time. Here are the 5 p.m. weather observations from around the area. At Athens, it was partly sunny. The temperature was 81 degrees, dew point 69 degrees, relative humidity 67%, wind east at 9 miles an hour, pressure was 30.06 inches and falling. At Gainesville, it was cloudy and 77, wind east at 8 gusting to 17. At Winder, it was cloudy, the temperature was 81. At Greensboro, it was cloudy and 81, wind northeast at 8. At Jefferson, it was cloudy and 79, wind east at 10. At Monroe, it was partly sunny. At Albertton, it was partly sunny and 82, wind northeast at 9. At Canyon, it was cloudy and 81, wind east at 10. At Clemson, it was cloudy and 78, wind east at 3. Elsewhere across Georgia, at Atlanta it was partly sunny and 82, wind east at 15 gusting to 21. At Cartersville, the temperature was 81, wind east at 8, gusting to 16. At Lawrenceville, it was cloudy and 80, wind northeast at 12. At Macon, it was mostly sunny and 79, wind calm. At Rome, it was cloudy and 83, wind east at 10. At Augusta, it was mostly sunny and 87, wind east at 10. At Savannah, it was partly sunny and 85, wind east at 16 gusting to 23. Elsewhere across the region, at Chattanooga, it was partly sunny and 88, wind south at 12. At Asheville, it was cloudy and 74, wind variable at 5. At Greenville-Spartanburg, it was partly sunny and 80, wind northeast at 9. Here is the hazardous weather outlook. This hazardous weather outlook is for North and Central Georgia. For this afternoon and tonight, isolated to scattered afternoon thunderstorms, primarily across Central Georgia, could bring gusty winds, frequent lightning, and brief downpours. Easterly winds will become breezy, with gusts to around 20 to 25 miles per hour during the afternoon. And now the extended outlook for the period Tuesday through Sunday. Isolated afternoon thunderstorms across south central Georgia each day through midweek, then across most of the area by late week. Following cooler weather early in the week, temperatures will gradually warm back to above normal by mid to late week. Spotter information statement. 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Please relay any information about observed severe weather to the National Weather Service. The Athens climate summary for this evening, as of 4 p.m., September 7, 2026. Today's high temperature of 83 degrees occurred at 3:05 p.m. This high was 4 degrees below the normal high of 87. The record high is 106 degrees, which was set in 1925.

Today's low temperature of 70 degrees occurred at 4:17 a.m. This low was 4 degrees above the normal low of 66. The record low is 51 degrees, which was set in 2017. No precipitation fell today, which leaves the monthly total at 0.00 inches. This is 0.82 inches below the normal amount of 0.82 inches for September. The total precipitation for the year still stands at 29.48 inches, which is 4.86 inches below normal. There were no heating degree days today. This leaves the monthly total at zero. The yearly total since July 1st is zero. There were 12 cooling degree days today. This brings the monthly total to 132. The yearly total since January 1st is 1,966. Sunset tonight is at 7:51 p.m. Sunrise tomorrow is at 7:12 a.m. You're listening to NOAA Weather Radio Station, WXK 56, originating from the National Weather Service office in Peachtree City, and transmitting from Athens on a frequency of 162.4 MHz. 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Here is the official forecast from your National Weather Service for the Athens listening area. Tonight, mostly cloudy, then becoming partly cloudy late this evening, then becoming mostly clear. Lows in the upper 60s. East winds 5 to 10 miles an hour. Tuesday, sunny. Highs in the upper 80s. East winds 10 to 20 miles an hour. Tuesday night, clear. Lows in the upper 60s. Northeast winds up to 10 miles an hour. Wednesday, sunny. Highs around 90. East winds 5 to 15 miles an hour. Wednesday night, mostly clear. Lows in the upper 60s. Light east winds. And now the extended forecast. Thursday and Thursday night, partly cloudy. A slight chance of showers. Highs in the lower 90s. Lows around 70. Friday and Friday night, partly cloudy. A chance of showers and thunderstorms. Highs in the lower 90s. Lows around 70. Saturday and Saturday night, partly cloudy. A chance of showers and a slight chance of thunderstorms. Highs around 90. Lows in the upper 60s. Sunday and Sunday night, mostly clear. A chance of showers and a slight chance of thunderstorms. Highs in the lower 90s. Lows in the upper 60s. Monday and Monday night, mostly clear. A slight chance of showers and thunderstorms. Highs in the lower 90s. Lows in the upper 60s. For more detailed weather, water, and climate information, please visit our website at weather.gov/Atlanta. The current time is 5:44 p.m. Eastern Daylight Time. Here are the 5 p.m. weather observations from around the area. At Athens, it was partly sunny, the temperature was 81 degrees, dew point 69 degrees, relative humidity 67%, wind east at 9 miles an hour, pressure was 30.06 inches and falling. At Gainesville, it was cloudy and 77, wind east at 8 gusting to 17. At Winder, it was cloudy, the temperature was 81. At Greensboro, it was cloudy and 81, wind northeast at 8. At Jefferson, it was cloudy and 79, wind east at 10. At Monroe, it was partly sunny. At Elberton, it was partly sunny and 82, wind northeast at 9. At Canyon, it was cloudy and 81, wind east at 10. At Clemson, it was cloudy and 7.

38, wind east at 3. Elsewhere across Georgia, at Atlanta it was partly sunny and 82, wind east at 15, gusting to 21. At Cartersville, the temperature was 81, wind east at 8, gusting to 16. At Lawrenceville, it was cloudy and 80, wind northeast at 12. At Macon, it was mostly sunny and 79, wind calm. At Rome, it was cloudy and 83, wind east at 10. At Augusta, it was mostly sunny and 87, wind east at 10. At Savannah, it was partly sunny and 85, wind east at 16, gusting to 23. Elsewhere across the region, at Chattanooga, it was partly sunny and 88, wind south at 12. At Asheville, it was cloudy and 74, wind variable at 5. At Greenville, Spartanburg, it was partly sunny and 80, wind northeast at 9. Here is the hazardous weather outlook. This hazardous weather outlook is for North and Central Georgia. For this afternoon and tonight, isolated to scattered afternoon thunderstorms, primarily across Central Georgia, could bring gusty winds, frequent lightning, and brief downpours. Easterly winds will become breezy, with gusts to around 20 to 25 miles per hour during the afternoon. And now the extended outlook for the period Tuesday through Sunday, isolated afternoon thunderstorms across south central Georgia each day through midweek, then across most of the area by late week. Following cooler weather early in the week, temperatures will gradually warm back to above normal by mid to late week. Spotter information statement. 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Here is the official forecast from your National Weather Service for the Athens listening area. Tonight, mostly cloudy, then becoming partly cloudy late this evening, then becoming mostly clear. Lows in the upper 60s. East winds 5 to 10 miles an hour. Tuesday, sunny. Highs in the upper 80s. East winds 10 to 20 miles an hour. Tuesday night, clear. Lows in the upper 60s. Northeast winds up to 10 miles an hour. Wednesday, sunny. Highs around 90. East winds 5 to 15 miles an hour. Wednesday night, mostly clear. Lows in the upper 60s. Light east winds. And now the extended forecast. Thursday and Thursday night, partly cloudy. A slight chance of showers. Highs in the lower 90s. Lows around 70. Friday and Friday night, partly cloudy. A chance of showers and thunderstorms. Highs in the lower 90s. Lows around 70. Saturday and Saturday night, partly cloudy. A chance of showers and a slight chance of thunderstorms. Highs around 90. Lows in the upper 60s. Sunday and Sunday night, mostly clear. A chance of showers and a slight chance of thunderstorms. Highs in the lower 90s. Lows in the upper 60s. Monday and Monday night, mostly clear. A slight chance of showers and thunderstorms. Highs in the lower 90s. Lows in the upper 60s. For more detailed weather, water, and climate information, please visit our website at weather.gov/Atlanta. The current time is 5:49 p.m. Eastern Daylight Time. Here are the 5 p.m. weather observations from around the area. At Athens, it was partly sunny, the temperature was 81 degrees, dew point 69 degrees, relative humidity 67%, wind east at 9 miles an hour, pressure was 30.06 inches and falling. At Gainesville, it was cloudy and 77, wind east at 8, gusting to 17. At Winder, it was cloudy, the temperature was 81. At Greensboro, it was cloudy and 81, wind northeast at 8. At Jefferson, it was cloudy and 79, wind east at 10. At Monroe, it was partly sunny. At Albertton,
It was partly sunny at 82, wind northeast at 9. At Canyon, it was cloudy and 81, wind east at 10. At Clemson, it was cloudy and 78, wind east at 3. Elsewhere across Georgia, at Atlanta it was partly sunny and 82, wind east at 15 gusting to 21. At Cartersville, the temperature was 81, wind east at 8, gusting to 16. At Lawrenceville, it was cloudy and 80, wind northeast at 12. At Macon, it was mostly sunny and 79, wind calm. At Rome, it was cloudy and 83, wind east at 10. At Augusta, it was mostly sunny and 87, wind east at 10. At Savannah, it was partly sunny and 85, wind east at 16 gusting to 23. Elsewhere across the region, at Chattanooga, it was partly sunny and 88, wind south at 12. At Asheville, it was cloudy and 74, wind variable at 5. At Greenville-Spartanburg, it was partly sunny and 80, wind northeast at 9. The Athens climate summary for this evening, as of 4 p.m., September 7, 2026. Today's high temperature of 83 degrees occurred at 3:05 p.m. This high was 4 degrees below the normal high of 87. The record high is 106 degrees, which was set in 1925. Today's low temperature of 70 degrees occurred at 4:17 a.m. This low was 4 degrees above the normal low of 66. The record low is 51 degrees, which was set in 2017. No precipitation fell today, which leaves the monthly total at 0.00 inches. This is 0.82 inches below the normal amount of 0.82 inches for September. The total precipitation for the year still stands at 29.48 inches, which is 4.86 inches below normal. There were no heating degree days today. This leaves the monthly total at zero. The yearly total since July 1st is zero. There were 12 cooling degree days today. This brings the monthly total to 132. The yearly total since January 1st is 1,966. Sunset tonight is at 7:51 p.m. Sunrise tomorrow is at 7:12 a.m. Here is the hazardous weather outlook. This hazardous weather outlook is for North and Central Georgia. For this afternoon and tonight, isolated to scattered afternoon thunderstorms, primarily across Central Georgia, could bring gusty winds, frequent lightning, and brief downpours. Easterly winds will become breezy, with gusts to around 20 to 25 miles per hour during the afternoon. And now the extended outlook for the period Tuesday through Sunday, isolated afternoon thunderstorms across south central Georgia each day through midweek, then across most of the area by late week. Following cooler weather early in the week, temperatures will gradually warm back to above normal by mid to late week. Spotter information statement. 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Here is the official forecast from your National Weather Service for the Athens listening area. Tonight, mostly cloudy, then becoming partly cloudy late this evening, then becoming mostly clear. Lows in the upper 60s. East winds 5 to 10 miles an hour. Tuesday, sunny. Highs in the upper 80s. East winds 10 to 20 miles an hour. Tuesday night, clear. Lows in the upper 60s. Northeast winds up to 10 miles an hour. Wednesday, sunny. Highs around 90. East winds 5 to 15 miles an hour. Wednesday night, mostly clear. Lows in the upper 60s. Light east winds. And now the extended forecast. Thursday and Thursday night, partly cloudy. A slight chance of showers. Highs in the lower 90s. Lows around 70. Friday and Friday night, partly cloudy. A chance of showers and thunderstorms. Highs in the lower 90s.
Lows around 70.

Saturday and Saturday night, partly cloudy. A chance of showers and a slight chance of thunderstorms. Highs around 90. Lows in the upper 60s. Sunday and Sunday night, mostly clear. A chance of showers and a slight chance of thunderstorms. Highs in the lower 90s. Lows in the upper 60s. Monday and Monday night, mostly clear. A slight chance of showers and thunderstorms. Highs in the lower 90s. Lows in the upper 60s. 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The current time is 5:56 p.m. Eastern Daylight Time. Here are the 5 p.m. weather observations from around the area. At Athens, it was partly sunny, the temperature was 81 degrees, dew point 69 degrees, relative humidity 67%, wind east at 9 miles an hour, pressure was 30.06 inches and falling. At Gainesville, it was cloudy and 77, wind east at 8 gusting to 17. At Winder, it was cloudy, the temperature was 81. At Greensboro, it was cloudy and 81, wind northeast at 8. At Jefferson, it was cloudy and 79, wind east at 10. At Monroe, it was partly sunny. At Albertton, it was partly sunny and 82, wind northeast at 9. At Canyon, it was cloudy and 81, wind east at 10. At Clemson, it was cloudy and 78, wind east at 3. Elsewhere across Georgia, at Atlanta it was partly sunny and 82, wind east at 15 gusting to 21. At Cartersville, the temperature was 81, wind east at 8, gusting to 16. At Lawrenceville, it was cloudy and 80, wind northeast at 12. At Macon, it was mostly sunny and 79, wind calm. At Rome, it was cloudy and 83, wind east at 10. At Augusta, it was mostly sunny and 87, wind east at 10. At Savannah, it was partly sunny and 85, wind east at 16 gusting to 23. Elsewhere across the region, at Chattanooga, it was partly sunny and 88, wind south at 12. At Asheville, it was cloudy and 74, wind variable at 5. At Greenville-Spartanburg, it was partly sunny and 80, wind northeast at 9. Here is the hazardous weather outlook. This hazardous weather outlook is for North and Central Georgia. For this afternoon and tonight, isolated to scattered afternoon thunderstorms, primarily across Central Georgia, could bring gusty winds, frequent lightning, and brief downpours. Easterly winds will become breezy, with gusts to around 20 to 25 miles per hour during the afternoon. And now the extended outlook for the period Tuesday through Sunday. Isolated afternoon thunderstorms across south central Georgia each day through midweek, then across most of the area by late week. Following cooler weather early in the week, temperatures will gradually warm back to above normal by mid to late week. Spotter information statement. 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Here is the official forecast from your National Weather Service for the Athens listening area. Tonight, mostly cloudy, then becoming partly cloudy late this evening, then becoming mostly clear. Lows in the upper 60s. East winds 5 to 10 miles an hour. Tuesday, sunny. Highs in the upper 80s. East winds 10 to 20 miles an hour. Tuesday night, clear. Lows in the upper 60s. Northeast winds up to 10 miles an hour. Wednesday, sunny. Highs around 90. East winds 5 to 15 miles an hour. Wednesday night, mostly clear. Lows in the upper 60s. Light east winds. And now the extended forecast. Thursday and Thursday night, partly cloudy. A slight chance of showers. Highs in the lower 90s. Lows around 70. Friday and Friday night.

partly cloudy. A chance of showers and thunderstorms. Highs in the lower 90s. Lows around 70. Saturday and Saturday night, partly cloudy. A chance of showers and a slight chance of thunderstorms. Highs around 90. Lows in the upper 60s. Sunday and Sunday night, mostly clear. A chance of showers and a slight chance of thunderstorms. Highs in the lower 90s. Lows in the upper 60s. Monday and Monday night, mostly clear. A slight chance of showers and thunderstorms. Highs in the lower 90s. Lows in the upper 60s. For more detailed weather, water, and climate information, please visit our website at weather.gov/Atlanta. The Athens climate summary for this evening, as of 4 p.m., September 7, 2026. Today's high temperature of 83 degrees occurred at 3:05 p.m. This high was 4 degrees below the normal high of 87. The record high is 106 degrees, which was set in 1925. Today's low temperature of 70 degrees occurred at 4:17 a.m. This low was 4 degrees above the normal low of 66. The record low is 51 degrees, which was set in 2017. No precipitation fell today, which leaves the monthly total at 0.00 inches. This is 0.82 inches below the normal amount of 0.82 inches for September. The total precipitation for the year still stands at 29.48 inches, which is 4.86 inches below normal. There were no heating degree days today. This leaves the monthly total at zero. The yearly total since July 1st is zero. There were 12 cooling degree days today. This brings the monthly total to 132. The yearly total since January 1st is 1,966. Sunset tonight is at 7:51 p.m. Sunrise tomorrow is at 7:12 a.m. The current time is 6:02 p.m. Eastern Daylight Time. Here are the 5 p.m. weather observations from around the area. At Athens, it was partly sunny, the temperature was 81 degrees, dew point 69 degrees, relative humidity 67%, wind east at 9 miles an hour, pressure was 30.06 inches and falling. At Gainesville, it was cloudy and 77, wind east at 8 gusting to 17. At Winder, it was cloudy, the temperature was 81. At Greensboro, it was cloudy and 81, wind northeast at 8. At Jefferson, it was cloudy and 79, wind east at 10. At Monroe, it was partly sunny. At Albertton, it was partly sunny and 82, wind northeast at 9. At Canyon, it was cloudy and 81, wind east at 10. At Clemson, it was cloudy and 78, wind east at 3. Elsewhere across Georgia, at Atlanta it was partly sunny and 82, wind east at 15 gusting to 21. At Cartersville, the temperature was 81, wind east at 8, gusting to 16. At Lawrenceville, it was cloudy and 80, wind northeast at 12. At Macon, it was mostly sunny and 79, wind calm. At Rome, it was cloudy and 83, wind east at 10. At Augusta, it was mostly sunny and 87, wind east at 10. At Savannah, it was partly sunny and 85, wind east at 16 gusting to 23. Elsewhere across the region, at Chattanooga, it was partly sunny and 88, wind south at 12. At Asheville, it was cloudy and 74, wind variable at 5. At Greenville-Spartanburg, it was partly sunny and 80, wind northeast at 9. Here are the 6 p.m. weather observations from around the area. At Athens, it was partly sunny, the temperature was 81 degrees, dew point 69 degrees, relative humidity 67%, wind east at 12 miles an hour, pressure was 30.07 inches and rising. At Gainesville, it was cloudy and 76, wind northeast at 8. At Winder, it was cloudy, the temperature was 81. At Greensboro, it was partly cloudy and 81, wind north.
northeast at 6. At Jefferson, it was cloudy and 81, wind east at 9. At Monroe, it was partly sunny. At Albertton, it was mostly sunny and 82, wind northeast at 8. At Canyon, it was cloudy and 80, wind east at 13. At Clemson, it was cloudy and 78, wind northeast at 6. Elsewhere across Georgia, at Atlanta it was partly sunny and 81, wind northeast at 13. At Cartersville, the temperature was 81, wind east at 9, gusting to 16. At Lawrenceville, it was partly sunny and 80, wind east at 9. At Macon, it was mostly sunny and 80, wind calm. At Rome, it was mostly sunny and 81, wind east at 10. At Augusta, it was mostly sunny and 86, wind east at 8. At Savannah, it was mostly sunny and 85, wind east at 16, gusting to 26. Elsewhere across the region, at Chattanooga, it was partly sunny and 86, wind south at 9. At Asheville, it was cloudy and 73, wind variable at 5. At Greenville-Spartanburg, it was partly sunny and 80, wind north at 8. Here is the hazardous weather outlook. This hazardous weather outlook is for north and central Georgia. For this afternoon and tonight, isolated to scattered afternoon thunderstorms, primarily across central Georgia, could bring gusty winds, frequent lightning, and brief downpours. Easterly winds will become breezy, with gusts to around 20 to 25 miles per hour during the afternoon. And now the extended outlook for the period Tuesday through Sunday, isolated afternoon thunderstorms across south-central Georgia each day through midweek, then across most of the area by late week. Following cooler weather early in the week, temperatures will gradually warm back to above normal by mid to late week. Spotter information statement. 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Here is the official forecast from your National Weather Service for the Athens listening area. Tonight, mostly cloudy, then becoming partly cloudy late this evening, then becoming mostly clear. Lows in the upper 60s. East winds 5 to 10 miles an hour. Tuesday, sunny. Highs in the upper 80s. East winds 10 to 20 miles an hour. Tuesday night, clear. Lows in the upper 60s. Northeast winds up to 10 miles an hour. Wednesday, sunny. Highs around 90. East winds 5 to 15 miles an hour. Wednesday night, mostly clear. Lows in the upper 60s. Light east winds. And now the extended forecast. Thursday and Thursday night, partly cloudy. A slight chance of showers. Highs in the lower 90s. Lows around 70. Friday and Friday night, partly cloudy. A chance of showers and thunderstorms. Highs in the lower 90s. Lows around 70. Saturday and Saturday night, partly cloudy. A chance of showers and a slight chance of thunderstorms. Highs around 90. Lows in the upper 60s. Sunday and Sunday night, mostly clear. A chance of showers and a slight chance of thunderstorms. Highs in the lower 90s. Lows in the upper 60s. Monday and Monday night, mostly clear. A slight chance of showers and thunderstorms. Highs in the lower 90s. Lows in the upper 60s. For more detailed weather, water, and climate information, please visit our website at weather.gov/Atlanta. The current time is 6:09 p.m. Eastern Daylight Time. Here are the 6 p.m. weather observations from around the area. At Athens, it was partly sunny, the temperature was 81 degrees, dew point 69 degrees, relative humidity 67%, wind east at 12 miles an hour, pressure was 30.07 inches and rising. At Gainesville, it was cloudy and 76, wind northeast at 8.

At Winder, it was cloudy. The temperature was 81. At Greensboro, it was partly cloudy and 81. Wind northeast at 6. At Jefferson, it was cloudy and 81. Wind east at 9. At Monroe, it was partly sunny. At Albertton, it was mostly sunny and 82, wind northeast at 8. At Canyon, it was cloudy and 80, wind east at 13. At Clemson, it was cloudy and 78, wind northeast at 6. Elsewhere across Georgia, at Atlanta it was partly sunny and 81, wind northeast at 13. At Cartersville, the temperature was 81, wind east at 9, gusting to 16. At Lawrenceville, it was partly sunny and 80, wind east at 9. At Macon, it was mostly sunny and 80, wind calm. At Rome, it was mostly sunny and 81, wind east at 10. At Augusta, it was mostly sunny and 86, wind east at 8. At Savannah, it was mostly sunny and 85, wind east at 16, gusting to 26. Elsewhere across the region, at Chattanooga, it was partly sunny and 86, wind south at 9. At Asheville, it was cloudy and 73, wind variable at 5. At Greenville-Spartanburg, it was partly sunny and 80, wind north at 8. The Athens climate summary for this evening, as of 4 p.m., September 7, 2026. Today's high temperature of 83 degrees occurred at 3:05 p.m. This high was 4 degrees below the normal high of 87. The record high is 106 degrees, which was set in 1925. Today's low temperature of 70 degrees occurred at 4:17 a.m. This low was 4 degrees above the normal low of 66. The record low is 51 degrees, which was set in 2017. No precipitation fell today, which leaves the monthly total at 0.00 inches. This is 0.82 inches below the normal amount of 0.82 inches for September. The total precipitation for the year still stands at 29.48 inches, which is 4.86 inches below normal. There were no heating degree days today. This leaves the monthly total at zero. The yearly total since July 1st is zero. There were 12 cooling degree days today. This brings the monthly total to 132. The yearly total since January 1st is 1,966. Sunset tonight is at 7:51 p.m. Sunrise tomorrow is at 7:12 a.m. Here are the 6 p.m. weather observations from around the area. At Athens, it was partly sunny. The temperature was 81 degrees, dew point 69 degrees, relative humidity 67%, wind east at 12 miles an hour, pressure was 30.07 inches and rising. At Gainesville, it was cloudy and 76, wind northeast at 8. At Winder, it was cloudy, the temperature was 81. At Greensboro, it was partly cloudy and 81, wind northeast at 6. At Jefferson, it was cloudy and 81, wind east at 9. At Monroe, it was partly sunny. At Albertton, it was mostly sunny and 82, wind northeast at 8. At Canyon, it was cloudy and 80, wind east at 13. At Clemson, it was cloudy and 78, wind northeast at 6. Elsewhere across Georgia, at Atlanta it was partly sunny and 81, wind northeast at 13. At Cartersville, the temperature was 81, wind east at 9, gusting to 16. At Lawrenceville, it was partly sunny and 80, wind east at 9. At Macon, it was mostly sunny and 80, wind calm. At Rome, it was mostly sunny and 81, wind east at 10. At Augusta, it was mostly sunny and 86, wind east at 8. At Savannah, it was mostly sunny and 85, wind east at 16, gusting to 26. Elsewhere across the region, at Chattanooga, it was partly sunny and 86, wind south at 9. At Asheville, it was cloudy and 73, wind variable at 5. At Greenville-Spartanburg, it was partly sunny and 80, wind north at 8. Here is the

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Here is the official forecast from your National Weather Service for the Athens listening area. Tonight, mostly cloudy, then becoming partly cloudy late this evening, then becoming mostly clear. Lows in the upper 60s. East winds 5 to 10 miles an hour. Tuesday, sunny. Highs in the upper 80s. East winds 10 to 20 miles an hour. Tuesday night, clear. Lows in the upper 60s. Northeast winds up to 10 miles an hour. Wednesday, sunny. Highs around 90. East winds 5 to 15 miles an hour. Wednesday night, mostly clear. Lows in the upper 60s. Light east winds. And now the extended forecast. Thursday and Thursday night, partly cloudy. A slight chance of showers. Highs in the lower 90s. Lows around 70. Friday and Friday night, partly cloudy. A chance of showers and thunderstorms. Highs in the lower 90s. Lows around 70. Saturday and Saturday night, partly cloudy. A chance of showers and a slight chance of thunderstorms. Highs around 90. Lows in the upper 60s. Sunday and Sunday night, mostly clear. A chance of showers and a slight chance of thunderstorms. Highs in the lower 90s. Lows in the upper 60s. Monday and Monday night, mostly clear. A slight chance of showers and thunderstorms. Highs in the lower 90s. Lows in the upper 60s. 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The current time is 6:18 p.m. Eastern Daylight Time. Here are the 6 p.m. weather observations from around the area. At Athens, it was partly sunny, the temperature was 81 degrees, dew point 69 degrees, relative humidity 67%, wind east at 12 miles an hour, pressure was 30.07 inches and rising. At Gainesville, it was cloudy and 76, wind northeast at 8. At Winder, it was cloudy, the temperature was 81. At Greensboro, it was partly cloudy and 81, wind northeast at 6. At Jefferson, it was cloudy and 81, wind east at 9. At Monroe, it was partly sunny. At Albertton, it was mostly sunny and 82, wind northeast at 8. At Canyon, it was cloudy and 80, wind east at 13. At Clemson, it was cloudy and 78, wind northeast at 6. Elsewhere across Georgia, at Atlanta it was partly sunny and 81, wind northeast at 13. At Cartersville, the temperature was 81, wind east at 9, gusting to 16. At Lawrenceville, it was partly sunny and 80, wind east at 9. At Macon, it was mostly sunny and 80, wind calm. At Rome, it was mostly sunny and 81, wind east at 10. At Augusta, it was mostly sunny and 86, wind east at 8. At Savannah, it was mostly sunny and 85, wind east at 16, gusting to 26. Elsewhere across the region, at Chattanooga, it was partly sunny and 86, wind south at 9. At Asheville, it was cloudy and 73, wind variable at 5. At Greenville-Spartanburg, it was partly sunny and 80, wind north at 8. The Athens climate summary for this evening, as of 4 p.m., September 7, 2026. Today's high temperature of 83 degrees occurred at 3:05 p.m. This high was 4 degrees below the normal high of 87. The record high is 106 degrees, which was set in 1925. Today's low temperature of 70 degrees occurred at 4:17 a.m. This low was 4 degrees above the normal low of 66. The record low is 51 degrees, which was set in 2017. No precipitation fell today, which leaves

monthly total at 0.00 inches. This is 0.82 inches below the normal amount of 0.82 inches for September. The total precipitation for the year still stands at 29.48 inches, which is 4.86 inches below normal. There were no heating degree days today. This leaves the monthly total at zero. The yearly total since July 1st is zero. There were 12 cooling degree days today. This brings the monthly total to 132. The yearly total since January 1st is 1,966. Sunset tonight is at 7:51 p.m. Sunrise tomorrow is at 7:12 a.m. Here is the hazardous weather outlook. This hazardous weather outlook is for North and Central Georgia. For this afternoon and tonight, isolated to scattered afternoon thunderstorms, primarily across Central Georgia, could bring gusty winds, frequent lightning, and brief downpours. Easterly winds will become breezy, with gusts to around 20 to 25 miles per hour during the afternoon. And now the extended outlook for the period Tuesday through Sunday, isolated afternoon thunderstorms across south central Georgia each day through midweek, then across most of the area by late week. Following cooler weather early in the week, temperatures will gradually warm back to above normal by mid to late week. Spotter information statement. 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Here is the official forecast from your National Weather Service for the Athens listening area. Tonight, mostly cloudy, then becoming partly cloudy late this evening, then becoming mostly clear. Lows in the upper 60s. East winds 5 to 10 miles an hour. Tuesday, sunny. Highs in the upper 80s. East winds 10 to 20 miles an hour. Tuesday night, clear. Lows in the upper 60s. Northeast winds up to 10 miles an hour. Wednesday, sunny. Highs around 90. East winds 5 to 15 miles an hour. Wednesday night, mostly clear. Lows in the upper 60s. Light east winds. And now the extended forecast. Thursday and Thursday night, partly cloudy. A slight chance of showers. Highs in the lower 90s. Lows around 70. Friday and Friday night, partly cloudy. A chance of showers and thunderstorms. Highs in the lower 90s. Lows around 70. Saturday and Saturday night, partly cloudy. A chance of showers and a slight chance of thunderstorms. Highs around 90. Lows in the upper 60s. Sunday and Sunday night, mostly clear. A chance of showers and a slight chance of thunderstorms. Highs in the lower 90s. Lows in the upper 60s. Monday and Monday night, mostly clear. A slight chance of showers and thunderstorms. Highs in the lower 90s. Lows in the upper 60s. 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The current time is 6:25 p.m. Eastern Daylight Time. Here are the 6 p.m. weather observations from around the area. At Athens, it was partly sunny, the temperature was 81 degrees, dew point 69 degrees, relative humidity 67%, wind east at 12 miles an hour, pressure was 30.07 inches and rising. At Gainesville, it was cloudy and 76, wind northeast at 8. At Winder, it was cloudy, the temperature was 81. At Greensboro, it was partly cloudy and 81, wind northeast at 6. At Jefferson, it was cloudy and 81, wind east at 9. At Monroe, it was partly sunny. At Albertton, it was mostly sunny and 82, wind northeast at 8. At Canyon, it was cloudy and 80, wind east at 13. At Clemson, it was cloudy and 78, wind northeast at 6. Elsewhere across Georgia.

At Atlanta, it was partly sunny and 81, wind northeast at 13. At Cartersville, the temperature was 81, wind east at 9, gusting to 16. At Lawrenceville, it was partly sunny and 80, wind east at 9. At Macon, it was mostly sunny and 80, wind calm. At Rome, it was mostly sunny and 81, wind east at 10. At Augusta, it was mostly sunny and 86, wind east at 8. At Savannah, it was mostly sunny and 85, wind east at 16, gusting to 26. Elsewhere across the region, at Chattanooga, it was partly sunny and 86, wind south at 9. At Asheville, it was cloudy and 73, wind variable at 5. At Greenville-Spartanburg, it was partly sunny and 80, wind north at 8. Here is the hazardous weather outlook. This hazardous weather outlook is for north and central Georgia. For this afternoon and tonight, isolated to scattered afternoon thunderstorms, primarily across central Georgia, could bring gusty winds, frequent lightning, and brief downpours. Easterly winds will become breezy, with gusts to around 20 to 25 miles per hour during the afternoon. And now the extended outlook for the period Tuesday through Sunday, isolated afternoon thunderstorms across south-central Georgia each day through midweek, then across most of the area by late week. Following cooler weather early in the week, temperatures will gradually warm back to above normal by mid to late week. Spotter information statement. 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Here is the official forecast from your National Weather Service for the Athens listening area. Tonight, mostly cloudy, then becoming partly cloudy late this evening, then becoming mostly clear. Lows in the upper 60s. East winds 5 to 10 miles an hour. Tuesday, sunny. Highs in the upper 80s. East winds 10 to 20 miles an hour. Tuesday night, clear. Lows in the upper 60s. Northeast winds up to 10 miles an hour. Wednesday, sunny. Highs around 90. East winds 5 to 15 miles an hour. Wednesday night, mostly clear. Lows in the upper 60s. Light east winds. And now the extended forecast. Thursday and Thursday night, partly cloudy. A slight chance of showers. Highs in the lower 90s. Lows around 70. Friday and Friday night, partly cloudy. A chance of showers and thunderstorms. Highs in the lower 90s. Lows around 70. Saturday and Saturday night, partly cloudy. A chance of showers and a slight chance of thunderstorms. Highs around 90. Lows in the upper 60s. Sunday and Sunday night, mostly clear. A chance of showers and a slight chance of thunderstorms. Highs in the lower 90s. Lows in the upper 60s. Monday and Monday night, mostly clear. A slight chance of showers and thunderstorms. Highs in the lower 90s. Lows in the upper 60s. For more detailed weather, water, and climate information, please visit our website at weather.gov/Atlanta. The Athens climate summary for this evening, as of 4 p.m., September 7, 2026. Today's high temperature of 83 degrees occurred at 3:05 p.m. This high was 4 degrees below the normal high of 87. The record high is 106 degrees, which was set in 1925. Today's low temperature of 70 degrees occurred at 4:17 a.m. This low was 4 degrees above the normal low of 66. The record low is 51 degrees, which was set in 2017. No precipitation fell today, which leaves the monthly total at 0.00 inches. This is 0.82 inches below the normal amount of 0.82 inches for September. The total precipitation for the year still stands at 29.48 inches, which is 4.86 inches below normal.

or no heating degree days today. This leaves the monthly total at zero. The yearly total since July 1st is zero. There were 12 cooling degree days today. This brings the monthly total to 132. The yearly total since January 1st is 1,966. Sunset tonight is at 7:51 p.m. Sunrise tomorrow is at 7:12 a.m. The current time is 6:31 p.m. Eastern Daylight Time. Here are the 6 p.m. weather observations from around the area. At Athens, it was partly sunny. The temperature was 81 degrees, dew point 69 degrees, relative humidity 67%, wind east at 12 miles an hour, pressure was 30.07 inches and rising. At Gainesville, it was cloudy and 76, wind northeast at 8. At Winder, it was cloudy, the temperature was 81. At Greensboro, it was partly cloudy and 81, wind northeast at 6. At Jefferson, it was cloudy and 81, wind east at 9. At Monroe, it was partly sunny. At Alberton, it was mostly sunny and 82, wind northeast at 8. At Canyon, it was cloudy and 80, wind east at 13. At Clemson, it was cloudy and 78, wind northeast at 6. Elsewhere across Georgia, at Atlanta it was partly sunny and 81, wind northeast at 13. At Cartersville, the temperature was 81, wind east at 9, gusting to 16. At Lawrenceville, it was partly sunny and 80, wind east at 9. At Macon, it was mostly sunny and 80, wind calm. At Rome, it was mostly sunny and 81, wind east at 10. At Augusta, it was mostly sunny and 86, wind east at 8. At Savannah, it was and 86, wind east at 8. At Savannah, it was mostly sunny and 85, wind east at 16 gusting to 26. Elsewhere across the region, at Chattanooga, it was partly sunny and 86, wind south at 9. At Asheville, it was cloudy and 73, wind variable at 5. At Greenville-Spartanburg, it was partly sunny and 80, wind north at 8. Here is the hazardous weather outlook. This hazardous weather outlook is for North and Central Georgia. For this afternoon and tonight, isolated to scattered afternoon thunderstorms, primarily across Central Georgia, could bring gusty winds, frequent lightning, and brief downpours. Easterly winds will become breezy, with gusts to around 20 to 25 miles per hour during the afternoon. And now the extended outlook for the period Tuesday through Sunday. Isolated afternoon thunderstorms across south central Georgia each day through midweek, then across most of the area by late week. Following cooler weather early in the week, temperatures will gradually warm back to above normal by mid to late week. Spotter information statement. 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Here is the official forecast from your National Weather Service for the Athens listening area. Tonight, mostly cloudy, then becoming partly cloudy late this evening, then becoming mostly clear. Lows in the upper 60s. East winds 5 to 10 miles an hour. Tuesday, sunny. Highs in the upper 80s. East winds 10 to 20 miles an hour. Tuesday night, clear. Lows in the upper 60s. Northeast winds up to 10 miles an hour. Wednesday, sunny. Highs around 90. East winds 5 to 15 miles an hour. Wednesday night, mostly clear. Lows in the upper 60s. Light east winds. And now the extended forecast. Thursday and Thursday night, partly cloudy. A slight chance of showers. Highs in the lower 90s. Lows around 70. Friday and Friday night, partly cloudy. A chance of showers and thunderstorms. Highs in the lower 90s. Lows around 70. Saturday and Saturday.

night, partly cloudy. A chance of showers and a slight chance of thunderstorms. Highs around 90. Lows in the upper 60s. Sunday and Sunday night, mostly clear. A chance of showers and a slight chance of thunderstorms. Highs in the lower 90s. Lows in the upper 60s. Monday and Monday night, mostly clear. A slight chance of showers and thunderstorms. Highs in the lower 90s. Lows in the upper 60s. For more detailed weather, water, and climate information, please visit our website at weather.gov/Atlanta. The current time is 6:36 p.m. Eastern Daylight Time. Here are the 6 p.m. weather observations from around the area. At Athens, it was partly sunny. The temperature was 81 degrees, dew point 69 degrees, relative humidity 67%, wind east at 12 miles an hour, pressure was 30.07 inches and rising. At Gainesville, it was cloudy and 76, wind northeast at 8. At Winder, it was cloudy, the temperature was 81. At Greensboro, it was partly cloudy and 81, wind northeast at 6. At Jefferson, it was cloudy and 81, wind east at 9. At Monroe, it was partly sunny. At Albertton, it was mostly sunny and 82, wind northeast at 8. At Canyon, it was cloudy and 80, wind east at 13. At Clemson, it was cloudy and 78, wind northeast at 6. Elsewhere across Georgia, at Atlanta it was partly sunny and 81, wind northeast at 13. At Cartersville, the temperature was 81, wind east at 9, gusting to 16. At Lawrenceville, it was partly sunny and 80, wind east at 9. At Macon, it was mostly sunny and 80, wind calm. At Rome, it was mostly sunny and 81, wind east at 10. At Augusta, it was mostly sunny and 86, wind east at 8. At Savannah, it was mostly sunny and 85, wind east at 16, gusting to 26. Elsewhere across the region, at Chattanooga, it was partly sunny and 86, wind south at 9. At Asheville, it was cloudy and 73, wind variable at 5. At Greenville-Spartanburg, it was partly sunny and 80, wind north at 8. Here is the hazardous weather outlook. This hazardous weather outlook is for North and Central Georgia. For this afternoon and tonight, isolated to scattered afternoon thunderstorms, primarily across Central Georgia, could bring gusty winds, frequent lightning, and brief downpours. Easterly winds will become breezy, with gusts to around 20 to 25 miles per hour during the afternoon. And now the extended outlook for the period Tuesday through Sunday. Isolated afternoon thunderstorms across south central Georgia each day through midweek, then across most of the area by late week. Following cooler weather early in the week, temperatures will gradually warm back to above normal by mid to late week. Spotter information statement. 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Here is the official forecast from your National Weather Service for the Athens listening area. Tonight, mostly cloudy, then becoming partly cloudy late this evening, then becoming mostly clear. Lows in the upper 60s. East winds 5 to 10 miles an hour. Tuesday, sunny. Highs in the upper 80s. East winds 10 to 20 miles an hour. Tuesday night, clear. Lows in the upper 60s. Northeast winds up to 10 miles an hour. Wednesday, sunny. Highs around 90. East winds 5 to 15 miles an hour. Wednesday night, mostly clear. Lows in the upper 60s. Light east winds. And now the extended forecast. Thursday and Thursday night, partly cloudy. A slight chance of showers. Highs in the lower 90s. Lows around 70. Friday and Friday night, partly cloudy.

a chance of showers and thunderstorms. Highs in the lower 90s. Lows around 70. Saturday and Saturday night, partly cloudy. A chance of showers and a slight chance of thunderstorms. Highs around 90. Lows in the upper 60s. Sunday and Sunday night, mostly clear. A chance of showers and a slight chance of thunderstorms. Highs in the lower 90s. Lows in the upper 60s. Monday and Monday night, mostly clear. A slight chance of showers and thunderstorms. Highs in the lower 90s. Lows in the upper 60s. For more detailed weather, water, and climate information, please visit our website at weather.gov/Atlanta. The Athens climate summary for this evening, as of 4 p.m., September 7th, 2026. Today's high temperature of 83 degrees occurred at 3:05 p.m. This high was 4 degrees below the normal high of 87. The record high is 106 degrees, which was set in 1925. Today's low temperature of 70 degrees occurred at 4:17 a.m. This low was 4 degrees above the normal low of 66. The record low is 51 degrees, which was set in 2017. No precipitation fell today, which leaves the monthly total at 0.00 inches. This is 0.82 inches below the normal amount of 0.82 inches for September. The total precipitation for the year still stands at 29.48 inches, which is 4.86 inches below normal. There were no heating degree days today. This leaves the monthly total at zero. The yearly total since July 1st is zero. There were 12 cooling degree days today. This brings the monthly total to 132. The yearly total since January 1st is 1,966. Sunset tonight is at 7:51 p.m. Sunrise tomorrow is at 7:12 a.m. You're listening to NOAA Weather Radio Station, WXK56, originating from the National Weather Service office in Peachtree City, and transmitting from Athens on a frequency of 162.4 MHz. 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You can also like your Peachtree City National Weather Service on Facebook or follow NWS Atlanta on Twitter. The current time is 6:44 p.m. Eastern Daylight Time. Here are the 6 p.m. weather observations from around the area. At Athens, it was partly sunny, the temperature was 81 degrees, dew point 69 degrees, relative humidity 67%, wind east at 12 miles an hour, pressure was 30.07 inches and rising. At Gainesville, it was cloudy and 76, wind northeast at 8. At Winder, it was cloudy, the temperature was 81. At Greensboro, it was partly cloudy and 81, wind northeast at 6. At Jefferson, it was cloudy and 81, wind east at 9. At Monroe, it was partly sunny. At Albertton, it was mostly sunny and 82, wind northeast at 8. At Canyon, it was cloudy and 80, wind east at 13. At Clemson, it was cloudy and 78, wind northeast at 6. Elsewhere across Georgia, at Atlanta it was partly sunny and 81, wind northeast at 13. At Cartersville, the temperature was 81, wind east at 9, gusting to 16. At Lawrenceville, it was partly sunny and 80, wind east at 9. At Macon, it was mostly sunny and 80, wind calm. At Rome, it was mostly sunny and 81, wind east at 10. At Augusta, it was mostly sunny and 86, wind east at 8. At Savannah, it was mostly sunny and 85, wind east at 16, gusting to 26. Elsewhere across the region, at Chattanooga, it was partly sunny

66, wind south at 9. At Asheville, it was cloudy and 73, wind variable at 5. At Greenville Spartanburg, it was partly sunny and 80, wind north at 8. Here is the hazardous weather outlook. This hazardous weather outlook is for north and central Georgia. For this afternoon and tonight, isolated to scattered afternoon thunderstorms, primarily across central Georgia, could bring gusty winds, frequent lightning, and brief downpours. Easterly winds will become breezy, with gusts to around 20 to 25 miles per hour during the afternoon. And now the extended outlook for the period Tuesday through Sunday, isolated afternoon thunderstorms across south central Georgia each day through midweek, then across most of the area by late week. Following cooler weather early in the week, temperatures will gradually warm back to above normal by mid to late week. Spotter information statement. 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Please relay any information about observed severe weather to the National Weather Service. Here is the official forecast from your National Weather Service for the Athens listening area. Tonight, mostly cloudy, then becoming partly cloudy late this evening, then becoming mostly clear. Lows in the upper 60s. East winds 5 to 10 miles an hour. Tuesday, sunny. Highs in the upper 80s. East winds 10 to 20 miles an hour. Tuesday night, clear. Lows in the upper 60s. Northeast winds up to 10 miles an hour. Wednesday, sunny. Highs around 90. East winds 5 to 15 miles an hour. Wednesday night, mostly clear. Lows in the upper 60s. Light east winds. And now the extended forecast. Thursday and Thursday night, partly cloudy. A slight chance of showers. Highs in the lower 90s. Lows around 70. Friday and Friday night, partly cloudy. A chance of showers and thunderstorms. Highs in the lower 90s. Lows around 70. Saturday and Saturday night, partly cloudy. A chance of showers and a slight chance of thunderstorms. Highs around 90. Lows in the upper 60s. Sunday and Sunday night, mostly clear. A chance of showers and a slight chance of thunderstorms. Highs in the lower 90s. Lows in the upper 60s. Monday and Monday night, mostly clear. A slight chance of showers and thunderstorms. Highs in the lower 90s. Lows in the upper 60s. For more detailed weather, water, and climate information, please visit our website at weather.gov/Atlanta. The current time is 6:49 p.m. Eastern Daylight Time. Here are the 6 p.m. weather observations from around the area. At Athens, it was partly sunny, the temperature was 81 degrees, dew point 69 degrees, relative humidity 67%, wind east at 12 miles an hour, pressure was 30.07 inches and rising. At Gainesville, it was cloudy and 76, wind northeast at 8. At Winder, it was cloudy, the temperature was 81. At Greensboro, it was partly cloudy and 81, wind northeast at 6. At Jefferson, it was cloudy and 81, wind east at 9. At Monroe, it was partly sunny. At Albertton, it was mostly sunny and 82, wind northeast at 8. At Canyon, it was cloudy and 80, wind east at 13. At Clemson, it was cloudy and 78, wind northeast at 6. Elsewhere across Georgia, at Atlanta it was partly sunny and 81, wind northeast at 13. At Cartersville, the temperature was 81, wind east at 9, gusting to 16. At Lawrenceville, it was partly sunny and 80, wind east at 9. At Macon, it was mostly sunny and 80, wind calm. At Rome, it was mostly sunny and 81, wind east at 10. At Augusta, it was mostly sunny and 86, wind east at 8. At Savannah, it was mostly

mostly sunny and 85, wind east at 16 gusting to 26. Elsewhere across the region, at Chattanooga, it was partly sunny and 86, wind south at 9. At Asheville, it was cloudy and 73, wind variable at 5. At Greenville, Spartanburg, it was partly sunny and 80, wind north at 8. The Athens climate summary for this evening, as of 4 p.m., September 7, 2026. Today's high temperature of 83 degrees occurred at 3:05 p.m. This high was 4 degrees below the normal high of 87. The record high is 106 degrees, which was set in 1925. Today's low temperature of 70 degrees occurred at 4:17 a.m. This low was 4 degrees above the normal low of 66. The record low is 51 degrees, which was set in 2017. No precipitation fell today, which leaves the monthly total at 0.00 inches. This is 0.82 inches below the normal amount of 0.82 inches for September. The total precipitation for the year still stands at 29.48 inches, which is 4.86 inches below normal. There were no heating degree days today. This leaves the monthly total at zero. The yearly total since July 1st is zero. There were 12 cooling degree days today. This brings the monthly total to 132. The yearly total since January 1st is 1,966. Sunset tonight is at 7:51 p.m. Sunrise tomorrow is at 7:12 a.m. Here is the hazardous weather outlook. This hazardous weather outlook is for North and Central Georgia. For this afternoon and tonight, isolated to scattered afternoon thunderstorms, primarily across Central Georgia, could bring gusty winds, frequent lightning, and brief downpours. Easterly winds will become breezy, with gusts to around 20 to 25 miles per hour during the afternoon. And now the extended outlook for the period Tuesday through Sunday, isolated afternoon thunderstorms across south central Georgia each day through midweek, then across most of the area by late week. Following cooler weather early in the week, temperatures will gradually warm back to above normal by mid to late week. Spotter information statement. 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Here is the official forecast from your National Weather Service for the Athens listening area. Tonight, mostly cloudy, then becoming partly cloudy late this evening, then becoming mostly clear. Lows in the upper 60s. East winds 5 to 10 miles an hour. Tuesday, sunny. Highs in the upper 80s. East winds 10 to 20 miles an hour. Tuesday night, clear. Lows in the upper 60s. Northeast winds up to 10 miles an hour. Wednesday, sunny. Highs around 90. East winds 5 to 15 miles an hour. Wednesday night, mostly clear. Lows in the upper 60s. Light east winds. And now the extended forecast. Thursday and Thursday night, partly cloudy. A slight chance of showers. Highs in the lower 90s. Lows around 70. Friday and Friday night, partly cloudy. A chance of showers and thunderstorms. Highs in the lower 90s. Lows around 70. Saturday and Saturday night, partly cloudy. A chance of showers and a slight chance of thunderstorms. Highs around 90. Lows in the upper 60s. Sunday and Sunday night, mostly clear. A chance of showers and a slight chance of thunderstorms. Highs in the lower 90s. Lows in the upper 60s. Monday and Monday night, mostly clear. A slight chance of showers and thunderstorms. Highs in the lower 90s. Lows in the upper 60s. For more detailed weather, water, and climate information, please visit our website at weather.gov/Atlanta. The current time is 6:56.

p.m. Eastern Daylight Time. Here are the 6 p.m. weather observations from around the area. At Athens, it was partly sunny. The temperature was 81 degrees, dew point 69 degrees, relative humidity 67%, wind east at 12 miles an hour, pressure was 30.07 inches and rising. At Gainesville, it was cloudy and 76, wind northeast at 8. At Winder, it was cloudy, the temperature was 81. At Greensboro, it was partly cloudy and 81, wind northeast at 6. At Jefferson, it was cloudy and 81, wind east at 9. At Monroe, it was partly sunny. At Albertton, it was mostly sunny and 82, wind northeast at 8. At Canyon, it was cloudy and 80, wind east at 13. At Clemson, it was cloudy and 78, wind northeast at 6. Elsewhere across Georgia, at Atlanta it was partly sunny and 81, wind northeast at 13. At Cartersville, the temperature was 81, wind east at 9, gusting to 16. At Lawrenceville, it was partly sunny and 80, wind east at 9. At Macon, it was mostly sunny and 80, wind calm. At Rome, it was mostly sunny and 81, wind east at 10. At Augusta, it was mostly sunny and 86, wind east at 8. At Savannah, it was mostly sunny and 85, wind east at 16, gusting to 26. Elsewhere across the region, at Chattanooga, it was partly sunny and 86, wind south at 9. At Asheville, it was cloudy and 73, wind variable at 5. At Greenville-Spartanburg, it was partly sunny and 80, wind north at 8. Here is the hazardous weather outlook. This hazardous weather outlook is for North and Central Georgia. For this afternoon and tonight, isolated to scattered afternoon thunderstorms, primarily across Central Georgia, could bring gusty winds, frequent lightning, and brief downpours. Easterly winds will become breezy, with gusts to around 20 to 25 miles per hour during the afternoon. And now the extended outlook for the period Tuesday through Sunday, isolated afternoon thunderstorms across south central Georgia each day through midweek, then across most of the area by late week. Following cooler weather early in the week, temperatures will gradually warm back to above normal by mid to late week. Spotter information statement. 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Here is the official forecast from your National Weather Service for the Athens listening area. Tonight, mostly cloudy, then becoming partly cloudy late this evening, then becoming mostly clear. Lows in the upper 60s. East winds 5 to 10 miles an hour. Tuesday, sunny. Highs in the upper 80s. East winds 10 to 20 miles an hour. Tuesday night, clear. Lows in the upper 60s. Northeast winds up to 10 miles an hour. Wednesday, sunny. Highs around 90. East winds 5 to 15 miles an hour. Wednesday night, mostly clear. Lows in the upper 60s. Light east winds. And now the extended forecast. Thursday and Thursday night, partly cloudy. A slight chance of showers. Highs in the lower 90s. Lows around 70. Friday and Friday night, partly cloudy. A chance of showers and thunderstorms. Highs in the lower 90s. Lows around 70. Saturday and Saturday night, partly cloudy. A chance of showers and a slight chance of thunderstorms. Highs around 90. Lows in the upper 60s. Sunday and Sunday night, mostly clear. A chance of showers and a slight chance of thunderstorms. Highs in the lower 90s. Lows in the upper 60s. Monday and Monday night, mostly clear. A slight chance of showers and thunderstorms. Highs in the lower 90s. Lows in the upper 60s. For more detailed weather, water,
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The Athens climate summary for this evening, as of 4 p.m., September 7, 2026. Today's high temperature of 83 degrees occurred at 3:05 p.m. This high was 4 degrees below the normal high of 87. The record high is 106 degrees, which was set in 1925. Today's low temperature of 70 degrees occurred at 4:17 a.m. This low was 4 degrees above the normal low of 66. The record low is 51 degrees, which was set in 2017. No precipitation fell today, which leaves the monthly total at 0.00 inches. This is 0.82 inches below the normal amount of 0.82 inches for September. The total precipitation for the year still stands at 29.48 inches, which is 4.86 inches below normal. There were no heating degree days today. This leaves the monthly total at zero. The yearly total since July 1st is zero. There were 12 cooling degree days today. This brings the monthly total to 132. The yearly total since January 1st is 1,966. Sunset tonight is at 7:51 p.m. Sunrise tomorrow is at 7:12 a.m. The current time is 7:02 p.m. Eastern Daylight Time. Here are the 6 p.m. weather observations from around the area. At Athens, it was partly sunny, the temperature was 81 degrees, dew point 69 degrees, relative humidity 67%, wind east at 12 miles an hour, pressure was 30.07 inches and rising. At Gainesville, it was cloudy and 76, wind northeast at 8. At Winder, it was cloudy, the temperature was 81. At Greensboro, it was partly cloudy and 81, wind northeast at 6. At Jefferson, it was cloudy and 81, wind east at 9. At Monroe, it was partly sunny. At Elberton, it was mostly sunny and 82, wind northeast at 8. At Canyon, it was cloudy and 80, wind east at 13. At Clemson, it was cloudy and 78, wind northeast at 6. Elsewhere across Georgia, at Atlanta it was partly sunny and 81, wind northeast at 13. At Cartersville, the temperature was 81, wind east at 9, gusting to 16. At Lawrenceville, it was partly sunny and 80, wind east at 9. At Macon, it was mostly sunny and 80, wind calm. At Rome, it was mostly sunny and 81, wind east at 10. At Augusta, it was mostly sunny and 86, wind east at 8. At Savannah, it was mostly sunny and 85, wind east at 16, gusting to 26. Elsewhere across the region, at Chattanooga, it was partly sunny and 86, wind south at 9. At Asheville, it was cloudy and 73, wind variable at 5. At Greenville-Spartanburg, it was partly sunny and 80, wind north at 8. Here are the 7 p.m. weather observations from around the area. At Athens, it was partly cloudy, the temperature was 80 degrees, dew point 68 degrees, relative humidity 66%, wind east at 12 miles an hour, pressure was 30.08 inches and rising. At Gainesville, it was partly sunny and 76, wind northeast at 8. At Winder, it was cloudy, the temperature was 77. At Greensboro, it was cloudy and 81, wind northeast at 8. At Jefferson, it was partly cloudy and 79, wind east at 8. At Monroe, it was cloudy. At Elberton, it was cloudy and 81, wind northeast at 6. At Canyon, it was partly cloudy and 80, wind east at 7. At Clemson, it was cloudy and 77, wind northeast at 7. Elsewhere across Georgia, at Atlanta it was partly sunny and 81, wind east at 12. At Cartersville, the temperature was 81, wind east at 9, gusting to 16. At Lawrenceville, it was partly sunny and 77, wind northeast at 7. At Macon, it was partly cloudy and 83, wind northeast at 3.

it was partly sunny and 81, wind east at 9. At Augusta, it was partly cloudy and 84, wind northeast at 7. At Savannah, it was mostly cloudy and 83, wind east at 16 gusting to 23. Elsewhere across the region, at Chattanooga, it was partly sunny and 83, wind southeast at 8. At Asheville, it was cloudy and 72, wind calm. At Greenville-Spartanburg, it was mostly cloudy and 77, wind north at 6. Here is the hazardous weather outlook. This hazardous weather outlook is for North and Central Georgia. For this afternoon and tonight, isolated to scattered afternoon thunderstorms, primarily across Central Georgia, could bring gusty winds, frequent lightning, and brief downpours. Easterly winds will become breezy, with gusts to around 20 to 25 miles per hour during the afternoon. And now the extended outlook for the period Tuesday through Sunday, isolated afternoon thunderstorms across south central Georgia each day through midweek, then across most of the area by late week. Following cooler weather early in the week, temperatures will gradually warm back to above normal by mid to late week. Spotter information statement. 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Please relay any information about observed severe weather to the National Weather Service. Here is the official forecast from your National Weather Service for the Athens listening area. Tonight, mostly cloudy, then becoming partly cloudy late this evening, then becoming mostly clear. Lows in the upper 60s. East winds 5 to 10 miles an hour. Tuesday, sunny. Highs in the upper 80s. East winds 10 to 20 miles an hour. Tuesday night, clear. Lows in the upper 60s. Northeast winds up to 10 miles an hour. Wednesday, sunny. Highs around 90. East winds 5 to 15 miles an hour. Wednesday night, mostly clear. Lows in the upper 60s. Light east winds. And now the extended forecast. Thursday and Thursday night, partly cloudy. A slight chance of showers. Highs in the lower 90s. Lows around 70. Friday and Friday night, partly cloudy. A chance of showers and thunderstorms. Highs in the lower 90s. Lows around 70. Saturday and Saturday night, partly cloudy. A chance of showers and a slight chance of thunderstorms. Highs around 90. Lows in the upper 60s. Sunday and Sunday night, mostly clear. A chance of showers and a slight chance of thunderstorms. Highs in the lower 90s. Lows in the upper 60s. Monday and Monday night, mostly clear. A slight chance of showers and thunderstorms. Highs in the lower 90s. Lows in the upper 60s. For more detailed weather, water, and climate information, please visit our website at weather.gov/Atlanta. The current time is 7:09 p.m. Eastern Daylight Time. Here are the 7 p.m. weather observations from around the area. At Athens, it was partly cloudy, the temperature was 80 degrees, dew point 68 degrees, relative humidity 66%, wind east at 12 miles an hour, pressure was 30.08 inches and rising. At Gainesville, it was partly sunny and 76, wind northeast at 8. At Winder, it was cloudy, the temperature was 77. At Greensboro, it was cloudy and 81, wind northeast at 8. At Jefferson, it was partly cloudy and 79, wind east at 8. At Monroe, it was cloudy. At Albertton, it was cloudy and 81, wind northeast at 6. At Canyon, it was partly cloudy and 80, wind east at 7. At Clemson, it was cloudy and 77, wind northeast at 7. Elsewhere across Georgia, at Atlanta it was partly sunny and 81, wind east at 12. At Cartersville, the temperature was 81, wind east at 9, gusting to 16. At Lawrenceville, it was

partly sunny and 77, wind northeast at 7. At Macon, it was partly cloudy and 83, wind northeast at 3. At Rome, it was partly sunny and 81, wind east at 9. At Augusta, it was partly cloudy and 84, wind northeast at 7. At Savannah, it was mostly cloudy and 83, wind east at 16 gusting to 23. Elsewhere across the region, at Chattanooga, it was partly sunny and 83, wind southeast at 8. At Asheville, it was cloudy and 72, wind calm. At Greenville-Spartanburg, it was mostly cloudy and 77, wind north at 6. The Athens climate summary for this evening, as of 4 p.m., September 7, 2026. Today's high temperature of 83 degrees occurred at 3:05 p.m. This high was 4 degrees below the normal high of 87. The record high is 106 degrees, which was set in 1925. Today's low temperature of 70 degrees occurred at 4:17 a.m. This low was 4 degrees above the normal low of 66. The record low is 51 degrees, which was set in 2017. No precipitation fell today, which leaves the monthly total at 0.00 inches. This is 0.82 inches below the normal amount of 0.82 inches for September. The total precipitation for the year still stands at 29.48 inches, which is 4.86 inches below normal. There were no heating degree days today. This leaves the monthly total at zero. The yearly total since July 1st is zero. There were 12 cooling degree days today. This brings the monthly total to 132. The yearly total since January 1st is 1,966. Sunset tonight is at 7:51 p.m. Sunrise tomorrow is at 7:12 a.m. Here are the 7 p.m. weather observations from around the area. At Athens, it was partly cloudy, the temperature was 80 degrees, dew point 68 degrees, relative humidity 66%, wind east at 12 miles an hour, pressure was 30.08 inches and rising. At Gainesville, it was partly sunny and 76, wind northeast at 8. At Winder, it was cloudy, the temperature was 77. At Greensboro, it was cloudy and 81, wind northeast at 8. At Jefferson, it was partly cloudy and 79, wind east at 8. At Monroe, it was cloudy. At Alberton, it was cloudy and 81, wind northeast at 6. At Canyon, it was partly cloudy and 80, wind east at 7. At Clemson, it was cloudy and 77, wind northeast at 7. Elsewhere across Georgia, at Atlanta it was partly sunny and 81, wind east at 12. At Cartersville, the temperature was 81, wind east at 9, gusting to 16. At Lawrenceville, it was partly sunny and 77, wind northeast at 7. At Macon, it was partly cloudy and 83, wind northeast at 3. At Rome, it was partly sunny and 81, wind east at 9. At Augusta, it was partly cloudy and 84, wind northeast at 7. At Savannah, it was mostly cloudy and 83, wind east at 16 gusting to 23. Elsewhere across the region, at Chattanooga, it was partly sunny and 83, wind southeast at 8. At Asheville, it was cloudy and 72, wind calm. At Greenville-Spartanburg, it was mostly cloudy and 77, wind north at 6. Here is the hazardous weather outlook. This hazardous weather outlook is for North and Central Georgia. For this afternoon and tonight, isolated to scattered afternoon thunderstorms, primarily across Central Georgia, could bring gusty winds, frequent lightning, and brief downpours. Easterly winds will become breezy, with gusts to around 20 to 25 miles per hour during the afternoon. And now the extended outlook for the period Tuesday through Sunday, isolated afternoon thunderstorms across south central Georgia each day through midweek, then across most of the area by late week. Following cooler weather early in the week, temperatures will gradually warm back to above normal by mid to late week. Spotter information

an hour. Tuesday night, clear. Lows in the upper 60s. Northeast winds up to 10 miles an hour. Wednesday, sunny. Highs around 90. East winds 5 to 15 miles an hour. Wednesday night, mostly clear. Lows in the upper 60s. Light east winds. And now the extended forecast. Thursday and Thursday night, partly cloudy. A slight chance of showers. Highs in the lower 90s. Lows around 70. Friday and Friday night, partly cloudy. A chance of showers and thunderstorms. Highs in the lower 90s. Lows around 70. Saturday and Saturday night, partly cloudy. A chance of showers and a slight chance of thunderstorms. Highs around 90. Lows in the upper 60s. Sunday and Sunday night, mostly clear. A chance of showers and a slight chance of thunderstorms. Highs in the lower 90s. Lows in the upper 60s. Monday and Monday night, mostly clear. A slight chance of showers and thunderstorms. Highs in the lower 90s. Lows in the upper 60s. 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The current time is 7:18 p.m. Eastern Daylight Time. Here are the 7 p.m. weather observations from around the area. At Athens, it was partly cloudy, the temperature was 80 degrees, dew point 68 degrees, relative humidity 66%, wind east at 12 miles an hour, pressure was 30.08 inches and rising. At Gainesville, it was partly sunny and 76, wind northeast at 8. At Winder, it was cloudy, the temperature was 77. At Greensboro, it was cloudy and 81, wind northeast at 8. At Jefferson, it was partly cloudy and 79, wind east at 8. At Monroe, it was cloudy. At Albertton, it was cloudy and 81, wind northeast at 6. At Canyon, it was partly cloudy and 80, wind east at 7. At Clemson, it was cloudy and 77, wind northeast at 7. Elsewhere across Georgia, at Atlanta it was partly sunny and 81, wind east at 12. At Cartersville, the temperature was 81, wind east at 9, gusting to 16. At Lawrenceville, it was partly sunny and 77, wind northeast at 7. At Macon, it was partly cloudy and 83, wind northeast at 3. At Rome, it was partly sunny and 81, wind east at 9. At Augusta, it was partly cloudy and 84, wind northeast at 7. At Savannah, it was mostly cloudy and 83, wind east at 16 gusting to 23. Elsewhere across the region, at Chattanooga, it was partly sunny and 83, wind southeast at 8. At Asheville, it was cloudy and 72, wind calm. At Greenville-Spartanburg, it was mostly cloudy and 77, wind north at 6. The Athens climate summary for this evening, as of 4 p.m., September 7, 2026. Today's high temperature of 83 degrees occurred at 3:05 p.m. This high was 4 degrees below the normal high of 87. The record high is 106 degrees, which was set in 1925. Today's low temperature of 70 degrees occurred at 4:17 a.m. This low was 4 degrees above the normal low of 66. The record low is 51 degrees, which was set in 2017. No precipitation fell today, which leaves the monthly total at 0.00 inches. This is 0.82 inches below the normal amount of 0.82 inches for September. The total precipitation for the year still stands at 29.48 inches, which is 4.86 inches below normal. There were no heating degree days today. This leaves the monthly total at zero. The yearly total since July 1st is zero. There were 12 cooling degree days today. This brings the monthly total to 132. The yearly total since January 1st is 1,966.

Sunset tonight is at 7:51 p.m. Sunrise tomorrow is at 7:12 a.m. Here is the hazardous weather outlook. This hazardous weather outlook is for North and Central Georgia. For this afternoon and tonight, isolated to scattered afternoon thunderstorms, primarily across Central Georgia, could bring gusty winds, frequent lightning, and brief downpours. Easterly winds will become breezy, with gusts to around 20 to 25 miles per hour during the afternoon. And now the extended outlook for the period Tuesday through Sunday. Isolated afternoon thunderstorms across south central Georgia each day through midweek, then across most of the area by late week. Following cooler weather early in the week, temperatures will gradually warm back to above normal by mid to late week. Spotter information statement. 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Here is the official forecast from your National Weather Service for the Athens listening area. Tonight, mostly cloudy, then becoming partly cloudy late this evening, then becoming mostly clear. Lows in the upper 60s. East winds 5 to 10 miles an hour. Tuesday, sunny. Highs in the upper 80s. East winds 10 to 20 miles an hour. Tuesday night, clear. Lows in the upper 60s. Northeast winds up to 10 miles an hour. Wednesday, sunny. Highs around 90. East winds 5 to 15 miles an hour. Wednesday night, mostly clear. Lows in the upper 60s. Light east winds. And now the extended forecast. Thursday and Thursday night, partly cloudy. A slight chance of showers. Highs in the lower 90s. Lows around 70. Friday and Friday night, partly cloudy. A chance of showers and thunderstorms. Highs in the lower 90s. Lows around 70. Saturday and Saturday night, partly cloudy. A chance of showers and a slight chance of thunderstorms. Highs around 90. Lows in the upper 60s. Sunday and Sunday night, mostly clear. A chance of showers and a slight chance of thunderstorms. Highs in the lower 90s. Lows in the upper 60s. Monday and Monday night, mostly clear. A slight chance of showers and thunderstorms. Highs in the lower 90s. Lows in the upper 60s. For more detailed weather, water, and climate information, please visit our website at weather.gov/Atlanta. The current time is 7:25 p.m. Eastern Daylight Time. Here are the 7 p.m. weather observations from around the area. At Athens, it was partly cloudy, the temperature was 80 degrees, dew point 68 degrees, relative humidity 66%, wind east at 12 miles an hour. Pressure was 30.08 inches and rising. At Gainesville, it was partly sunny and 76, wind northeast at 8. At Winder, it was cloudy, the temperature was 77. At Greensboro, it was cloudy and 81, wind northeast at 8. At Jefferson, it was partly cloudy and 79, wind east at 8. At Monroe, it was cloudy. At Albertton, it was cloudy and 81, wind northeast at 6. At Canyon, it was partly cloudy and 80, wind east at 7. At Clemson, it was cloudy and 77, wind northeast at 7. Elsewhere across Georgia, at Atlanta it was partly sunny and 81, wind east at 12. At Cartersville, the temperature was 81, wind east at 9, gusting to 16. At Lawrenceville, it was partly sunny and 77, wind northeast at 7. At Macon, it was partly cloudy and 83, wind northeast at 3. At Rome, it was partly sunny and 81, wind east at 9. At Augusta, it was partly cloudy and 84, wind northeast at 7. At Savannah, it was mostly cloudy and 83, wind east at 16, gusting to 23. Elsewhere across the

region at Chattanooga, it was partly sunny and 83, wind southeast at 8. At Asheville, it was cloudy and 72, wind calm. At Greenville-Spartanburg, it was mostly cloudy and 77, wind north at 6. Here is the hazardous weather outlook. This hazardous weather outlook is for north and central Georgia. For this afternoon and tonight, isolated to scattered afternoon thunderstorms, primarily across central Georgia, could bring gusty winds, frequent lightning, and brief downpours. Easterly winds will become breezy, with gusts to around 20 to 25 miles per hour during the afternoon. And now the extended outlook for the period Tuesday through Sunday, isolated afternoon thunderstorms across south central Georgia each day through midweek, then across most of the area by late week. Following cooler weather early in the week, temperatures will gradually warm back to above normal by mid to late week. Spotter information statement. 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Here is the official forecast from your National Weather Service for the Athens listening area. Tonight, mostly cloudy, then becoming partly cloudy late this evening, then becoming mostly clear. Lows in the upper 60s. East winds 5 to 10 miles an hour. Tuesday, sunny. Highs in the upper 80s. East winds 10 to 20 miles an hour. Tuesday night, clear. Lows in the upper 60s. Northeast winds up to 10 miles an hour. Wednesday, sunny. Highs around 90. East winds 5 to 15 miles an hour. Wednesday night, mostly clear. Lows in the upper 60s. Light east winds. And now the extended forecast. Thursday and Thursday night, partly cloudy. A slight chance of showers. Highs in the lower 90s. Lows around 70. Friday and Friday night, partly cloudy. A chance of showers and thunderstorms. Highs in the lower 90s. Lows around 70. Saturday and Saturday night, partly cloudy. A chance of showers and a slight chance of thunderstorms. Highs around 90. Lows in the upper 60s. Sunday and Sunday night, mostly clear. A chance of showers and a slight chance of thunderstorms. Highs in the lower 90s. Lows in the upper 60s. Monday and Monday night, mostly clear. A slight chance of showers and thunderstorms. Highs in the lower 90s. Lows in the upper 60s. For more detailed weather, water, and climate information, please visit our website at weather.gov/Atlanta. The Athens climate summary for this evening, as of 4 p.m., September 7, 2026. Today's high temperature of 83 degrees occurred at 3:05 p.m. This high was 4 degrees below the normal high of 87. The record high is 106 degrees, which was set in 1925. Today's low temperature of 70 degrees occurred at 4:17 a.m. This low was 4 degrees above the normal low of 66. The record low is 51 degrees, which was set in 2017. No precipitation fell today, which leaves the monthly total at 0.00 inches. This is 0.82 inches below the normal amount of 0.82 inches for September. The total precipitation for the year still stands at 29.48 inches, which is 4.86 inches below normal. There were no heating degree days today. This leaves the monthly total at zero. The yearly total since July 1st is zero. There were 12 cooling degree days today. This brings the monthly total to 132. The yearly total since January 1st is 1,966. Sunset tonight is at 7:51 p.m. Sunrise tomorrow is at 7:12 a.m. The current time is 7:31 p.m. Eastern Daylight Time. Here are the 7 p.m. weather observations from around

around the area. At Athens, it was partly cloudy. The temperature was 80 degrees, dew point 68 degrees, relative humidity 66%, wind east at 12 miles an hour, pressure was 30.08 inches and rising. At Gainesville, it was partly sunny and 76, wind northeast at 8. At Winder, it was cloudy, the temperature was 77. At Greensboro, it was cloudy and 81, wind northeast at 8. At Jefferson, it was partly cloudy and 79, wind east at 8. At Monroe, it was cloudy. At Albertton, it was cloudy and 81, wind northeast at 6. At Canyon, it was partly cloudy and 80, wind east at 7. At Clemson, it was cloudy and 77, wind northeast at 7. Elsewhere across Georgia, at Atlanta it was partly sunny and 81, wind east at 12. At Cartersville, the temperature was 81, wind east at 9, gusting to 16. At Lawrenceville, it was partly sunny and 77, wind northeast at 7. At Macon, it was partly cloudy and 83, wind northeast at 3. At Rome, it was partly sunny and 81, wind east at 9. At Augusta, it was partly cloudy and 84, wind northeast at 7. Rome, it was partly sunny and 81, wind east at 9. At Augusta, it was partly cloudy and 84, wind northeast at 7. At Savannah, it was mostly cloudy and 83, wind east at 16, gusting to 23. Elsewhere across the region, at Chattanooga, it was partly sunny and 83, wind southeast at 8. At Asheville, it was cloudy and 72, wind calm. At Greenville-Spartanburg, it was mostly cloudy and 77, wind north at 6. Here is the hazardous weather outlook. This hazardous weather outlook is for North and Central Georgia. For this afternoon and tonight, isolated to scattered afternoon thunderstorms, primarily across Central Georgia, could bring gusty winds, frequent lightning, and brief downpours. Easterly winds will become breezy, with gusts to around 20 to 25 miles per hour during the afternoon. And now the extended outlook for the period Tuesday through Sunday, isolated afternoon thunderstorms across south central Georgia each day through midweek, then across most of the area by late week. Following cooler weather early in the week, temperatures will gradually warm back to above normal by mid to late week. Spotter information statement. 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Here is the official forecast from your National Weather Service for the Athens listening area. Tonight, mostly cloudy, then becoming partly cloudy late this evening, then becoming mostly clear. Lows in the upper 60s. East winds 5 to 10 miles an hour. Tuesday, sunny. Highs in the upper 80s. East winds 10 to 20 miles an hour. Tuesday night, clear. Lows in the upper 60s. Northeast winds up to 10 miles an hour. Wednesday, sunny. Highs around 90. East winds 5 to 15 miles an hour. Wednesday night, mostly clear. Lows in the upper 60s. Light east winds. And now the extended forecast. Thursday and Thursday night, partly cloudy. A slight chance of showers. Highs in the lower 90s. Lows around 70. Friday and Friday night, partly cloudy. A chance of showers and thunderstorms. Highs in the lower 90s. Lows around 70. Saturday and Saturday night, partly cloudy. A chance of showers and a slight chance of thunderstorms. Highs around 90. Lows in the upper 60s. Sunday and Sunday night, mostly clear. A chance of showers and a slight chance of thunderstorms. Highs in the lower 90s. Lows in the upper 60s. Monday and Monday night, mostly clear. A slight chance of showers and thunderstorms. Highs in the lower 90s. Lows

upper 60s. 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The current time is 7:36 p.m. Eastern Daylight Time. Here are the 7 p.m. weather observations from around the area. At Athens, it was partly cloudy. The temperature was 80 degrees, dew point 68 degrees, relative humidity 66%, wind east at 12 miles an hour, pressure was 30.08 inches and rising. At Gainesville, it was partly sunny and 76, wind northeast at 8. At Winder, it was cloudy, the temperature was 77. At Greensboro, it was cloudy and 81, wind northeast at 8. At Jefferson, it was partly cloudy and 79, wind east at 8. At Monroe, it was cloudy. At Alberton, it was cloudy and 81, wind northeast at 6. At Canyon, it was partly cloudy and 80, wind east at 7. At Clemson, it was cloudy and 77, wind northeast at 7. Elsewhere across Georgia, at Atlanta it was partly sunny and 81, wind east at 12. At Cartersville, the temperature was 81, wind east at 9, gusting to 16. At Lawrenceville, it was partly sunny and 77, wind northeast at 7. At Macon, it was partly cloudy and 83, wind northeast at 3. At Rome, it was partly sunny and 81, wind east at 9. At Augusta, it was partly cloudy and 84, wind northeast at 7. At Savannah, it was mostly cloudy and 83, wind east at 16, gusting to 23. Elsewhere across the region, at Chattanooga, it was partly sunny and 83, wind southeast at 8. At Asheville, it was cloudy and 72, wind calm. At Greenville-Spartanburg, it was mostly cloudy and 77, wind north at 6. Here is the hazardous weather outlook. This hazardous weather outlook is for North and Central Georgia. For this afternoon and tonight, isolated to scattered afternoon thunderstorms, primarily across Central Georgia, could bring gusty winds, frequent lightning, and brief downpours. Easterly winds will become breezy, with gusts to around 20 to 25 miles per hour during the afternoon. And now the extended outlook for the period Tuesday through Sunday, isolated afternoon thunderstorms across south central Georgia each day through midweek, then across most of the area by late week. Following cooler weather early in the week, temperatures will gradually warm back to above normal by mid to late week. Spotter information statement. 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Here is the official forecast from your National Weather Service for the Athens listening area. Tonight, mostly cloudy, then becoming partly cloudy late this evening, then becoming mostly clear. Lows in the upper 60s. East winds 5 to 10 miles an hour. Tuesday, sunny. Highs in the upper 80s. East winds 10 to 20 miles an hour. Tuesday night, clear. Lows in the upper 60s. Northeast winds up to 10 miles an hour. Wednesday, sunny. Highs around 90. East winds 5 to 15 miles an hour. Wednesday night, mostly clear. Lows in the upper 60s. Light east winds. And now the extended forecast. Thursday and Thursday night, partly cloudy. A slight chance of showers. Highs in the lower 90s. Lows around 70. Friday and Friday night, partly cloudy. A chance of showers and thunderstorms. Highs in the lower 90s. Lows around 70. Saturday and Saturday night, partly cloudy. A chance of showers and a slight chance of thunderstorms. Highs around 90. Lows in the upper 60s. Sunday and Sunday night, mostly clear. A chance of showers and a slight chance of thunderstorms. Highs in the lower 90s. Lows in the upper 60s.

Monday and Monday night, mostly clear. A slight chance of showers and thunderstorms. Highs in the lower 90s. Lows in the upper 60s. For more detailed weather, water, and climate information, please visit our website at weather.gov/Atlanta. The Athens climate summary for this evening, as of 4 p.m., September 7, 2026. Today's high temperature of 83 degrees occurred at 3:05 p.m. This high was 4 degrees below the normal high of 87. The record high is 106 degrees, which was set in 1925. Today's low temperature of 70 degrees occurred at 4:17 a.m. This low was 4 degrees above the normal low of 66. The record low is 51 degrees, which was set in 2017. No precipitation fell today, which leaves the monthly total at 0.00 inches. This is 0.82 inches below the normal amount of 0.82 inches for September. The total precipitation for the year still stands at 29.48 inches, which is 4.86 inches below normal. There were no heating degree days today. This leaves the monthly total at zero. The yearly total since July 1st is zero. There were 12 cooling degree days today. This brings the monthly total to 132. The yearly total since January 1st is 1,966. Sunset tonight is at 7:51 p.m. Sunrise tomorrow is at 7:12 a.m. You are listening to NOAA Weather Radio Station, WXK56, originating from the National Weather Service office in Peachtree City, and transmitting from Athens on a frequency of 162.4 MHz. 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The current time is 7:44 p.m. Eastern Daylight Time. Here are the 7 p.m. weather observations from around the area. At Athens, it was partly cloudy, the temperature was 80 degrees, dew point 68 degrees, relative humidity 66%, wind east at 12 miles an hour, pressure was 30.08 inches and rising. At Gainesville, it was partly sunny and 76, wind northeast at 8. At Winder, it was cloudy, the temperature was 77. At Greensboro, it was cloudy and 81, wind northeast at 8. At Jefferson, it was partly cloudy and 79, wind east at 8. At Monroe, it was cloudy. At Alberton, it was cloudy and 81, wind northeast at 6. At Canyon, it was partly cloudy and 80, wind east at 7. At Clemson, it was cloudy and 77, wind northeast at 7. Elsewhere across Georgia, at Atlanta it was partly sunny and 81, wind east at 12. At Cartersville, the temperature was 81, wind east at 9, gusting to 16. At Lawrenceville, it was partly sunny and 77, wind northeast at 7. At Macon, it was partly cloudy and 83, wind northeast at 3. At Rome, it was partly sunny and 81, wind east at 9. At Augusta, it was partly cloudy and 84, wind northeast at 7. At Savannah, it was mostly cloudy and 83, wind east at 16, gusting to 23. Elsewhere across the region, at Chattanooga, it was partly sunny and 83, wind southeast at 8. At Asheville, it was cloudy and 72, wind calm. At Greenville-Spartanburg, it was mostly cloudy and 77, wind north at 6. Here is the hazardous weather outlook. This hazardous weather outlook is for north and central Georgia. For this afternoon and tonight, isolated to scattered afternoon thunderstorms, primarily across central Georgia, could bring gusty winds, free

frequent lightning and brief downpours. Easterly winds will become breezy, with gusts to around 20 to 25 miles per hour during the afternoon. And now the extended outlook for the period Tuesday through Sunday. Isolated afternoon thunderstorms across south central Georgia each day through midweek, then across most of the area by late week. Following cooler weather early in the week, temperatures will gradually warm back to above normal by mid to late week. Spotter information statement. 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Here is the official forecast from your National Weather Service for the Athens listening area. Tonight, mostly cloudy, then becoming partly cloudy late this evening, then becoming mostly clear. Lows in the upper 60s. East winds 5 to 10 miles an hour. Tuesday, sunny. Highs in the upper 80s. East winds 10 to 20 miles an hour. Tuesday night, clear. Lows in the upper 60s. Northeast winds up to 10 miles an hour. Wednesday, sunny. Highs around 90. East winds 5 to 15 miles an hour. Wednesday night, mostly clear. Lows in the upper 60s. Light east winds. And now the extended forecast. Thursday and Thursday night, partly cloudy. A slight chance of showers. Highs in the lower 90s. Lows around 70. Friday and Friday night, partly cloudy. A chance of showers and thunderstorms. Highs in the lower 90s. Lows around 70. Saturday and Saturday night, partly cloudy. A chance of showers and a slight chance of thunderstorms. Highs around 90. Lows in the upper 60s. Sunday and Sunday night, mostly clear. A chance of showers and a slight chance of thunderstorms. Highs in the lower 90s. Lows in the upper 60s. Monday and Monday night, mostly clear. A slight chance of showers and thunderstorms. Highs in the lower 90s. Lows in the upper 60s. For more detailed weather, water, and climate information, please visit our website at weather.gov/Atlanta. The current time is 7:49 p.m. Eastern Daylight Time. Here are the 7 p.m. weather observations from around the area. At Athens, it was partly cloudy, the temperature was 80 degrees, dew point 68 degrees, relative humidity 66%, wind east at 12 miles an hour. Pressure was 30.08 inches and rising. At Gainesville, it was partly sunny and 76, wind northeast at 8. At Winder, it was cloudy, the temperature was 77. At Greensboro, it was cloudy and 81, wind northeast at 8. At Jefferson, it was partly cloudy and 79, wind east at 8. At Monroe, it was cloudy. At Albertton, it was cloudy and 81, wind northeast at 6. At Canyon, it was partly cloudy and 80, wind east at 7. At Clemson, it was cloudy and 77, wind northeast at 7. Elsewhere across Georgia, at Atlanta it was partly sunny and 81, wind east at 12. At Cartersville, the temperature was 81, wind east at 9, gusting to 16. At Lawrenceville, it was partly sunny and 77, wind northeast at 7. At Macon, it was partly cloudy and 83, wind northeast at 3. At Rome, it was partly sunny and 81, wind east at 9. At Augusta, it was partly cloudy and 84, wind northeast at 7. At Savannah, it was mostly cloudy and 83, wind east at 16, gusting to 23. Elsewhere across the region, at Chattanooga, it was partly sunny and 83, wind southeast at 8. At Asheville, it was cloudy and 72, wind calm. At Greenville-Spartanburg, it was mostly cloudy and 77, wind north at 6. The Athens climate summary for this evening, as of 4 p.m., September 7th, 2020

6. Today's high temperature of 83 degrees occurred at 3:05 p.m. This high was 4 degrees below the normal high of 87. The record high is 106 degrees, which was set in 1925. Today's low temperature of 70 degrees occurred at 4:17 a.m. This low was 4 degrees above the normal low of 66. The record low is 51 degrees, which was set in 2017. No precipitation fell today, which leaves the monthly total at 0.00 inches. This is 0.82 inches below the normal amount of 0.82 inches for September. The total precipitation for the year still stands at 29.48 inches, which is 4.86 inches below normal. There were no heating degree days today. This leaves the monthly total at zero. The yearly total since July 1st is zero. There were 12 cooling degree days today. This brings the monthly total to 132. The yearly total since January 1st is 1,966. Sunset tonight is at 7:51 p.m. Sunrise tomorrow is at 7:12 a.m. Here is the hazardous weather outlook. This hazardous weather outlook is for North and Central Georgia. For this afternoon and tonight, isolated to scattered afternoon thunderstorms, primarily across Central Georgia, could bring gusty winds, frequent lightning, and brief downpours. Easterly winds will become breezy, with gusts to around 20 to 25 miles per hour during the afternoon. And now the extended outlook for the period Tuesday through Sunday. Isolated afternoon thunderstorms across south central Georgia each day through midweek, then across most of the area by late week. Following cooler weather early in the week, temperatures will gradually warm back to above normal by mid to late week. 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Here is the official forecast from your National Weather Service for the Athens listening area. Tonight, mostly cloudy, then becoming partly cloudy late this evening, then becoming mostly clear. Lows in the upper 60s. East winds 5 to 10 miles an hour. Tuesday, sunny. Highs in the upper 80s. East winds 10 to 20 miles an hour. Tuesday night, clear. Lows in the upper 60s. Northeast winds up to 10 miles an hour. Wednesday, sunny. Highs around 90. East winds 5 to 15 miles an hour. Wednesday night, mostly clear. Lows in the upper 60s. Light east winds. And now the extended forecast. Thursday and Thursday night, partly cloudy. A slight chance of showers. Highs in the lower 90s. Lows around 70. Friday and Friday night, partly cloudy. A chance of showers and thunderstorms. Highs in the lower 90s. Lows around 70. Saturday and Saturday night, partly cloudy. A chance of showers and a slight chance of thunderstorms. Highs around 90. Lows in the upper 60s. Sunday and Sunday night, mostly clear. A chance of showers and a slight chance of thunderstorms. Highs in the lower 90s. Lows in the upper 60s. Monday and Monday night, mostly clear. A slight chance of showers and thunderstorms. Highs in the lower 90s. Lows in the upper 60s. For more detailed weather, water, and climate information, please visit our website at weather.gov/Atlanta. The current time is 7:56 p.m. Eastern Daylight Time. Here are the 7 p.m. weather observations from around the area. At Athens, it was partly cloudy, the temperature was 80 degrees, dew point 68 degrees, relative humidity 66%, wind east at 12 miles an hour. Pressure was 30.08 inches and rising. At Gainesville, it was partly sunny and 76, wind northeast at 8. At Winder, it was cloudy,

temperature was 77. At Greensboro, it was cloudy and 81, wind northeast at 8. At Jefferson, it was partly cloudy and 79, wind east at 8. At Monroe, it was cloudy. At Albertton, it was cloudy and 81, wind northeast at 6. At Canyon, it was partly cloudy and 80, wind east at 7. At Clemson, it was cloudy and 77, wind northeast at 7. Elsewhere across Georgia, at Atlanta it was partly sunny and 81, wind east at 12. At Cartersville, the temperature was 81, wind east at 9, gusting to 16. At Lawrenceville, it was partly sunny and 77, wind northeast at 7. At Macon, it was partly cloudy and 83, wind northeast at 3. At Rome, it was partly sunny and 81, wind east at 9. At Augusta, it was partly cloudy and 84, wind northeast at 7. At Savannah, it was mostly cloudy and 83, wind east at 16, gusting to 23. Elsewhere across the region, at Chattanooga, it was partly sunny and 83, wind southeast at 8. At Asheville, it was cloudy and 72, wind calm. At Greenville-Spartanburg, it was mostly cloudy and 77, wind north at 6. Here is the hazardous weather outlook. This hazardous weather outlook is for north and central Georgia. For this afternoon and tonight, isolated to scattered afternoon thunderstorms, primarily across central Georgia, could bring gusty winds, frequent lightning, and brief downpours. Easterly winds will become breezy, with gusts to around 20 to 25 miles per hour during the afternoon. And now the extended outlook for the period Tuesday through Sunday, isolated afternoon thunderstorms across south central Georgia each day through midweek, then across most of the area by late week. Following cooler weather early in the week, temperatures will gradually warm back to above normal by mid to late week. Spotter information statement. 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Here is the official forecast from your National Weather Service for the Athens listening area. Tonight, mostly cloudy, then becoming partly cloudy late this evening, then becoming mostly clear. Lows in the upper 60s. East winds 5 to 10 miles an hour. Tuesday, sunny. Highs in the upper 80s. East winds 10 to 20 miles an hour. Tuesday night, clear. Lows in the upper 60s. Northeast winds up to 10 miles an hour. Wednesday, sunny. Highs around 90. East winds 5 to 15 miles an hour. Wednesday night, mostly clear. Lows in the upper 60s. Light east winds. And now the extended forecast. Thursday and Thursday night, partly cloudy. A slight chance of showers. Highs in the lower 90s. Lows around 70. Friday and Friday night, partly cloudy. A chance of showers and thunderstorms. Highs in the lower 90s. Lows around 70. Saturday and Saturday night, partly cloudy. A chance of showers and a slight chance of thunderstorms. Highs around 90. Lows in the upper 60s. Sunday and Sunday night, mostly clear. A chance of showers and a slight chance of thunderstorms. Highs in the lower 90s. Lows in the upper 60s. Monday and Monday night, mostly clear. A slight chance of showers and thunderstorms. Highs in the lower 90s. Lows in the upper 60s. For more detailed weather, water, and climate information, please visit our website at weather.gov/Atlanta. The current time is 8:01 p.m. Eastern Daylight Time. Here are the 7 p.m. weather observations from around the area. At Athens, it was partly cloudy, the temperature was 80 degrees, dew point 68 degrees, relative humidity 66%, wind east at 12 miles an hour, pressure was 30.0.